0: 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Star Cement Limited, building a stronger nation. Star Cement. Star Cement. Ne buono so waform. And they enema and soon bubu boom crop for war near dear. Mr. Okoto Cementa. Kaise Star Cement. And I'll be called Akoto. Nafe wo lucky. Aye, Lotto Company nini. Wo lucky. Mr. Buremo, we no bit me chao fonso. *288#. *288#. 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And they honor Abem Babisha Kanibi. 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But Christian Aye and Sakraye. Wolaki a *288#. No send it. Or she track it to every 10 Ghana cities per ticket. Okolo Tokyo si Bian Sumua. 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Isan se ever say weekly draw. And also bit me and ya kunya no a 1,000 Ghana cities. Every a year usikem. Inti a mokrana unim se ujina onaso kamapa. Yeah, to also affect Tosumiano. 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Choose protection that moves with you. Choose Rezona. 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Oh, yeah, Juman in your so. If we any assam, Kovacic. A branch here, Igor Matarovic. Obey, Juman in your name, Kovacic. 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Tino Bono Tino Weye First corner kick Ekwadia Makrishia Ewa Kinsi ni Munyina First corner kick Pijane ten ten ten Omna so kita Bono Neso A goal kick. And they Richmond, Ejinam Tenten, Director Guda. Director Guda. I'll send a Guda out here. Marco, number uno. The boss, we are sending on frame number one. That was Guda. Come, it's Guda. It's the chairman Guda. It's Director Guda Richmond. Adum TV. Oh boy, Juma Menye. Hard guy. As far as I say, my name is Bida. Hey! If you are saying, oh, yes, you are Angola, oh, Angola. Angola, new town Zongo rise. Ah! New town Zongo rise. I'm on there to say, Angola. And now the buyer, and I'm a J. Jolof. Ah! Jolof, I had to chuck a question.
1: Allah.
0: What's such a cheese yeah, my dear, what you tell me, baby? A gusso, son of Macronia Gueni. Ah, Angola. On a guana, Nadia, who didn't know my chance, I said. Still, Doctor Folkrad, you two say, okay. Angola, I said, yeah, my chance, Rory. Angola, Diane, a dead new town. Udru new tower, Zongo rice. New town, Zongo rice, Angola. Fantastic money. You run up and I still have when you
1: run up.
0: Do you date in Asun?
1: Asun.
0: You date in Asun?
1: Asun.
0: Third July.
1: Third July.
0: Okay. There are them funny crazy. There
1: are them funny crazy.
0: Anna. So no Liverpool player?
1: No Liverpool player. Yeah, share 20 years in the national team, share 21.
0: National team, they're not share 21.
1: And that's for Pani and Ruben Evans.
0: In the end, 21. Oh.
1: The man are down for power.
0: Yeah, the man are down for power.
1: Yeah, we'll be nervous.
0: Sir.
1: And how much you say, how much you drive across Spain?
0: T21, this year, we'll be nervous.
1: We'll be nervous.
0: Okay. But I hear that player.
1: Yeah.
0: Okay. It's your Radim Fanny Crazy. Radim
1: Fanny Crazy.
0: Johanna, how's you going, Babano? Tina, how's you going to be nervous? Never say go, no. We are seeing who
1: shall go there on Anno.
0: Now, Kenya bad crowd.
1: Now, down for power.
0: Oh, man, they say,
1: I want him to support you and the World Cup. No, we
0: are away.
1: We
0: will be you over from the world. Portugal, where are
1: you?
0: That's a hey. When you know,
1: market to baby.
0: We are made to move microphone. Yeah, to us, so cement your number, Kunia Portugal, shabby. Croatia soon to be shabby. Asempa 94.7 FM. 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Midi Eric Kobe Stone. Okuman Kra Pakua Maka. And Suruja. Ejura Enyono. Numere Uno. Yeah, to us. And the back to back of Gua. And you. Share back to back when you're not ready. Croatia, a support not trash here. A Tam Toya to the Kamadiapa Akunyanapa, Tiama Croatia Vrasic, Jinja Japonus who are doing a Chad Academy. The question is Stanisic, Nesinabi, so Croatia, a Croatia in your first goal. Abrantia Perisic. What in any kind? Adiama Croatia. Goro, they are now who's Eba. Ama Portugal, Abrantia, Nina Ebusa, Ronaldo. Nani Minina Ebusa. Nani Mabusa Nesso Krasno Vrasic in Wajemo Adima Stanisic O Krasno Bono Tirini Koye Engineer say Ekwada Branchin and Imboko Perisic Ekwada and Imdi Enosinabi we de ba me to me buase me heham me kwachire na fei me mon boko fa to po ni mo Ivan Perisic wasina kai Edema PSV PSV Handoven washeni go number 39 Edema Croatia ewo 155 games awapo Edema Croatia
1: gona ba yepa gona ba boy wan shanga was in uniform because a easy goal a clear goal
0: yes
1: a clear chance also one shot so one shot go yepa I can you cry ah
0: hmm
1: o ja fra be se be se sa go
0: why no Portugal team in shebi Croatia Senmarco Shanu Sisa Croatia Nova Ghana group mu L group L Ghana your group ni mu onon kwani tima wasia Ghana England a grand team and sia Ghana Panama crowd and way and China wa yirem Croatia kwa ni wa maya wasia Ghana ya ya ya and now watching Ronaldo nini Crawford so shawom nemom emre bebre wom born in
1: here
0: emre bebre wo ho
1: won say second half me can say akwa we nyi serious and also say nebu so for tia
0: leo
1: leo face rafael
0: rafael leo
1: intimida me show him say coach be changes be ma akwa we aba evanson felix
0: croatia side born at praka biebo croatia Omasade bwana tipraka. 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Portugal Swice. Portugal Swice. Share. Luka Modric. Is it what defending you? Best defender in the world. 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Honor Unim. Osa Sansu Hamusivia. And on starting defense, no.
1: And young one was a year match now, Beggy man of the match. And
0: young one. Young to us in the share. Sima Edionum and so Portugal Shabby. Christian Sanabaco. Nuno Mendes. Wajamo Rafael Leao. Listen to me. Bola Plaba. Bola Kopim go post no pump. Rafael Leao Nanua Tini Neso Hey Eti Rafael Leao ne boss ashoti Mi buso wa sewe radio se ye tu Eti vya se Ha? Se Leao ne boy
1: Onwa
0: Eti diye bim no onye
1: But
0: Babowe Bowe Be fair Bowe o boy
1: O ya diye Fantastic play, but me feeling the input.
0: Oh, biti keeper no gra. So who ye? Defenders of Jum.
1: And I miss you with your idea.
0: Yes, sir, Croatia. Oh, my side of one at the Praka. Yeah, Croatia. Oh, my two watcher. I can't even ask you. Goalkeeper Diego Costa. Where's your brother, too? In Chiasso, were you born at all in Chiasso? Emma Elko Ediama Croatia Batorina Nejira Bonetti What page are the chain? Kunya da so hard in Croatia. Ronaldo up him. Referee, what the Kokobo Kratano, Akukosra de Adiano. What they are what are you doing? Luka Modric. Operi Bahana. Operi, where you there to be cry? So they are there, Maru. Everybody, look at. As where you there to be cry? But the other can say, stage piano, cardinal, Eshigu. Nti group stage, Ashiagu. Run of 32, ashe yewia ashe run 16 stage biya sana omudi kane ba so aha nti mu progress pe ashe agu nti e se rubenya full house the players ninyina ti se biya epra ah red card ninyina e be ashe agu Cristiano Ronaldo
2: offside
0: Ronaldo the ball not to net him on the side offside. Frank Anu William. Onu Okoro. Onu Okoro. Nase. Makominko. 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Makominko. Oh. Yeah. Debbie. Ball in your off. Where do I go? Shepa in your off. On my go here. On my go here. In your off. Enti no se omo ko he no so omo ko he pa dia wo e bia no mo ka free ba bi ye we so me kwa ko he Cristiano Ronaldo what the ball out to what in him ye ko check go no check over are you offside Sebia omo sheni si, o sheni si dia, ebia. 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Portugal yan sakaye, two changes at a time. Four. Portugal. Roberto Martinez. What a man, 9, 4 changes. Will you open here for mama? Probe my bape. Oh, dear. Ain't he? What a Bernardo Silva. And what a. Oh, machine. Oh, Ronaldo and Sano, sell court, a quartz idea. A costing idea, no. It's in a Sano will be a mampa. Video, idea. Vitinha, Bruno, Fernandes, Jao Cancelo, Pedro Neto, Omunina Frimo, Bernardo Silva, Nelson Semedo, Sanso Ramos. And after Francesco, Omina Pemo Diama, Portugal, Sima Edio Siamienu, Portugal and Shebi, Croatia Shabako, Boneda, and Chiasso Edema, Portugal. Yeah, it's the same ever crop. Sima Edusia Miensa. 63 minutes. 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

0: 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Aha. 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Okay.
1: Jim F.
0: Okay.
1: A simple FM.
0: Okay. Waji penalty. Osibono aye penalty. Waji diama Portugal. Sima Adiosia AC opening kobo. Opening beshe go. Ronaldo beshe go. Ana wanshe. And Nese Ronaldo Shegua. Nese washe 144 goals. Ediama Portugal minor out of 229 games. Cristiano Ronaldo C out 7. Usina Kaidima Anasa. Akujina boy chine corner de what is shepone ho awani fa femo. 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What a friend, Nano Ronaldo Wahiham Ronaldo Ahiham Wagua Home Ronaldo 1, 2, 3 Ronaldo

7, Cristiano Ronaldo. 5th February 1985, wadi mfinsia adiana embako wosina kaedima anasa bobo kuono. And Ronaldo atuatina diama Portugal. Portugal betimia ye comeback. Asempa FM. 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And now Belgium AAB from 2-0 down. 2 goals pa Emma Omo Bechilamo Babre Emma Ney Uyre Senegal Unhuno. Meso Yehwe Se Omo Subetimi AAB ya. You know, Cristiano Ronaldo has sent it to go a war this year, World Cup anymore. 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

0: 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Yummy delicious. Always on point. Lawson Herbal Center. And what's it up? 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Rand Lottery. 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Rand Lottery. Me say our Rand Lottery, no, they put you first. Kiss condoms and strawberry gel. Yapon, if I will go for your God, you know, Kakra. My bread. And never through. I'm going to go to the old Kakra. Look at what it's winning at the job. Many chair on bum. Ronaldo Many chair.
1: Oh, sir.
0: Many chair, Ronaldo Many chair, Madrid. Now, Gabby, I'm going to. My chili baby and son of Mati. It's the mamma's going to give you a Kakra. I'm going to go. Why? Strawberry jelly, the condom. I'm going to give you a cracker. I'm going to give you a cracker. Portugal Sebaco, Croatia Sebaco. Yaposima Edison Baco. 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Portugal. Batorina so Yaina Frimodia Ma Croatia. Mario Pasar Pasaric.
1: Again the Paris.
0: Oh no, call confusion. Me, no. Mario Pasaric. Reche Reche for the only woman move with you. Reche Reche. Rafaelia, Japan, Aban Fifini. Portugal, Ometimi. Aya come back, Nana. Essence, Christian, a share, Dedikai. Nanso, Yahweh. I was Sima Kakrawe and him best met doing what she. A bit me a bakwasema a DNG Ebema Portugal and I said they are a war Ebema Portugal. Emre and a bachelor. Emre and a bachelor. Ronaldo Shani Ted go. Ewa FIFA World Cup ni mwene. Afidia. Aye ye best is a 2018 or share 4 goals no. A free ho or could be a wango. Open it could be a wango. Hey, much is have a boy in a wango. Ronaldo, a whole you, ne wango. Ah! 2018, I got about 4 matches or share 4 goals. And then so about how many matches? About 4. I said today. Anambua.
2: 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A simple FM.
0: Number four, I said three groups. Yeah. Mm-hmm. So group stage now, three. And all Boba Kwaka. Rafael Leao, Watiashi. Edia. 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Yen to us senior play, and I also our Portugal team. 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Honest, your mind says, I'm a home. Buy a pa. Nesso, goalkeeper. Diego Costa. Watch it on the bobble. Bonoco and Chiasu, your body at here, Portugal. Luka Modric, we're paying out a 10-10-10. Nelson Abbey. Kim Promise.
3: Fantastic play by Kovacic.
0: Hey!
3: Just for his senior player. And I'm able to keep an abasso.
0: Diego Costa.
3: Diego Costa.
0: No, I had your pa.
3: I don't know about this in Portugal.
0: We go back to Pimpono.
3: Yes.
0: And a rebound, and soon a Kovacic, some boy, you know.
3: That's right.
0: And on the second, I copy Pono.
3: Yeah.
0: Can the second, can Kekko Street?
3: Kekko Street.
0: Wow.
3: I had it, pa.
0: A chance for Croatia. A Japan of Croatia, so, Nelson Abbey. Abranciana. Chese. One on by Enchevia Sano. Matanovic Igor. Osina Kai, Edema Freiberg. And then, and Obo. The 10th game, Edema Croatia. And then, Obo, the game, Etoso, Edu, Edema Croatia. Nemom, Nivia Sinina. What's it do? What's it do? As I see, 10 games. What's it do? Aye, hey, thank you, Williams. Well, put your ones as this region. I'm just saying,
3: two. Yeah,
0: hey, thank you, Williams.
3: Enough,
0: all
3: two goes.
0: Oh,
3: how many? All two goes.
0: I'll show you my book, Massive. No, I'm not going to
3: have a book. I'm not going
0: to have a book. No, they will be so video. You do have a photo and a car. I don't think I can. Because. Venga se mi nia butro mi wa butre ba be tire o se nya ki Williams wa bobo wa asasi su nya wa se se
3: tu makwa we
0: eti e Rafael out o e brutal guy sima dio so en so ni apono agro wa so chai e pe ja bo ni che na su da bi Asempa 94.7 FM Adum 106.3 FM. 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Share. 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Crossing an Akoro. Neso Nuno Mendes Pimone Pie Rafael Leoni Leon El Crono A Betchila Beyibone Kama Cristiano Ronaldo Open Air Porto Bakupe Diama Leao Neso Wenya Tamto Yabetro Editia Croatia Open Air Semo Momonyesu Momonyesu Momonyesu Ronaldo E Katina Fansi No Momonyesu Bernardo Silva. Hey, boy, been full. Bernardo Silva, above you. Baba Madrid. And then, yeah, we are here. Bernardo Silva. Man City for Japan. And so Madrid for Somope. Nti. Yeah, mon dieu. Bernardo Silva wabo 110 games and Ediama Portugal ni we are singing a what's your 40
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0: what's your 40 in the other Portugal ni we are singing a more 110 games it's time for Croatia a goal Peter Susic hey referee say offside Peter Susic the ball is to Atinem Nesso no Jinem den nye referee no say Ojinem ba Ojinem Akwari say hey offside road kwaji where is I dey come for body Cruzia very brabrero. Portugal, aye, sacra, aye. Coach Nadesim, Maonyano, and Oyano. Ruben Neves, and Abam. Wayi, Cristiano Ronaldo Frim. First World Cup knockout goal, Ronaldo. Group stage in Guara, Norse. On my walk up on say go on knockout stage da me yanadi to where you did can cry.
3: Yes, there's always a first time for everything.
0: Yeah,
3: into a fan and the first time I've anti
0: me. Send me my information. Information I'm there. Hey, Timamenka. Hey.
3: Now own changes now here.
0: Ruben Neves na bem.
3: Ruben Neves na bem.
0: Yeah.
3: Diago Jota and down for power.
0: Yeah.
3: When him said over 29 years. Said Diago Jota tears and can also 29 years.
0: Okay.
3: Yeah, we weigh 97. And I you Diago Jota no, weigh 96. You will back on 97. In the ocean numbers now. If you are seeing numbers now, you will go down.
0: Yeah,
3: yeah,
0: yeah.
3: In the ocean, go now. We need go now.
0: Okay.
3: To honor Diago Jota.
0: Thank you. Mm. Akasima and Crown. Yayi Cristiano Ronaldo Frim so far was at 3 goals and then I was at the first knockout goal. Oh, walk up. New Year Singina and then the dedicator. Ah, Oja, open the edge. Open the edge. I'm quite a say, you chow to your wedding. Oh, dear God. Who's on the camera to know him? It's your husband, quality was it? You tell you what it be. One was in him come out. Ronaldo, yeah, maybe you're coming to have a baby. Hey, Portugal Ramos, home, eh? Oh, him say, oh, won't power, but I could have. I could have. No name is an opening. Yeah. Yeah, so I saw Akasima watch it. Nasima do your crown also. Be no award agenda for extra time. You people must do it and do it well. Bernardo Silva. Portugal, one more chill. They are such a point and so. Kosian Kosi Koda and Koda. Oma Sanimo Ten Ten Ten. Vega Boom Nenso Obonu Bohunu. Obonu Bohunu Ma Eye Goal Kick. Eko Ediama Croatia.
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0: 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Branch any bonwa, a G offside, and a terminal. But them shall believe. Bona Feyepa. Ah. Boys, a bit of bobo. Nuno Mendes, the bona tepraca. Yeah, well, too many kaja bono. Nuno Mendes. But German Tempasso, Rafael Leao ni Leao, we're paying attention as well. And that baby says, Portugal supporters in the Amonti Sodo Gobino Abo. Second, let's see this one. And one energy. Omani Aje, bebre na so na she 7 jersey no. Ronaldo jersey na she on bebre. You not going to go there, papa. They don't go me. You know, to the mafia, the idea. And to us all, Sima, at your watch, and I, Siakasima, and Sia, and Yura, at your watch, Numanesa, Siakasimenum, Portugal, Shabako, Ronaldo, and Shepardino. 68 minutes. And I was saying, I take Canada, Portugal, Sanso, and Croatia. I was so Ashabako. No one, yeah, you run out of freedom, Semeka say. My nervous album. Silver, Bobon, and Kama.
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0: I said, I'm 10 Tiakunya, and Padia, my Portugal. Flag in the form, your Pedjabon, and should be. Eye ninchiamo Edema Portugal No ye ninchia soa omo so anya konya no nso obi aniwa wodi bi ato atnem no bone da ninchia soa ewo ni fa famu Oshé poro no anymore. 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
0: Let's send him 10 Come on Sutaro De Bona Tepraka Jema Benfimfini Croatia I'm a Japan on a more chassis, some of the bar. 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Bofo. 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I started the other side. I'm going to look at the channel. Medias ama kwa brochure ya biyo. 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I saw it. I will go look at you.
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0: Onana, super boy, I see you there. Portugal nya kwenya no corner kick yebo Eritrea Croatia na yehe epejo tire nako nensu da bi tunse na refresh it Croatia ebesan ayen sakrae Chino, Croatia about 4 corners and Portugal about 9 corners. Vadio, Ebem, Abesiaka, Nibidi, Ama Croatia, Josko Vadio,
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0: We are branching about Kwa Meyadano Bruta, Josko Vadio, Meyadano, Sinaka, the Manchester City. And now we're born the 49th game. Eddie Ama Croatia. Nemo, New Year's Sinina. What's your four? The who just has to the channel. What's your just number four? New Year's Sinina. What's your four? Eddie Ama Croatia. Hey, Gino. I don't see the idea. I don't know. Yen to us all. Nuno Mendes. Mendes Alchi. What's your shame, Ruffy said, Abby? Nuno Mendes. Why attack a park about him being Hundiama? Croatia. Neso. Why are you not sitting here? You're not sure. It's only top of our own. It's in sort of total. Obiobe Rembiana and Huafo. And then Zone Toria, Monkwa extra time. Then Varia Sienna. Rafael Leao. Kitabon on Tempaso, Wajemo. And since Zona Sassia told Timua about Modemono. Monkwa Biprakona. Yes, I have a problem. Portugal! That is the winning goal for Portugal! That is the winning goal for Portugal! Gonçalo Ramos! An 11th goal for Portugal! Paris Saint-Germain player! Gonçalo Ramos! What's the goal, Eddie Ama? Portugal, where in the 26th game, and there was an 11th goal. Ma, what you say? Oh, hey. I don't know. Hey, Kao Ramos, I said, my own. Ah, my way, pa.
3: Mebo Rafael Leao Basso.
0: Ah,
3: the crossing all in.
0: Crossing all. This is not a player. So
3: this,
0: so
3: this is what I know him for.
0: Ah,
3: but then you up on the minty.
0: We are super cross now. Yeah, Rafael Leao. Ah, why are you Jumano? Portugal from a goal down. Portugal Betticano Catisi Cristiano Ronaldo penalty. NFA Gonzalo Ramos and Suase Gono. Sweet, sweet, sweet, sweet, sweet goal. I'm going to say Calabi Renchi did not be. I don't see about 94th, we say I call 95th. Open your grand my Luka Modric. Now so poor Bibi Atimisia Kasima Asia. Yan shed a Croatia so the baba. 5 minutes. Akasima enum 5 minutes. Yan shed a Croatia the baba. Luka Modric. Nenia so se ko. Nenia se e jinabua bianino. Ushen anima usa yes. Croatia yayi kova se chafrim.
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0: And I'm a day. Kramaric. And so Bem. Wanu sinaka edema TSG of him. Wusinaka edema TSG of him. We are in the 117 game. And we'll put the Ama Croatia. New Year Sinina. What's your goal? 36. And no shine of 37. 36 they were out there. We are poor in a cool body or was I'm trying to say your body or go ground there. Officer go say that for who is a Jordan or Gatino. Who is a Jordan, you don't catch it. So go say that for what? Akwenye na party ama Croatia head na kwana suna bi abom se bi mama bona pie Portugal Ronaldo besenya kwenya asia kai ewo run of 16 mwana se wodi nkurim dia wone super ene kobo ora obeti obeto de wakona wakona. Oh yeah, baby.
3: Crush Spain, da. Even Euros crush Spain. Eddie G. Then you.
0: Seven guys on one issue.
3: We cry a whole change on Spain.
0: But the
3: entire
0: team, you know.
3: We cry a whole change on Spain.
0: Oh yeah. And now he Spain money be there. Oh yeah, Spain money be there.
3: My man.
0: Okay. MTR. No problem. No problem. I'll pardon you.
3: Oh, but Usher. Portugal is Spain at the offer.
0: Yeah, but I'll pardon you.
3: Spain will be
0: born. I'm going to say pardon
3: about only Ojira now.
0: Pardon? Yeah, to us all. Betano, believing makes it real. Verna Water, Azar Paint, Bigo Energy, UMP Bank, Pepsodent, Rush Energy Drink. 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A corner kick for Croatia. O Prince, Yabaji, Amanibu, Osibono Bonsa. Osibono, a Bonsa. It's Croatia, and I say, and ya corner kick away. Yapaja, the ten, it's in a court. Referee said a goal kick. It is so far Portugal about 9 corners. Croatia about 5. Inum. When you're 40 ampe. Hey, and I'll go over 1,000 plus 500. When you're over 30 plus 5 ampe. I'll go over 1,000 plus 500. Hey. Why is he become better? Hey, who power? When you're 14 corners, over 13.5 corners, was a show. Now, boy, no movie. Over there, that form. Yeah, to us, so, Sime, do you know?
3: Maybe I'll go under.
0: Portugal, run of 16. Luka Modric. We're in the last World Cup game, Anna. Ronaldo, a change of about run of 16. Referee, Wakaday. 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When you are about to my upon Christian supporters, hey, Ronaldo Nasarino. Ronaldo, when you are key upon referee, is it a view of you? Refino, obey me up, obey 100 a day. Share. So, Christian, you are opening your form. So, Christian Kitabono, Bona, you who referee is 1 point. Croatia. I'm a Piaboro. So, wash it. So, bitch, me at Tusso. I see my Duna referee to so. Ya bossma, a Dumiano, crossing in our corner. It's a Korea. A chance! A goal! Croatia! One more Ticaro! Mikatsu Sabakwa Sam! Supporting anybody, and I send you rubber hole. Croatia Tikaro. A 2-2. Me come it now. Ronaldo Nesuno. Ronaldo Nesuno. From a goal down, Portugal believe it 2-1. Neso. Sima Edu Arafini Tosun and Yabarie FM. My reference, I ordered that. And you know, yeah, Sobaquaco here. Keep an idea. What to Diego Costa to watch the baby? What to Nagu? Oh, good baby, Kura Diego Costa. Croatia supporters in the Nigeria bar. Omo ano ma bamu apunyina na asai enya home fufro Ronaldo anima ya bosa Ronaldo anima ya bosa mi Canada dia mi kan sabe pepe netie aye ni ji sa masaya rawo sam refini ko he one dia no waji go dida na so ya friend so wa meje say offside. And I say go out. Menuka say tutu. Until Sobeka say you go. Until Sobeka say you go. until Sabaka send you go. Yen Shadia referee Nebeka, eh? Muya D. Yen Shadia referee Nebeka. Ya bossima edu anai. Referee Nako Heavy. What can I say? What pay ya resa? What's the Montobo? Kazanamiji, huh? Aha. Eti. Referee Naji. What you offside? What you offside? What you offside? Chrisia, oh! Was it no goal? Was it no goal? She, I feel a Ronaldo Niaje. I feel a Ronaldo Niaje. Luka Modric in Suraho. Luka Modric in Raho. I feel a Ronaldo Niaje. Ronaldo, sorry. She, na betre. Bernardo Silva Buafu, Neuraho. Boy, now you're Pedia, you know. Abraham Chanidia, no Jim. San Cobio, San Cobio, no Jim Ansa, with Janibus James. Luka Modric, Chaco Cranab on the last World Cup. Minini said 44 years, Obiano Bako World Cup. David Country, Coach Biano and Obako World Cup after 44 years. It's over 40 years. What a night. What a game. Game, you know, and why are there still refereeing point? Over that point. What the cement do not also? I don't can say time and it just say your boss is not do ancient. I can cement your crown. When you're extra time, Debbie. When you extra time, when you additional time. Additional time. Portugal 2, Croatia 7. Portugal 2, Croatia 7. Portugal 2, Croatia 7. Portugal Yanka referee our pawn, Diego Costa. Croatia Sunya. Can we finish it? The Amuye Enti Masali 3 minutes account. Ronaldo Nyanke Apon. Wapa run of 16 abo. He said we said 3 goals. Anya Hukrobe Nye penalty were also the account. You call 2022 World Cup, no? Kata, no? Ronaldo go back up and was here. Was it Tiagana penalty? Any the way tournament, no. The way now I said training the yepa. Baku pe. Eno na fata o chiso tibia. Uhuhuhu ya say you know. Penalty. The other side no. Offside ni. And still young boy. Mungo referee na puan ha. Bon, no power, Monsieur Gordy. Hey, Nanka, oh, here is a man now. Bon, no power, don't you say, Le Oguana? Ah, over poor Paul, now so grand, Haji, who should be Croatia, over said about up here to go. Hey, Portugal for a pass on here. Eighty moon in defense. Well, maybe some blasters. Ah, you're packing bass in the CHIRA. Well, I'm going to say a packing bass, you know. Portugal to be defending. And you know, where I'm going to be feeding my band in a boy, you know. That's what I'm going to do. Referee upon Cristiano Ronaldo. 3 goals in this tournament, you know what I'm saying? Ronaldo bought a home day. Tournament Wemo. Was a ghost, me and son. Nemo, Nivia Sinina. Was a 144 goals. Cristiano Ronaldo. Eddie Ama Portugal. Tournament Wemo was a me and son. But Nivia Sinina. 144 goals. in 229 games. Why are they? At least why are they? Eti the other ekosi anipitim.
3: Well, congratulations to Portugal.
0: Yeah.
3: On my idea. To score Croatia any easy because Croatia omo ball work a final da. Omo ball omo the third two times. Mhm. Esa ball final. Enti omo no work up na money mbo. Enti say only Croatia ball a. Enye small game. Oho, enye small game. Enye ngonga say Croatia to me share Ghana. Oho.
0: Mhm.
3: Portugal na ye suru no no. Won say we be shape Croatia wa hasi. Enti won ni say na Ghana ye ya di no. Say na ye pe no. But me bomb pa ye say prepared for Argentina film because you share Colombia, you share Argentina. Argentina,
0: no, Osha Argentina,
3: defending champion.
0: Osha Argentina, want me show?
3: Oh, want me share?
0: Eh?
3: Want me share?
0: Osha Argentina, want me
3: share? Africa, the same energy.
0: To be German,
3: boot for boot. You be match from boot for boot.
0: Okay.
3: Yeah, Argentina, a defending champion. Until a bad day. So be share Argentina. Bayadin.
0: That's how no can it tire, sir.
4: Who
0: can it tire? Eh?
3: Ozi.
0: Who can 7 8 3 3, sir?
3: Oh no, and Ukraine.
0: Okay. Say, Croatia, no one is here.
3: So, Fimo.
0: Portugal is Spain. Yes. Portugal is Spain. It is a car, Argentina, and Cabo Verde, Australia, and Egypt. Switzerland, any Algeria, yeah. Colombia, any Ghana, and any matches are aka. Seria, Ebeko, Nafei, Anapa, Ebedin Komo, near the home same in April. Oh, Croatia, Oma Konkodain, Ronaldo, which you say, Hobe, we now, Uni Atinentina, no Atinentina. Hey, promise, Mami Nasi.
3: Yeah, my mami to chema Madame for Daniel Nyankumangu. Owa Domi Pilatu. Opa my dear. Yeah. Top Stitch GH. Daniel Nyankumangu Domi Pilatu. Me to chemanu Otie Yempa. Ena Chris the Taylor. Yeah, Chris the Taylor. Christian Rap Brown. Was he great could be stone for me?
0: Okay.
3: Yeah.
0: Ose Mejeneso.
3: Yeah. Why? Our Lakeside. Hey.
0: Mejeneso.
3: Lakeside Hono. You see you too. Chris the Taylor.
0: Fatu.
3: Oh, Lakeside. Mechiao. Nyaminka on. You see you too, Deba. Nyaminka on.
0: All right. Mate. Champion. Onzo. Fa. En asenyo ni bifuwa me. O dine de zain.
5: Midini Isaac.
0: Isaac day.
5: Isaac Kwabna Sade.
0: Oh boy, Juma Payami, who will TV up?
5: Yeah, okay. Enough.
0: Who Portugal saying?
5: Oh, Portugal, match in the day, me say, my best, but so Croatia for no so, moon that from sir. He says, I say, you who match no, I say no. And yet, easy say, Croatia beat me, if you see Portugal with this strength of you see about all the same, they are said, I'm a. Yeah, this is my baby. I'm a
0: mom. Oh, you Portugal fan.
5: Yeah,
0: Ronaldo fan.
5: Me, now we a player. Oh, Bobo fan. Miss you.
0: Ah, okay.
5: Yeah, I'm not Tibo. I say.
0: But it was who?
5: Yeah, I'm watching you here. Me den check is about come my nana.
0: Okay.
5: My nana and my nana no also me Musa na. I'm not ashamed to cry.
0: Okay.
5: I'm watching you. Me chair Antivic, Kukura Antivic, or Kisema. Oton ni kuku nuo legon campus ono antive koti menka amwachi onana ko bi mechi hao.
0: Okay.
5: Yeah.
0: But that's Richie. Yam kwe.
6: Kobe.
0: Mm.
6: And a game ni die. Hey, game bini. But Kobe say ball we na Portugal e dey kwaku sia Spain dia. Omo show mo sapo munsio because o hwe en Spain nkwala no ball mo ball ya. Kwala ni ball no. I don't think say Portugal beat him normal, but ball move on no. If they are ready to face Spain and move forward in this tournament, I also more improve.
0: Okay.
6: Because today's game was very, very, very appalling. But it's all the same. Omo timi nya win ama akokra no. We don't know if this is his last tournament.
0: No, no, it should be. Ronaldo.
6: Next Ronaldo, 4 years, I'm hosting, so Ronaldo, maybe he'll want to play. Yes.
0: I'm hosting Portugal.
6: No, that's why I retire. We know him.
7: I'm hosting
6: next. Yes, next
0: Portugal,
6: 4 years.
0: Portugal, Spain, Morocco. And
6: thank
0: host
6: you.
7: Why?
0: Ah, to say that.
6: No, I retire. Yeah, so it was a good game. Kobe Stone, it was a good game.
0: Okay, Eti, mami na mwase na.
6: Kobe, mami fa asidan koma. Nana ye sika.
0: Okay.
6: Nana fia sika. Or you tun for don't in him out of Coventry.
0: Okay.
6: Me mami no no.
0: Okay.
6: Asidan koma no.
7: Ah,
6: me mami ankasa. Your friend nana ye sika. Eh, nana fia sika. Or you tun for
0: only mami.
6: Nana fia sika. Or you tun for don't in him out of Coventry. In Chiang Koman, baby, or Obia. And a bishop.
0: Bishop.
6: Bishop.
0: The old man.
6: Bishop.
0: The man himself.
6: Bishop. Who's there your first time with you?
0: Zah.
6: I'm Bishop of Trafford first time.
0: And your bad. And your bad.
6: I said, I'm
0: coming. I'm coming. I'm coming. Eti, Bishop, baby, I'll be here. I'm going to teach you some farm. Na, you're not paying for us. You're not paying for us. I'm going to, once again, I'm going to my sponsors. And I say, Betano, Osi Believing makes it real. Verna Water, changing people's lives. Azar Paint, number one since 1925. 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Emma Mede live commentary. Quantum Crodier. And I'm a day and also a brave way. Midden the Kobe Stone, Okuman Kra, Bakwa Maka, and Suruja, Edura, and you know, I may have Duma, Jumedia Kenyanada, and so Ebetuaso, live, Ewa Dum, 106.3 FM, and Afe Asempa, 94.7. Interior, Uncle Sisi, Mosquito Beba, Nodi Diaka, and so Ebetuaso.

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a Kenya yenjidie a say a home crime a genaso a the empire animal empire a gary empire a slam pie bo a shem pie bo na yanantim pie boom.

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I suffer Yehoah. 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

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O send the prayer request. 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

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krone ya kamfo no kaseye TikTok It is not enough to watch me but please send your comments Send your comments. Inim sa watimi akọ TikTok a wo hwe me no ubetimi atwere comment. Twere comment. Write something. Doris osai ni mu amu ocho ni nyina. But you are not writing any comment. Please write your comment. And opei at least ye mewura deso. Bona bodin. Sheni die ni wonyam. I'm waiting for your comment, TikTokers. TikTok. TikTok no. I'm waiting for your comment. Because TikTok, actually, say you are watching without writing any comment. Oh, TikTok, rehunu. Chere bibi kakra. Facebook forcing to say yeah, actually comment. TikTok Manuel si ena bako atre ni comment Parosia say good morning daddy good morning to you Parosia good morning I like that God bless you keep it up Uchra then I will recognize you Facebook ko for Gidra Ernest Pay or your nurse or Elibo. And a original Piaga. On also a trend, dear Vida Wood, Yami Baba, or UK. I say good morning, Osofo. TikTok for. Please write your comments. Anya if you crowd your chair, na me hunya me kakra. 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And we see a wife. Sa abrantie we see a mebo ni din. 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Esan se he almost collapsed. E wa sorry them. Ana. 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

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One day. Doctor and by and an year no ignan in channels, Odi and was Miknu. Was a crash away and was high. Was there is good news for you. Test the tossu bay near Woho. There is good news for you. The kidneys have started working again. Oh my God. who say God no day? 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Sunny, yes, in yanny frail woman. And Parousia say yes, and I thank God for my husband's life. Oh my God, my daughter. Yes, wama meniaji, wama meniaji, yamin shirawati. 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It was confirmed at 37 military hospital. 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But one day. 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When some need three more, you when you may, God is good. Jesus. 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Senia me can Stephen a recidia ya. 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Yeah, baba kon. 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Yes, kidney stones. 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
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Obetimi asesa, obetimi God has the power to reverse your condition. Ah, my sister also, Mrs. Samponsa, good morning to you. Mrs. Samponsa, I'm so over late. Me baby a dance here or TikTok sis here. The kidneys me and Nunina, it was confirmed, say, I feel it. God collapse, say, was already them. Emma, you didn't call 37. Test upon test. The peer confirm. Eradiate. One day test number 6. And doctor no can say. I say mehu new development. Mehu say all of a sudden kidneys ni me no ashasie eweke. Besi nanu kwesi ada obede nyame ase wa sori. 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Yes obede nyame ase. 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Ah, Abuaji Kodua, Bra Moses, who are UK? Good morning, or say good morning, or so forth. I thank God for my life. Ah, Onwa, he's thanking God for his life.

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He should preach the word. 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Ubibia we tuning radio to this station. Ma onye ishura o Yesu Christo demu. 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
1: SSC abon paye mawon. 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

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Sometimes mekachira wuse leadership. Ya na enyemre. To take certain decisions. 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But that is why we have to pray for them. The Lord should give them courage. Adeba kwa Solomon esrefi nyame hoye understanding how things works. 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And ye celebrate you. Keke. So ye president. President nebano. 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
ma yemfa akonwa no ma one day na hwade. There is every reason why the Bible says that we should pray for our leaders. Biwa no ne bom paye fama oman Ghana fama ye man penin bobi fama na bedi echire bobi fama ni ministers. Ministers, no. Because na anymore me raise topics. I'm here to empower you. Say ya. Me go fi obi oni mi frame. Pastor, me di empower no mamo. Me di mamo. Some empower di me di mi mo. Niam na mbe empower ma judge fu. Abra wo mu ani tria si si. You don't understand. You don't understand. Pray for your leaders. Pray for judges in this country. Pray for ministers. Pray for educational minister. Pray for finance minister. Trade and industry. Local government. Women and gender. And also, impact. Women and gender. Ni impact. Chief Tansy, and then the way he had the one mercy, let's pray for them. Let's pray for them. 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Let's pray for them.

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Pray for the minister of justice and attorney general. 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

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I said it. 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My brother, say Hamburg. 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And yet, say, Dipana, Unimina, me ponko drew your friend, say, soft media Ghana and buy and media mamu. 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Sometimes I been say maybe because I send you a political party. 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

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So what can he? But I believe it was irresponsible. 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

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Region, Greater Accra, Northern Region, across the globe. Baby Bia Obiano, Senior DBA Mekano, this night is not a barrier. Let's move into worship. Let's move into worship. Let's bless the name of the Lord. 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

0: Asempa 94.7. Also for Joseph Adams, an opewu team you ewo tema boom. 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They're such wonderful. God richly bless you. So I'm doing the listening. And miyangasa minu ya bema Nimrod.
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0: Ni birthday. 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
2: Kobe Sydney. Me number se program bia obetu me after one number with 0240064154. All social media so eye Kobe Seed C O B Y S E E D. O frame ya yebeba na yabebua na ya sorry ya me.
0: Okay. Ndio also for mpacho bra. And there your birthday. Nti mami mami wish you me new me nu na so and pay me declare unyame adom e de tools.
1: Amen.
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3: amen.
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1: Amen and Amen.
0: The foul contact in Tuja, and
1: my God,
0: let's celebrate. Udi, Fabibi Kakra, too.
1: What is
0: Fabibi Kakra? If it touches your heart, it's very important. Don't wait till the person die before you celebrate.
1: My God.
0: Celebrate him. For contact him to Jah.
1: Will
0: be best surprise. So.
1: Yeah. Majatum.
0: Will be best surprise. For contact.
1: Be surprise. So. 0531 9042 943 account. 0531 9042 43. Bohu ni brodo sebunzu. I uyi Michael Sebun Sufri who I'm gonna be war.
0: Ofowa, may the Lord honor you greatly and cause you flourish and more in this season. You are loved from all your children. So once again, happy 60th birthday to Akosua Ofowa. 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

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Nia Okani say, Eradin Shirao. Na onye oke si odo papa papa pa o say o doni dia ene o be surprise so so once again happy happy birthday to our dear mommy mama Patricia Enchi Radin Shirao Jesus Christ Dimu amen and amen.

tunka che mami tunka the weekend we dey mami tunka mami tunka che nyami shira papa papa. In fact the love is so deep in fact mean to me and chere mu but nyami shira no yo kese pa from my heart and the family order we are saying that mommy God richly bless you so much for your support and everything. We appreciate it so much, so much, so much. God richly bless you, mommy. Abna from Poma, we are Dickness, or the Apostolic Church Ghana, we are La Area, a Latino Area Children's Ministry leader. Now, say a national Children's Ministry Secretary. So, mommy, Charlie, unye ni paketwa, nyami inshira papa, papa, Jesus Christ, amen.

University Nigeria from the West Central Africa Division Bible Conference and Leadership Summit, we warmly welcome the General Conference President, his wife and daughter, the Executive Secretary, the Treasurer, the General Vice President, and the entire delegation. We praise God for his traveling mercies and pray that he will abundantly bless his sufficient gathering with divine wisdom, spiritual renewal, and outpouring of the Holy Spirit as leaders unite to strengthen the mission of God Church. If you can shout, say, God richly bless you, our people, Radi Inchramo, and with Jesus Christ to Demo. So, this is from Communication Director of Segum Tema.

Nana Nyakundodo, President, Southeast Ghana Union Mission, Segum Tema, Pastor Adiefe Kwachi Yao, President, Southwest Ghana Union Conference, SWGUC Osu Accra, and Pastor Jonathan Owusu, President, Mid Ghana Union Conference, MGUC Kumasi, and Pastor Dr. Edward Nyakon, President, North Central Ghana Union Mission, NCGUM, Techiman, and AAA Papa, Pastor Dr. Samuel K. Dobeto, Communication Director, Segum, from SDA Camp. I say, Nyankopon, Enshira Munina, na onkoso, Anthony Shrench, you know my Nyansan India, Yedebeye, Onu Nyankopon, Ejumano, Ewo Jesus Christ, Demo. Amen and amen. Me sorry so no mami far we Macedonia Prayer Church Kobriso. Macedonia Prayer Church Kobriso at the 3 days Power Park Revival Baso from 2nd July Thursday no Michel as a 2nd July morning up to morning here 9 a.m. to 1 p.m. Evening is 7:30 p.m. to 11 p.m. Now Friday and Saturday near 7:30 p.m. to 11 p.m. Inti yetun safro sebra host niye Elder Daniel Obu Obu and a Reverend Esel Obu. The guest ministers we have prophets Robert Edu and prophetess Janet. 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Premise Chris will come and your life will never be the same. Wefi miyankasameba William Fusese no say yemfa emamu inti nyankopon enshira muni na ewo Yesu Kristo dimo. 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This is produced by Kwamino Music. 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And so let us support with our heart, with our prayers, with everything. 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The Minister Ochina Onyami Beshe Yenyonyam and will continue progressing in this tournament. The Lord bless. May God bless Ghana, our homeland Ghana. 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God richly bless you. 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God bless you. As in Passports News assist. Alatula and Sedazi Edebro and you were feeding you in fear. 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
1: Asempara 94.7 FM bisa phone on siamba pounds ma mienu meeting at a set dance go mu ajama this Iman International James Asiama and obo machidom as producer na fe Eric Cassie do kejuana nkasa and eye 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
3: 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For sure, both teams trying to bring the best results home. And I hope with the right inspiration and the right attitude, we'll be able to be a better team on the pitch tomorrow. And of course, get the result that our fans, they expect from us. With all due respect of Colombia, of course, but this is our commitment for tomorrow.
1: For tomorrow. And to watch now, Mati, Miminda, Mati, 1:30. And a match no Ebasu, and Ghana, former Insider Su. Na ye coach and friends, one more. Carlos Gurez, SIF2 Su. Baby, I do need a knockout stage. One walk up, and say, what do you open? Only the way. And what SCT, and to knockout stage, dear. Nancy, I did a poker car, and your group stage, as
3: I'm I've been in these situations a couple of times, as you said.
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3: 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It is something special. There is nothing to compare in football when you go to this stage of everything to the winner, nothing to the loser. Those are the really World Cup start now for us. These are the games that counts and matters. It's not only about talent. It's about character. It's about attitude, courage, bravery. During 90 minutes, and in this game there is no guys that some of them are brave or others not brave, but it's just guys that they last more 10 minutes than the others, and this is exactly what we are doing with the players, to make them ready to be always one step ahead.
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3: 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And we have to play the game. This is my experience. 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You know, we don't need to bring more pressure for us. We have to be sure that when the game starts, I have to be sure that my players, they really enjoy to play the game. They enjoy every challenge, every pass, every strike on goal, every single duel.
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0: We know tomorrow is going to be a big game. 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
0: We've been growing in the tournament. 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
1: Osanyini Jordan Ayew no no waso mbe Putin so into achinani di enese Ghana for yebe she so power power against Colombia ne edi nkunimdi enso edi abren na osanyini Jordan Ayew amfensu wano mwa wasan di atu wano mse game no ebe tatika na yese mun ebe tatika dia na yese on the field of play no e adio biabe heni yi unihuitsu ye ewo game nim.
0: Personally, I think the Croatia game it was a one-off. Let's take it like that. Colombia is a knockout stage. It's going to be a knockout game, so it's going to be totally different, and we'll have to be ready for that challenge, you know. And it's a top team, and it's going to be a difficult game. But I'm confident that with what the manager have told us tactically, we'll be ready for the challenge tomorrow.
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1: Enti Ghana, are you ready for the challenge tomorrow? I know any osahine Jordan Ayew edi tuja Asempa 94.7 FM na yeko former Blasters player aye Kofi Intojan aka Rastaman na Rastaman Intojan ano wadia tuja se bebia enume dunu bebia Ghana aircon walk up no afena walk up na kasa nesi asase ho ena emunsu ete ho enemu ete inti coach Intojan se yembia game no sad defensive game ni Carlos Cuez example no ojai na fie bia game no na ni Colombia for enso ebo.
4: We should open up. You who your strikers now. We are wet. We are going to go defend. You bet you are in it. Almost this particular game, you open up. Now you're in the goal. You be very motivated. I'm even the near supporters. I'm going to say, oh, team, you're progressing. And I'm never a queen. Other than that, you're a being said, you defend. You be defending. I don't have a car wall. That's why you're against Panama. You're born in our own house. You're born against England. You're born in our own house. And you say, I just say, offensive minded, so we should open up and then play with them. They can be beaten. Mumma, I can say, you see, you defend because Daniel, the winning mentality in your day, maybe I know your person, you can play a good game, and sometimes you can play a bad game and win. And in Ghana, for them, I can say, I say,
1: Enti former Blasters player rated Nelson Kofi Ntojan and a Kofi dia to one mono was it say dia winning kwa enti mbie game no na fi enti enwinna bianso enti konkan na ye to aso dia na say Ghana 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Ghana for Eka, and the fire, and the Colombia game, no, and you watch now, Ahmati.
5: So I saw 2026 today. 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
6: Let's say yeah. 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I'm fa cap no mrefie. 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Coach no. Omo mon den say. Obey the homework ni ye. Na we yi omo a onu ni say. Omo tumi abo. Amma Ghana blaster yetumi adi kunim. Coach e so so we selection ye ni ye. En kwakra fo no ye omo sin chen. Na fa mbra ten no omo apostles so no. Fo omo bra field no so ohun. Because at time we chipa mumaye mogos mogos
7: asan for mo mo bo mo nya kokodro mo mo bo ni ye eh bo ni bo nche si ni nyonku na ye fe
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9: Colombia e kwa bia se we no 2-1 ye ho say say the defense na ye solid
10: we qualify no matter what the situation we qualify me me Colombia me me Ghana me me de ne hu ya me me me qualify
11: Ghana e be win e be win 2 goals to 0 Colombia do mo de so mo de cocaine no mo young adwuma yes your football hun ya young adwuma
12: bema match we de it won me gidi pa me wa yo shem say bobo 2-1 against Colombia
13: that the best of 2-1 don't have best show me no na on ti ba ko cry me my ni Ghana and ti Fatima me my
14: oh so far so good Ghana e be show 1-0
15: as some passports news at 6
1: Asampa 94.7 FM anti winning smart Ghana for enso e kan de fa blasters ni Colombia no na mame ba ko de o se ah Ghana World Cup no ye di ye jibia che World Cup de jibia che into World Cup na ye jibia 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Airbusu teacher and say Asempa 94.7 FM to 106.3 yeah the commentary and so be bremo maybe answer to me a con can be so for MV last out of Ghana so now you call the black maidens and now 17 almost so 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Sports News at 6 and na afofida if you are there on the 3rd of July ye de ebesum mo no sumfo set dodgy go mu agama this year na James Esiema and a bomb match dom say say dem Dennis Asamoah aka Alatula 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
15: the ultimate sports show
16: baby dreams are doing a semi final na said ye etie ni North African class in kwa Dreams FC ahoden a odi room semi final no coach betimi asai jan na so said your kind now that means that go semi final obekwa akuda ni magic trophy no
15: the ultimate sports show
4: is easy but do be
15: the ultimate sports show
4: obekazi ebobu no I know yesterday yeah, lucky after our game, no, and future ni Jamalek match. We do the assessment. We see, say, no, these are two North African teams. Definitely, you know, when we go in our way, our style of play, and what the enemy call. So we are going to plan and see, say, but where we reach, you know, our aim will be the ultimate because when you activate Duhadia, a little bit of push will take you to the ultimate. So definitely, we are now going to fight for the ultimate.
16: Coach, you can't say the league is better.
4: The league is not bad. If from the same league, look at where we have reached. Liga Enyanu, Shebe Biadia Kudu.
2: Asempa FE.
4: So, Niami Michel, say.
2: Asempa FE.
4: Abrabono. Only mini and stacky and a group and then out of here. And I mean, it's
15: all sincerity.
4: Yes, so say, because up till now, we don't start the same class one before we do form for an hour. We only hope you. So, me kwan intimidating. So, that is how I saw it. Me, you might see it differently because if you're born, I am born African one. What I say now, you see, you that. I said it yesterday at the press. Say sometimes.
16: Back room as when you only move camera.
2: A simple F.
16: What team you know?
1: Yeah,
15: he's all fun and I'm all so.
2: A simple F. M.
16: Baba, as I say, fun, no money.
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2: Your cry, yasi stro ato a year 20 inches. 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
1: Energy, Tia Bruchenkomo, Aqua Manqua, Akuntejo, Eddie Bro was Sempa, 94.7 FM. So,
3: you dream me, Dana, saying you are no woman on it. You almost see a cacra. You almost see a hunu. Yes, you are here. You are here. You are here.
4: Memory Debia, a bonusia, a pemusia, a question of what you change your home, our approach, said the Akuhu, any diabe drufi, the hu, near her, the ye, near the abba, the enyano, and you can say,
3: yes, I abrochin kuma na dim tintim pa
1: ye bere no ma hodo a e won confirm man so a ye betimi dia boa Ghana amna fane to ma pefra o man yimpuntu na habot sain passport won sensem ni nyina ye de bro e wa abrochin kuma dwumadie yi mu ye besa so mu akwanya no wa kye wa dwen
5: Robert David make us free Germany
6: Kobe okay. Yeah Amsterdam
5: cost of the word for abo jefu e omo e wa amana ne nemu omo e atia amana no dia na omo tipie no omo kura na so program no mu aso project mu e nwanwa
1: Shenison say e memene da bia 6 p and bugger near Abuchi Kumuni.
7: Hey, Mr. Charlie. 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
11: Hey, Oba, what am I real? No, Obi, I just sent this in the phone to try you. Sir, phone bay. Samsung Galaxy A17 Wide. Am I be content yet to say, Sini, I am in the chat? I'm not your cry, I'm in the dark.
12: Now, AI. My brain is a baby, son.
11: Not then, no. Gemini, Cycle Stretch, Music Stretch. Now, I'm absolutely not.
12: Sir.

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0: cup fever no abo na Electroland Ghana Limited e di stadium ni je ni e ba wo fi we di ya tete ni amani nyina so ye pese wo go bia pefe na wetin ni abuaje won so asa wuti stadium ho bi and it ni e 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
1: Say yes, pretty the men from the boys. Now you track and call my cuckoo damn noir. Senior, you're in the big hotel.

0: Petia, or by answer for so when you hear one can ask them. They to some Kakre was supreme.
1: The National Pensions Regulatory Authority, NPRA, is the regulatory body of the pensions industry in Ghana, ensuring the compliance of the three-tier pension scheme, being the mandatory basic national social security scheme, first tier, managed by SNET, a mandatory fully funded and privately managed occupational pension scheme, second tier, and a voluntary fully funded and privately managed provident fund and personal pension scheme. Employer enforcement has been beefed up, and therefore, we are entreating all employers to enroll their workers onto the first and second tier mandatory schemes and pay their contributions. Failure to do so will result in prosecution. NPRA, ensuring retirement income security.
2: Unia, me say FIFA World Cup 2026 idea. 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

Feed about the Ebeko online. Now you're the Adom online man. Joy online. Kakre Dante Tanketi Enesuno. Yabochi Eri Amao. Yeah, for Fida. So the Daily Guard and the Daily Graphic will not be present on the show. Yeah, we are the Dadrin segment ever to us. So live, our Sempa 94.7. And Friday, yen Dadrin, you know, area.

ne oni ye che the form of calling no. 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

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I'm your host running from now up to 9:30. We are Friday's edition of the Ultimate Sports Morning Show. 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Sky. Your head of sports, Professor A.K. Wallace. Prof. Deputy Eric Esedibu, the Kejuan Ankasa. Able producers, International Pablo Ayman. Abednego Comments at the Dotman. Bernard Peribotri. Philip Otuo, Alex Wabena Stone, Seth Dazi, Ken Kaninja, Joe the Fashionistic, Okiteo Aya YouTube. Many thanks to Joe. Oh boy, Juma Wadre Wadre. Why is a lapiala we jam for four and him no? We are then obedo. Ain't it, Mr. Okamihuan, what coming with ye? A brand new area do. Ye and Konyankofa online, Komokakra and Famreo. Ye are the Dadino Ebetuaso. A Sempa 94.7 FM. Koswana Jiji Wenikakra Ebame. Na ye the online and send Semno Ebetuaso and Dadino Ebre.

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A top. Your 300 agents nationwide. 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And a Nkasa. It was 0244335168. 0244335168. 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

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That was 0544019552. 0544019552. Pepsodent. Or see, do the two with Pepsodent. With Pepsodent. Brush every morning and evening. That is Pepsodent for you.

0: Eye DSTV. 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
1: 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Nana ya jantua cause for more flood safety education. 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Na wensu or see teachers in deprived areas to qualify for study leave after 2 years. Haruna Idris, one of the education minister, into honorable Haruna Idris, no, they are two on the most important one. 77 predators, some more baby, and then some more DNA. I say, I am from Mukra Light, who are ding, soon who are ding, and then it's on Bono access to a yes, social amenities now. Then who are DNS who pursue Mukra, Yakasa Cotana, Crana, Quatch that they want to me and Connors, I teach it, you know. There's a watch that they infame you, who didn't fame you, and say, Bomadi amount, steady live now for Utimiko school. Let me answer it to me. Can't win in summer. And also a baby to jamme de mount a home or say Ghanaian a former security guard who fled to Ghana with there's a flight to Ghana with there's a 117,000 euros bank haste cash jail in UK into announce the abandoned national Thanksgiving amid flood tragedy raises concern Akosia Menu. 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Mahama Ramaphosa intervention as Ghana, South Africa, diplomatic tension deepen. Into announce the annex, ababe to jamedi L2 and L1. Also, Colombia and Ghana face off in FIFA World Cup round of 32. Into announce who come and join online. And a good demon, so announce ababe to jamedi Ghana. Any Colombia, yami, eya, two manes, and ne, and a monsu, omu, eddy, a bunny, a US. But it's an so wotena ahomate e wo Ghana ana nso ebo mo de timi atodwa e wo mind your online nso e di aba join news partners NADMO to mobilize relief for a year flood victim nti ene ye nuanom ana ye 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
1: unim okoma enjoy ya but news be wa hanemwa SMD for whom he appa or see FDA warns public against consuming food recovered from flood waters. And the ensuya a toy o could you
0: have a
1: woman and a bay almost omu equa could you know? Yeah, FDA Eddie Abase. 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
0: 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the African countries with regards to round of 32 because ahomachi Algeria and so Switzerland e Algeria so e de na fim na ye nso ye be jinam Cape Verde so bebo ma ye ne din ne ye Argentina ye game to watch pa ena Egypt so ejina akono Egypt so ejina akono against Australia and the African countries are coming and sa then I answer yeah yeah I beat me akoye nim to say the Morocco fire and they the omoni the only African country who qualified to run of AS 16 and so yeah the home come ever live on YouTube Sedazi Eddie Nedi Eba on the Black Stars. Prayers for Ebo. Mr. Latula, greetings to you and your team from New York. Today is a big day for the Black Stars, and I want to appeal to the coach to play 50% defensive and 50% attacking. We should use the wings well. Prayers for all able message or the free United States by and an should be coach Karis Kures plays 100% defensive for the entire 90 minutes. Black Stars cannot qualify. The players should be emotionally strong. Also, they should be focused and resilient to the end of the game. And you know, another message live on YouTube. Ebaya ye kan na mo ma mo messages on YouTube no emran te me ba ya tell ye be yi edia free na yakoy yanim ententem. So that's the mamintie with that anopoy
1: ya me dadwin ne se dia ekoso editia African countries no ah eno eye they say dia se obi akwa pokika pokika pokika no wa free mu no blasters of Ghana in twam om twam ne Morocco for the enim se om de 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Mozambique ekobon nations cup e wo Cote d'Ivoire ha yia. So on time na yi Senegal for film no. Na last start I said 2-0. Around 85 minutes. The same thing ya. And the Kwanense and Jovo is form to omo kwa bi a mix zone and as omo kwa press. For after match post match conference. Emu omo si form ko do hono na mate take ani nyina. Intime anya African ko a. And it's about the time Blasters of Ghana, at least the run of 32 no ese epa ho ye nko quarter final no kra na would sadie we ababe si ho ade ma African countries mo bia ebo African countries needing because run of 32 ye nya 9 countries are umu ni says omu gina omu na so ye nya ma kuma ko 9 countries at least just recently performance no yade esani DR Congo performance come of us to qualify or your teams now omukobo playoff ni bi and look at the performance place kutomo but nay DR Congo leading by a long goal to nil on the 75th minute what now home England na say no e yini frim 15 minutes to full time England said 2 goals and we near. Yes, Senegal leading by 2 goals to 0. Senegal and your Omaya Abeka say walk up and at least or kwa homani. And in the team we kuta no money homani. Team we kuta just recently. Morocco. Omodie, Omochi, a year Brofia, and as Omochi, European Sea, and the baby of a 2 be an at least or making sure to make progress. Ah, na Senegal, if se Morocco, ekuta a top mentor, and as a top mentality, ah, Senegal se no ni home, eji tofi. And to some mentor na upon all new me course wo Morocco.
0: Some mentality no.
1: Mentality no, upon all the course wo Morocco ni nano, Senegal timi jina no with this coach. Buana, Papi Tau, and to ebane say. And against Belgium, Senegal and Timmy and Stanley Tall, and Nunkunim Elho. That mentality, no, and they say freedom of blasters of Ghana. So, near say, dear, your mentality, dear, you do on my saying, your top. Care place, near Siakano. Jerome Poku, on Siakano Ghana, who? And the place, sir, Womukuta blasters of Ghana, Kuta, Antoine Semenyomo. Thomas Tepati mo mentality na ekuta omo no ene ba bi omo bobo edru no and say performance daddy ni stop that mentality ni dia me mfa nya mfa me nyina so mpo ya African players no any quantity agina assignment because or Morocco kan ho bi and if so because of Morocco ni performance na e take Egypt so many years and so now, all winning a match in the World Cup.
0: Okay.
1: So to me, blasters of Ghana.
0: Mami Nkomra, me baba to us. So David Ando, S.A. Ghana will win today's match, but it will be a very tough win. Tom Ofosu say, I want the coach to stick to his low block game. He shouldn't open up like the mistakes other African teams did. I know Tom Ofosu, I don't know, YouTube messages in America and Paul, Atakakra, I say, maybe I'll go there and talk to Kofinto. I say, I think there is a big problem with your stream on YouTube. So Joel, Paul, Joel, a very home edgeman. That's me quite humano so aba. Na mene be wafa Kofi and two. With regards to the Black Stars, you know, wakwe former player in and say and the submissions in a little bit, you know, one a man for a petri abon kama kama. Ofa, good morning.
2: Good morning, yao.
0: Na Kofi wapumbo kwa dear.
2: Radia Duma dia chin de Maria the three stars.
0: All right. Kofi and two giant. And Anopoe Watson and can live on the Ultimate Sports Morning Show. Kofi, yenko yen Black Stars no enko moboso because ne anajo ahumachi yejina akono adia bechen Saturday at 1:30 yejina akono. But answer no abibre mwa yenya 9 ayek teams ne qualify to run of 32. Meno okase yebeti edi ensa esi yebose 9 no akamu ayem yensa insia de eko. And now, Homachi, Yeniso, Etati, Yenona, Algeria, and so Efrimu, Algeria, and so Lusu to Switzerland, and come, you know, or my intimate auntie Mother Braca, and he so yesterday, Equidi, and I say, Kujabinum, Minim Sassani, a Becanada, performance so far with the African countries in our round of 32. What about national team, Nibida, saying, and I see who the AE?
2: You are, Mamma, now I'm in here at some party for you now. Yeah, it's very unfortunate. African countries, you know, level like they drew ye na ye de a frame ye kofi. In fact, homete na me yawa mi de pa ne se ombema bribiani reti yen Africans ne se said you ya modern mono en kwan kain anase ye nim de no en kwa ni mu. Was Osha Senegal defeat ya yao. What can I say? Jim, why not? Yeah, I said, yeah, bro, follow a winning mutiny, which is not so. So, some changes to do over and a technical man, no, yeah. In fact, a hard drink, it was a defeat, you know, a bad war, Africans, and so on. So, yeah. African countries are abroad. We been so no coaching. So, in this I know you have abroad. So, so we must so abroad. David, but it's about say until the last whistle, you have to fight. So, but it will be a nice team. They will say saying you again. Wow, it's a loss of concentration. You say then you and football. Yeah, can before you realize, you know. You bet you take a second at the appanage. Nancy, what a park to know. It's rather unfortunate, but it's a lesson to Yaya Yakano. So, say, Quaya ever first war, you'll see a bit to me. I mean, you because we always learn from our mistakes. Yes, sure, mistakes are other countries in neighboring countries, you know. Eh, you know, yes, matches, maybe. As I say, yes, you focus, say, go in for the killer, young go in for the kill, young fight here till the end. Everything is possible. My answer can be first to at least African countries will give it to me. Acquire them, kakra. At least if you do quarter a stage, crown one. I think that is far better than say. Any me, from yah, homete.
0: Ose ilusu. Concentration, uti unkomoya uboya, yintimi enkita game to the final whistle. And then I'm sad, you know, akwe how Africans in the so.
2: And no, Americans say, yo, Ponsenka, a drew by the honor, you who the experience from the technical team. On says only dia Osha, minister na akana, you map another strategy whereby you are leading. So, saying you over ball low block and I said we be defending more we score line. Yes, Senegal, now they were leading by 2-0. Now say I ultimate now some few minutes so meet me but it cannot add the best wa. In fact it's very painful. And so to me my post strategy say okay, minutes yeah okay. memfa hu kwae me fa so me defend the goal so no so but I say oh we need it too when you go say some tackles you cry say omo kuma omo nko they just relax so must face marking oh my nipa all nipa no so na opponent na won no ball no or no na near brace all person what take out into he is pressing he is putting pressure on you into are there no a two things here either hot or cold or good or bad into say omo no my high pressing here. What do you do? Also, it's a cool game, no? To delay the game. But it do have an answer. We are playing to their rhythm. You are better actually. Now, go say, yes, I can't hear board. You are come on. No, I must the pressure. No, by so. The moment, I better take Kano. It gives me more pressure. So, but, the little mistake, I mean, we are the better part. So,
0: okay.
2: The following is a technical man, no, it's not a doctor system. So if you are leading up, your style of play is different. If you are defeated, your style of play is different. Don't mean one say throughout, no, I said the game now will start here and no one will know. You have to read the game. Say, me lead it. I require, I said, me tactics, I said, me bunny. Me da form. System of play, system of bunny, intimidate to make a intimate question throughout game now, but no starting and no one now, but throughout no.
0: Okay, Coach Ntoja, former Black Stars, former Kotoko midfielder. Over, yeah, Colombia for you, what is so special about the Colombians? Are as you find the solution to it in there?
2: Colombians, you know, oh, sure, more. They are still playing in South Korea, say, yeah, but me, dear, yeah, a moon, you said, yeah, you know, when I am in England, I know, Cranibal, no, me, dear, yeah, me, I said, dear, my ball, no pain in true. Me, I don't see opponent, too. So, I don't see opponent because the first game, Lancaster, the first 20 minutes. So, what you say? It's a high pressing aircraft. We have strategy. I have map. We do so much pressure. No. What you say? What you say? What now? Now we may be in who? That also. Oh, Colombia. We are my idea. We call it. Yes, so we are my idea. My problem is now we have solid defense. The goalkeeping department. We have good goalkeepers. So what you say? Yeah, midfielders. We have good midfielders. Say attacking line on the say am I a problem? And corner let's say you put the technical duties. But a system of player be a coach in a day back. Say he has working on them and I'll be at until say you be who game and suddenly it may comment to home. But you be yeah, we should open up and play with them. They are also a player.
0: That- Kofi, I'm open up. You open up. Why not? Yeka, no open up. Open up.
2: Yeka, ka ayi anything. We are not equal, yao. We are not equal. Every we be started from the scratch. See, I saw one. Who said quite far for yourself? No, you need to correct your mistake. Yao. Now, oh yeah, you say say no say. Meka, yeka say oh. Alatula, dia. Hey, no who one year. What you want? Intimate men are two levels here. Already, who look like Kume? Intimate crack of the home from a farm and one letter that form. What you are
0: saying?
2: If you go toe to toe, let's play with them. Oh, yeah, attackers, and we have solid attackers. But almost human, yen sanka, yen yangui. So they are now never more or less defenders because they always withdraw back and defend. What about attacking? You have principle of attack, principle of defense. Your principle of defense you know, was solid. BBI, okay. Therefore, they're solid. What about attacking? Yeah, what to me, the answer?
0: Yeah.
2: So, you can see it's through England crying, no more boy. What do you say? So, you attack, and at the same time, you defend at the same time. And then we leave by one top alone, Jordan. He will run over the machine. Okay, I say, yes, young co high pressing in the Rumi initiative attack from defense, goalkeepers in their state. They should put pressure on them. Your midfielders must be close up. Yeah, defenders from Swabba and him. Anyone say yes, city on our half. No, Mode Boa, the Betrayan, Nay, a one away half. No. Let's go to their area. Nay, no, Moses won't go fight it.
0: Now, there be a moody PINS attire, so say, yeah, you never be a bone boom, dear bum, 2 minutes of pressure on a samba.
2: Yeah, in football, no. Moment, over a long kick, you know, it comes back to you. So what I say? Yeah, football, okay. Yeah, relax the crowd. We should put the ball on the turf and play. Even though they are confident.
0: Kofi, Kofi. Now, with that high pressing, you know, say, you can't see any Colombia for any bonus, you have that energy.
2: Yeah, way. The end of America said, won't mean you see one formula from the end. If you have high pressing now, you have results, then you change. The DI or plan A, plan B. So, what is here? Only plan one testing now, over there, who said you sit here. If we put to pressure, maybe they can do a mistake. I'll be a bit media punish you more. But one pressure, now they are what are some kind of what you want to say with your more idea. Oh, more no high pressing into your bay and then no, also my also you. I didn't be a one quaw. Oh, game man, Casanca, the game, no, at your first 15 to 20 minutes, and a game, no, what will be a really. Who say game me be see the cosi and I say bad thing. But so what to sit down. Now what press here, ever has in now maybe house who are your warm up also. Who say a statue give you 3 games here boy, you know. Yes, statue is slow. Someone say I want watching me here. Your warm up pano mean who ni ye. Because moment I want warm well no, you start with high pressure. So one year, then I feel no thing say now I've made pressing and I say lower pressing. So what you say? And the media may expect to say this particular game, no, I feel na yebo work up no. Your matches na yebo an idea. Yeah, the quite yeah before so you beat me maintaining on the group, no. Man ya mean chadi, yet me aye. So this is the time I work up and cause I hear started. So let's open up, let's play with them. Young football in perform, young movie, you should go. Any kind of pressure, be a bias.
0: Okay. Said the open CMM near Mobino, and then I was expecting from the attackers because CABM near Naya attack near Yabi defended there. And Sabo no quite any more attackers, and it's me, my who say, and near one side of the game, this one more be strong. And the Amen, I said, your boy could do what? Na se wa one top on the air but any pan on se bon or co foe, se o ye de you near san beji, ne san tie so.
2: Yeah, when how ni say we should know how our players play. So on my training yeni Antoine Semenyo say our pace or run it when he have the ball counter attack via he can go. Inaki run it. Jordan run it. So what you are here. Even Sir Asante Crown, Thomas Asante Crown, on so Rane, all the attackers in the Americans will be our pace. Come on. We should know how they play. So, and put the ball in front of them. Say, I'm more to a monorhythm, almost style of player. Now, you're but any member said you're mobile useless in the game. So, we should know them. Yeah. Say, the defenders, two defenders, the Argentina, Jerome. Your first friendly matches, now they have a ball. Once I know, no more. I just take the sits are now here. And a penalty, a crowd also here. But a move boy, yeah, no, a match, a move, what's it for now? Be a style of play. Until we should know the style. Type of Antoine Semenyo, Inaki, Jordan, all our attackers, we should know their style. So what you are saying? It is a team the ball on to Emma Semenyo. He can run. And at the same time, Yenja Semenyo, Manonko, somebody can support. Yenja, Yen follow. Because you have style of play, no? We all attack, we all defend. So I say, Emma, space back, back, or the bed bread. No, no, Benny, no, no, no, no, no, no, no, no, no, no, no, no, no, no, no, no, no, no, no, no, no, no, no, no, no, no, no, no, no, no, no, no, no, no, no, no, no, no, no, no, no, no, no, no, no, no, no, no, no, no, no, no, no, no, no, no, no, no, no, no, no, no, no, no, no, no, no, no, no, no, no, no, no, no, no, no, no, no, no, no, no, no, no, no, no, no, no, no, no, no, no, no, no, no, no, no, no, no, no, no, no, no, no, no, no, no, no, no, no, no, no, no, no, no, no, no, no, no, no, no, no, no, no, no, no, no, no, no, no, no, no, no, no, no, no, no, no, no, no, no, no, no, no, no, no, no, no, no, no, no, no, no, no, no, no, no, no, no, no, no, no, no, no, no, no, no, no, no, no, no, no, no, no, no, no, no, no, no, no, no, no, no, no, no layers, no. And as much in tackle, and as much in a ball as you know. No, we should know our style.
0: Play. Okay.
2: You okay. Individual player, no, so no, account. You know, a style play, near you show more.
0: Okay, Kofi.
2: I hope say in the game, no, definitely we can score them.
0: Okay, your game about travel from the 90 minutes to extra time.
2: I don't think say extra time. The young extra time, you beat them. Yeah, I have that confidence. Say yeah, guys have face mark and no, yeah. Now you call all out, 2-2. Yeah, you know, I ball game now. Yeah, we will score them. So say my space mark and I know they hard, you know. Many panage boy, we answer no one running a corner to our Obechon. Ochi, no wash and go with you. Yeah, and a hammer on. Or we attempt to talk about not passing if you are now. What are returning back or the opportunity groom? Which is wrong. When try and say you be possessed, a boy be. You know how to possess. Let's keep confidence. So now you're more your boy, and then say you be balloon born, no back for better. It won't help us.
0: Okay. Coach Ntojan, Ghana for that Siano Pay.
2: Yeah, I'm into that.
0: Coach Ntojan, former Black Stars, former Asante Kotoko, midfielder, and Anopay, Oniache, Kakra, and also Eddie Eba, Jordan, and you, say slowing attack, and every minute, a form team losing, or say every minute to be a form boom, you know, Jordan, the entry, Penama, Eddie, Emma, I don't know. Dazzy.
1: Yeah, oh, Colombia almost set up. No, there's two players. I wonder in who I'm. And Kenyan no dia
0: Rodriguez.
1: Two players, James Rodriguez, formerly of Real Madrid, and Luis Diaz, formerly Liverpool and now Bayern Munich. And the one who pay Luis Diaz of Bayern Munich. And we all know, say, oye top-notch player, Ujana. Se ne katin ni bape nyamye nukreni Benjamin Asare ebe bre ye nyine ni mno in the Champions League we saw it in Liverpool ye huno in Bayern Munich ye huno only two players who eno bianim so eba ni Colombia mu national team ni dia ekuta these boys and there's another Luis Suarez ewo mu team ni Luis Suarez Ewo Colombia team no ni enchu ye ni mi say Luis Suarez bia no na mi enu kwenie ni baba ko 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unknown but better omo Carlos Andres Gomez and John Kubada, Kudoba. Against Portugal, I saw it. Unse, it's difficult to beat Portugal. Unse, no, Portugal, I say, Croatia, 2-1. But the Portugal, I see Colombia, no, be aware that, be aware that game, ni biano, and we say, Portugal, bro, mo bro, yeno. And no, baby, no, yeah, Colombia, say, go, nothing, they say, go, va. Near turning. And Colombia out to play Portugal. Ewo that group stage matter. Omo eboy last match no omo eboy no. Enti in terms of the World Cup, Colombia you know me yepe. Ewo performance World Cup. Enti omo di Colombia ni ewo World Cup di yawe nyeslo.
0: Okay.
1: Make an Namibian slow because omo best squad no best squad was 2014 omo do
0: Colombia. Mehemu.
1: Just omo appear 7 times. Ghana yani nyeslo yako. 5 times.
0: Do you side with Kofinto? Tom Kofinto, your former BA United player. When they are coming home, I'm fine. Come on, if you are BD, I'll intimidate BA United Nakaho. I said, need the man a bono, intimidate BA United former player Nakaho. Do you side with Kofinto, sir? Nay, ye me a bonum. Ye in I am quite attack it. Ye in I a bad defense, I may defend it rather than say, Bacco package or not turn be over the abyss. Was I no mobile?
1: Colombia for game plan. Hey, all defending, then we all attack. Colombia for game no. Me name say be against Portugal. Tino mo born sa. Where Ebane say born no call Portugal for half wa echo 18 ni mo. You see about 5 players in Colombia. Oh, Ebane match you on so. You see about best 6-7 players. Oh, Matthew. And Tiena game, Nadia. Alex, yes, you want 127. Oh, speed. Problem, aye, inaki. I'm telling you, last as anyone I ever in Nano, say it's inaki, ukuta inaki. Oh, away a player was speed. I was Spanish league. Ukuta, aye, Antoine Semenyo on the flanks, no, oh, ukuta speed. Yao, and care how ni dear beam. When you Colombia, Quaco Bono beam and I adding. When them say, and then I make us this Colombians, no more bonnet is, and then told you I can't on bonnet to say ya. Omunimuchi, Omo speed, and Oman young Kofabaka said, be almost so what? Colombia for almost so, almost soon will be at to say ya. To say ya, you're Luis Diaz and the Rodriguez. Among your place, almost so what? Who come with defense in the side, the same
0: team.
1: Yeah, which you go which you beat
0: yem.
1: And then you can see a man game in the extra time.
0: Yem. Okay.
1: Colombia game in the main man in extra time.
0: Okay.
1: Oh, it's a coach Carlos Correa to Casembi. Or see no cast stage in Wadu Ope Unim. The tier. And this is the time. Omo Ejuma, that's all my year Ejuma man is you on Yao Ayane. And then I make us a Colombia nun kuta Hurricane. And a Colombia nkuta Ronaldo. And a Colombiano, onkuta, Yama, but okuta a certain Luis Diaz, Ujana, Obehau. That's what they get here. Namian Lucreno, or no, yao, experience Lucuta, I'm Rekakra. But boy, Jenny dear, Ekuta, but there are certain guys, John Rizzi, then Aya Kubai, Kodoba Nami Bomudino, Luis Rias Nami Bomudino, yao, they are unknown players. But on the day, omu no mbe ye, jumano. 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
2: Live commentary, you know, every April, Ghana, Colombia, 1:30 a.m. That is 4th July. And the 4th of July. And you were the blueprint launch, live commentary, you know, about some monkey baby. I will be, no, now watching and so I already fear and yet, Obed Dakura, 1:30 Obeda.
3: Especially say, Unguana, what them want.
2: I join here straight from America now. Or World Cup, yes, in Kwidi World Cup, as in Komokakra. The president of New EDBRC Football Club, Mr. Abdul Salam Yakubu. Good morning.
4: Good morning.
2: Okay. World Cup, we here as a party, we don't call you.
4: Yeah, they take a moment that.

0: na referee kura se wiaye referee wiaye ya match no eh win be ka se nya ku referee match no na ka ye 100% 3 points na no yeye ni Croatia so no utimo se that was me I'm saying my best performance I mean we are na yeye Croatia but unfortunately no 3 points on the penny, but down of office.
1: World Cup, I will fan your fan packs. You will hold and JBR. I don't know what could do on a fan pack and a way any day. Oh, a different.
0: We are almost from the moon stadium. Maybe take it.
1: Ah, okay.
0: Take to me, be a concert. I say, a detective budget.
1: Croatia.
0: You go back in the and then out and say, Oko, truth, take to me. And so, you better tell me, uncle.
1: Does he? A Bianca, Captain, and that's unfunny, Brana.
0: So that's what it's in the news, sir. The mentality, you know, I'm just that who deserves who can work up. A choir of us will be detecting, you know, also detecting it before.
1: That's the San Fanny Baby. San Fanny Brana, Abdul Salam, Lino, Chichesi, Abdul Salam Yakubu, and come on here, born and say, who could do gate a cheer? Obakona Ghana for a good year, she say, when I mean, take it in, I'm a tramp, I take it. Now, I'm not sure, say, what cap on who could do gate a cheer, but take it, because before the game, no near, you take it in, what you went to, do stadium, no, now could tell BB Adada. But yeah, did that local system, no, and yeah, could do America.
2: BBI technology ni adie obi beko obefifie season ho se o cost stadium a o ni ticket oni ni match day ticket because before befifie kwa na deal no I was say unya o ticket na hu ba bia o kwa court na ni o sit na ma because unlike ya no more obi a to me o kwa na o we dey nkuto ato city so ko bisa na o say ni nua dia we dey pure water we dey first the bottle empty bottle bia to say or the handkerchief at two house ni nua
1: dia the last World Cup 4 years ago we were Qatar before I be a fly from Dubai I call Qatar no a day before now be you take it in where you and here any time I could do gate you know
2: debi. But we put have been told to say on a match day no na
1: yeah
2: you take it in tickets no so
1: but any kwa say pay gate
2: any o say say na mo the pressure eh two mpenfo so
1: because when him say had here omo ko yi by flight o be far from our be 30 hours and before any pan be corner say nsa can take it
2: any is the kind of situation kwa I've been told say omo come we ho no. I mean, the difficulties in there are more from more. Any easier, sir. And you know, so when you're sure about who ticket in this and man who entry, you need not to worry yourself. Save your fan park, one of our cotton. Then what could baby or hold more? I mean, there are giant screens right there.
1: A whole credit, a whole credit, a whole depart.
2: What I say, but so could not get the chin out of patch or find there, you see. No, no, I mean, I think, sir, Ghana, no. Say what to me have a flight if you had no more and run a mini believe because with a cojito and run on over America by and I didn't come on or tell me the kind of situation I'm for come on idea and yes but the thing is it compulsory
1: so beko
2: oko head emra wouldn't assurance and for be a ho. Say number. Well, say fit one particular city to another. I bet take about 24 hours. One of best are cost no. Do you have that assurance? Do you have that financial muscle? Say, I mean, you can do it. And I say, you can rely on people. As an opinion, we do. Hey, president. Oh, chairman. Hey, say. No. It's so embarrassing. What you say? So, my president, Abdul Salam Yakubu, a hard dream, be present. Send him away. Every six sometimes, you know, now 1 3 years because it's a ticket. Ultra price are more. But every new cry, I said, you new cry one place to cry. When you cry, $30.
1: Tell America, no.
2: When you cry, $30.
1: Welcome to America.
2: What you say? Until my next time, you know. We should know about all these things. And so now we call. Now I call. My buying some of my ticket. Now on country, we say, "Brabid, we do get out the ticket." Why do you even worry yourself? Why do you go there? You say, "Uko nyati ticket no way hifa." What do you say? Uko nyati ticket no way. So I think, at some na president, I can. We should stop embarrassing ourselves in such.
1: Mamene Abdul Salam, Emwe, President, akwa baby. Now we make it submission be fair no we mama na yemra and the game no so against Colombia said here why prepared for America in the Modeco game no
0: okay I'm saying you know the problem is take it you know I'm saying a problem pass obi ya before so we cup stadium no wrong say we take it and send our cup and you want to go coach na and only at the mean I'm saying you won't wet cup. I'm saying, apart from maybe a Ghana, no? your other matches be a coach be a muses at any day or up. A gun, I am matches to an emperor who has been here could take the only thing of 14 years. Tinapas are yet to feel any free, but I'm a professor who showed up with free themselves. And only the main problem of I am saying that they are not in the game. If you say, I'm getting, what you said, that the defense, defense in the airplane, and I mean, they don't need anymore with this, but the defense, you know, I think, sir.
1: I just say, Jeremy Opoku.
0: Who's it?
1: I just say, Jeremy Opoku. Marvin Senaya, and Gideon Mensah, what you?
0: Far from here. They are super. I'm saying super defense. Because the defense is organized. But we move on the keke. We move the way. The mentality was there. What you say? Typical African football defense. No, the African keke. We defend the well, well organized. And I was really keeping our side so. And even.
1: That is it.
0: The last match you should see here, you should see here in Algeria. Your friends, who's African, no? Apart from Morocco, no? Obia Kofi. But, America, the end of match in the end. I'm saying Ghana, no?
1: Yeah, how much?
0: Yeah, and how much, yeah. And yeah, I was like Ghana, yeah, Africa, Ghana, but surprise, Africa. What do you say? And the match with the team, everything, you know, BBI, they organize. And then, yes, Anna Media, Mimi, when he said, yeah, one of the team, you have a surprise in Africa. I'm saying, every do, you know, the Africa, you know, they have a support to Ghana. Minya Shua said, around 32, you have a team, Nankasa, the technical team, they're good. And the main team, they're good. And now, Minya Shua, I'm saying the management, everything is organized. Bayern also support to NPPR, FIFA support to NPPR. Colombia, only player, player, where they're in a message to Adana Monday. Patin Monday, your friend is saying, we a team, you know, where Semanyon Monday, your friend is a Fatal. Any other players here, or one player, but where they never win is a place. So, they 100% show win for Ghana. But them say they were named according to German form. I'm saying they are yes, maybe a fire, you know, 100% win. In a Pian support to end it, Empire BI or Muslims, Yamumpai, and they Friday, the whole Muslims. I mean, Christians in Obia, in I am on by. You have a supportive team, no. You may assure, sir. You have 100% sure, sir, and that you have moved to the next stage of the competition.
1: All right. Abdul Salam Yakubu, Edubesia, Yankupon Shaw, and Uncle Abraphobia, so chow.
0: I'm a shiny baby.
1: Abdul Salam, question at Dazzy, be 70 and no crime.
0: That is my head.
1: If one the demo choir and the one and the open choir.
3: Scrap the choir.
4: Should we keep that up?
0: Mushroom, Munja, rough, and I made them toss scratch. When it doesn't be toss scratch.
1: Neither, I couldn't know.
0: Scrap. Me a container. Yellow to scrap, but you be by a year recycle. It doesn't mean that the tossman toss crabs or crab, Munjas are off. Mental lumina, meaning they were lumicrati, mental copper, and I mean to ferrous and non ferrous in the name to be so your company can say what tema. A sedgeman in here doesn't mean that the top, mental lumina, mental scrap, the Munjas are off.
1: Oh no, angazati.
0: Yes, we want to take it to that. We want to take it directly to that.
1: Okay.
0: My friend is saying, my name is Alice Akume. Your friend is saying, Tembia.
1: Okay.
0: Take it there. I already mentioned any problem.
1: Abdul Salam Yakubu, the president of New Ed Biase, Ghana for that, Siano Pai. Ni Abdul Salam no.
3: Sometimes you say this is not the first time I call World Cup. You call 2006, 2010, 2014. And maybe I am not Premier League clubs no any that benefits. E wo bra ma bre. E bia one club because e bia mun fa nipa two and three.
1: This year the same thing.
3: And so say and no we are the one
2: come. The
1: same thing.
3: Okay, Yakub Moro no un say oye obi e be come as na dey cry by no. Lo e kwame to fiango me sing go zo. Meme go and meme go here.
1: The same thing.
3: So e you dey be say
1: we o chere say ono ane ko ne ko.
3: And so oni dey also ono ane ko.
1: But in terms of take it in there oye ya na ba.
2: You can't take it away from the FA.
3: Oh, it's good.
2: But when it comes to Premier League clubs in Division 1, even MTN FA Cup, quite a ball high in a day. Premier League, 18 Premier League clubs, no, Obe do or no, now ticket to Crow Gate.
1: Okay.
2: It's your
1: idea. And set, Obe, Obe, Mako.
2: Oh, yeah, Kona,
1: Yeah, we're now yeah, Ghana phone so any comoka cra Ahomachin Black Stars and Colombia game no painful be at show match we been so S E M a bin young so and kita a defensive play num because the Abebe Tobia employim ubiim ne shewa well lose but it's when me na se with me ajo points Bibi added an aquamu edi mau 0302216545 0302216546 Hello, good morning.
4: Alatula.
1: Ya fabulous ni.
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1: o se na Friday ene ahomachi e ho ye ene America e 4th e ti Saturday 1:30 ne ye wura 4th um e ti e Saturday ahomachi enye
4: na Saturday ahomachi ene Sunday
1: yeah Devin ne ade be ti Saturday
4: okay
1: say about 12 hour o Saturday
4: sir
1: eh
4: de se de ti bi ano e be si pe na ye ni ti football ho ne de said it be si pe na ya ring na e de support to Blasters and no my konkon Ghana cause for the first we see chi nyaw da abana atafre what you feel they say and the Ghana could do run of 32 ah na say the Colombia so na egba eh e na de be nya easy it be sure Carlos Cruz and a technical team on the bench in United. I'm in the Majuma somewhere, and you'll be calling me to a fool. We are quite said, what did by then, Yakofu? No, no, I'm said the hard, or the far. What I say, what does I say, what do I say, what do I say, what do I don't know, and maybe I come up. Gafunina, a dear Empire Bonnier support, a tight team lechi. Now, your best friend, a person of Minister, she can summon the piano, offer to baby cry. Now, place no for Koso, say Namia Duma, and now much in Martino. Now, I dare bet you a damn minute, not Cassiano, Nagana Funina, and you bushy. Let's say, oh, Namia Duma, Memen, the Indian Quelfu, Cassiano for Indian Pasquale, Abasana, Allah, and the Hagi Papa, Gigana Funina, and Empire Bonnier support. And tighten the chief. Now, Allah, Mr. Yabusa, a fairy say, and need a cosset to consume air cosset, because you have a work up there, there's a protocol supporters, the Omunumia number, the Omunumiano, the Bumbu Omusakoto 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but a number of Kotokono. 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
1: ya fabulous me da se hello good morning hello good morning
5: mache
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5: mi ni bebe chi ke
1: eh ti kwe
5: I'm Pacho Mate. I like to mention what's media. I was in a holiday, so.
1: Yeah.
5: What's your name? I'm a holiday. Yeah. You know, we're doing student entertainment information education in national movie.
1: Sure.
5: I like to mention what's media. Madam for St. Felix Nelly Fons Michio Mina. Nelly Smith now called Circle Pa Chale and Yamaru who was Circle. Mina Dr. Sikasem Shop who is swimming Yama Chale Nazio. Bro, easy by Namioho. Abu Salama Kasano pay Amameniaje. It's solely no pay me mood to know. You know, anything you say, Ghana, 1:30, you better start your match, victory record, you're more mine. You hear me, who me, a man, any mood I'm in, woman, you really say, Ghana, you couldn't be, you know, ever call your mind, I'm matching 1:30, I'd barbecue ball, you dear. You know, you're better, you know, you're better, you're Daniel Solu, you're the way, you're the Empire Bono, and where, because you say 1:30, the bebo, you're not quite, Eddie, you're saying, you're supporting, you're the type. And I do, you better say, you coach, you know. Okay. You too much is a big camp boy, and sign any coach here. Bona, who's a coach? I know she's too bonny for a chipper. What you say? What's the deal, Gimono? You name the three. the mean the bring the difference no so air yeah. It's no shoot to give me free cheaper man but no shoot to free actually. It's a best say you coach any Colombia, South America country. You coach in very careful. You players in never omon benya kwenya asegetino a de ja park so omun come home. The Africa countries you good and winning mate or round of 32 and yet you good and winning mate too much or round of 32 no. Yakwa say slow tonight in my hand go for Casafa on SSL echo. If you have good matches, not countries in Africa, you require Makumako 10. Not 9, if you qualify for a round of 32. Not Bako Pe and Asap now. Ogusu Mutia. Get your body, you better over that solid, over check results. And answer, over monitor with the open your question and so on. I never think that's shiny, yes, Africa countries. You two took it, two conceded. Next thing I'm about to say, let go soon, quality your conceded. Ghana Casaka, conceded, let go. It's your nano. I've never said your China. You may share and conquer considered let go via a few press new focus. Mentally, the BIA focus of packing as well. Say, I will come up to 19 minutes. I refuse to be better. So, no, you are pulling a victory in the movie. You are quitting. Thank you, any more. Who can ever be a bit to mess in your queen? I am better because Ghana, you're too much for Aquakoyebi, Edwin, and just said, baby, you can say, I do want me as a fire. Chiaba, baby, go keep up with them, defensive region, Mercedes, no, and you're very careful. I never quite have a pet. Hey,
1: Maxwell Agege 205. Yeah, I say hello. Good morning.
7: Alatula.
1: Yes, our boss. We didn't baby. Razak experience man.
7: Nanko point out. Oh, but you man, I say.
5: Congo,
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10: 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manomony in whom your best friend. That Columbia gave me a cross match. Then a place of my family. No one qualified my neck down a fool now. See, I'm five bar. You're the atom machine. You're empire born at the intimate man. Yes, you knew you were Ghana and you're here. You're here. You're 420 South Africa and you're here. You're back Ghana and then you're here. This is the time I saw my side is ending in a Bakuma, Brad, and now my team. I'm winning game. Now my intimidate. You're going to go to them. You're not confident. Mom, my Abamu. So I said, the only part of the bomb by a certain Yakupan and the bomber. So a bomb of and you are there to be Yakon could be acquainted. Then I for Munia regimes and they gave me a baby, a combiaso, Yakupodi, mean the bomber. That's it. Bye bye.
9: Messuva, I say 030-221-6545. Good morning.
11: Good morning.
9: Pacho, Dini, baby, Akaza free.
11: Pacho, you know, I don't know what I'm saying. I can't believe
9: you. Thank you.
11: Hello, Marcy. Hey. Holiday, I'm on my young one. But I can't make anything. Say, who put the winning ball? No defense. I'm not going to do it. But I'm opening up.
9: It's you, Casa.
11: It's you, Mona. What can I do? It's a bit of bread, though.
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1: Okay, but that's it. On show, so 0302216545. Good morning. 0302216546. 0302. Hello, good morning.
15: Hello, good morning. Alatula.
1: You're calling me. We didn't even have a free.
15: And for Chamdi Nicolas, could you put one? Did not come, could you let me catch it to go more absent, bluff you?
1: Nico, ain't you?
15: Alatula, I am much in the air. Then so media, when you say, I had the Magana Blasters, because I be that. Because you look like it's men wabo, and for yeah, mistake to be a buyer, and can you look like it's me your Muslim? And say, yes, I think it's in the Bubugana for a bit. And I have to if you want to say. Yeah, almost shells or more, a trainer almost a pay be over the hard enough before more. No, my bench, you know, because fair game was to see my concord gamble. But I say, into no play go on as someone who is a player and the hard enough to say, I bet from Kakana or someone benching on us. I'll put a can half, I don't want my best a can half. No, fresh and hard in front of so. On my back of both first half, no more than hard in I then. I'm there, put it on a man. Then come there, yeah, the mere sure Sagana with me, you need 2-1.
1: But that's it. 0302216545. 0302216546. And a Republic holiday. Baby, UTA, UTA, Friday's edition, holiday's edition of the Ultimate Sports Morning Show. No, and yeah, that's all. Eddie, man, Black Stars, Jinakono, Ahomachi, and TO, dear Kakraudi, Eba, the all expected from the team. Hello, good morning.
16: Hello, good morning, Alatura.
1: Kweku, who listen?
16: Emotionally,
1: Brian, to you.
16: Yeah, spirit in the Airbus River. I'm hoping against hope. Because Africa Kings is over Morocco Panaka.
1: Morocco and Kwana do run of 16.
16: Yeah, I'm going to say Egypt with my qualifier. Ghana is with my qualifier.
1: Egypt is born
16: there. More than more than so. So, inside the other times, I think it's as a man can be. And very much me come.
1: The way?
16: Ticket is coming.
1: Oh, Yanko. See, I did Hong Kong.
16: Who's Ghana? Ghana, Kato, how do you get that? Because I just with the Metro Commission, they make it emphatically clear that my buying and funding is not part of Yanko. But during your argument, now I have to go argue and say, the fundraising was made specifically for supporters to be taken to U.S. So, dear.
1: Meet you.
16: Very good. Yeah, Popola. You have to say, you're a Popola Ghana. You're the MC, the only major. Come to me, but the stadium don't qualify for the match. You're Ghana home. I personally got $1,200. And my supporters, I'm going to have a ball with them. Yeah, you know what? We cannot leave the team alone. We have to support the center. You cannot leave them a personal property. The team is not your personal property. What can support them to a certain level? When it's time for you to leave, you have to leave. There's nothing you can do. 1,200. Who knew what would take a person under 14,000 and a back on a ball? 14,000 and a team up with 30 with a ball. Oh, Ghana. David. I don't buy into this because, me, they told you, sir, when the president says, we will spend at least $11,000 and a single supporter. And you know, it's too astronomical. I supported it. But my first says, probably to the idea of oh, Ghana, which is the idea of ginger, which is the idea of garlic. 5 years ago, they were screaming. They were saying, oh, I'll be there, of course, they were saying, no, no, no, no, no, no, no, no, no, no, no, no, no, no, no, no, no, no, no, no, no, no, no, no, no, no, no, no, no, no, no, no, no, no, no, no,
1: But you would any baby, I only a cassa free on a pay.
17: But I am Juma. But I am Paddy.
1: How does every
17: good morning, Shady?
1: Ain't you?
17: Oh, but a man, sir,
1: okay. But I say, young far for you now, NCR 8:15 live on the show, the Ultimate Sports Morning Show. No, and was so good. So I would hear Dennis as I'm one year. I'm your host, I wanted you know, Ayala Tula. But my many birthdays, me new, and now young call Emra about the foreign minister, Eddie Bekunko, for man set, Dazi Elfia set in Edakon. And so, Ewaha, Mary Coco. Merry Coco, our tema, our community 25, and Merry Coco, and your birthday, and it's special, special happy birthday to you, Merry Coco. We, every engineer, Enoch, no say, you know, this special birthday wish you, Emma. I'll say, Trudy Ampo, show Trudy Ampo, and you can say, on tin and infantil, now on church, wash him, kama, Emma, dear, Merry Coco, we be an onion shark, and see, Emma, and it's special, special happy birthday to you, Merry Coco, our tema, community, year 25. And Kaho and Way every year Ureku Manti was a special happy birthday to Dress Love or Benewa Amwaku, aka Doc, Joyce Love or Hene Joyce Love or Benewa, Dress Love or Benewa Amwaku, aka Doc, Villac International School. I know Ewo Achimota, a hot noun so Udi Unquinti, Way every Omame and Mr. Osei Ajiman, Omame and Mr. Osei Ajiman. And then my sister say Ajimai Ho na Eba. And it's special, special happy birthday to you. Just love yeah openiwa amuaku aka dog. We if you reku na de abekans as a baby just love ubiano yeah ma special special happy birthday. So special happy birthday to you just love openiwa amuaku aka dog. Yanko poncha wenena on your case. Young comra, yeah by the foreign minister, aye crado, ye bekon kofama so na yoko farm on ning semi na edi ababesumo. Still, you're live. 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Yet it's some no ever back na we.
18: Se a quantum wisdom, ye canny unim, na one kubia, na yos artisem, and oma bebri na gana dishen nemu won conformance, the otia when you beje, and it your rebel.
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20: 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So,
21: 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You almost see a cacra. You almost will hunu. Yes, yatia. 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
22: Memory debia, a bonusia, a pemusia. A question of what you change your home, our approach, said the Yakum, any diabetrufi, the hum, near her, the ye, near the abba, the anyano, and you can say, ye,
21: Zenaja. Abrochin come on a dim tintim pa.
20: Yabere no ma hudwa. 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
23: Robert
20: David,
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24: Kobe.
23: Okay,
24: yeah, Amsterdam.
23: Cost of no what for our chip where woman woman and an emo woman at some another no mutipin. Womu cram after program no after project in my mama.
20: Shannon, say a minute de bia. 6 p.m. Bogan near Abrochin Kumuni.

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0: 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A brasso, ye conco for my so. 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And Tibo Modin said, Ube you two Ghana City now de egusso. No one said, who predicted whether the next card no ever black and answer red. 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Udi ever sign abetoso. 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Oko app, no, so wait me, I download you. 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Cash when you need it. Black red game. 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

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Na matches ni na odi egusu. 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Or say betway getway more. Betway or say getway more. You want to sing with me just la la la la. Atorenchi me see ewo Ghana ha. Emma allowed you a bit more at your more. Odona. 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

0: Kunkofa man so na kakra ne akoya for fide the foreign minister Eddie Ebrem no ewa chichi ni abenche live on YouTube bra na yenche de nei ye de Ebrem na good morning
1: ya obi ade
0: na hona muboko de
1: nya dum bibia fine take mada bodwema moji de mo fusane ne wasan de achen de na ye beda na se na so so yenim se ye gboremu na Ghana qualify for the round of 16 intino na ahead of time ye na de ne de ne akoma pa ne mpai bo ne bibia beta black stars achi you know Senate, despite the flood, Nipper, our Rehumuni and Dinas, but I'm Black Stars in Winia. A Jack, you saw for the Zoe has only where a beauty denounced what Dunia for Tamas or Baby. Now you are so rekaka. Ah, to surrender, it beats my necessity. See, I did. Is that a multimedia? You have to just say, young fucker clank or bono. I, but in the end, no, never never will let me lose what dear. It beats mamma will be a shame matter. I didn't know Luciano.
0: Oh, hunt all that.
1: Yeah, I didn't know Lucio Tims. I phone to me when you're full from, but to say, phone, I never, I don't know who you are.
0: Now, this year, free me, the one cry, the best one. Yeah, oh, by free. Who crave free? Oh, yeah, free.
1: What you're bitching, I said,
0: yeah, that there is here. Oh, I'm kind of
1: yeah. Oh, say I buy a year na so ba your book and I say be a book and one don buy your book so near we home insurance is we share. They say I'm from Accra faso. O friend kura won fa kura. No from from fa. And I want to be yet to say we abush no. Don't be yet say now my mate your papa tie we won deeper no don na tie no. O replace and replace. Say na we asset here let you. Say na we asset here. But then blueprint lounge. I want
0: Kotobabi
1: and Hona Ghana first game here dey fi buy. And the people of Kotobabi and Newtown and in environs Wembley who you know say no say ya ba wa itimi Ghana timi nya win dia yes am famra ho let me say ho we Ghana we know
0: Ghana we know
1: yeah Ghana we know until ya be call na ya kwako ye all night service no ho na ya be all night no la two says 130 so yes o chia ho to ka crazy
0: debi
1: when me ba ho so no na ya bobo na wi
0: yeah wi na obi say ho na
1: we say o abobe tell the mama na kakra na maso ho alarm na kura bebo alarm na kura bebo untimi untimi 20 when and wako now time ni ho ya dey twen twen say ya bo ya dey ni wi ya ya san to aso abo run of 16 no di e kwa no no Paraguay, France, and the next Cebu Four for Noir of Philadelphia, near the Queen. Tinia Safin, Yabet train, a man for Go Home, Brania, the idea, Quani Echo, Africa, Fonia, Yachere, Yachere, say, Nana, I'm full.
0: I'm fat,
1: for Jia for now. A monium cried the first 10 minutes, not bought to. A man for you last, and only a bending. Now, I'm for last 10 minutes, almost there. Lady, some of my man in your last 10 minutes, and the first 10 minutes. Yes, that's your Switzerland on the part. Hey, what Jia so. Cecilia, Africa, Shebre, Bakukuta, Morocco, Diakana Kita,
0: Egypt,
1: Capo Verde, Ghana,
0: Egypt.
1: And let's judge my end.
0: Egypt, German says, be.
1: Sir, Australia, the announcement to enjoy Australia, the Oya, the
0: good
1: pairing, Papa, the mom. Australia is stubborn, but Egypt should be able to get over. I'll let you. Mamma, this is when I'm going to create him, Kaka. Fina, Joel, I don't know. I say, you. And when we have a cock of Fabacon, I mean, Fabi, you know, some for Moon, yes, a befa. And I told you, what is about your World Cup, Ricka Cono? The BM catch or say, yes, a pretty adino. Yes, a pretty cracker, yes, a pretty cracker. And Russell, so. Yasa yi bi afim enra yi bi afim wa ma atum say yes de ma no na le kaka ko no bi e ba World Cup e bi su bi je bi e bi bi je bi ne bi ba World Cup pa
0: yeah
1: o sa na ni 48 asa oh e fa ko
0: asa so ntida
1: oh e fa ko fi mo fa ko kodu ni ade ade a e tene wa sama no no e tjo ala fe dia fa e fe yen ko na yen hwe de yete enra e ka kete kete ka ko fon de yeko extra time ke to e bon kwa de part na mu wi Bono, I told my Rima that Ronaldo Timencha will be swashing. In fact, or maybe trash a crashing. And I said, Quambia, so kicky, I had the hammer, and I Quambia, and hey, naked eyes, all the shawoo. Messi say, who said, I say, Bono, a touchy, near Korea, the technology, because check here, I'm born a touchy, you know, and son, air banner open. I was Ghana, because I'm a boy getting to come about. That's Nico technology, they've been in Ghana. I see who say a tattoo be answered na bonus yeah pong crush a castle at Teneca. But like to the last dance of Luka Modric, it needs to be studied. Wakrano Kokra 40 with your born the last World Cup game. Modric.
0: Why
1: similar no but Bobby to be a home. Oh, he's so Croatia fans net to Croatia fans net to niema. Se vadi ono di oba vadi ono bumpa ben sani mo wa kwani mbobo. Na yosu ko vadi o ala tu oni mbobo. Ah oni mbobo pa pa pa pa pa pa pa. Anya bad. Ze o mbobo musa no ma ben sansa game no mu ni ade a. Iti on our screen this year. Eh Croatia fans no mu say nya happen e to niema o. Abafo so mbu fo to niema pa. O mu double de ya sala tu. U be double te wi ni akasa je. What do you feeling now? But what dubletti do you say? Bonanche. A happy papa, papa, papa. It's any on our screens this year. A near mouth, Christian, find the two good pitcher. So I like to put two good pitcher. So cry.
2: Uncle Siaga.
1: Uncle Zere. In the end, you know. Now say, yeah. A friend saying, Ronaldo Muana coach through to the next stage of the competition. The next stage, and I know what they're crying really. And what's the matter? But I do, I can't say, you know, after the game, Cristiano Ronaldo, after the game, I was a Portugal phone issue. Almost a shadow, you tatad here. Was it before no? The tournament to mobile conomo, a boy, you tatin a can score no. Ah, almost you were nobody on anno. Say, Oka Portugal score, no shadow member. And they said they wanted to win this game for Yota because I feel pepper, Yota Fimo. I see super pepper, and I'm bought a crucial World Cup game, so they had to win and qualify. See, they did everything in honor of Diogo Jota and Ronaldo. Omuye no so bia ashe yota jesi no obi ashe na fe omu Ronaldo bonania no so we bonania no so ase yabro omu we bonania no so we bonania no so ni won dia la tu eya bayo ana saka no se netie no eje nge 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cherry and I say. But playing the adjing yang, you playing the adjing ya. He kick, and it's a kind of sort of tatter form sano, I guess I'll end there at you. A bad genia, dear. Never may I say, I chum a piacon and imna, and ya yinia, dear, and I'm coming for no more when you're a nutrition, dear. I'll do see 7 after the game, and it's someone to just say they had to do it for Yota. Then yaje, and or her chances to win anybody but Moboya. Now they deserve to qualify for the next round of the competition. See, CR7.
3: We knew it before the game. It was a so special moment. We speak today, our group, about that. The coincidence of life. It's unbelievable. I was amazed because the situations of today, it means a lot to us. Not only because we won the game, but also the way. So it was a difficult game. We knew it, that Croatia is a fantastic team. First half, we dominate the game, and second half after the goal we get a little bit panic, but this is football. But after my goal offside, people start to believe, ask the fans to help us, and after the penalty I think it was a little bit better for us. We create a few chances, and I think in the end of the day we deserve to win the match.
1: All right, it's all CR7 say we deserve to win the match. Now, on Luka Modric, everybody say this great. Oh, yeah, to me, more born in Kassan for Mono or Kassafa Luka Modric. Watch him say Modric or Nabo Boa Chepa and all born last game, Sano Nakakoye, Arahosam. Because of Boba Ujaya, Yapa, born last game for national team. Now, Buffo Club, the giant party, Obo Modric Abaso for all our accomplishment in football.
3: I played with Luka so many years, we nearly the same age. I think he's a legend of football, he's still a legend of football because he still play and play very well and with the high quality is unbelievable. And I just say to him so many times, Luka, congratulations for everything. I love to see you again. I wish you all the best for the next years of your career. And it was nice to play against him once again.
1: It was nice to play against him once again. And only Cristiano Ronaldo, and someone, what they had to do. So Portugal through to the next stage of a competition for the first time since 2010. Not a whole Spain. 2010, a whole Spain of bull run knockout. In fact, so I call World Cup tournament. World Cup, about World Cup, no bull run knockout. In fact, in 2018. Kick I'm a bomb and more baba 2018 no moon cra Russia host nation Russia and any in 2022 lose and we naked tomo Morocco ni mu ye knockout 20 no bow Roman fat but enra penny beche any anunye kick and of course last of Pedro Porro muy man Edema but yes Spain are qualified for the next round of the competition. Let me yama before the game not the same to just say the World Cup starts now. If you lose, you go home, and we don't want to go home. Wake up and I start it. So we lose our coffee, but the MPC coffee, the MPC competition, it's a toy. So it's any Spain for my idea. One penny more. Hey, no match back when no so bad sonra. And you know what? One other match and no so bad so. Aye, Algeria. Ni akasi African brothers bet maybe biki kiki hide the hammer. Switzerland are born to come in one. One to me auntie. Oh, Africa back by me.
2: Minus.
1: Cayenne, Bonane, and say, Giddy, we must be maybe, Sabefa, and of course, send a national embassy early on. Now, USA, we need to get ready to get them out of that. But apart from Ghana, no, there's Australia and Egypt and Argentina, Capo Verde. Argentina, Cape Verde. Another thing, the 6 p.m., 10 p.m., 1:30 a.m. Okay, and only the Ebercosso in the various teams. And I too, Joe, follow me. South Africa touch it down. And
4: you couldn't for no.
1: Suddenly, fans, you could see our mono. I don't think I'm a voice mentality. No, we have a say, Namako, I got man could do baby. Round of 32. I said, yeah, you could work up and throw. Do you have to make a quarter? Who
4: may I against here for a winner?
1: She, Jai, Tom could do a pot never any bag and bombomomomate. My name is South Africa for Shijama. Koshi jamma je ire boy senior jai say ni am omutim ba omoda kakra ba ni say ana obi ba yi fa hu nyina to fom na ekoso o say airport wo sa ni ade ante om fa ni say aja obi pe world cup na je obi so do 32 am ye ko bobo mo meko sia no ebi so twen say obo mo say bia so bia ni movement obi an ni taste obi an na ni swade hunu e wa brabom obi an na ni swade hunu nti ba cho de ekoso e wo airport no no a ye de wonsam e ba no na ya ken say wi na latu say say BBI is set for the next stage. I started a Friday national.
4: Yeah.
1: Air Force. Now starting here, Queen. So this is how it's going to be. They say a Paraguay versus France on the 4th. Here we are. Canada, Morocco, so to be born in the on the 4th, so our Houston. Now, on the 6th, a Portugal versus Spain. Hey. Hand the air the time when Nimbibri.
4: Every
1: day. I am uncle. This is this. That's another bubble from Portugal versus Spain. There's United States of America versus Belgium on the 6th. Before the 6th, not FIFA, no. Brazil versus Norway. Mexico versus England. Hey. Ghana, all things being equal, our game is on the 7th of July against Switzerland. And now you need. Your game, your next game. And that game, no. Your born here, your next game is 7th of July. Your mafia.
4: Me jidi pa me wo jidi.
1: Ti Switzerland the front train yeba.
4: Yeba.
1: We are coming like a kai. Aha, Switzerland for front train yeba. Ada tu. Pop gay. Gay in same year to ga. Eh, tell me say wono national team no. On bobim. Em say na pop gay o bada ben. Pop gay. Wo say na bi cross until say coach na o coach Senegal si ano. Maybe if you on almost Senegal team in the game. I say, hey, Senegal striker, Papi Gay, who ogre him for? I want to say, small boys, I ban Raza, 27 years, na Quedi, Aqua, Bias, or no France, and but in chief Senegal, or Benjamin Asia, Candia, Senegal, Quambias, or the two Instagram page, or say, I'll come back to tell you some more words regarding our elimination, and on the two, and I trust them. But I announced today that as long as these technical staff are in place, I'll be taking a break from the national team. Hey, I say, Niama Koso Power, and Toba Kevi Cracker. Actually, we never cross our camp on Tia.
4: No, see, where the chim propro,
1: Papi Gay, oh, gay. Ah, well, say, Obi Babo. I'm away. And I said, Wabay, the end up.
4: Wow, yeah.
1: Hilana Gelsman said, Germany, Edgemano. on time yɛ mpam no
4: na tanko fo me die nipa
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1: 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smoke without fire yesi de obetumi aka but there's no smoke without fire because ade no chairman na ni je de ho but won say sometimes only part of your team be a player. Oh, yes, I'll confusion on your idea. And since all Kakana or a way player and all your way player and all Kwa and Okwa. Hurricane in 7-2. Still, a jagum. A jagum. Whether I'll bet in Germany and I'll bet Spain, no, and also as I'm for now. Contract talks air cost so best extending a contract with Bayern Munich. But Basa say, on Lucy Hope yet, Alatu, Uncom, a yipaya, was I did also on Pell, was a sell open, when you be down. Ose ompel.
4: Ose stele no an ape.
1: No an ape.
4: Aya ho hin
1: ti president. 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
4: 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Sister em fa.
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4: 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Ye hu se ompel sa small small small wo no.
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4: Ah, se wo na ado ho aba.
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1: 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E se speed for atia to kwa mu but next stage no Spain Portugal. Italy. Ne be fitting semi final ne be fitting final pa ne be bonus ano hey he see so me ada dia hey ah what now would you see what no no
4: be we see
1: Ronaldo could do no
4: oh
1: yes one man na o ko fu gwa bo nti won sa chairman so ko da club se da bi o me jina soro keke no nya ne sa sei
4: no mo mo ba ba keke
1: o ma district na bo so o mo e kan ko ka ma hey ala tu
4: e bi o bi o
1: Ajay, serious. Just a hotel no more banner. Coach Mboma, say me repeat the question amount.
4: Question Ben.
1: So you really answer the question.
4: Question Ben.
1: Whether or not you can be without it for a month.
4: Ah. Coach Mboma, I didn't see my Miami Guzo Yakura. What's it say?
1: Oh, I say, oh,
2: so Nimu.
4: Coach Mboma, Nimu. Only me, what you
2: know. I don't see some beside me. I want to question
4: you. Mate, a question, you know.
2: What's here?
4: Oh, see me to me at now. Boss me back one year.
2: And you want to.
4: Na bosume na nyeta 30 days ne wum.
1: Sir, and
4: also
2: the
4: one. And also cry. Okay. No, 1 week.
1: But some cry, my one week. Oh, so, such
2: Ah,
4: neither I call name Dana.
1: We build the name on French Open champion Mira and River. What did 19 years ago? I welcome you. You film. I ban the sound. I go for 50. Musa. I was sad. Oya press conference. We soon say, Mama, look at the crowd. I have one side of the hotel. And then we need to call. Kwanu suna. Who you need to abu chinku ebehe ujaf. Hey, serious. Okay, I don't understand. I'm saying something here. And yadi.
4: Brother Santos, you say iyala. Please be careful. Careful, Ben Aminye.
2: Message is in ban, Eba.
1: My you for Unana Fidio Sobeco. Aye, but all call loan. And Tobasako, a back of Jemu, our traps of Sako Bojima in the coming seasons. And only the Eba and some. And so, Eba. Now, when I jotted the Monday in Yabe, who said, Oko Anfielder. Officially, Oma, I already a debut horse, monumental debia, Omo de Air Kai Jota. I'm saying Liverpool, they can't get over Jota. They can't get over him. If you are saying, oh, you have not been jumping up money, say, no, shut down.
4: Crowd,
1: put down.
4: Wow.
1: Pigeon and Sassy.
4: Wow.
2: Madam President.
4: Wow.
1: Oh, that's beautiful. Anyway, no film of Behadrin. Yes, I'm calling him. And my goodness. Hey, we video the Monday in my show. Say, back past the Bobbono. And we said to children, I was one chapatino. What man, I'm a shame. Also, what you bought, I'm a family, you're from Korean. We're full back, what you bought, no coach. I didn't see a person.
4: Did he hear no?
1: I don't go for your chebaco. Or tell tennis, I will let a green if you move. I knew Chicra back pass. Said I'm going to win your money. So please stop worrying a lot. Jeff Semin Yao. Number how?
4: Nanya Hana, Hami.
1: Hey, simple questions, my how? Hey, I'll let you in my how, pa.
4: What I'm
1: proud. Yeah, sorry. Why me sorry? Why?
4: Eh.
1: Eh, because we need some how. Hey, if you start question, you can say, wait, my turn, 1 man tired, that's okay, no. Hey.
4: Fatih, I'll say, hey, Eric, you want to put Alatu in trouble?
2: Ah.
4: Don't fall for it. So, don't fall for it.
2: Yes, I'm on phone him, say.
1: Eh, also, be a crime, one crime,
2: so. So, Uguzo, yeah. How? Huh?
1: You can't.
4: You can't. It is a Tobabi.
2: You can't.
1: Blueprint lounge.
2: You can't.
4: You can't. You can't. You can't.
1: You can't. You can't. You can't. You can't. You can't. You can't. You can't. You can't. You can't. You can't. You can't. You can't. You can't. You can't. You
2: can't. You can't. You can't. You
1: can't. You can't. You can't. You can't. You
4: can't. You
1: Now, won't you look around a paddle? I'm a pabe for moon.
4: Oh, you're in idiot, the Archintel.
1: I'm not in Born bed, the papa, papa, said, your best sponsor in a few cra. And if you need ya, said the debba crum.
4: Crum, so bad. What you moving a man for the mob of you?
1: I would do any idea. I was 8 years old. Just audio. I need you, Diana Sanacosis. I need you, Diana Sanacosis.
4: Hey, said the amount for a crafty.
1: Quarter get who to
4: let you tell the amount for what crafty.
1: Baby. What there? Just a Nijaka crab out to my usism. And you about to my usism. Now, say Bosumi. Also, be annual.
2: You are welcome for the Bosumi.
1: Hey,
4: I'm 5 years old. Bosumi, Abba.
2: You.
1: Yeah, sorry.
2: Yeah, sorry. Why?
1: Yeah, sorry. And the blueprint, we kunya oho. The other person will buy a baby. No, da baby.
2: Me
1: fa. The commentary will buy a baby.
4: Nana wey.
1: Na me wey. Fa.
2: O person will say question.
4: Yeah, the question be any.
1: Question the movie mano.
4: Ta.
1: Ah, movie mano.
4: Yangu.
1: Then winga.
4: It's a.
1: Who said? Presenters, I say, I'm to four. Especially, more want to quiet. One to Faco. Ugo Yedmoa, no Yedmoa, I was added to be why a pa. You are a journeyman in radio. But quiet, my bear, radio station is the same.
4: Oh, my bono dear, me called Doma, a cord rubble. Number Sunyani, number Rago.
1: Yeah, as a whole line at three.
4: Hoetre.
1: Sana bago go one.
4: Eh,
1: salt. Okay.
4: Hoye drobo brekum doma na sunane.
1: Okay.
4: Then I go.
1: And I go.
4: Eh,
1: mo sisa ana mututu kwa kuru sama ese anam do form contract no. Ebi to sa.
4: Don't follow your track. Tell me more, you be
2: and not for listening to your transfer.
1: Aha, send them with the SR. It's one here. If you are pie, you can see a shrimp pie, remember, also. Now, I let you junior. Later, I'm going to go to the house. Na woni obi ye bi me kai se me ni oba bi ye bi bi sa de mama yenye
2: nti we doma ba ku drobo ba ku sunyan ba ku
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4: 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ano edi Nina matches that I know Eddie Power, but my main chia Cajun Travel and Tours. The CEO of Cajun Travel and Tours.
2: Okay.
4: I say trust the process. Cajun, the CEO of Cajun Travel and Tours. Say we're gonna have fun baby ano on a do two kind akobe baby apeso oko bia and tiba mentia the CEO of Cajun Travel and Tours and anopay okay I say trust the process meaning say baby will be ano bibia echo so very fine pa ni mamintio you.
2: I don't know my entry for once again now. Michia, me and me brane, me boss, Mr. Ebenezer Podey, Michiano, lawyer Mark and Kansani, Chairman Kumi, Oko Fluidia, Michia Minia JJ War, Takwa.
4: And the man in the Munti would transfer your greetings from abroad.
2: Michia Omunina.
4: So, Befa Winina.
2: I told him, Takwa, dear Emikrum, and lawyer and concern money, Mr. Poden, Benjamin Pia Dakwan, money, Woman Muti. Say sometimes I know power, who's sorry now, Obinia Huna, radio station be brave, programs be brave, not so meeting, morning sports.
4: Mr. Ebenezer Apode,
2: yes,
4: Mr. Ebenezer Apode.
2: Essential be brave,
4: Mr. Ebenezer Apode.
2: Oh, the Sunday, you record them. Sunday, Akwenya Ba.
4: Okay.
2: Why?
4: Okay. Now, Menchia Mac Bonsu.
2: Mr. Mike Bonsu, yes. Mr. One of Mac our ardent listeners.
4: Mr. Mac Mike Bonsu.
2: It's unfortunate, sir. Our machine is another victim, one of the African countries. And so, as it is the competition, Okufi, the Algerians, no. And, for the love of the continent in Africa, now, I decided to spend the night to watch or to stay awake. Say, me share all the matches. Now, in fact, Algerians no disappointing me, Kakra. Because proud to and now I'm my and then game I'm a boy. Now, 3-3 game omo ball yeah mo done needed qualification to the knockout stage now was taking say they were highly motivated to continue from where they left their last game before Endra and I before in the match, you know. But they really disappointed me. She come fast so I will concede those two goals now. To me, I think sir, they were all avoidable. They were all avoidable. And they also created some decent chances here. Now I was thinking, sir, at least Ombe to me, Ama Omo opponent to the Swiss for no be mamma or mamma my friend is a stiffer opposition. But Switzerland actually say Omuye one of the teams sir, honestly speaking, almost so tournament on be yepa. I don't know why say yeshia Europeans in Adiana Minim Spirita yeah. Yeah, they boss such matches, you know. Because here are countries are almost all the players are parading in Ano. We play with them in their in our respective clubs. Algeria is here. Most of their players, you know, because first goal, first 10 minutes, they almost conceded a goal. I was thinking, so definitely they will come back from behind to get the equalizing goal. Now, possibly, they say, Ombe winners, and I say, Ombe push the game to maybe extra time and possibly penalties. But look, Australians, you know, and our friends, Switzerland, for no chance, they really meant business and they are ready to qualify to the next stage of the competition. Ama some kind of pressure kaka about to the rest of the African countries, you know. Oma aka omebo omu die no ende ende china no the pressure kaka about to omo so ohwe ene match ebe koso ya Anatula Australia against Egypt, and you miss 6 p.m. I want to give the Egyptians that support because almost almost experienced players are do such stage where they also make names for themselves. I think, sir, they should be able to match the Australians boot for boot. Because on paper, currently, the Egyptian national team is far better than Australian national team. And say a knockout stage, and I'm going to do, and I do. Now, when to me in Australia and Fimoa, I say you have no business to be there.
1: Okay.
2: With all due respect.
4: So Egypt. Say,
2: yes, I'm going to be away Australia and Fimoa. And that game no more, and that competition no more. I'll be highly disappointed because material wise, the Egyptians will start spa. Show me squad, a crowd of mona. I don't think, sir, I was so much trahona, Australia for overshadow. I don't think so. So I pray, sir, Egypt for. Ebeko my name. Na omati African name. Na sa doubts na ewo hono. At least omo na obedi kabo asana Ghana diaba. And omo bo we are Argentina will play against Cape Verde and Cape Verde and sana Ghana abebo. So any na no yele support ebeta Egypt for it. He said they should go all out. They should go all out. I won't forget about where they are coming from, the continent to where they are coming from. No. Omo ye professional players, and the whole African continent is looking up to them. Say they are knockout stage, you know, and they some kind of and Guasiabre, the African continent, you know. Omo you move if you sign no Guasi no more. Now advance to the next stage of the competition. Because look, no ma eh ene ene so we say oh yeah prediction now the Argentina Nick Ved ebeto ho no ma ebia out of 100 nipa ba ko na be ka say Ved be
4: bet match Argentina enye kon da for Ved pass
2: the Argentines know they play as a team, they play as a unit, they play as people. Oma bo national team na che ah omo they know say they are the defending champions. It's omo to be my competition when we go omo when we say. And so far, I mean they are doing so well. I mean I'm making it clear say competition now omo winning 4 years ago no. They are ready to defend it. And Ushababi or Mufiba now, look, they can defend it. With all due respect to other countries, the Argentines can defend the trophy they won 4 years ago. Then again, Ushababi of France, so Fiba now. Because he said, yes, France, the finalist in the last 4 years, we match, we tournament now, your boy, Argentina, Eba, now France, so Eden. Eba. So much I say baby 4 years ago no they are continuing from there. And see I mid dear yes. Aka Africa ni bia ni beje say Kevin be a deputant no anka anye ye kra no. Aka won be advance again. But minua baby I want do no kra no, it's okay. Do a football. Surprises room, but I will say, Uber, you so surprises. Now they are assessing the game between Argentina and Kivedi. Now, one share surprise, you know, a bear say, as I want nothing to run a meboa. Yeah, Sanabian, because Eddie say, Umber to me, ye Argentina, a fimo.
4: Yeah, I'm right again, so.
2: Boko feedback, mommy.
4: Asempanani 4.7 FM yentie kofi ba komra yentie kofi emra na
2: yeba na
4: toaso bia ka bia ebeto aso amao

0: Chaja Mobi Obebano Betine Samia. Ghana's maestro, your supremacy, the king of the morning. Ewo Ahomano so all the way from United States of America. Yenko na ene jina kuni yenko mobi ewo eye abruchino. Onfa emwe ene how prepared is the Black Stars of Ghana against Colombia? Ghana's maestro, the king of the morning. Good morning.
1: Anatuna Martin Bibi Aboko.
0: Senior Bibi Aboko announce.
1: The round of 32, no African countries in nine far a year, moon nine, and I say, yeah, nine now. So, the round of 32 are you papa? And Tiduana, Casa, Ghana, and the second African country, become Morocco, or Tinia qualification. Tiene, a month for expecting a trace and the game, the meeting after for no, a yadia, a soon papa. And the charges are no pay wa charge. We don't say minimum that is a holiday say I don't count one. That's a we are singing so ni jump any idea. It's not pay the charge. It may challenge a team for the super international our Ghana and we were team for Latula.
0: Papa, Ghana Edina Kono Ahomachi Munimunita Mohodia near 4th, but yet the year room Saturday Ahomachia in the year 4th of July 2026. It is 1:30 and a Ghana and Colombia at the air Pim. So Ahomboa, what camp saying is it here?
1: Ahomboa, day in day out to be Ahomboa Air Cosro, day in day out to be Ahomboa Air Cosro, meeting a camp confirm the amount, sir. And okay, a video is a debris, a production team now. Okay, the final training, a course, a Kansas Air Stadium, and Yasim Kuma Kra, a check clearly as a Kuma, a Carlos Correa's knee, dear, after a book, Croatia game, no, Bibu Honma Palapa said, but then a Dima Gala Funina, 18 and I'm say, a head coach, he say, the group stages of the World Cup, no, yeah, dear, more thing in a year just for a qualification. So on Sabe Kao credit card. Now the proper work up that started from the round of 32 now. Not just a papa no, it will be beer. Or person will then the pithy papa. Now also with the press conference I told ya and will cancel stadium or say a cabin as a Ghana ever yet the second country in Africa but also a being a qualification Akoka and Morocco. And if Papana make it two definite statements I know papa. Be assured, say qualification. I'm a man for best shop. Pay more. Be sure. What's your work up? Nations, your finishers here. Nothing a Ghana ever eating. Yem know what me a boogie ma. Efepa. And then, chair. What's Ghana ever the second African country? Obesa qualify Akoka a year. Morocco home ever the year next round of the competition. And the idea and the bite. If you say papa, no, and then biggest challenge game, especially the surprises African countries are in the round of 32. And if you say, Nadia, you know, Ebitini Akuye, Anasa and Kuya, and I guess it will be Bidano, Ebitina, Carlos Correa. So, anyway, I'm going to train in Amedima, I'm renting in a no be jet up, only a jet up. Training pa na papa in my shut down monitor ye can be a do the final trainer. I said no I know a year chameleon who said no dane dane sa we said the new squad or person de bo or my winum a training kaka no assistant winum so the book kaka we are about a small sided game kaka why any shooting patterns kaka no I any defensive pattern kaka no I an attacking patterns kaka it was dane dane new man in ya much as a training in lasting over 2 hours I just said be yeah, I card and as usual, eventually beating Umujama motivational songs in your mom, you know, and you will share from afar. Now, to say, and me, Jimmy, I will recast from Kobe, they are there now above. I am renting training anymore, and as far as now, I'm final training on your consent from the point of the playing body, dear Allah, who be Samia, make out yourself, I am ready, maybe because. because of surprises are ever for the African countries, so they want to make a mark already. When it's a team win, a team be a young shedder, I'm man, say, GDNK, that's a World Cup, you'll be to me, on Kodena Konenim. And after the group stage, you know, now I'm for a third the Black Stars team, you know, now we'll ride the round of 32 no more. Or don't I have some my knee would not appoint US of A Habe Free Kansas, Ebe Pim a year Connecticut, Echo Maryland, Echo Washington, Echo Worcester, Bebia Befebian, Evalusia will be a year non African Ghana. We'll root for the Black South of Ghana to go far. What I say, it won't have nice Ghana this year, which will be a but also Ghana, go far, Ghana, win against Colombia. Just say, hey, dear, Egusua, Ekosopa, me feel say, and no, and the magic for the Black Stars of Ghana. And then you expect to say, this huge hurdle against Colombia, I'm meeting me, I jump it over, I'm not any jail to me, other. And for the preparation, dear, meeting me, I catch yourself from afar, see a teacher near Sham who can rent, you know, at the A training, yes, Sham who can come, coach is no, and DG and rent, you know, with the training because it's me free player back, no need to know, no need to come on, only Massimo Moka, player better than, you know, then the GNSA, no, they are working to me, Abba, player bit me up short, and say, Nakuta Cotiano, no, gender technical, also say, a usual, who thinks I am all engaging, and I like one thing about the color. Oh yeah, a teacher because every other mover a player be ye any ye no correcti say ye yin so no a banu a bet yao no stress. I mean or shim kodanim kulason kufo a ye that pointer be yes was a ginger mrantini ye papa. Even for the first time okay Jordan and you are or appear before a the presser and come on also Eddie Trigger as the captain. Was it a be a very big game, but a few said they be a team that do not team no ewa ahwa team be ewa kabia ene ede eye ni mwenyam ebe bre eye the Black Stars of Ghana. So from the technical point of view, from the playing body point of view, the show said a man tell him eye match ready for this game even better than the young throughout the qualification. You know, from the qualification stage, so you monitor your training, you know, you can't overcome. But this time, you know, as you want double up, you want gear up with the round of 32, you know, I tell you, almost all the games I have, preparation, you know, the echo women, and you're different, and you're strong. I say, what in check, when you're a kid, and Kabaya crank a game, you know, I say, I'm a team, I'm a yeah, so I'm a BBA, it's me, I'm a queen. And tell you, dear. We are 100% ready from the part of the fans here. Natula, okay, Jima, and I'm saying, if we yeah, your friend is a Rhode Island, called yes, Philadelphia, ever Kansas City. We can be the fans, the team supporters of Ghana, a young woman to my home, a DT Metro airport, a DT Metro at one hotel, now airport Jama, and we had the warm reception. I'm the mama antenna. If you saw a player and no cry. Hugely motivation, change, sebi, so be more sika, so be more, you know, be more hotel, and also be more promises, and also be more sika, because we had Ghana for us, sebi, we too quite, any Ghana for us, sebi, we were US of here, so we were Rhode Island, we were Connecticut, we were Maryland, now they driving 21 hours, they be driving 25 hours, we find we Michelle Kra, we were 8 hours, they be 4 hours, now we were DT Neti, now we were more cancer. So, a jaw make you mean a butchinku, a butchama, a bo and no more sabi aging jamo, and it be a cramp for me, a can, some are at them, and the acham, a poma basso, and some of our work up in my own car, and I'd be a costume. This was a no crowd of my players, and nothing castle could be said, Daddy. And was it you could your own man or my friend Ghana? And I'm saying, baby, no good, yeah. Behind the Black Stars of Ghana. And from all angles, from say technical, say playing body, say yeah, from the support base, and now said yeah, management, any government, no, and say support, now Kesia pa motivation, now Kesia, and Rantia, no. In a static game, the Baruchu Menima, Utim San Kasu Kubiaba, Aratula, Mekacha, also. Yen kaya kumantu yem emrantia na aye ready as a ne the ebinsi that the young who da see a share tournament yasino womo ebikum on the Euro na against Colombia. The washo ye be a betrun would be a few him and my answer at me aka qualification to the next round of the 16 a year round 16 now. Yes, at me I can do be sa readiness dia be who be da a ba a year US of A. Who sounds like it can be that and what the blasters it's even more confirm say that they do this round of 32 Allah.
0: There's a boys, you know, Obia, your crowd said, Nadia, the busy busy.
1: Apart from a year upon paper, and you know, I call press conference, I say, come by, and just say, a year, no, shed that and find the papa, no, and the Amrantia can you know, Obia, Obia, if I didn't know your MCC, I can say, and it's a year, Tessa Senna, a Tizzy Crano, Yanye, 100% a year fit. But I'm not gonna walk it up and then come by, Eba, not just say, Doctor Sorrel says, the fitness, no, that blew a year 100%, or also so at him about empty. Sabi inyiki inyadwa blasters players lo ubia yedi jesi peshi ni pia lo ubia yekado se ne obe sum ubia yekado so obe kum ubia yekado so obe wu a little more edi abuwa the blasters of Ghana la chula
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0: Okay, so be added an aqua mudia.
1: Oh, Yamia Dumse, a year go ne vitrine, as I say. Bibi, I come, a young team complain, I say. With a hano, I will be my so. Nah, Oba, sir, O country, Mutia say. And the Yugososum, for God and country, Yugososum, Bibi, I come a camapa. Dan and Kanko, Intini, every Gan and Kanko, Intina, yet Tim Pinting Quay. And the Yampai, you know, I say, and ne. Yabe a BBR, Naguswa, a Koyanim, na against Switzerland, Evo Vancouver, Etina Cotuaso, Nabiaso, Etina Ayakama. Eti Ubia couldn't go to Bianima, and a holiday, Sabi Sabi, young fire, your phone to Wakaka, and yet Biani Bibri, young fire, your phone to Wakaka, and I'm so young perfasting, and I'm a unity, fire your phone to a neckaka, na Pompaika Kama, the Black South of Ghana, and I'm said the Ebano, say African country, Timisha, a year and a European country. Two goals, so like a 5 minutes. I was eating in a game. No, now on to defend it 2 goals for 5 minutes. No, near better tea, next time you're in a film. African country, to make one more day. No, I say European country, 1 goal near by we see we are near better near shallow. And to the story for the African country, so AI said it be a technically and I said that in Kuyi and I said the mentality of the African player alone and the questions about her. But I trust a year Carlos Cruz said, or so do, like 5 minutes, sir. We go for we are seeing our players. But coach Diaba, and I have a better Tiasha Ghana. And the only idea, I was saying, my mentality, no cost, papa, say a quenius here to what now, and you bet to na you bet Bobo, and you know, be anti ancient young one, and no, and then a year, I said, a year or two, but if I call us correctly, the tactics make up to bed. Now, for Bibia, I come to Bibia, I come out, you are came, and then I'll say Bibia, a buana, Lucino, it never.
0: Papa, you're not seeing it, I was your child.
1: He said, "Neither could ye."
0: Now, auntie said, "You're the fan, Anna."
1: Said to Belgrum Hanuma. Said to Belgrum Hanka. And you were making so. Making so. And I'm in shadows, so I'm going to my name when it's a video.
0: And soon, I didn't need any.
1: I catch a set, said, Neba, Mebuana, and I relocate it. Open for Maryland, and I say, "Who's that?"
0: Ghana's maestro, I mean, show on a boy.
1: All right, then show you. Mitchia, the super international, all going, Mitchia.
0: Okay. Papa Maestro, I don't know, all the way from United States of America. Ni, mini Papa, the report of Brabra, is here, Priano. Abrante, Virginia, I do Kwabena, ni ete se, we pray, but I think, nene, apart from one of the, BBR, a good in camp. My intro,
2: sure, Alasula, I was a squad, now, I do call any day, and one, no, I mean, list, no crabba, bonti, no crano, gun of war, any GDBR, or list, no crasana, you call World Cup, no. Enti amachi bole be boy messe ebe ma ye hopes ni ye bibia no
0: ebe no why expectations
2: because a knockout e ye Ghana ni bia mpae bo say ebe qualify to the next stage of the competition enu ntine ne obi anda enu ntine ne ye ko blueprint

0: Nenya.
1: Na pon boko die.
0: By the grace of Jesus. By the grace of Jesus. Bi ai boko.
1: E fe passe me nyamu sei but me time am de share media ma mu wa me kura.
2: Yes, I said the same adomwa. Hey, if you are doing a buy, same multimedia, 7%.
1: Multimedia.
2: I don't know. That's what he said. You know, since we are in England, abroad, any Croatia, abroad, near selection, or so share two teams, you know, him for the who put up the best performance, no, that's here, Colombia for no. They are beatable, but they who say all African countries, you know, getting to the dying embers of the game, you know, on coffee. What I say, and they share Black Stars, you know, explore Africa Cup of Nations, you know, which means second half, second and best of the game, no, you lose match. From 70th minute, Econo, now almost like Black Stars, you lose match. What I say? And for me, you know, I'm just saying, Brunel, let me know, I'll block here. I say we have a chance of going forward. Of course, nobody wants to come home. That's a seven students of Bebe Fida.
1: Well, it's a time, let's not have a Coach Jay is upon no senior, I call Asman Pacho, me, Tio Kakrani, I'm sorry.
3: Media Mojidi Pasha. Send a coach ni your captain Jordan Akase. Flood issue na isi wahama members of our family ni friends ni adi affected Ghana for pino. Say inspiration bi waha na your players ni here omanya inspiration ni we. Say enam side deal with in Ukraine no. You be making sure say baby be ma arehu ato Ghana for no. You be ma nije kakraba. Miti mwa reshe mu say coach no. Onim Colombia. Strides are more making sense. I'll coach you on more. And south side, you know, so usually, you know, your bobo was outside out. Sanko for my idea. Nansu, Colombia, and soon trend buying what and sing Ghana baby. Ah, to the extent, say, you bobo go into the match. After all, Ghana, any England, abo, ah, coach Yan and ever how to me deploy tactics, any strategy to me hold you on. It may hold the England. And no, just my indication say, you bet me hold the Colombia and even beat them. And in Ninja, I say, coach, you know, we're defending all out when you're in a result. One win, one draw. And we'll be a Mukakras or Anko Ye. Based on that, you know, any players are, they may be fit or not, you know. Based on that, also to me deploy players on beating my mind victory in there. And the minimum, the more GDS, Colombia soon turn by one senior and be Brian Brosoa, coaching into me face you. England crowd face one more. It's the right strategy or the Baba Bia or see. Or be my Ghana for you proud of the team. No, would you say you bet me advance beyond Air Colombia and there?
1: All right,
3: yes,
2: Allah,
1: coach.
2: If we want to go for it now, we must be very careful about playing penalties.
1: Okay.
2: They're very important,
1: yeah,
2: because we're a knockout stage,
1: yeah.
2: Ubo draw, Ubo extra time, one pian shot, Ubo
1: penalties,
2: and so we're fear the penalty. Ghana for sooner on penalty, boy, you know.
1: Coach Jay Sapo and Echo Asma Senior and Ati Obunkano. I say good morning, Allah, to Coach Carlos Grace tactics for our match against Colombia is open and close tactics. And no, George Poku in a free UK, bye. Mame and Mosquito birthday. It's a special happy birthday, 60th birthday to Akosua Ofewa. Special happy 60th birthday to Akosua Ofewa. May the Lord honor you greatly and cause you to flourish more in this season. We love you from your son, Akua Mwabwatin, and all the children. And it's special 60th birthday to Akosua Ofewa. And no, a birthday wish I did. Another one, so Efri, Aisha Ho. Aisha, a special happy birthday to Solomon. And Solomon Udi Wawoda. And maybe Solomon Ubiya, no, on behalf of Asha, any family, ni nano. Yes, see, special happy birthday. Solo, once you're in Shauna, on your case. I wish you for an air Friday. Thank God it's Friday. Yadi, Somno, ABC, Dennis, as a money, Allah, Tula, with the entire team, no. Yadi, see, Ama, Yasit. Atwa sokoswa na ena asempa 94.7

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2: Yes, it's a more. Yes, it's a more.
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3: so fu jai
4: the various no
3: kofodia happen yeah friend is saying enyinem a happen maybe even so oh yeah ana elmina maybe adiemra tadi maybe yeah
4: obi nebe obe like obe consult on
3: a kwema ah obi me fa say challenges wo we bi adwuma we bi adwuma wa ha and to ba me na me decide ene be ma say baby oye adwuma na bi wo another person yes say so why obi so e bi bi wo me talk say o person de no cause agi e collapse ne de no u be tell say ga ga na fo obi num ye ye di brefo obi de say no obi de yeye ye ye that kind of people
4: and to be ma no sign power your ba man on e be ma koda
3: aha me wo yo no sir, my yes, sir. Okay, yeah, make me a man on a obia koda. Same time, so you will be order that. Yeah, yeah, sir. On say, yen a yaton to oil, sir. Yen fake figure, you go cotic, yen yaton to oil, to bam, you will different type of oil. Make me the bar could be by bachelor. You will bottle tick tick tick tick tick tick tick now, yeah, the far a bar in colors 1, 2, 3 colors. It be a green, red, na yellow, and that's color na ya, dear.
4: A fra.
3: A hey, magical oil, son of money, a day, and to make memoato. No more ding, because all the choir day, no matter the affaco choir, do I defa petini pong, on any daytime and pay we are. If we are too many a powerful than anti, may you do an answer, my dear, sir, and for copetin. To the petewa, Nipano young wine, Juman or Colasino, or Baboka or Bainton or be jail, Juman.
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0: 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Very, very poor. In fact, you can say you can. But what is the solution? Solution, you know, our individual, mono. Who are we teaming up with to assess? As I said, now we turn the amount of food for failing. 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Who sees your coin? 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
1: 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It's no. They hold them. 4 feet. I mean, so 6 feet. Can be a bit attempt to bet you. I bet you walk.
0: To the sense that is one of the things. A term V82.
1: Andy,
0: when is the best thing? You know, that's why you can.
1: Hey, now who you say? Now who you? But kojo Bible can say.
0: Fridges are say one. This is here. I'm fine. Just say. Younger sons, you need a huni.
1: You need a huni, baby. When come, we was some. I could be one. No, person. We can. I'm sorry. Answer. It's the master number. Kojo she. Bible can say. Embra. I was say, as I that time I hear through Bible, no, and then nipa wa adwene bo ne amoye nsem hum di nsem hudo ka na meboa. And the Bible crack as him say, ne osi na asase se ahwan so no beti say obakwasea. Bibi ewum. And no tumu ka say say nipa ondwene so beti say akukọ hwede a, obutu ko hwia ya ne dia so. 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And written a bylaws war, and written a brown chrome. Go, Pugu! The last time.
0: Sani Panazi or so fool.
1: Ayo! Yo! Go, Pugu! The next time will be in the scene.
0: Oh, Napa, And sorry, Dan Cassia Cassia, and you see you come in a sissy. Maybe I you genus some see a radio radio.
1: It's way now, yes, Anna. Naya Cassie, Yancopon, on Yan Bonibia, season a woman, a natural season, and so talk.
0: Yes,
1: now Menesso Venezuela and Yancopon is or to Sammy Park with Sammy Jab and his rolling tour. I ain't your time, I will say, sat a natural need for a natural disaster. Oh, moon, hurricane, see. Now, the hurricane is US no near Biano, and Mukota Crescia Lebede near here. Rainy season, June, July, the day, rainy season, and Copper Boy, dear 50 pp 2000 million years ago, you know, Eba. And so, I may I dream say, and find your wedge, and just say, we ever do one of the hurricane, so Venezuela, maybe a couple of me in Jagana for how me in Jabal and Zuela and Tuala and Bagana. Ah, wouldn't we say, AMI for more Jumani, the way you had Jumani, we had Jumani, more, yeah. Fayanko Yakupon, Om Fayanko. Yeah, I may say, I got a few good heaviness. I'm a decent
0: one. I miss you, yeah, yeah, King. Acha Bosome, Bosome, Puny, Beja, one Semka. The next moment, to bonsi a sense, he see dime. Missy, where I can could be taught that a baby a failure, see dime.
2: Oh, Scott, obey a filling station.
0: Obey Felicity, yeah,
1: I met you all down so, ho baby. Kifi teach you all. Could you sue a base of 536 in the corner? A horsey, California.
0: Shrem.
1: Shrem. Now, I don't know. BC, and I do 12, midnight, 1. And now, tipper trucks, and they are here. Hey,
0: see Diana, I do.
1: Hey, Chomuko. Now, so to a woman with two other than
0: that. Me busao. A crown quan, you see Diana, be yana. Mifi, sir. A cry no, why exhausted? The time of your day, yes, sir. A dia cassia cassia no, no, this is a cry here, ye. Good roads, nay, streets near, dear, se be a crony by a fe. A dia cassia, cassia, no. At least, say, intimin, come, cry the kumasa cry the out, go kumasa, no, so I choked. It is somewhere, sunyane, and as all the sample. Eastern region, cry now. Eastern region, there are places that are space you womb. It's starting here, baby. Where Eastern region, yeah, cry. They say boom. It is a opera. So, toss, I say, why don't you look those areas? Then, sir, will be a person, the whole gun will be a person fitting in. Wa cry. How can that be? See, Mr. We are branching and was sooner and the whole toss, I say, look elsewhere. Like kwachi kakra oh ko echi kakra na within a cra na dia e choked oh dia hia nsa light oh e na ya ka be ba obekwa ba e no yes nsa obesiesie obi bia wie na nsua be fa ni nyina ko sua bu dan agu e ka wa hwa wasa lose your life. Ah, is your baby a drew ye me assure say let me go crowd your mom we electricity no turn a light never on lightning you know never on
1: so they say could do baby no
0: baby don't see anymore
1: we crowd come do no
0: a don't see anymore baby our general show on nasi bia na faubi
1: na ye hear a footu bako
0: afe pa me busao I don't know my beat Africa ha na my to say Ghana. Yen ni baby a disaster say in pussy because I'm confounding and coho. Say, near
1: oh, Kwajo.
0: Yen ni amber alert. 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
1: Bonke so honu.
0: Kwa sheho. 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
1: Eba ufo unsu. 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
0: Okay, ah fone no, da wa. 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Amba let eba it comes with heavy beep. It will fall phone now, boss. 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Near I let you. Meaning the entire Africa had you been here.
1: Yeah, you know who? Yeah, you know who? Yeah, you know who?
0: Met your forecast and you be to Nanka, Obia, Yamba, let. the one go school cra ne fu ye de de
1: o de betro bi
0: e den din me phone ne ye sa na wa ken kan a chire no na nipa boboa no se de o kwa adwuma se so o ko no fra adwum so ye din no wa hu
1: na ne ye ken we se me se man de ye si ye si ye now say ye na he many
0: na me ka
1: do say na we e tell radio
0: o be ye radio for me obi these days crankofo ahini
1: e tell radio and I me since 1980
0: aya phone obi akuta
1: obi asukuta phone
0: jamba let ni de nyaba phone so obere ade kro de na ye me phone eh de me first timer me nyamba let papa kam dwane said I didn't know it me first time am nyamba let ah na de ni de na ye me phone me mfa na me mfa because it comes with a deep noise and heavy vibration it me fire no. And I'm ready at the crew also. Me ready way and I'm so okay. And I'm boy okay the giant. And I'm so okay. And I said they are letting us say they say papa, I'm pa you know say you're going to share you're looking for place baby boy and talk so near they direct you over democrana table say be a baby from my beard and near na. But omo ma o sa alert omo ma to aso a o and san the city now wo mu nso o wa beti sa baby bo po apart from phone no de no and also be bo sa to signal you say something is happening and that something is about to happen it what is that type of sound na
1: say baby sa
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0: until say ye be pie so eti nkofo be bra to omo okwa ma they couldn't do anything about it
1: me da ka ti even go so de me ko ye
0: enti so minim how amba letting ye certain apple be atim minim de ntia Africa hanu mu sei ne enwoma bebre toto ye a ye betimi a save ya na ye betimi a
1: ye de ma ye de ma fire ho ye de ma telcos ye e ye easy they can do it as simple as
0: because
1: anything
0: telcos itimi send ye message promotional message obi test bi kura o mutimi
1: de wait with the brew
0: bank message
1: ye ye ye ye ye mbe data e wu won krofo
0: omo de ye personal data man krofo omo de ye
1: bank message so
0: I'm the book message. Oh, I know when you say, "Obi, turn a dear way." You say, "Well, Brian, we're more kind. These telcos are doing this." I didn't even bother let the entity in yebi.
1: Yeah, to me, yeah, we in the.
0: I send this here. I don't send a minya message from. He can say Interior Ministry. And sana later, Ministry of Health on Sudi Biba say, if it's American, you're
1: a way, and
0: you're
1: a two about the information ministry at the van. But gives the whole
0: Isaka
1: van, okay,
0: sir.
1: And I want to know.
0: Whilst I yamu ye ye de crano, these things are nyoma, I was say, common more mine.
1: Oh, David.
0: It's in Guardian, you see a crown more, baby, a betty de denopo, and as I'm ballet to be our fun, ye be a yet to me say. 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
0: say nti wi say ho do it amba let die o ma bi wo say mu nya bi na nyoma bi besi a nyoma we say mu sa na besi a motimi alert ye at least anye bi etimi save ni 30% out of the besi a ya ye bi ni enye used to me metna mine in area papa omo be blaste omo use dynamite
1: ka ni ka blaste na ka me ba be kan 7
0: for 3 hours e be bo pause toilet neighboring towns on say as e bua omo fuo ho do minus na tuaka aka chrom say no munya fuo ho ba ho say yason din to bua minus na tuaka because omo me mining wo ho ni nti they are still farming there. It is for 3 hours they will do this noise to alert you say be blasted baba. It is at time no of when you now tear. Say 90 and puna on 3 hours and no one do fear. And I say what free area ho. So what timiaba? Meaning the entire a city like Accra, I what this issue. Ne do rainy season, I let ye for education, be a yen yahre. And on tea. Any at your mind, no tinin chira or man for in your mind. Your man for the abaya sword, and maybe I am a come say, Ghana for ya sword, and I'll call Bruni Kruma, and your mind simple near the mammy show, the entiatisa. Oko Krobetis America, America for Sebi, Oma Jimmy Sunny, a Ghana for. A bandit tip on coffle, Sunny Jimmy, and a stop born, yeah, dear. Oma chair, a Ghana for baby, is a Ghana, you'll be to me reason. America will be reason, or at one was about to me far from Fraser Common, the Yemen and Janini. Onim ondo da se kom de ne mbre na dwani ni ne de no no obi didi oyo boro diabetes ni na se fo se de ne doctor ba no ne beken wa call hospital ma doctor ka kire se onyai ayi we di wo so onyai de no an 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And then a year Africa, Nasa ye Ghana, ye Kakrebi, aye Shahi. 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
1: Dan wo prekrum.
0: Yomo chre no mo prekrum ye seya.
1: Ye de se church rom so.
0: So ahu. 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Oh, yeah, the camera dana so cruel to go. 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Yeah, for so long, no. Oh, Ghana Hankwana. We shall police out there buy a sa. Na buy a banner. 10 cities are fetchy. Na buy any. 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Oh. Radio presenter betena radio so won kan no kreda because politician bi shenechi. Politician bi aboa ne pen. Politician bi ye na danfo. Eti ye kan no kre no no nam ba bi no defend no the way ba no okotu atake wan wan
1: re
0: mu. Sa no interject ye kan no kre me say.
1: Oh baka say baby a first you baby a na me wo. A presenter to all here, she said that we are no affair producers. If I was more commercial, man. Oh, say,
0: yes, I'm missing your name. Media phone can no crap pass here, but fiction no crack can there be. Nanke, you say, Yiri Afanko for near per expert no makasa. And engineers that walk from one when you're from. Nyani omo kasa na fe ministries na omo omo dada ministries na no eze where dey go kofa party communicators
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1: na egum sa
0: sei
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0: Ghana Mabunu. Oh, Cassa Machromo. Say, I'm any amere, Nasa politicians and Yan Chromu Shagia. They will continue to play us. Ye media for ye kaho. Yen ye referees in a jigs are the so. Ye. Ye na no, as his media house will be afraid again, your friend is Jacinta no South African. E interview no Ghana. Other than a woman in that prominence, why the government is dealing with them diplomatically? Ghana buying or my buy dealing those refraps also so almost why a day as a Ghana media would you need a guy on your main? Sometimes I don't understand how we operate
1: because
0: say as I say, I know I was a media and we be to attract listenership. Unti be. Anything. We are the problem. In fact, Ghana problem now. Yeah, so hey, good politicians, it's only individuals. No, you can't take media out. Yeah, your problem. Say, yeah, your behavior, yeah, media, your behavior

0: This is what I should not say near there, no. Debbie, they forget that the microphone is that powerful that can create chaos. They forget. Already, get away, oh, followers. 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kana dwene sa yeah, your problem media. Yeah, your problem. Me, you are chin yadoa. Yeah, your problem. It's about time. Radio owners, radio managers, programs managers must set it up. Namu, the people you are employing. First, pa radio. So, benya microphone mwa kasa. Even to get the opportunity to enter studio, because omo ti asese radio no bi biketo bi be firi mo pie no it can create problem until they put you through scrutiny and sound na wa betena microphone anim ene die enyoma se sa to the stand say de nyoma ye discuss kura hu nche den hi omoye so what you say now radio acquire to say obi bi ono an blog no kasa zia sa na akoye that's right radio managers radio presenters and radio can say workers yen suro say ye adwuma be boye but ye nye ni ye because the microphone is also a weapon yes the microphone is also a weapon na ye nya say ye hyehye politicians a chi na as a young kentia way, as a young come away, ye mad aban when looky bad, ye ma we nye fe. No. It is good to belong to a political party as a media person. Yes. Belonging to a political party is not a crime. Obia one choice. Tin obia to abano. But ye nye di ebe boy because ene ankanwa ebe kaumba and come back, what you say? Me uncle to your boy say. I say me see he called me. Kwajo, we are safe. I didn't know frame in Kakran or was the same confano. But in this year, we crew more. I called my elder brother. Kwaku, we are safe. Or so, me, ho you okay? So, what you say? I didn't know me friend because, and see, you're careful because. When your baby t at the radio so see a dear yummy yell radio presenters in journalists. A quani chatropa no crane da presenter any on cano crane in chino. Oh chantro and tro tuntumni fita any idea. No crane than any on cano crane in chino. No reno. Eh, sa. Oh, yeah, sure. Now, or finding a way out, oh, and it's a one scrutinizing, or be card, or be kebia, no co. Timidia, ye, dear, no. Yan ye, dear ye, near Timianya who could draw up to institutions and so on their toes. As we hear, bear her, a jabinsem. 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
1: because there was no plan and there's still no plan and they
0: nobody
1: have
0: is talking
1: plan.
0: About
1: no.
0: It
1: ajisem
0: elsewhere and kaban edi blueprint at all, lay grounds at all, fina crusade. Yes, I brought for no muso moon, Jerome, Yoma two omu, and so yiri

0: ensu yiri si wo mu ho omo so nya problem omo kwan dwirigu omo omo nya economical crash
1: is true
0: any idea
1: few
0: days ago I was reading about Canada for a Canada fork recession twice. The third one omo say technical recession because omo nyoma bebre because of Canada no nyoma mo produce no majority of them na America for no consuming and Donald Trump buy all the taxes ni adie. It Canada is struggling economically. Quickly, no, who said this is the problem now? They have started laying down things
1: for MP. Quickly,
0: omo team immigration. So, omo see acquaintance this time. What's amount for apply Canada? Omunya reason is that they don't want to put a lot of people in that pressure. Omo so omo yes, just to curb it. A buy you chrome, no more.
1: We all threw our hands into tantrums.
0: No,
1: yeah,
0: yeah, it take how long as I now before cry home. I'm a crazy for home, Omo Ankasa crazy for home, Omo Ankasa.
1: Now, but you're saying, Miss Rasam, Miss Uniman, watch them, Unim say, Uncle Fishy. Not Bono, New Panama, yeah, you are passwoman coordinators, no, ABR, or more that not more is under. I don't municipality, no, or more works and housings are there, and a hard one, a passwoman coordinators, no, and penny for now, then you know. What criteria am I for Nadmo? Say, assembly seer, what do they do? Are they having engineering background? A woman is saying, yes, we go you for, and now we are militarily trained. And what do they use?
0: Them, Joe. Nadmu from day one, a job for the boys. No, Krebu, I ain't can. But to be a
1: boss, you know, you are Nadmu, or best stay yes, or sign your bar, and so on, or quiet day.
0: And I make a job for the boys. No, Krebu, I ain't can. By be a ban was a son and go for a question hole. We are Nadmu, why? I'm paying here, saying, yeah, peck a cram womu. And you know,
1: Kajo,
0: oh, and yeah, TS Green Blue River Guard. It's our Blue River Guard, and oh, then you
1: may. And this is some party boys. Some for Munchin was saying, I will can almost send him messenger. Ever, alert, you can ask him.
0: Am I a Domoka police for whom you're Jijina?
1: Community head, community
0: police. Job for the boys.
1: What's over, what's over?
0: Job for the boys. President Kufuna Dubai, job for the boys. Nursing assistant for an omisha pink pinky a job for party boys present kufuna Dubai and a baby about we job for the boys. Let's speak the
1: and
0: truth.
1: Could you, if it's a job for the boys, can't we put certain professionalism into it so that okay, job for the boys, no problem. So this is what you have to go and learn at least, so you'll be able to know how to provide first aid. Obi now Obi at on so munad won ko fa no ni na koko mu e wo so
0: ko fa ni sey onim si ohun she onu onim si ohun no won sa ba kun gezi o de na ko
1: I will say fire service for to ah ma so musum kura nadmo ni onim se ni obi so ba fa enti so yeah dey we are doing. So what are you doing? What are you doing? What are you doing? Baby sir, what are you doing? Yeah, yeah nim yeah so en fam ran ye djuma ye ndim bra so yen shem braso abeboa yen ehisi ehia de yakopon ye dem biem
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0: obete ha chika obi chika more than 5 years o need license road sign bien wan ni panini I'm telling you.
1: Uchu kobasa.
0: O kobasa o nim roadside bia. 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DVL fo ni MTTU fo akabo ma eta so money nam station by station. O die, men ka sam onchi wo mu. 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Give them training. So what you say? Give them training money station kind of saying
1: GPIT
0: station penny station masters, because this week a meeting with drivers no for 2 hours gather them the only driver's license is no yenye basic training man on here we utimi pass here ya do what to you ho ka what your license so what you say one pass basic training na san cobra mo mane twika penny for mo mane twika asamba mo so mo kan ho bia. You see, sir, you be improve it. Oh, which me take care more. Kwa na police in here, jina kana driver na he passport. At the end, edition passport.
1: Eh, passport cover.
0: No way, no way. 20 cities ashamed. 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Oh, come call. Hey, na Nadiana. What? Adiana was running a day. Was a passenger in here? Any call? No, I fast a day.
1: As soon as me see, I don't be. Yeah, me snowball bit to come while I call you. You do Jira Kanoa. Oh, yes, sir. And you break a crowd. Oh, something for the boys. And I'm Mr. Sana. Oh, Jira Horo. Oh, the way a boy now. I say, yeah, it's a car. Me, boys.
0: Me, dear, me, in Povena, there be any police for whom.
1: Something for the boys.
0: Now, no police in Biagina. I say, oh, Jina. Then I'm sticking at you. 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To me, cause we are meeting your opportunity, they made me di and I'm a general. I'm not thinking about anybody, just like also you are not thinking about me. And what's in my mind?
1: And it has been like that. And it's always
0: Nanka, a baby, Beba, sir. Oh, but you're true, quine said a bay congestion, so betty. Oh, but you're true, quine. True, quine. I can see cut what you are, Sicano. True, quine, I am yet. That dane go on, monosoy, a tutu. But I would him say, prior to election, ever come 1 year to election, drill quiet war, my mu be aye ye. Mimi call me chrome or boise. Mimi chrome me fear him, drill quiet the hole. In fact, train station can see or boise train station, one minimum was there, bay ETS no. Those days, a function, big train station, and then call for free, doom quania, dear bar, a big free cocumas, me call aye ye, that year. How? Eh, hey, that dear, no, I'm say, ah, now where the when I'm a come we train as oh, almost 30 a crutch, almost 30 free, a yamanchum, a yadanse, a kofrum, almost 30 free, or cry, bad, no, my year. I'm say, ah, how? I'm say, amu ye, yes, I had that, say, God, your God is back time, no, I had that done to me, and we go to clot them cotton. Akwa ba ko di animu me ni area boys no confronto na letter from the office of the vice president. I'm say ah na gana akwa how do we do our things And yes, yeah, you need replace you. It's the old chain that DNA and not chain fashion. By ye in you know, Mr. Proud to election. 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
1: fine to do ever fine say say the nipa no otim say
0: ba ah so otim ba ne ta no no e wo ha sky train ye ni krom ha
1: ka be fe mo mu
0: e dey fe krom ale
1: I have taken some
0: here near dey fa no sky train here near ke dey fa
1: this is ka be fe mo mu imagination
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0: 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Samsung, yeah, use some product. Family ni nipa baako. Yes, so then one involved a buy corruption. DM, yeah, jelly no. A grown man who bets you jelly big tech. Tis a Samsung penny.
1: Ah, could you as a man? Oh,
0: go back to me, Kruma. Yeah, new grown man, your man, go for big contract. So, when your laptop on your idea, or my yano when I above for buy and about who you are Dubai.
1: David na no wo ne wodi sanfo a ya chi na kwotum kura ya ma na padi ma na beti defia wo susu ne yefa no koy na osanso otu eskane sanfa no koy den wo ho
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1: And now we really say, we see, train that you know, yes, letter from somewhere. And I have another man be a friend, order from above.
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1: Oh, here they are two ideas. Who are you?
0: Oh, here you timmy man.
1: You call politician there. You are two
0: about the moon.
1: Where we need
0: Chrome ma for Peja, you nasem papa, sound swaw. And do call him a him a fuse or him a new much moon commission. Uncle Edidi. Say, Baya, Nanamo Betty, a two animal.
1: Oh,
0: corrupt a handful. Money and a tim and tim. Politicians a bar, no more bad damn. You have a filling station. 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
0: 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So I was sent to cry now and your future grown to the right one. Okay, can I will be by anti. It's a corrupt system, you know, corrupt, yes. But Ghana is still lovely. And you know, I wasn't comfort back Ghana no money. When you have depression, I will breach any pressure than comfort. So on. Eti yenye ye my knee.
1: Yeah, my nano was saying,
0: yeah,
1: and there's some boomy. Any car, my metina. Oh, okay, okay. Me more, quite say, obey a home movie to be a responsible. Now, penny for let us hold them penny for noir. Say, oh, so, oh, you penny, yeah, you know, better on say, obey a penny, yes, so let us hold them responsible. Mom, brandy, yeah, you might be dimmy, I'm moving dimmy. Say, say, say, yeah, patchawa, yeah, patchawa, yeah, patchawa, yeah, yeah, yeah, yeah, affect you be. But I dare deliberately, oh, yeah, a behind crop for the hell, man for behind pot. Yeah, one brandy, dear, who say, and dim brasso, yeah, the writing. Oh, mama, sister. And so, Council, Mugo Bungu, Tom Penifui, Mu engineers,
0: City,
1: human and to forgive
0: his is divine.
1: Divine.
0: I'm sorry.
1: Why do you see how she divine?
0: Sikana
1: for divine. How could you scan one?
0: Sikana amode ba buama enyoma ye iya mo omane no. Ba kufu atena so ebusa na say I'm sorry.
1: I'm sorry. Me wa say ni power come sorry. Oje aji ba to hook allowance.
0: Na no ba ko bia me ebusa no. Ebusa ni say ayi sabi sabi anifrafo ni abubu afo sika.
1: PWD for there.
0: Na ebusa ni say sika no de yede o say o dibi mu ko school. Ana ma me ni say say free SHS.
1: E wo ho. Be hwe.
0: Ana afen so mo mo university so abantua. Enti wo de yede aho ana asasa topic no.
1: Auditor educational gadgets facilities. Nyom nyom bi o se mu ko fa mrewo. Why? E ya ire ho. O de won doctor, won doctor anto aso. Na e be sa ba biem. Enti
0: be. Ebusa for ya ko power.
1: Mu yi o mu yi. Mu yi kwai ni to ho.
0: Yeah, got power specialist about hospital. I swear, yeah, got kwaji a pump di hong seme free doctor Bonsuo. E din komoni we best out to us on sube be mubi. Now so watch the word junibi. Kwa koma so asem. E champion you fe wo maimo. A higher sempa. 94.7 FM all talk all day. Doc. Machi.
2: Yeah, no, I mean, yeah.
0: Net is saying.
2: Yami adum.
0: Fachem say a jaw break a cry. Never see a cow mine a honsam cacranayana, a toddy be a home
2: tea.
0: A mine and one, ye team ye nibi biaco. Tia bassa, I an a home tea crowd. Doc, ye ninkom of your pump,
2: that's it. Abusia yamwa kwaba power time bre in the power specialist herba hospital. Yadin Jeffrey, I say Doctor Penya or the hospital and a doctor. Akosia, a do ayaho, the mobibia bibia algebra. Na uti power time. 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Juma oh yeah branches in and Tibia will be a any idea be a how be a no baby as I saw Connor New Ayara San year tree I didn't want to say the mom a power specialist about hospital oh yeah manager idea yes so yeah dear so oh yet tackle the cause of symptoms and I want no near to a say among what all the fire then a brand yeah me adam Ayarasa our power specialist about hospital yeah they have a no song pure heba and not yet desire dear it to a say a b and then the decline I would take power time wouldn't me say oh hepatitis B wouldn't me say what test the hepatitis positive would be a catch or see I didn't see a near drew yeah catch or see I did with you yeah on me so and ne yeah my body that's all and ne ye show nkrani and ne ye catch or say baby bako pa okwa hepatitis B one way through 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specialist about hospital baby a ye achi award Ghana eni amonane eh di adie chesa mpa hepatitis B adie ni timi sa mani ko negative Befri moja ni mukra a power specialist eba hospital. 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Yes, say, oh, fatty liver. 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Mr. Obra, power specialist of hospital. We have fun ahead in day and day. We have fun ahono. Saint Nisa, we live an ahono. We live an ahead day. Tumrikabra, power specialist of hospital. Oh, kidney stones. Oh, kidney cysts. A brief beer tank when you permit, why a very weak kidney, no, say, I didn't sign it here. When I sing, I shall say a tatai, a most severe waist pain, and now see, say, you want a year as a shower, bra power specialist about hospital. We are Bema, ya know, I say, I say, Tain Johnson in Timimba. Busoaka Kuribina Johnson, the quacky to a binaba, Bissa Chimansana Johnson, Abba. Johnson Abana who didn't name their phone trousers so as phone trousers in Pabua Sunina. Would you so you think I said you soon be a come? Would you so you any more your dear chili? Broke out the ebony a emojan qua. Abia your prostate. Abia your bladder, that is cystitis. Abia your kidneys. A bet my your urethra and also urethra. And now your untreated infection. In Tina Oba, in your bre, obey your lab. A defibrillation. We hear so yes can. We hear some my history. You bear signing money na. Niyasha sa symptoms na wo wano. 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Ebia or fibroid. O baby, on my bosom about a cubetime and 3-4 times. Boso bet me a tia qua best 3 months, 4 months, na babaco, 10 be a pibiana eba. Miss Ronin, you know, bet me see a war crime. 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Ma mo power be said yan or can and be ensom so. A while now go to Jenna Hono, ya see Sue Jinamu, no a cochina san ho de bra power. You betcha chiram out 2-3 times. Once I feel nana church a kama, I'm out to me call Jamaso. Ya dear beat it to bea, o dear chinache, no one yan wardruno. Baby as I saw Kona Kunya, Ayarisa. Baby as I saw Kona Kunya and wardruno. Aye power specialist about hospital. Sentinel say in your bre. If you show any pedrinimo, one now would dear then send a dorsal, maybe I will be a. Would there say holiday be crowned as a Saturday you crowned a benyan one? What dear bra, what you meant to in your quaint ma? Your bayer lab would be as a seer ye. If you hock on baby, I will be a saw walk gun a hankwa, say ye pando, say ye hohoi, say ye taqua, saw samurai boy, saw a libo. Baby, I will be our gun at a bear she share. One now what you can do a US, it may share papa momoa, a brand of brown musa common room, my treatment on a year kama. Timestro, baby, I will be a. Any idea be a show on what channel Fabra Power Specialist Eba Hospital. Utimi didi all right, Nenso so tiana ete. 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
3: 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no aye 0555 79 78 78 0200 38 38 31 and a 0244 54 4422 Monday to Saturdays and the edge my Sunday penny day you mean holidays yeah yeah juma oh yeah branches in it baby oh yeah any idea be how piano baby as a so quiet back up a power specialist herba hospital just as something in koyabra so new city type was the beer when you saw a brew when you sit me your tomb when you brought power specialist about hospital and you need to cry one tenet day I'm also tiana at what you brought Yen fed ye air cost when you pedu any more, near mwow, and sorry, I dear, am out intimate and tall. Me say numbers, no, I am yansa, who be an afraid. Would there be a obiano, so holiday, no cry, and I be ya quaint, I want your bra. Holiday be a year, Juma, your bridge is singing a year, Juma, your hot year and tree upon him, be a dying year, Juma, aye, quassia, die Sunday pet, and a dying year, Juma. Ain't it to me, cabra? Power specialist Seba Hospital. Kumase and crime. Nafi Ayeta kwa de Janamba Nibium Nafi Yan Soreso Aye 0555 79 78 78 0200 38 38 31 and a 0244 54 4422 Monday to Saturdays. And now, yeah, the a year, Juma Sunday, penny day, yeah, you have your holidays. Yeah, Juma, oh, yeah, branches thingy na. Yeah, was a set, baby, I watch your bread. Now, uti power time. Nyame may add my dad's and that's a brave answer. Yeah, the apom the horn, Sabano, a bebro.
4: That's it, Dr. Bonsu, Yami Shras only a dinkomo, a fire pump, dinho, and semso. Yami in sharper, you be shared as and I said your kind. Abusia, Dr. Bonsu and our training canal power specialist about hospital, and on ye be din komo fire pom din ho ensem ho mezu me ni unin komo kakra na fe im ye for line cinema when a holiday na also 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
0: also perhaps a mixture and any capsules and you come and say hard bears in a how o dna and ye also name who did we are now bush show boa no sana show sao dana after we foil kutu a bloody nose and a half a tick in antica crabby and our break after acid reflex and a how wow, where did the area know as a Janini be na mobile bush show as a big credit to be found? Hinimuni idea. Ninina, win your haxa mixture and then a capsule, sir. Emubia bebo. Friend penny 4 hour home, my son and your moon incomo. 0302 0303 Fetch me 0203 82 2855 0203 82 2255 and 0240 23 8310 0240 23 8310 Haxa mixture and Haxa capsules. 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216546 Good morning. 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So 0302 216545 Good morning.
5: Good morning, Opinion.
0: Udini baby Akase free.
5: Your friend Sammy.
0: Sammy
5: Patrick.
0: Patrick Mitio Sammy. Amen.
5: In fact, this is the first time I see my program. That is the first time, so I met a radio programmer who said, "Oh, my discussion has been dispassionately out devoid of any political salary." Yeah, and especially for the youth.
0: Yeah.
5: And, you know, I was saying, you can't know, correct?
0: Sir.
5: I shame and to one and my bar no more.
0: And
5: you have promised anything. Flooding, I see you know. Amber warning.
0: Yeah.
5: It is a very critical issue.
0: Yeah.
5: I was yes. And no being the and no the beam friend early warning system.
0: Yeah.
5: And I believe the Omanpeni idea part was near devoted some amount of money to take care of the flooding to say. But it is said part of that money is supposed to take care of flood mitigation program.
0: Okay.
5: Let's say on this one in the plan, I'm offer just one location, the large gutter. Need to be installed early warning system, amber system, for just the locality of that area. Then fancy won't take. They say, it's not me.
0: Yeah.
5: And see, some of these things are yet technical, no? Any IT related. You implement it.
0: Yeah.
5: Some more, man, you know.
0: Open your seat, that's a pa, Nami in Shrow. Sounds so by and wine and politics. Now, so what kind of said it here? Yep, Paul, mine ye. And you'll be a pet. So, my we best say, because of mine and only a wee your tomb. So, what to quiet down on who says, woo, crumwa, eddy. Okasa okukuso opedi opedi. See what South Africa should tell you, say, oh, Kromwa, Edan Kasa. Good morning.
6: Hello, good morning.
0: Pacho Dini, baby, Akasa free.
6: friend,
0: you person one. But your man told me.
6: My friend is Sammy.
0: Okay, Sammy.
6: I'm going to go to the hospital.
0: Yeah.

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1: Any IT related, yes,
2: yeah.
1: Some more final. Medabase.
2: Open your seat, that's a pa, yami in show. So, so by and one, and politics. Now, so what kind of send it here? Yep, Paul, mine ye, and you'll be our pet. So, my we best say, because of mine and only a wee your tomb. So, what to quiet down on who says, woo, crumwa, ed. Okasao kukoso, opedi. And see what South Africa should tell you, say. Ooh, Krumwa, Edan Kasa. Good morning.
3: Hello, good morning.
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2: Okay, Sammy. 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
4: Kodo that sometimes kakra yesu akra fun assembly point aho no nti na community be yeja park e wo ho en su park na yejeja we ha no we da won ato ni nyina esi dan wo so ye din ya astro tef aye politics
2: ba ma me fa caller we
4: si
2: ni ya to aso. Good morning.
5: Good morning.
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5: me do ni ya me kasa free tema
2: ya itio.
5: Mm, patrol me dama sleep program am we. 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
2: Mm.
5: Me patrol, me mama you can me yako.
2: Mm.
5: Eh dey. But the problem is see I no mama e homeless be brain. You fa no mo ko se se.
2: Mhm.
5: Abani o baby mama.
2: Mm.
5: So me me fi vota. Eh adiba ko e ha margin kakra. Who do chocolate at all? So I done the bravery now, government is still a honor. If he first Mahama regime, I say, the bar way, you know.
2: Yeah, my home.
5: Oh, so I ended the time. I done one for 8 years. Me because I done and that whole quarter, see, I say, I'm not so big, Nipa womb. And I have gone as a country to be saying, I didn't say, I am my or mom, one kind. Any Accra, baby, I want to be partner. Who say, and baby, as any partner near country. And then I ain't to name for some uncle no more. Say again as a kind of
2: hawker. Yeah.
5: Now you have to go, I say, yes, I ain't too cool for 80 Accra. A dream, say, government, look me, yes, sir. I relocated uncle for me, I dear, especially at this time. Uncle for here, baby, on bed. Into a bank, me, yes, sir. Into Tom Pines, this is our dynamo. And Frank of Fonko.

0: game market or when be a juma, it will hold more
1: more. Near Okano, you will be a mister. Near Okano, a womb, but the Awaka binds to 80. Near Okano, bet me I possible, but they be another dino crano, a new good standing. I didn't part in a musua, a bay yen idea.
0: Any good standing to be any if it is here, yes, starting here renovation because Sanya will be here to interview. Yes, that is because a way a crack. You cannot be in my son, Kusana's kind of boy,
1: yana. And I know me who video beer and she shy, dear, she should be more crab or bubble because he nipper beer any hope.
0: At the ancient Babana, you be used to have a brain, and you demand compensation. Then you start to say, yeah, renovating. Yes, yes, yes. Because
1: no cray woman is any all kind of agree with you, but no cray woman is say, yeah, do more coha montana. Because near Nipane, you know, so I drive.
0: You can't, sir, you bet me, I am, she say,
1: ah, sir, no,
0: na debia ya se wonko wonko ya se debia kra be ya chok.
1: My mama wants typical example of yes you subai. Awon yi new station.
2: Achemota.
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0: Unimo.
1: On se hoso kama nka ka bia betimi at least kasaka as na work awon na timi ma traffic senior de nke betimi accommodate. Aso kwa na kwa hwe ka se wo.
0: Brian,
1: I am
0: serious. Authorities,
1: me serious. Authorities, in I am. My mentor, all my to the stand say, "Bimu cry the car see a chemota say be before." Ose ufra main road neko hano. I know I say wa, I know I say iti. Iti na neko eden. At a point, cry the car see wa. Foko hoko fa keke. Yanko. No more fine drivers, sir. I remember.
0: I said,
1: yeah, you suba, you can kind of almost say, yeah, relocate, baby, yeah, the only one in any good location. Hey, any good
0: woman.
1: All right, but I'm a dancing miniaba, hey, pa, what's wakasa?
3: But minimum, I said, make you back if you could, you over to me. What we say, crew, and I woman. I buy near 2 years instead of can say, I jab and seven. Only say you true. And now, you subay any your policies, we need a normal yabby. Send a kind of young say radio so for no so account. Go correct me, every average person be supposed to own a house. And yes, that is how it is because Abai has does not have policy for housing for the people.
1: Or but anyway now.
3: That is national policy. Abai no about the policy or the bar. And you know, Abai has no responsibility.
1: Na state housing no more day.
3: It's state housing. They are talking about the how many year when they rent in our town.
1: And Abai has that's no the purpose.
3: Good, but Kojo Abai has no responsibility in accommodating us. It is like about responsibility. I think and that house is wrong. It is a senate that will make sure that's mine for workers. It is like about responsibility for our accommodation. And can we say, be a coco memory hand me in idea? I say, see, 40 to a so apartment. Me know you're back on tobacco. But
1: by the moment, a tip from Casiria now also watch the old man. Good morning.
4: Morning, open you got here.
1: Open your dinner, baby. I guess a free.
4: Ah, your friend, my favorite tema.
1: Meet you, Minia.
4: Nam pamito maybe safe a bino a damn potty no yemo mina yes we have a castle or yard yes me be so
3: that's like a cotton
4: or yet I'm all mina yes you bet me a castle or yard yes because you have bought a kufado abaswa or the drip machines you buy it. That drip machine is a day, you man, a bay am all mine. Now, so didn't you assemblies, you know?
1: Mm-hmm.
4: Didn't you assemblies?
1: Mm.
4: As high machines, and then you man.
1: Okay.
4: That's all somebody, only find ye. A juma put now somebody, only find ye, and I'm with your politics.
1: Okay.
4: Okay.
1: Okay. Ni awu kan no
4: o man ne be ko so man ja politics na de bia e be ko ahun
1: ye ye ne e be mo mo jai se de ne wu kan mi
4: so
1: mi ken
4: ni so e ni ye se machines ye ye crab aye no ye president e de ni ato pom mo man ye de politics ni fo nye juma mo man na an ka say so yi se bi o se bi an ka ye ntran ho man be to ye politics na do so e de de bia e be ko ahun ye ye mu
1: yeah.
4: And yet, that was almost yet. No, we yet. Now, yeah, yeah, you can't buy me yard, yeah. Who bought them up? Who bought them up? it may have a but motor run about a quite nene. Now so machines easy to see. Tema municipal sandwicha. And next year we're quite so. Ah, move to me. Go talk. Quite so down on a thing a tanker. I do my friend kwa one of report here say the sea tanker be a muniashi. Ah, for fast two.
1: Mm.
4: And then
1: yeah.
4: It's too bad.
1: Mm.
4: Nso mo hwe, no mo sole no mo nye bibi mo man. Ya be bom fire bom fire. Na no same fire bom go boy ya Yakubo ti so no hwe ya. Na so ye ntua na mo.
3: Me da se. Ayi.
1: Me da so I mean here. Ba awu machine o ka ho asem.
3: Yes.
1: And then another time kwa ni biba yo. Prof Mills time will be by. In fact, Prof Mills time cried here. Aside the be by, and then also car say sequema ye. Okay. Cast nine yet, towing machine na a buying. Ye maintenance culture. See, see, who be a home? A here too, and no outcry here too. Ready. Good morning.
5: Good morning.
1: Obey, let's say.
5: Yanko Padmon, also
1: a radio dome.
5: When I'm working on last year, made a program that prophet interview piece more can was them. Made a common one there, Dr. Cosby, with the one on one with the free piece, with the member of the so. The one who book all this animal in Abai. Okay, one on one to Okan, Okan, prophet the channel so. So, dear Cosmo, I am a just one day in two toys that I shouldn't pay who yet can was the main come. Would the opera would the peace interview no but not from the air? Almost at the make no Monday once over the train air worker called 2012 this year. Or can want some training? All the canon, a fence of problems and all the air car corner. And yet no
1: castle.
5: Then I come on one day and take the mother to come in a matter. And Kishaga. Don't go here and on permanent cup when I want you. Then I'm a pantry. A pretty kind.
1: Just so I'm a park with Sibu Sawasim.
3: Okay, Sanka. You know, by a mishra, that means the case here who wants them. It is a young poor dear Yanko Pai Adum. You are a prophet for. She said, peace in the moon. Yeah, nipa peace in the moon. Bibi, I'm back on the numbering. Bono, make two small say, I'm to have a kid be a train. And come my, you'll be crying when they have a catch and say, and they be to me. And since I can't over to have a catch, then I can't send a young woman. So I'm to have a catch and say, well, yes, see, I'm sort of a talk. A home you're best sorry, but in home we sorry neck, you got a room, a home, and can soon after my qua. Suck a home, Mr. Crack, or Babu Babu, and I come right to the other man, and we say, oh, it's a sucker, or by ye a cocoa, where ye are a Bible master, or boy a cocoa. Say, ye say, because son, or more lied, home move from the son on person with ye. But I won't be a genus, why? I don't say ye, near say ye, so that ye the Bible may face you almost.
1: And many a bema, my men's uncle, Bacontro.
5: Okay,
1: with you. Say, I say, and you may ye who nominate your mantem, ne and taxi are buying on a yaya and yet the right tenor. Your beco swad in your mash home. What you say?
5: I'm a tatin only baby.
1: Nti, yen ye and you may ye will be a friend and natural disaster. I see ya.
5: Yeah.
1: We don't have control over it. But maybe problem ye. A see ya. Your emergency response. Again. So what you say?
5: Yeah, Nessa. Sounds of Master Okano. Yeah, mom was come waiting to see. There, but now some catch on to me.
1: Ah, okay.
5: Yeah. Let's see. There been an iron moon.
1: But your mom was come on.
5: You've been for now, mom was come out to me. The only one's out there. As I may see, no monka.
1: Ah,
5: Doctor, what they only. Yaminka, the mamma, what they were.
1: Me da simini ya
5: mi show so
1: ya mi show.
5: Okay, bye bye.
1: Me nya messages bebre me ya me sister I can say Ruth Cox kra send me message bi a o che me kra say dia ye ka say waterway ne ya isisi da isimu no Ruth say abo wabo ayi hostel bidin ewo tema ho ba 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
6: Mami. 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
1: Yeah.
6: Ah, boy, the dear group of all come up. But the name in the Casabin, no. Oh, destiny in Cassie is Shumu. Or say, Adam, a Bushiani, never free, a Bushano, but once I said, Yama, only Paul, no soon, the three. No, I jig, I pitch him up. No, Felicity, that.
1: And
6: he, on my way, he said, you are really a man, you are a man. I don't think the air can and the better solution to it. Because and he is a president or to claim a record as one of him. I'll be sure, Keke. Oh, you'll be chest come and I won't quack away and stick at him in Don
1: Quatiming tall as some
6: person. So, you're raising up.
1: Yes.
6: Oh, it's the canon chest with the canon, a brilliant as you.
1: It's
6: a mini solomon, I mean, pretty girls in the Pinyan standing with you. I don't mind a boy.
1: You're
6: the color of Nipa.
1: Message, I said, I just will be a yes cow. Opinion sika kwa koto nsio mafele.
6: Ida madness.
1: Mwa si da penti mfefefe nsio toya. 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Kenye problem. 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
6: Oh, because nipe uye uwe kong. Sike nipe bi nim. Eye mobro ni bi.
1: Ah,
6: now they are Bobra.
1: They are training V 18. One who's a boy say yeah, what the film. Say I mean one can be co but they are training V 18. The boys who's a kai ye yin ye been yaka credit.
6: I remember now cemetery, cemetery and boom, boom cemetery daho.
1: Amaton.
6: Amal alaji bi ko to cemetery ni nya guard sank of a land guard. It be good so to first war or any war.
1: Oh, Elijah.
6: Oh, you need to walk. I didn't cry and cry and cry. I want to answer it. I was going to say that because I'm over here in the
1: ah, problem with that crown, so no.
6: I'm over here in the
1: I'm about one more mind for no.
6: You know,
1: so yeah, I mean, that's it.
6: It is hard time, I'm like, and when you follow. President in the almost shaking some of the government president institutions, in companies, living quite different. I said, Eastern region, I think they are choking. And then,
1: Problem, no. Sometimes you can't blame on him, no. Omo problems, dear, but don't even get here. Oh, no, be free. And he fear what Bassi a frame initiative. Me to wa sa se. Owa wa na we su aba wa se me su efre mi ni wa wane. The same as a se me su maton. 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And a we se chese. O hene no omu di de si na no. E coordinating yo manu. You don't care about him.
3: ceremonial chief.
1: Eti where Tom be just as a problem. But say we beat what us as even grow beat me base. Yes, see your family, yes, see your kahun. Mimi the niche, you also the new noy. It's niche, you are Tom out there in new noy, yes, you be the assassin as an awful fro. Just saying, why do they do that? Or hene na no da busua na no na ya fa ne so hene na abusua bia report tutu ono no e wo ho na obi atimi fra busua nimu ye de ope o hene keka na wadi dina tem wudi agrokora wo hene obe wa adam ye tu na 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You tuno, you tuno. 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And this is a cramoin on your active beam to sell baffle from your man or persuade. Just say, O perso, see, yen, you may ya and chim out da. 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
7: Hello
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1: Ah, okay.
7: Aha. No can be faster than me and I bet you can be as one of the solution. Since I was said as a minor, they refer to being a bayer. Now they push it into the revised constitutional and the constant review committee in one. Regarding the land tenure. Regarding accommodation, let me be a big guy, for example, the Topoli, and the example.
1: Yeah.
7: There are so many of these buildings that were made more appropriate.
1: A Gugu Hossa Keke. Because that's no contribution, pa. Pa, me ko school as anti achima. 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And we jebi. And ne, omu gugugugua, men ne udras and teachima gugua. Wakasa broche group the only thing eh mo hu se eh ya gogo ne ne se and chance die eh da da da da but
3: ya no cry time will come
1: they say the street at the dem to what is as you yira fa gogo da the chrono e peja se ni sane ne se sane se so much se chrono oh they might have their problems but sadie no kwa o hene no ye na me fe keke I am for what chroma would do ma would do crosso. Nanya assembly a buy a one no more yes on your money be all mamma who toa. Who's a never pay when you want any money dinner already?
3: Ache, would you back? Would you back home? Could you be the ancient sorry now? Here, Croya, you know, my was Ghana. Ebia, a penny for no. Your company for Ebia penny for air consuming penny for air till cray movie and penny see home. By a duo could did Jinabia need to be a bintino. I dey cry me mehu and they say our national policies and laws be wo kru mo ma we mu na bo aye I say obi ka affordable house ho asem zagram so dia wo ho any dia jeje be start here ye na kufo be ye ye na professor mo se be ye ye na even e blocks cry present for current now president mahama then president mahama I start here cry ebi o ha ye wie ye
1: aka wura mo no akro ba won so aka ho asa won o de advance na na do ban ba ye wa nya ono ana ban ba ko so aka ho
3: asa asa enti ye ye we problem and until say you realize our problems we will not have solution to it
1: aban bia ba on toa di aban bia ye so
3: and ko jo you know why it is not national policy it is the party that has brought the government governance no or the aban na ban won policy of the campaign no to the poor on ye to grow my man can say well national policy and we can forget about something like agenda 111 your hospital there can say we can't go to market
1: and now obwasia sokwade obwasia sokwade yes see dan na wiabobo so
3: but
1: nchan ya obi to ganam
3: yes
1: and run am who's asanchi regional minister update say omo akwako ready horn muama omo afefo mo machines e free all level so ni ade
3: look at this
1: ni pakro ni ni ni pakro ya ntu ni
3: what kind of life is
1: that by ya me ne o pakro si anke ya che di aba national television ye
3: ni eti dey set mo ya national policy why na e aboye o ko ni na sa ye be kwan sa
1: na ko bi be ka se ono na twa nwan ma nyantwe ma ba bi ba enti o si dance nsuom ni emu
3: na what to start to this o to come na
1: ketete I am the so mu bu dan ni gu ye because some be sanfo onso ya sofo
3: sofo no twa nyantwe sa no
1: you dey for dey ne hu ma sam ba dey kan
3: 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I don't know, so question, baby, no one twice for some years, and I deteriorate.
1: Nanka,
3: you cannot continue.
1: Nanka, a whole hospital, a whole hospital, yeah, now you're quite as a whole papa, they work when you see. As hospital, yeah, you work when you
3: see.
1: Yeah, you straight in a ball up for no, you two women in Chehon. 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
3: Uganda wishes to inform the general public that following the rains of Sunday 28 and Monday 29 June 2026 which caused devastating floods in several communities within the greater Accra region and parts of the Volta and Central regions a comprehensive post-flood recovery and mitigation program has been activated to restore normalcy, safeguard public health, and strengthen national resilience against future flooding. Particular attention will be given to the removal of refuse, silt, fallen trees, abandoned vehicles, collapsed structures, and other debris obstructing roads, bridges, drains, and waterways. As part of the operation, the Ghana Armed Forces will deploy personnel, engineers, specialized equipment to clear major drains, streams, rivers, and other critical waterways. In accordance with applicable laws and directives of the appropriate civil authorities, structures illegally erected within waterways or that pose an immediate danger to public safety and flood mitigation efforts may be removed where necessary. The Metropolitan Municipal and District Assemblies have also been directed to organize and clean up and lead cleanup exercises within the respective jurisdictions in support of the national operation.
0: And now what's in some of what you're to Janon Tibia? Yes, you had here, and you're so quiet. 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
3: Residents are therefore urged to fully cooperate with personnel on the ground and to comply with all traffic management and safety instructions issued by the security agencies. Owners and occupiers of structures located within waterways, drainage reservations, and other environmentally sensitive areas are further urged to cooperate with relevant authorities to facilitate the execution of this critical national assignment. The government remains committed to ensuring that all actions undertaken during the exercises are carried out professionally, humanely, and in accordance with Ghana's laws. Members of the public are also encouraged to support the operation by keeping drains free from refuse and other obstructions, avoiding indiscriminate dumping of waste, reporting blocked drains, damaged bridges, and dangerous structures to the appropriate authorities, observing public health advisories issued by the Ghana Health Services, and cooperating fully with officials conducting the exercise. The government assures the public that this operation forms part of a broader national flood resilience strategy that is under implementation.
0: Benya wotese wakasei eye Brigadier General Foster Okanyebua wano any penya.

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1: to ensure orderly and rapid deployment, the distribution to the affected districts is being executed in structured phases. On Wednesday, 1st July 2026, emergency relief items were successfully dispatched and issued to the following municipal areas in the capital: Dadekutupon Municipality, Ayawaso Central, and Kolekulote Municipality. Yesterday, Thursday, 2nd July 2026, a second major wave of relief distributions were rolled out to the seven critical districts: Kwawo Municipality, Ga East, which is Dome Kwadinya, Shai Osudoku, Adan East, Ablekuma North, Adan West, and Okankwe North. To our brothers and sisters in the central region, Volta, Western, Asante, Western North, and the Eastern regions, please be assured that you have not been forgotten. Even as we speak on the high density displacements in Greater Accra, logistics columns are currently being organized to dispatch massive relief packages to the central region, Volta region, and all other affected districts across the country. NADMO regional coordinators are on the ground, and additional supplies will arrive in your communities starting tomorrow. As we navigate the aftermath of this disaster, we urge all citizens to remain vigilant, to adhere to safety warnings, and to report emergencies.
0: Penny and Tiswa Kasai, a fellow squat you for Sukoman Penny, at an Iona Tonkra, and Maman Penny.
2: A Jordan Suira, a two Ghana mano, and your man, you nukre, see a car, see a capadia, and my who edda, hopa, papa, papa, papa, papa, Tessa Yankasano, I say, ye who could to Guan on Fakra, Ensimu, a buy any man for one through on papa, papa, papa, 1 year on Macra, 1 year, 1 more at the Padia Bebras, a car, a dynamony a day, and in near my who ya papa, I send ya casse, ya bubosua, and ya dear a bay ye. 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What's about Kenya no? And say so you buy ye no. 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So you are tua. 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And so bibi ara. So you no buy ye. Na I say o passport. And I say no passport o kono. 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
4: Madame Pacho, oh, no, Mr. Messina, Mamana.
3: You put me any kind, your animal by me, be talking. I need you, Mamana. I
4: don't know who shall say, or much I didn't want.
3: To be honest, I didn't require that my meeting in my doors, in your mom, almost I didn't 500 years.
4: Now, push on your mamma's side. Okay, who bet me a single car, mamma?
3: Hello, company. I to be a good one. Yeah, you too good. The miss, I can't handle. You're too good.
4: Hello,
3: company. I to be a good one.
0: And it's a sin idea, a friend say, cash out, eh? Cash out season, what would you see? It's the other year. Uba YouTube se say any Facebook video in a day, in Tinia, a Mayano, whether one will go hey. And you must assume one year near market. Oh, the son of Kujum now could do Jerry and one yam, my Abia, so near Manama, almost in your majesty. That's a Hanusi Kanaba Hanum Bavo, Nippe Guhe, senior man,
2: Yanchasia. So I'm Casa Casa Oton, I won't walk near Manu
0: to me, unto me.
2: I know my band or more bow. It's the same as the whole day Wafano. So I say, now Sabbath, dear, said Chassis, and I said, Tommy, be I near Cassay, will be dry a wound,
0: no being quite more him, and no one never could see the way in the system. The boy, we would see what can it in sessions when you want.
2: I know about who can lose all can or say, the bit my horono, nay, and me, near what to the Akanebu.
0: No, no, no, Babua, and then it is over to you, and now I bought
2: it to you,
0: and one idea cost no,
2: you hold my tone 1005. But I did hold my said, your tone,
0: the board thing.
2: I'm a near the Honomo, Eddie, I know about 500 years. Now the way the amount of
0: time. It is a business about Chromos, the CIA, and you must see. And now, Cosono. Now, one must look here for ya. A depine necessary and any pine ampono musinia man. Was a pan over the funny man, and no more the Bessie home musi. I must also near drunk as eating.
2: Come on, sir, is you in the banners and any part of the backroom?
0: Dabby,
2: look at one hand when you be answer. You'll be so from your mamma, I'm 500 a day. Hey, 2 days, 3 days.
0: Emu ye. Yenti omo sembi ye.
4: Who ya di ebe?
5: Missi neema.
4: Na ajuma ba na uye.
5: Niya kayo.
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5: Baby mi ni mo.
4: Na wane kase ajuma ba wa ha uba ye. And to what is uncle for peso who be basin in your mountain or Bahana? Now by a hino, I charge
5: 5 million.
4: Won't call Usika?
5: Yes, yes,
4: and she will be a mobile channel say
5: 2.5.
4: Now, and your man, the person, Lucy,
5: a dose.
4: Not just a Mosumania, a travel, you see, so to ask a one-year drunk, I cry, Yamaboa. You might be a Casana, yeah, will you? Oh, so you're
5: Kayo.
4: Oh,
5: say, you
4: see a Kayo. We are Kayo. Now, one I can say, Jumaba, Hannah, or Bahana.
5: I'm going to miss you.
0: see ye sa na tis what ni my ya no as well ferry been and minka so as what jisika. Minka so wa jisika. Business as I say abanono. We bra and to the bra Facebook. Video ne dahano. And YouTube ni na maya maya no.
2: Onyene to maybe pa we are auto no be 2,500, 3,000.
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6: 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Who football boots are who bought it? 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
0: Ah,
6: you know, Superdinko,
0: Matte. 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
6: Any Alajo. So, what's ra Alajo? 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said, Car Wap Bono, and Yakafro. Only my enemy, Mammy Bak, who is in Koma, or no, a provision shop. Nanya, Yaya, a home, and it's on the shops near Baku Bakumi and Sa Abana or Batai, the enemy in Koma.
0: I say,
6: but it's all shops in the Amiens, Sadian Auton.
8: A tomato, Ganes, Ugania, only in a moon sugar, oat, Bibia, women say, Tom Fla. Any dia baking will be dia to one of
6: them. Now, maybe I will shop in Lucra and why empty you? Hey, you never know.
8: Yamanina say, Tony is a flood in Chokuma, I bet say. Nina say, sugar, your tongue, Nani bottle, bottle, Nina, Chakuma, I said, Nina say, I'm here to tune in a more, Nina say, I say, I asked from the young, she say, I mean, to mean that I'm for sicker, a caguia so, I'm for sicker, and to mean that. Your family, our collage show, university for woman, and one collage so I any more tumor. They say, in India, man.
6: And let me now send you, who could fear? I am not to say. Hey, Miss Minda, Mature Cram, Macuma,
8: Macuma, Bob, Madame, Miss Minda, Kakalama, Miss Nama Bobby. Send Kankan crash and Miss Say, and show up, Miss Kakrano, Lammy Shimu, Yemshi Shimu, Manka, some to meet a Mature Cram, and Yamia, me number. My journey is way next with you. Hey, Abana, about you, I am Shishia Ban.
0: And what do you?
6: I am Shishia Ban, what do you, Abana? And what do you, Mammy? We shall show some shops about Pacumi and Sa. Na some more kind of my real one is what see you, you never mean you never go up on TV again. And a pro boy who's almost a sabola no cono, then I come at Tony Yemfi, so who never none of your machine gets the power. And I've been a mere Ziara, what the
0: matter? Mammy, Miss Awayansa, Bia Wujinana Yala to Hono, almost a double sent to Musinia Mano, and I said you'll be here on Momoa, no affirm some of my missy.
6: Abenanko afonwa ye nyanum headquarters won se omo so omo ye strategic nti omo hu no se se ni ezu na fanko afon na de ye den ya ombe hia omo nti no omo na mu na de ye okuta ne pain dada nti wa won no nam and then no wa ha ni obi sa omo tu nyama na ni abena me yam sisim yo se wo hwe enwura fia ni eburo emu gari ni nyama nko fo pia begu abonti na ye ni nyama ni tie bi na ya yam Yeah. And you know, you know, I'm not one of them.
0: Mate,
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2: See you, yes, I said, Guadano,
0: and you could chime
2: in, yes, Guadana, Otina, Otina, or side of farm motive for a penny, or would you a cassia pa?
0: It's your wanted that would be you corner
2: as a cassia home,
0: a Yaduma Mamre,
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0: Yate,
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0: you're crying. It's a young farm who could write a book and see a mutia mutia mutia mutia mutia
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0: We should be cautious. 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Say be a fresh one, say be a dada. You need to say a risky part, say a bonfire. Health implications, say be banal, a be free. It's true, so now you be there. You make sure, say, you did salty water, now vinegar, a be who fuh mu ye pan, and son, you did.
1: And I think, say, Muno, and it's any year for your juma. 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
2: 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Near Wakano, and so Bema Pomri, who some ye and some at me, Akoye, and I'm so Ama, what we be about friends, a free primary healthcare program. A fee, say, why you know, and it's a Miami Animal to my Hodono, where the river ho, Ama Podino at me at 2 months for no, where they caught one Makasa Abu Bano, or so for her upon the one so, or 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But for doing some more, some man terminals know what to me as for me.
3: 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Yes, I am one, as I did me a son, I can have Regina Ekamo edition.
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0: Captain Jordan Ayew.
2: Am I heading?
0: Any Deputy Captain Thomas Tepati. Any the entire Blasters team, no? We saw my crowd.
2: Ah.
0: Abati.
2: Okay.
0: Oh, say Blasters and TCC team in a couple match. Most of the time, no? Ubon se preparation ebe koso. Ube busana so we will see what will happen. Those kind of bro food and omita use.
2: Yeah.
0: But this time, no. The free camp and kasa air patch they say.
2: Am I ready?
0: Say
2: yeah.
0: And then him Ghana Frank and I'm a Ghana.
2: Yeah.
0: Yeah,
2: really.
0: Qualification now, you be you know, near call run of 16.
2: Let's yes. Call run of 16, no one ever.
0: Young Quasa, I did not be a young Quasa.
3: Oh, dear, and your Quagentino.
0: Aha, Eddie, Ude, yet here, Jordan, are you? Sahini, Edema Blasters.
2: Oh, baby.
0: Oh, no, 2 minutes, Shannon, sir. Coach, not 2 minutes, Shannon, sir. By you, see, somehow,
2: Gentino, okay.
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5: 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And tomorrow is going to be another tight game. And listen, we're going to do our best. We're going to put on a show, and we'll see what will happen. But what I can guarantee is that we'll definitely make Africa proud and Ghana proud. And about the witch doctor, I haven't seen anything about it, so I can't tell you, to be honest.
0: Abra,
2: yay!
0: What?
2: Vim
0: Jordan, are you?
2: Kevin.
0: Obi kasa guarantee as yet you say.
2: Guarantee.
0: Yes, Nichi ne yobe kani say.
3: Me samu bo.
2: Asa o ma o ni
0: dafo. Promise, me si guarantee.
2: Guarantee.
0: Obi amu ye chi na o sani we o hosa.
2: Ebi ebi o hot ma ebi ye chi say. Ye din ni entre o.
3: Sim kete.
2: Ena wakati o no.
0: Now first or say
2: forget first, you know.
0: It was so much in Kitty and
3: him.
0: And him
2: a young kitten, okay. Wait,
0: it's in Kitty and him.
2: What the idea is now the idea
0: was it on Mama Ghana for any Africa or say African, you know.
2: Yeah.
0: Full support, you know, Emma Blasters.
2: Full support.
0: Now, we are going to tell you, Mr. Abner.
2: Oh, that's what you say, yeah.
0: Why leech? And why leech? Because, yes, she say, ah, to say, tula.
2: How much you don't go there for?
0: It's my friend, I'm saying, my petano, Nafayena, Vena, Water, Azar Paint, Sanso, and Bigo Energy, UMP Bank, Afe Pepsodent, Nese Chusin, Anopa, Ene Enyumre. 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Quans Estate, Electroland Ghana Limited, Star Cement Limited, and I feel Vu Lucky. And they, you know, yeah, welcome, Rexona. Say, I'm also your mama, Kwaba.
2: And yeah, welcome.
0: Now, don't say you're Ghana game now. Meko America.
2: Okay. Yeah, Meko America.
0: Say, you're qualifying, you know.
2: Yeah, Meko America.
0: Multimedia Eddie Adom Brands, no. Oh, so my show ordered that. It's yes, I could see more can I.
2: Oh, okay.
0: It's, you know, Akwaba Restaurant, oh, New Jersey.
3: Akwaba
0: Restaurant, New Jersey.
2: New Jersey.
0: I am a teacher.
2: Hello. Relax.
3: Oh,
2: Baba for a butre. New Jersey.
0: New Jersey.
2: Okay. New Jersey.
0: No. Etima, yen teacher for more PM upon Mutti. Na yen can check Ghana for New Jersey, say.
2: I swear.
0: Honey, be I did you know? It's Abna, my face. Tell me, Ghana Goyle. Operations manager.
2: Ghana Oil.
0: Yeah, Ghana Goyle. Goyle. And I'm American. Goyle. G-O-I-L. And 17 American. Penny Power Town, chairman. I'm a friend international.
2: International.
0: Yes. On what you can, U.S.
2: Hey, did you become high? Justina,
0: international man, Tobo, Nami teacher man, international man. Why? Nayakui, the international mona, Kwako Bobra.
2: International man.
0: International.
2: You're too much. International, you're brutal.
0: You're brutal.
2: You're brutal. Justina Padmore, Ghana is coming home simple. Can we be chained, mommy?
0: What's the Ghana Buffy?
2: Ghana Buffy.
0: Well, and I changed it.
3: And I
0: said, I'm from Sunya Yame. It's a nano, who's a game, Nankasano? A 1 a.m. Ahmachi, you see the power match. Yeah, the live commentary Beba Sempa FM, FM.
2: Yes.
0: Atum TV, you be
2: go ni na.
0: Me a YouTube commentary.
2: Nandi mu ni esego na yego na na
0: be ni eba be o. Epo 12 Sina radio ne home by 12.
2: Twelve
0: AM. No dia one ne ne be koso ne mum. Sina huntem. Sele be ya ummesi.
2: Ummesi.
0: Yeah.
3: Abra. Na we so. Just na some work ano dia. And then I do inchire.
0: Ena meke.
3: Football dia ni dynamics ne dogso.
2: Debi ya dynamics.
3: Aha, enji. 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
2: Yate. 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
0: Oh, enajine. 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
2: Okay, lak, nwanko, ono so si, Reverend Shadrach Diaso 96.3 OTA and then Blazing News no dem Emmanuel G or say Switzerland is next if we win
3: Switzerland
2: Switzerland
0: and then I'll see
2: you win now Switzerland
0: Colombia Colombia no mami kasem cho Black Stars Management Committee no also Dr. Randy Abinedano and Ura Moses Ama media ma president no one your committee member Stephen Apia Ekaho Ajuma Womo aye anopen koma me ne wo madi ene adwuma management committee members na ye ama blasters no Mr. Boys no aye I'm telling you
2: yeah,
0: management committee na ye no Ura Moses Ama energy oh the
2: energy
0: come on
2: I know
0: what to do
2: yeah
0: okay

0: I'm gonna say,
1: Benjamin Asare.

0: Asiku wa here Ghana for what the African nyinani Jordan ayu washini go at us
1: FA go
2: the best goal of the tournament.
1: Your phone. If I tell MTN boy, you cheat down Samsung, thanks to your computer clinic, DBS Roofing, Kelcha Coated Paste, Congo Ointment, Franco Trading Enterprise, and na Ozone's Chemist. 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
1: And ye de prem to beka se we bre wene when ye holiday edition. 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
1: 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Now, for so she says, oh, my enemy, I tear me straight to you. The yarn is over tear two and some cake. 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
3: Would
4: there be a say ya
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0: obia wo biara gambling wo ye true ntitwa no wahwe ye mu enye ma wona wendi mfie dun wache Gaming Commission of Ghana ajin kratu yatum.
1: Se a quantum wisdom, ye can do nim, na wankubia, na yos artisem, and oma bebri na gana dishen nemu wonko for mans, the outia wani beji, and it your rubber who.
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1: 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So,
3: it remained that I see young woman on it. You almost see a cracker, you almost see a hunu, yes, yatia, in Etrasia, Yakabum.
4: Memory Debia, a bonusia, a permusia, a question of what a change lay home, our approach, said the Yakum, any diabetrufi, the Yahu, near her, the Ye, near the Abba, the Anyano, and you can say,
3: yea, say. Abrochin come on a dim tintim pa.
1: 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O man y buntu. Na habot a sign. 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
7: Cost of never for Abrochin, Womo, Waman, and an emu, Womo, a German, and I know Mutipi, Womukra, and also program, Womato project in my air, Mama.
1: 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And Boganier Abuchin Company.
8: Say yes, pretty the men from the boys. 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

Fire, fire, fire, fire, fire, fire, fire, fire, fire, fire, fire, fire, fire, fire, fire, fire, fire, fire, fire, fire, fire, fire, fire, fire, fire, fire, fire, fire, fire, fire, fire, fire, fire, 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
0: 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When you defend it, football defending Romo, but the best way to defend is to attack. Who defend here, defending here? How would you get the 3 maximum points? How would you knock your opponent out? And this is how you attack it to knock your opponent out.
2: Ochanunye,
0: why did you knock out
2: Songo?
0: Where you will have the opportunity to play another match.
2: Songo,
0: Ochanunye. Ochanunye. But the idea is about winning. It's about going forward to look for goals, to look for that any qualification. It's not about defending.
2: Defending
0: at the pressure back, at the mistakes back. Who can see the goals? And as you move forward, who wants to defend it? You be booted out of the competition and you concede goals.
1: Fireman, we your
0: the blasters coach in that person is up to
2: strike.
0: And yet up to in view the tactics are all bad. We feel sir, we're not 4 points. I qualify out of the group stage, you know. I mean, this is the moment he has to show, say, we'll get to me and vary in the tactics. He has to vary his tactics.
2: Songo.
0: I'm varying the tactics. Yeah, that's it. The coach have to vary his tactics. I will see here. Also, Mr. Lee, as a sound, we know in the game plan, or Chelsea, we could have game plan here, but Mr. Sao, plan B, plan C, and just also it will be a we are to a ball. Even as so we are the unprocessed ball. And look like a way of defending. My catch now.
2: Songo.
0: Who possesses the ball and way of defending? That's a ball you put out. One who put a ball. Who protect the ball? Who defend the ball? So you are possessing the ball. And that is what you need to tell your coach, Blasters coach, and also,
2: Songo.
0: You have to get the boys, the men who can do that. Blasters also want to be a control of this
2: Songo.
0: Also, I'm to be detecting the tempo of the game against Colombia. If you don't detect the tempo of the game, Colombia is detecting the tempo of the game, and they will beat Ghana. They will get Ghana out of the World Cup.
2: Asempa F
0: against Colombia, Blast Transport also to me attacking your security chances maybe. What are you telling me?
2: Songo.
0: Winning in the critical way.
2: Songo.
0: And how do you win? You possess the
2: Songo.
0: Defending at the same time. Then you create chances. You want to match the B. You want to match the B. Blast Transport means value in the cutters. For me, you say, yes, we coach, you could have pedigree, you could have experience. The tactics and could have not taken the other than defending. And when it comes to counter attack, you might come back to you and you come into me. Go, are you true? Are you fat? See when in a money? But you know what? The brainer in the brainer, her body be. The brainer and the genie say you go and I qualify. But the Kurana may catch that wow when you are Jay, wow when you are Jesse, I qualify, and I saw Pussy, I qualify, Ghana couldn't move. The Kurana may catch all the truth shall set you free, the truth hurt. The Kurana may say, blast us, no baller, and you're enlightened, blast us, no baller, and papa, if it's me and you're that confident, say, and now you're quite with Columbia, and you're qualified for him. Say that you're not before this stage. Na Ghana for the pequaya when you get me and your cheap team. Why? Me pay. If you want to win the cup, you have to beat the best. Open so the cup. Open so perform your World Cup. You have to meet the best and beat the best.
1: Fireman,
0: and your coach, the system of player has to be on top. And a moment players, this is so, my fitness level one, Sebi, my IQ, my

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GL Radio China. 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

0: Okay, thank you. 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
0: 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You're Kuroni, you're Kuroni, you're Ghana, you're Ghana, yeah. 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
0: Edi. He. 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
2: Sisi wumu.
0: This is our time, no cra. Solanimo Tweety and Kofobika, as so, flood and in Sony Yiria, not the ordinary person, and a dive yatum, no saving nipa. But now we discuss Apakuma and Kofoso, only a Kukufu say, you only is a company with a woman also, or says our flood in some wing in Abit Mai. And how could you, dear Magana? What do you be on with Timutam? Woman, I've been in love from
1: Songo.
0: So what do you need a bread? Are they? What do you need bread? Oh, mama, you take a clap. A day any morning, a day any, say prayers, you say, say,
1: Asempa FM.
0: You fix the country, no? Fix the country. Munya down and ye, down and no, some way, ye leaders. Leadership a failure. Fix the country. Your mama, the brenner, munya, yourself, fata. It's showing the other talk, flooding a bit near but a bear can clear me. Because your sister may be a crying, your teacher may not be a no, yet just say, I am going to be here. You should buy me a sister, you should buy.

0: self flooding some way in an bed day a to be cha
1: we
0: flooding be able to me baba kakra bi en so do say to me fere le ya didi mere me ya duana bi sao agriculture na me boa en so me en so ntana o se en so to but o mo mo mani ye se mo so mo di mo mo boa 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
0: you mean you are the same akushifo asofofo na eba be mpae ebe die ni As of them, and I'm prediction, soft way, reverend way, prophet way, malam way, one way. As of them, sir, I try and draw, sir. The agony BTS, I will claim, because you have been a form. A genuinity, you have been a form. Professional, a genuinity, you have been a form. More, you want to take a crack. You free, it is a class, some way, so too much. Any of you see any ati, but you need to you cross the same way so. Say you cross the same path, you cross the path. Can you cross the same? Cross the same one way so you cross him. And two on one, control on one. Ball I have, football I have. You brush your so. I'm not football. For now you football. Ni you. We did you cross my football. No. What you say? No man you football. Ni you. I'm yet me and your good coaches, no national teams, na ye, na ye local football ye ye no. Blasters be ye no. Ye better afa players, papa, afa coaches, papa no. Who was any ye the prophecy, prophecy, so for me.

Professionals have been more fire. Nonsense fire. Burn them! The beer leadership is failure. Ghana, the beer leadership. Bad leaders. Bad leaders. Bad leaders. Bad leaders. When you say, what you say? Football, you say, you say, you say, you say, you say, you say, you say, you say, you say, you say, ah, football, you could eat to some the same taxpayers, my no masses are the amo. Or in the name of the A. Or in the name of the A. Sick a dear passa, sick a dear passa, sick a dear passa. No mobile clana was in Mamma Quakoji a year appearance fee. No mobile clana Quakoji appearance fee. Nipa Baco, Najuma Baco, Mianu, Miasan, and Sanisa for what reason? For what reason? No judge anymore, no nam, no de blaster set, no de blaster set, or in the name of appearance fee, seek the taxpayers money. That's to blaster as a move, Omo Chakapuma, Omo Mobo Papa Bia, Resource Papa Bia and Fama, seek a dear Gua or blaster as a Mosa. A Juma also a tenacity, no bra, near no Ghana for a hunter, no Bia or Tom, no salary, Papa Ba, a Tianco for Kaye, a month for 2 years, no Tilia Jumano, once you know yet. Because when you are a boss, you have to say, you know, my kuma kuma yisa, and you have your mano. That's how could be blast as a chief, because we have the appearance fee. Beji pediam, we have the deal, we have the deal, we have the deal, we have the deal, we have the deal, in the name of the taxpayers' money, blast us. But we have the deal. Play a jiska, now we have the deal, so now jiska. For what reason? Hey, our bobo, and my blasters, or Jiska, now who are we official? No, so Jiska. So you have a catch, let me say, or mine is Zuto, a Fladi, Yamompa, Yamompa, the Empire. Yamodi Empire. Yamodi, the Empire. When you're near an idea, I'll see Yamompa, Yamodi Empire. In Zuoni Quanzetto. Any Quanzet in Zuto. Who you call ya, Fladi, Cassia Benebeba, and I'm Fladi Benebeba. Says yes, Okuria, and then a chest of flood, and that's a flood in Viva. Says you, says Okuria, bad leadership, who says Okuria, and a flooding, flooding, flooding, who used to have the Empire, your body empire. A Koshifoni, a concussion for me, Calabula for a sophophobia, Mokro, who used to have Masako, Wako for Miss Ovino, Umulidia, and Aso Mokani Empire. They know themselves, fire, pen them all. And turn in Koshi Samqua, Calabula Samqua, and a Munitukro, a Koshi Samqua, and send you 3 years, classic a year, sick a year, sick a year, sick a year, Guana Munimunim. Nipa Dom say ah. Ghana did not say ah. Again, any Ghana. A dear pan, any Ghana. We all grow ya. In Zota, flooding the anybody. Bad leadership. Leaders in a failure. And yet,

I'm not going to be able to do this.

0: Timi, Blasters coach Timi, still and still make some shots. You see, Blasters coach, you know, we're not going to be more. My reading here, we know, yeah, we didn't get any more than we come clutching our San Carlos Cruzano. But in the modern coaches, about young ones are more about who should be a year, but no more pay. Generation win 20th. A 21st generation, we are here, sir. Anymore coaches are papa. What I say, in Cocrafoni, never packing room. Yeah, I just say, be away, you beat his Ancelotti. And your Blasters coach will unbear Ancelotti Bakukura. Will be away, sir, dear while I start getting war. Or could be any apamon. No, Pamon can't tell me, sir. Eat it for Pamon after Afcon. Against Senegal, went to Nyanji, Omu Pamon. Oko Real Madrid, Omu Pamon, 1 year now, so. When you see a young Galacticus, into a cotton bench, Noma Bobo and Ashesa, we need also a directing woman. What the defensive mind, Nanam? Defending coach. Nekat is me a 1 year defending. Blasters coach, we defending, sir, defensive way. Wanu, Nikrom, Portugal for what do you call World Cup? You a panon so mum penny beam defensive coach or defender, sir. What do you run call World Cup? The boy won't can't tell me. Ah, what do you run call 3 times? You know, it goes easy. Or do you call the third one? We will say, baby, how do you engineer or the engineer? They be away defensive. We need to be before you don't vary your tactics. That is what I'm saying to the coach. Say, I'm varying the tactics. I will keep you on his toes. Let me fire the professional. Say, we'll be varying the tactics. Blasters coach, we, Sir Carlos Cuyas, we. The game plan here, but I could pay no one defensive now. Defending this, defensive, defending coach. You are defending, you defend well. The best way to defend is to defend well. But who defending well, yeah, goes in a way. The Edema Waku and the money is knockout face. BC. Football, I had a him. The best team will, you know, defend by attacking. No fire. Best team will keep the ball. Best team also will dictate the tempo. Best team be a force opponent. Say defending. And then they defending intelligently. The person you catch a Blasters coach, they say. Ghana football now. What do you do World Cup winning? Your identity here. Because 3 matches what defenders are to do out. And this is knockout face against Colombia. We'll see it to be now win. We need chance to be a only just win. 2 match in defending with no other variety plan where to attack, then a dangerous. So who Blasters to defend for 90 minutes? Now we hope for penalties, and then you are limiting your power Blasters. You are called World Cup, World Stage. We also show you are Blasters, you bit my, you know, you defend this. Now, the bow will be it. Who catch them in the say? You listen, nigga. You can force any messages. Mere Congo, Omuko Bia Munisanity, Magano of Fem, Munimi Amojo, Kurum,
1: Sisuo,
0: Class 70 Dawson, also Minimino, eh, too much, Munim She, the Fayamo,
1: Sisuo,
0: or the Sisuo, and I mean your Bumanesi Sumo, not the Suomo, Sumim Shumi, Class 70 Dawson, Omagino of Fem, Munim She, overcatching them in the say, Senegal and the Cote d'Ivoire, be a mono.

0: community. 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Miss Aouza, our team, sino. 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Cote d'Ivoire, defending, was our attacking. Congo, defending, was our attacking. Why would you win your identity? What's your identity? Because all your coaches, Papa Ma. Who the coach is a woman you're correct. And a bagana, woman you're my dear. You have to manipulate you. I feel free players are more when you see you. What the bagana empty? Some coaches need to identify your identity as blasters. Anything you only be. Anything a coach you have fire for. I would be a defending. The lifestyle I a defensive coach. We defending coach. We defending that we need style be about me. Fireman, I will keep him on his toes. So also on your variety.
1: Fireman, we are
0: defending for 90 minutes is a winning strategy. Abia would mean make for the Papani attackers, Papa Bia. You are also claiming, sir, when we are far players. Papa, the best players in the World Cup. What three players based on merit? So why are you afraid to attack? Why are you afraid to make sure so we create chances? Nonsense. Do that. This will be a human. One of contract. Contract extension. When is the wrong way start? Semunima. Men free money. Namu yo coach ni. Women she. Ma gilini ebi ma gilini from sa sa kala bullet from ko akon konsa wadi jia de wadi tu wuni en stedi ni oman ni ehu ni kure wum
1: sisi wum
0: ni kwa ti sa ni defend ni kwa wu ni kachi na mo o kwa attack pe o bm pe obo sene sa and also o bm I will force you to play nonsense. I will make sure so obo bm because we want to see the blaster shine. Most of my friend the best of players. Most of my friend players based on merit. So I will keep you people on your toes to make sure these boys play and play better, attacking football and defending.
1: Fireman, we are
0: jack. Match a Colombia, I'm a buakula ukulu him. Match a Colombia, I'm a buakula ukulu him. Ghana style of play today. Hey, Tima, you're pressing a control ball now. You're pressing attacking with purpose. And I said, just simply, we are just defending, boom, boom, boom, boom, defending and hoping that what? Penalty is better. Hoping that penalty is better. Defending, Papa Ben, how to be defending? Colombia coach, and so, and make sure, say, oh, steady, or the tactics, but because we learn it. Oh, my dear, Papa Colombia coach. The blasters coach in value the tactics as much as we defend you know on board game you know create chances not Ghana and say who knows who are selected players on merit. So if that is the case who coach Carlos Cruz, if that is the case, so what are selected players based on merit and a players when they should be capable of playing what competitive football world stage war and Oma bo three matches. No statistics ni na kotia blasters. Ekotia omo defending gua ni yadi concede goals. Croatia say ya bodlo. Eni yena Panama omo ni cheap country. Etima show omo baku. Eni sugu omo pobote. Eti me catch no say blasters coach ni omo Ghana for. Nemu Ghana for bi we catch them and them blasters coach no and them players and them pay for say possession ukuta football no more born ya bo ni kutawa is also what defending
1: fireman we your
0: Ghana kutabona opponent no betu attack here no way ye keep possession ye reduce pressure. Our defense, in the attack, you create opportunity. You have to get the men to do it. Also, these are the best guys. These are players based on merit. They have to do it. I will force you to do it. Nonsense. You have to show ambition. If you say I'm grown, who can anyone know failure? nonsense. Who can you know? Send yourself catch them in the cook what you must say. And now, oh, World Cup, William said, players, you and never part. Na coach ni manage ha kurasisem what you know from
2: sisi wo
0: obi e qualify for world stage you see him for the best of players when you obi team when you Ghana united team and you see Ghana player bi a send him anu obi send him papa ni bi send him papa obi send him anu ni bi sebebi ofi o sebebi ofi ahi o when you Ghana ni kwano ni bo ba Otie kurasi bebi akwa kofano no mobobo ema blasters Ghana ya hunto ye yenni kunu yenhye na so want ni akofa sa place no na wa kofa place catch na se sa place from where the best at ma Ghana na wo Ghana ni to what been won from nti wo so so se coach no ema saji team no e try the best because players won do na dia who told you so say the players won na dia na come on stage Nonsense, foolish you. Fire, burn them, professional.
2: Sisi wong.
0: Master, players who are the best, my blasters. Also, we're to attack. Also, we're to attack. Yes, sir, we defending, protecting, Ghana go post. We protect you, because he say, Correct your answer. Master, most of the world, the best players were Ghana acquire. Hey, you be an influencer coach, no? I'm a coach, no? You be saying, say, who? And perform influencer squad, no? Or see, there be no way, or no one in the squad, I'm bad, yeah. Masa, and yes, sir, mo cheap talk, ne? Some of you are off from now. You can't read in between the lines. So, who catch them in the set? We be beer when they are selling to the room, you. We are in cell. What is your cell? Unconceivable. Who defending now? Unconceivable. Yanshao. Stop that nonsense. Fire, I'm paying you all. Get up, Professor Machado.
2: Sisi Wong.
0: That's it on the idea to be Kakia Vidyamamo. I am back and back well. Menomobo Jinapai. Let's see what causes our media channel. Let's see blasters to call us our blasters. Let's see what causes our jab walk. Let's see what causes me. Let's see what one day. Oh, boy, I'm packing up with your family. I don't care. Minio Jano. Minio Jano. Minio, a year or two or three or five or six. We are more than 20 years, guy. A industry room. Nonsense. Alas, I'm going to come across. Blah. More fire, professional. More fire, so go to bam. And as I would talk about this.
3: Eja. Afa,
0: boy.
3: Afa.
0: What love. What's the same one with you, Green? What can you create? One million of you, Macron, you are quite crazy, baby. Nonsense. Ah. Shasim. Aladi,
3: ah, champion.
0: Alas, I'm not a good fireman. Yes, I'm a fireman. Yes, I'm a fireman.

0: question. Would you ever be around? You would be able to do everything. I'm going to fire me, you palm, chill, Mr. Mammon, if I am. If I would your pop, can you open the academy? O patro call me post to so to X Facebook, chop the beer to be academy.
1: No credit,
0: I have weathered the storm already. I've weathered the storm. More than 20 years in this, more than 20 years in this industry.
1: Double deck it.
0: Double deck it.
1: Yeah.
0: It's so bad body. Let's call it all the credit press. You call me all the time, so mobile accept it. Sesimiga, it's Yalagi. Sesimiga, ebiye mono, mere. Say, Congo, ebiye mono. But football, you defend well before you go the attack.
1: Yeah.
0: Who defending as a attack? I have a problem. Obi Awusu will be the best players, will be an influencing players. Now the best players of Ghana Blasters are called the world stager. They will defend you and say, vary your tactics, go attacker. And also say, hey, did you attempt to go? Nonsense. Professional and foolish them. No fire. Women fire, man. I like you more fire.
1: You are so good. I'm saying, my member will see the game we ask him how can he. And finally, I'm more cassette.
0: Thank you.
1: For co attack and the DNC. So go, Udi, own Belgium coach in your kind. Rude Garcia, what say? See, we got beer born while more bono. No one won't crowd of us all. Matches in because they were playing very well. But only share two goals, you know. Omit me, I'm with the FBB game management.
0: What is all?
1: Game management, 3BT, or coach, and all. What I say? On any German, and a mental fortitude, and how it's a group of people coaching with a law. Say a man two goals in my city back into Kwabia so what the young guys be but also pushing. Into pushing, you know, because in the guy lead it 2-0. Into the lines of which you are with them. Yes, I say, Omega, Ruth Garcia and the Casau, Belgium coach, into the thing gets in the guy, at what to attack, you commit him in tobacco. Yes, commit my better go, but I'm a city back. And when you have chance, you know, Omega game management, into the game management in the chance in the guy. And honestly, you want to see a changes. And you want to say, no, more city back there, let me attack. More attack. And you go to the guys who are in the car. What I say? And you frustrate this in the car. And now what this panel, when you panel to the Shenyan and winning ball, what can you be into some of the coaches that you're betraying you? And you may be no leader. Quite of us, leader, and what's our quite like a pinch of open in 10 minutes. Now just our city back. Sitting back and defending them. What defending you? Yatiasho. What defending them?
0: For how long? Yes. You defend?
1: Yes. How long? Because I'm defending them. But I'm and you all defend. How long are we defending? We were just 5 minutes. Ah, you did a poor game. We won the cut 2-0. What was sitting back? What move forward? What made a mistake? No, I should be. What was sitting back? Was sticker? Was show? You know, it's back a bloom. And only to read here who from the place me when you move from here. What very tactics for what they show? What you say? No, let me come be some good. You're fighting to say, World Cup, no? I feel no about the ball. Yes. I feel no about the ball, World Cup, no? But I couldn't hear you show cry outside room. We went to my sister, no, ma. Now I say, I to be on your point, to be on our points. Now we'll be qualified. What say, you know, why are you here?
0: Be bold. So, fireman. I like you, you mean that? And I mean fire, Cassie.
1: Yeah.
0: Only chance a group face beam.
1: Yes.
0: Knockout face
1: beam. Yeah. The knockout part.
0: But the group face here. You were second time to play match.
1: Yes.
0: Not gonna need phone. When you mean answer no, we're foolish now. Not gonna work for
1: me. You coach and
0: quite a professional mechanic.
1: Yeah.
0: But who coach now? Who did it?
1: The wrong one said.
0: Who coach now? Who did it? On the ground, you say, who you are? Tell me, seven.
1: Let me fire.
0: Let me rob them and tell them my mind. Professional. Mommy can't play today.
1: Yeah.
0: What are you 20? Mommy says, I'm going to blast us. He says, I'm going to say, who can't say, no, I'm
1: going
0: to say, no,
1: I'm going to say, no,
0: I'm going to say, no, I'm
1: going to say,
0: group stage, who are the next match?
1: Yes, who are second chance?
0: Second chance.
1: Yeah,
0: who are third chance? But no count today.
1: And this
0: are very your tactics.
1: Yes.
0: Not professional question. Professional, Mumba Poswa Bressa, and they know themselves. Mumba Poswa Bressa. Mumba Papa show, Mumba Brabobi, Bassa, Kankan Kaibi. All because what town? We in he. We just see, we deep in when you're an uncle, or on the wall. But me, no, I know, if you saw that, you're a Minyawanye, eye musuwa se wili ma.
1: Mbe kasadi ntronko.
0: Nonsense. 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
1: Ya.
0: Nwa wa onesu wabade kali semu.
1: Ya.
0: Mkoti no. Eye faya for faya se mwini ma. Nini na ye kuchi.
1: No, wenti no, wasaika se. Wenu diye. Ya qualify knockout stage ni the no option be than to play the normal games say that with my when am o be any age because I feel na here starting World Cup no but in the time na make a
0: punch
1: what some na o kan e no e say say ball na ye ball e no we wish am for me any bet we team am na jam ya qualify I feel na starting World Cup no because we show how cook dey in just the coach na be in the team say na e kan e no we akokoro we experience we dey inty china. How much? No, the win coach and the tactics. So, bet my winning. So, want to win it.
0: But I like you and I know some coach and defensive coach.
1: Oh, of course. What am I
0: getting almost all the place?
1: I don't know.
0: Women in the
1: game. What am I getting now?
0: And I'm saying, anything all the time will be able to be women in the game.
1: And your problem. One qualify your friends and group stage be at the one yard. The time number one to me. Or coach team be our partner. Or even as we're trying to cut first, second, Iran, four, no court, second, ten. I'm fine. I'm not
0: going to be in the
1: year. I'm fine.
0: Iran, bro.
1: Yeah, Iran.
0: Egypt.
1: Egypt.
0: Egypt.
1: Egypt. Egypt. Egypt. Egypt. Egypt. Egypt.
0: Egypt. Egypt. Egypt. Egypt.
1: Egypt.
0: Egypt.
1: Egypt. Egypt.
0: Well, yes, one man said, yes, can you go on?
1: What is it?
0: No, but yeah, I'm going to say when you do one year in the crowd.
1: So, my way, the only Yakofa Naba, you're playing with your coach, you know. Intino,
0: what can I say? I'm being
1: said,
0: I'm going to say,
1: yes, yes, yes,
0: yes, yes, yes, yes, yes, yes, yes, yes, yes, yes, yes,
1: yes, yes, yes, yes, yes, yes, yes, yes, yes, yes, yes, yes,
0: yes, yes, yes, yes, yes, yes, yes,
1: yes, yes, yes, yes, yes, yes, yes, yes, yes, yes, yes, yes,
0: yes,
1: yes, yes, yes,
0: yes, yes,
1: yes, yes, yes, yes, yes, yes, say we coach big team that big team run the end. Say we be to feel proud. Say we to feel my fan. We be to make Guardiola. We be to make Mourinho. We be to make we Omar Yebita. We be coach clap
0: you.
1: We be to Brazil for whom? Say Ancelotti.
0: Yes.
1: We Yebi.
0: Yes.
1: We experience.
0: Yes.
1: We charisma.
0: Yes.
1: Yanko fan them now. We be to be Brazil players. No.
0: Ancelotti. Ancelotti.
1: Yeah.
0: The charisma.
1: Yeah.
0: No one to cry. We lose bo ane. Bo ni e yamanu.
1: Yeah.
0: No. We say a ten manu.
1: David, I didn't know when you move with your ocean brazil. Who wants to know? I didn't say. No, I tell you, it is
0: so.
1: Why, young woman? Why, young woman? What's up? What the funny? But you fought at
0: one minute. What the minimum cap?
1: Yes, what's in a bit of slow? Wouldn't you be in the
0: last coach? You only want our country be a movie anyway, and generally be a man or that's why you blast us.
1: Lebois, of course.
0: Defensive player now, but do on this of the N1 was Adia.
1: It is some going to
0: you.
1: That's
0: how you young guys in this system. You must say, coaching a month for one but me a coachy, miss our age 73.
1: Why? So we want a team with talent, believe you, but you have more potential because of coaching and tactics.
0: More fire.
1: You know what
0: you
1: are. More fire. You are coming, Masha. You are coming, Masha. Into your Ghana, so you must have one.
0: No, no, no, no.
1: You can see us out of money.
0: No, no, no, no. What brand will be our agent number 10 years, you know? We will be a changes in our defending. We will be
1: a no, Asante.
0: No.
1: Okay.
0: We will be a football. What's your changes here?
1: What did you
0: number four? We will be that.
1: What did you number four?
0: Ah, we will be a changes
1: here. We will number four.
0: Then you be in China.
1: Yeah,
0: we will be an hour for Jesse Nikke. We will change the Nibina. A buyer. We will have fast to find Jesse in what they say. But, sir, international stage, well, but you will be number 10 jersey.
1: Yeah,
0: no, Jim, actually, you will defend number 4,
1: mm-hmm.
0: 5, 2, 3.
1: Ah, no, no, no.
0: If you
1: are, no,
0: say number 10,
1: you are. No, no, no, no.
0: Number 10, you are. Say, no, no, no, no, no, no, no,
1: no,
0: no,
1: no, no, no, no, no, no, no, no, no, no, no, no,
0: no, no, no, no, no, no, no,
1: no,
0: no, no,
1: no, no, no, no, no, no, no, no, no, no,
0: no, no,
1: no, no, no, no. They say coach now we will be start to World Cup. I hope say, China, all my chain, air call Saturday, Nidia, Yamia Doma, Ghana ye she Colombia sara oka o wo she Colombia Colombia ni dia dia lazim ya kasa lazim ba ni kasa lazim a se ne ti bia e be fa o ti ase nti no me dia me ma support se ne oka ya no mi ti no
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1: For helping us, let's now do the radio program of the year 2024. 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We're grateful. 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

0: Madaro my shares here Ecosi Sen Impact Project. Yene yenuanum ye members of the Renal Patient Association of Ghana. Se yebeko mwa busuni biana pane wase omu wo ansana wa started dialysis treatment, no mabwaya.
1: Is it a back to back? It's a back to back, eh? Hey, I see. Let's appreciate them. It's a back-to-back win for them. Congratulations to you. 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Congratulations to you, Ekosise. Let's now do the 27th award for the night's radio program of the year 2020. The sponsor is the Ghana Journalists Association. Let's welcome the presenter of the award, none other, yours and mine, Mr. Athol Mwani, the National President of the GJA. Please, a round of applause. The winner goes home with a memento, citation, and certificate. Ladies and gentlemen, the radio program of the year 2020 goes to Asempa FM Ecosystem. Well, the host, I don't know who he has not interviewed yet. Congratulations to all of you, the entire team at Asempa FM's Ecosystem. 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
2: 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Mamma Munio, Muni Eduma from Penifonia.
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7: Coach, let me pay no a year villa this place.
8: Yes, on the team bonding, I for why are the abroso?
7: Team bonding. Now, me catch a Ghana for you and say, this team will surprise Ghana. This team. Se upe
8: apostle Selassie ade na aka ho asem.
7: Ose upe upe upe upe tima.
8: Yes.
7: E be ma Ghana ho adwiri no. In terms of advancing to stages, sir. This is the team. Upe tima. Omo free group stage. Omo kwa ko do almost a year final. This team. Di onze wadwiri anze bibi pan team dey e free nazi team ba. O dey bebom. Ba me catch you. This Black Star team. Your first match, you will see the difference in the team. Oh.
8: Okay.
7: Say,
8: so, yes, Panama.
7: Now, then I make a no. Just at your age, you know, Untimi, both for another Kenyan, who was so secret.
8: Yes, Panama.
7: Yeah. It's not about Panama. We can lose Panama and win the two matches.
8: Now, two matches, winning countries where
7: it doesn't matter. Now we don't call we a sports guy that one.
8: Unim countries cry and you are
7: more. Wadaruma. Minim say Udem say Ukwadia we a sports guy that when you can say you want back cry. Utim Basa.
8: Yes.
7: I see a team beat me fan Elusunam and talk from the team. It won't tell you M was
8: Lusu Panama.
7: It doesn't change. It make care for Musu.
8: Now you say a cross.
7: It make care for Musu.
8: Now England only players from a deba.
7: Oh, Nasa Bodin de Wadaruma. Name I say show. Abodin de Obi. Na we dey Wadaruma. Abodin de. It go dey me so.
8: Ba unim hurricane.
7: Ah, ono England na mbwa.
8: Yeah.
7: Obobo pa o.
8: Unim bobo too much.
7: Eji, I don't know ewu na mbwa.
8: Na say you go. Atizigi ni house for keeper, brother.
7: Oh, Obi. It's your

0: 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Do your presentation. 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
1: One baby, I kick you. 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Who playing pass over to them, dear David? So, who pass any jay or slip pass any papa will be on through. You are sitting down. As they be are some of the usunum, but the male woman woos the same issue. They be are and uncle.
2: Name the friend and it's
1: Debbie. Oh, who be that? On TB da. It is a honey panel. Na unyamye ni munyambe kwa suwa da ewa obra obra bo
2: Dominic so, say Dominic say u preachi dodo
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1: unti asye erwadi hun weno senka enyane nyame suma ya bre rasuya ka presbini basini uka wia efendu blasphemy. 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So what I say. It's you the T Obi. What can same way tea on your measem? Who is our kedia grow?
2: Are you serious?
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1: 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Okay. 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Another a pantan traffic light na se no. 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
1: no dey traffic ni chia no o mo di kan picture ba kese pa it was a crown around mo fan cheme na na phone a chia off crown na dia. 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

0: Adishie mmemu nyinaa hanye mmu akwa bamra sempa 94.7 FM so eneso odumfo ne oche nkwa odum nkwa na waka ye ho eneso ode ache yen kita nsabusume ena yesimu no na nakan ne so yeden nkakran enen ye 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
1: 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In the midst of all the challenges in free camp oba. Any new may be a Ghana for impaying for your moya or moye, any impaying for me be Emma, the Omoya or Honing Yano. In Yano, so I do brownie, we pay you are. Then we'll start talking World Cup,
0: yeah,
1: Hong Kong,
0: yeah,
1: and tickets, you know, and Hong Seven as if we know, Nina and Koda, but a brain of swan,
0: a pink one in the end,
1: Nipa, Akoya, and your ma be one of swan, and Yanis. So indeed, I would have been pessimistic, but the Empress Ghana need be e kana kuma tu ni yemi se se yempe macha e dafum a ebiti miya ahun se ikunimdienu ya sire amana yuye peyo a yesa Colombia machi iko mime hu semifana na emu waza mafona ii niye krosi uye kura ene nipe kushande
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0: Team ani any team.
1: Aha. 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Me le me hun sa o. young cook could because I can't see be a EBC piano and one would then dance. I want strategy in the dance. Say, go away, could you know very Ghana for the idea? Consumer Tiana say, hey, take a clay crown, money aji because more crown money in that crazy. Obet rasa ashi in the matra, it did a power body in my. But in your honor, wash your cry. If you coach a cassa, a man paying for being placed, and cassa, so I captain a cassa. Or chess, match beyond the one who did any strategy.
0: Mm-hmm.
1: It is how much it is on my face, my abba, because I know. And then the old boy knows how it's over, Bona can see what was there be. Oh, Bona Utia, what? Who feel my wife? You have a paper, send your extra time, a penalty, and I say you are free. And you are the way they are winner, as a winner pin. It's immediate, my car. May change your move because we made the change in the semi final. Ghana, Morocco, plus two other teams. And they call the semi final. Two other teams there, I don't really want to know. Mexico, say Spain, say England,
0: say France,
1: Argentina.
0: And
1: they were cheating. I'm going to be a money before the semi final. We are wine, it will be good for
0: me.
1: Then I'm asking for some.
0: Oh, coach, Nedia, now, what can it be? Was show maturity.
1: Yes.
0: If you say, who said, what to me, Dan, and you ran near Cosso or my woman said, or mine, your dear Jumachan, and son. I don't show you, you defy, you know, any statement and the mood and day. Ye shimmy in own cranny, yes, we are bayer, and was any a bayer, but my rep won't know.
1: So I
0: say, ba park ne so so adwuma no wo ye nti we are hoping say we betumi de yan akwa ni
1: very very more. very
0: we are hoping say we betumi de
1: akwa well okay be dan nyame ase bio be say wo hwe wie mu nsa kyrae na dia na nke ni say free sabre iko ya de e bia kansu no men ka say emma na ni mi say anke e gugu na asa ato aso ne kyna meme ndan na asa ato aso ne kwasi ada no pe na nkoma eye
0: one hwe
1: e wie mu is a train or mock cacache by the Lamiasi. Some ya prepare one or two beer one sana. That's why the preparation I hear and make us a two simple. If there still, if you drive through certain major areas, it shouldn't deal on them pan and your ma, Akago, ABC Navy, and Cassia. It's very worrying because say, Shoni Saji, war be ma. And your manner, I could say, Miam, Yanin, your my, I hear a good one as if you know it will start bring back the same effect. And it's not in Shuki to a bit of problem about that's why I make us say, hey, I should be a da or my own paying for it. It's a COVID brain. At every point in time, Nanya, Mampenya, and I say, Ira, Kojo Ponkroma, and my name, a year update of a new man. ACCC ni nyoma abaye any baby ese ni pebi ko kro mo ho ana se ko si omo any anamo bi ni pebi tu a ni nyana na ehye nkura enti me no the American say ABC ne ABC na ma ti se asra fo peyin ba ko di sim bi abatu dwa se omo adwuma omo be ni de any e che buka bibi omo be bia se sa de si ACB mu no and no more juman or benti, maybe a stretch ABC, maybe a ABC, or make it sure. I don't want to say, me, will be a mean genie. Meet me, that's what I say, oh, ya TV, ya tia, tia. I said, yeah, maybe I could know. Ya tia bra, until we see that this time round, the committees and the leaders or chairman of those committees are acting in bravery and in legitimately, you know. Kasa with ye, Miss Repo, so you need pay any concern. Ya pound, so maybe this idea, but kasa with ye. May catch any plane. Say a tia tia tia tia tia tia. Maybe he's the first person to prove say obey me this change in a Ghana for in terms of management of this flag. But say
0: no,
1: I
0: just see
1: the normal debe the normal casa bia debia da ye casa. Yeah, we have to intensify, we have to enforce, we have to ensure, we will pull down structures. All these languages. Yeah, tear from 1992. Brother Rollins, see from Tiga Termina. Yeah, but I'm smiling. Wado. In the midst of our my award, I mean, funny crazy, you know, call a habo, call a new man, say, a co share, new man, self fatal, you know, still. And no man self fatal gusu koso sabia ho. It is we've heard all these things before. It is when you pa on kasa copy mnyamieni. What we want to see and feel is that Ghana through the president, amani tumia, onfani juma, ebe ko Ghana ye dim, a becoma gun of all the donors, it's a hurry over in terms of insuring one sim. Sasa Casano ebe ye casa sa, bribiada, ye casa casa. Oh, my name's a young Cassian Shadi, the Biada Mica. Atomic ejato. Report in your name, the account report. Filling station that's all. That says these event centers, the stores be below. As to the end of Bama's, I didn't see it. And as the safety measures, when they are two equipment, we don't have that.
0: I think Grand Yakuku stretches are so soon.

0: ya say ya pony pony amani pe bi so mon tena tena miami bia no. It's not about the president too. Ya be we in you have a swear president so, but Miss Crane say ni pa ya mom to me ya pony pony to me e be sin de what you say we are not move for ka say ya ko fa wiem bae no ga east fo nyina mo am ho akwa twere mu pa no ya hu this plain area ya bo tent o ho no ma o there for the time being you should toss it there ho there we are guaranteed say emba nti ya bo tent and ya bo sisi bi o enipa dodo na mo nko ho then we can take note of a ye obi a na na how ye nchi ya o full way kra na e be sia quarter way
1: what you do omuso omuso
0: west
1: la la to pon bisa say oni empenfo na da assembly na no kasa na bisa say enti se nipa no mo kire no ahe na won kwa ni o kan say ye nhye dani assign na wi bi a say onko
0: ha that is the challenge
1: nemum eh asori fo bi say edu nenu won na so dem mo so ayi
0: enti eno na na mka say the response from government enye encouraging beyond this soldier for committee a soldier ni obadansa it's not encouraging because maza ni party bi o moments it's not something I'm question say mmdc's no Omo hu ni party bi a omo man kasa na omo situation and show we dey e ni pa Ghana for this year kushima na it is not the time to say ya ka si men si dan wa ha na ko si dan wa ya ka si men si kiosk wa ya ka si men si shop wa and na say we dey say high show we don't need all these things oh at this point negligence on the part of those who are supposed to enforce the law yen ka won se kra it will be blaming my dey media me ni say high show me ya no bi akra me ka bi anje me and may take advantage of my and I make sure from some maboka. But a your own responsibility say, Ninny Muno. Overman baby, I'm a metime edim walk as ye. Now we are only my can pepper say had ye. Yeah, trim mounts I'm at Nabi Moon. While baby I'm a five cock boss, you know, and therefore another you bet you may share with a be a quarter weeby, also to our braboso. I want them to ask, say, me names or moon the magnitude of what has happened now. Magnitude of people who are homeless. People who are just hopeless and helpless because of this flood. It mean who approach no. If you drive through town, even if you want to go and save the situation. I've seen various NGOs or try to give a morning, but it's good. But at the end of my Ghana, a moon pain for through Mercy, outdoor, and the Oba Central, National, what are we demonstrating? Because there's no clear cut. Yeah, focus and direction on this flood matter. Ah, yeah, two one case be a tipper trucks for you now walk and cry and say, yeah, Pamchomun Shia Ewo, Ebia Independence Square. Na in zone into four. A bamba from a full worker. It won't call assembly with gun, it won't call gun west, won't call her. Now, mo making sure I said, Miam, Mia Hodua, if you are Hodua, Debris, Hodua, Kaka, you know, also Monsum or Mamuni, Namuana, Yellowdo, Uga Easter, who take his eye, feeling every Afako Biawi, Uga Wester, Uwa Hanusia. We are not getting any updates. The only thing we got was that insurance chair for us. I did actually an interior minister for to catch and say, any person in this in there. Now, magical figures went on the buy. Ever seen there? We don't have any update. It's ever seen there, so any toy and any person and actual monk. Because I did actually a much me catch and say, any person and actual monk. And now, yeah, can say, any person and so no, a toy and actual monk. Nipa saying and then so no I'm on my I'm telling you
1: it be the 30 something
0: so we are not stretching. We are not focused. We don't know what we have to do. Just as you say I did not triana in any be a jobiana hija hija a country de biadamica asem to me muno na any shasufobia no be or young crunching bia and no be or dear anima all my directions well where do you see by me catch them say me woho moma nyina ntwi nyam mosante nyam fa ha nyen ko gina nyen yese wa ye ni obi a okekasa asem che people have gone down amount for brabo abanawiye completely it is on mine if we are not ready to sit up and show that patriotic citizenship and why we have to be Ghanaians then mislam moma nyanya de de se bribia de enko kiuni enko to abano we vote for times like this, say a bar, true leadership will be displayed. We don't vote for the fan bit of it. We don't vote for just insults. We don't vote for people to be victimized. Where you are, hear him, show leadership, please. As simple as that. You are, hear him, kasa bebre beni yina, show leadership. Ni who say, sabria iwumi. se empenfo a

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0: omo ho that is what I mean kase it is now incumbent on various assemblies they say at this very point at this very point nya a central point bia e bia enwumire no nsia bia no there's this a year a letter eba abeka che say Ghana for your coso damas, your coso castle behind in a pampe, in himself, bere woman, a more day, a more a bang gusso, so cacan, messing, cratch, be a gusua, oko, a yellow jacucum persuasua, you say nipa, a year, a diasa, and a marshal or more, and qua, you say a dime bear, or ha, anna, nipano, okum, be my enye, and you also the okoga east in soa, then cry if you are bar, messing, cratch, dear my, ye dear 12. All these things will inspire people.
1: What you are,
0: koha, koha, koha, koha, wow. Baby, you know, so all follow within Ga East, Ga West, Leje Kuku, Uwahanama. All these things, we should have it. And yet, not Wofuana, yellow, yellow, my shirt, and I said, from the Omuna, just here, yeah, Jumo.
1: No more,
0: me power, we hear
1: you, Fennipan.
0: Yes,
1: Omono, Omuka, get two boys in the Yinipan.
0: Power, we hear him, please show leadership. Nipa, we hear him. That's why I feel the mayor tells why people were complaining about our Thanksgiving service. Nipa wa huye yemo. Nipa wa huye yem. This brief moment we no. Adi a to Ghana for no. Nye bini fanfe no. I tell you, nye fanfe no.
1: Waka krafa we nisu
0: biya. I'm telling you. I situation se what se no. Nye even a dwene nipa bedi yo. Far from that. Apart from bini mo mousu se de. On bedi kwa se. But far from that. I'm telling you, bebiya nipa di ni tiri beto. Yanko uonu su kwa ho. Uonu kwa de. E breaking a lot of homes. That's why I said the interior minister was too quick. And the interior minister should come and apologize for that unfair, unnecessary comparison of the Ghana to California. Very unfair. Mm-hmm. Very, very so disgusting. I said, I'm to talk and say, California, a state of America. Why? Come and apologize. And politicians in this country, they have a difficulty, an ego. Because they walk over us. That's what my car said. We are a bride, one who you hear say now, or Bepa Koswa now as an interior minister. That's why gender minister, because I do say we are, or issue any statement. Or that's what you have seen there. They don't have the feeling that we have. They are not a part of the system. And you are car, say, so what bra? Because they are potential people in this administration who can push and push well for majority of these people, this country, citizens, as they enjoy. But there's no clear leadership. Asema atuye, obia nadbo kasa, obia kase, omukwanye, jumeku amu, saa uye hiya bri neso mba ya brabo. 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
1: Communication county u.
0: Wane wane ibe shuenja sa no?
1: Ye nimbre biya ni asemwe wase
0: yeka. I'm telling you.
1: Ebri biya ni asemwe wase yeka.
0: Ye nim. Eti, diya kuka kwa hidiye. yahu se disaster si pa na wankasa no umo ho brebi na umo wa ho a me see homes have broken and some of them it's forever. I can't, you can't hide it again. Mm-hmm. Some of them it's forever because young guy your hand me see the mattress ni ni fridge ni ni TV ni sadi no man yinana okohan dan single room self con sadi money na break it down. It took him almost about God knows the number of years ni mo am for the baba utimi to mattress utimi to TV wajima to fridge popo chubby na normal way now within a split second no agie good twine o saba. Oh, some passing be a man of come out on your catch and okay, can't send basaba sabasaje. Please show leadership. Show leadership before an inco to my pencil. Show leadership because who to me a man pony upon one mouth, say, in my absence, no, my own mouth for any who say, who to me, German, no, a cocoa party more. Yes, I did, fresh I look to my pencil. Yes, sir, my pay will bear the breath of what is happening. Because we are mercy, crutch, missing there. We are not more. We are security penny. Now your mouth, a quenya say, shayin crying can be betraying. That's why me busa say kwachi for you. Because you should be giving us update. Say no crana. One year sign say every day be being update on. How serious are we taking this matter? How serious are we taking this matter? How serious are we taking this matter?
1: Oh, France and Abinye ni penny bini or makasa.
0: How it does it mean that you're teaching? You're too dummy, you're kasasa. Uber threat damn and one as a two son of a woman, you're quite crumminate your own. Is that what it means? Is that what it means at this point? Debi, mama ye hun fa so dia. Ye sori anopa ko jina ki mu ko to aba kon tokwa di di ehwatem ye ni enuanom kra nkasa because of amanyo seme hun fa so we na. Mama ye hun fa so dia bebem. Because in the midst of all what we do against ourselves because of power. And then when we get the power, this is how we relay and behave dia. We have a big problem in this country. We have a big problem in this country. Ya kasa, kasa, kasa, kasa. Uti ye penubia. And I say, oh my, ye, ya so a ding. And I ye mena wo. And I see ye, ya boy ho. And I gana for so a ding. And I ye mena wo. And I gana. Oh, that's all they are saying. They've thrown their hands in despair. And ye mena wo. Na men. Na si na. Uti wa uko si da wo si omno. Uti mi se oka. And I mena wo. Na me. Sa anu penubia ka. Minti o masimpu. Me won't
1: know your position. Me chase him. Me catch you say. Who ye journalist now? Who yes I interview now? Now who unye no? Now who cry free? Who why ye depressed? Who because who tension ya? Who no more? Who assembly who no more? Who ne what say? Say me me sit down ya. Me budget permit. Ma meji permit to kura no a wo ni pe se wase wo district wo se mensi wo no e wo se wo fa ho no mo wo mena o mo fa ho hu se da bi dan we e wo se yesi ni e wo se o ye wo ye no wunya ni o mo kasa na obi 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
1: 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And you been say you can call bear 4 days or 5 days here.
0: I'm not going to be able to do it. They were the leaders.
1: Say engineer for no abuaying.
0: Where are the leaders?
1: Engineer for no statement no more they are by no mind when who be.
0: Oh, send you an engineer to your neighbor. They be an engineer to the other
1: because it's just no. Almost say, Quaya or Mamma, ye a long term solution. And when you move yard, the end ye bet to me, aye. Near some penny for per se, ye swa noa, near bet to me, aye. It I hope se committees no aye, Titiano. Because the first committee, no man, engineer back Ukraine.
0: You see, last
1: year, for Muni,
0: and I'm saying that, Mr. Enocratic, committee, the men, for
1: your
0: committee, Omunia Jume. When they are working, we will see. When they are working, we will see. Before committee, oh, please, call as of market. Eja to on when you are reporting me.
1: Now, as I committee, say
0: Eja to talk to talk, and Miami will do one. Report us, Yahudi, and Kosovo. So what are they telling the committee?
1: Mm-hmm.
0: Committee?
1: Committee.
0: Oh, there be committee there. We are tired with committees. Committee? Committee should work. In committees work, no, so no. As I said, Mensi, I would do in Anna, Sato, Irenchema, to hold me down. They also need to be working. Committee, a future for us all. Ministry of Health for Kokobo Mudia Mayano, Edidi Agura, a unity say a ba. A sudi a baba die, yes.
1: A unity. On a munti so be the Miran, Miran, won't
0: you? Yes.
1: And Opey won't you so?
0: It's a seminar maker, no. And by phone show leadership, because the Akika Kono. On my morning in Anno, Ebejiagu. On my morning in Anno, Ebejiagu. Because we are yet Mantua Bina, sir, at Twilan Chama Tomo, and yet baby fear be you. And yet baby fear be you. Ye baby fear be no biako jacasana, ye dear fear, and so to fire, so no one fear, and now it is so to fire, won't pay attention to her, and you ain't your baby fear be you. On my morning in Anno, and your voter region, and your front place. On my morning in
1: Anno. They say, Kosama boy, na kore.
0: So where are we headed to? Who is encouraging? Who is leading the conversation? Why not catch us? Say now to say on them. Even with the committee, no, Metro for Kawana.
1: Oh.
0: So what is it?
1: The first committee in
0: so what is it?
1: Nay, a lawyer for Prosium.
0: Please.
1: Journalist.
0: Aren't we tired of all the time the coming back to rave and rant and scream and make noise and talk about I deal with the motion you, I deal with the motion you. 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
0: Obe we. 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
0: Obi e otimi ye bia no. Eh na djuma be daddy. Wan otimi anya ye sumutu baby. In the case of this reset agenda na kwa de. 5741. It should tell you something. That out of so any GDA mapa a Ghana for a war woman a bro a jinny and in tears yes so. Except you say, baby a Ghana for sisters are brand of Mokono. Now, and ya ho to so, nanya ho gono so. Nemo mokasa, madansie, mobose, any musuni mobine, nemo nyomabia muyeno. GDA na yenya no, I reflect in the vote. Is this the response you want to give to the Ghanaian? Arrogating to yourself, saying that you're about champs on our cocoa pie. Now, one and get about the champs. You're not some kind of MPP, as I'm saying, they have filled this country. You, what have you done? What have you done? We're in crisis, for God's sake. Stop the unnecessary comparison and references. Because I hear references, they are my cultural. And if you ever quack that crack on crumb, because in Shuan Casa, the 1960-61 year, you a Chifan crash. There's all leaders up to date of a failure. See, I see and call references in there. Is that what will feed us? Is that what will solve our problem at this point? Ya can debia four times Africa champions, Black Stars. Ya ka. Moses a coach. Munya se. Black Stars ni gua ni gu. Nami na ya duma. Eni dia sa suno. Yeti e kakra. Yedi nsachira ba coach. Yes. Eti wenu se Black Stars kura coach. 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Me catch yo me se. If we woke up now, the dossier is more than a year meeting.
1: Eche in Brazil, dear.
0: Too much.
1: We be in Brazil.
0: If we woke up where we are, what is it?
1: Eche in Brazil, dear.
0: If we woke up where we are,
1: near the MFA committee.
0: Odo be who? Now be T. Now be King Kain. Adias. Odo pass over. Mister, what kind of man go?
1: Mister, I woke up here.
0: Woke up with. Me se me train ya kwa semifinals no ye de saa hokeka no ani gie no ahoden no e ku die semifinals ya me adom ne kwa dia final semifinals ya twen okra na no problem na ye be fie wiya na obe hu se no ko 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a Japadian, a Ghana, a Japadian, you're too tuning Hunina. You're too the Bonnie Hunyanako. What country are we building? What country are we building? A hopeless, helpless country. A Melbourne in a Ghana, because it is so new. A Melbourne in a Ghana, because it is so new. Courses say, you are Hakurano, a Kurana per se, Okushina, Adiano, Ewaman, the same course, you are. But our prayer say, of a common on Yakushina. Adintia. Obi a oti oji damer to sire mi yonko bako o London. 2 years in London. Ofre wano akaje se. Na da jie yi wase wa se na da jie kura do do wa Ghana. 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
1: On sabeka.
0: Dio pe se o di. 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Party be more than bo. No be now so internet who could me cotna trasak and out me top Bentley and out me Casadebi. 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What was him? Bahadia day. Debia we are the mercy of people. And ne and when young for near the four dane at the self. If you wake up and you know you see the number of and when young for pa near the four almost radia. Are we not worried? A jani and animals radia. 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They be adam kai kai mose. And do the old fun we are saying, Ghana sikanina we are. Next now, unyame kase wo. 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Dia na akabi. The moment Ghana appoints you to any position, even PWD, you are blessed. Bless the country, impact the country. Because we have so many that don't cry. A bro adrenaline in tears. Yes. It means to me who how selfless you want to be again for this country. Because your selflessness no a lead to greed, a lead to victimization. Honestly, your selflessness in a canoe, and the danger is that we pretend to be Christians and Muslims. We are fake. You're very fake. And I love Otabel preaching your guy. You know this guy is a crook. You know, pa, you don't need any assessment of it. You know this guy is a crook. But our friend, the prophet. You know he's a crook. He's a criminal. Now, also someone say, oh, you're a prophet. This is the country we live in. Sycophants. And if you don't know, you didn't pay attention to me, because I'm a fool. Nyeni pani ye dia ebenye nsunsan so wo man so ene bi onanamo dabi people follow people today especially in this country because of what they get not what the people can impact. E dangerous o the country that we are building the iron man wo basket nim no blackmail character assassination, you do me or do you, victimization, tribalism, no more and self attack insults, tutanenti, no more basaba, basaba, basaba, basaba, and I have basket in my. And you pee baku, baku, baku, baku, baku. What country is this? What country is this? Omaya and ne free minisanti besine. We are Juma 14 months, 15 months, and then never shazzy. Mitchadi in the night. Oh, yeah, Juma, sir, baby, or baby, or joke. I'm
1: say,
0: oh,
1: what's
0: that?
1: Yes, a back page. Time now, oh, chad, so be did you beg a dying baby?
0: I was so sad, Bessine. Yaku ghost names. Free many fear 1992. After more suffer mouth for time, ghost names, Yaku, I'm missing it. No improvement
1: for time, cried, and I'm casting you.
0: No improvement. No improvement. If a ghost knew that, so ghost knew or cost Rosa ghost. I see so any afia, Macha, Fourth Republic, any Bosumi, and I say, afia. Yet, me, I see a lot of anti corruption bodies are Ekutia Katashan praying. Can you imagine? Young Cassa, Eko, who soon were TV. Near the Mirica Banner, for near the Buddha say, now I know who soon. Minami, who soon. If you know one only and one for over 32 years, and you go so
1: sorry.
0: Yet, you know, one year, no, you know, they be an in New York, they be an in New York, they be an in your social media, say, yesterday. There's no improvement in our lives, there's no hope in our lives, there's no go to person, and the Ghana one, one edit need be. Obi any, but my cousin Ghana and Tide, Miss Lemo. Obi any, but this idea and crowd to be because your name is you, and now you're compromising. Every factor, every sector, every person, majority, we've been compromised. Yeah, they be under the car. Oko, a military, the police, mukwana, compromise, the picture, the muhono. Ura public and civil servants, nima. I hope that the insurance reform completely because they've been able to differentiate MPP workers and DC workers. Hey, na zani ya chichi Ghana. Kiebatuye. The impression that CSOs were established to serve as a year protectionist for serving Ghana's interests. No, CSOs run through there. Almost cried the majority of them. Omo be budichi. Omo de muti asha anyeni. So you're quite saying, why an age name why an ekebi amai? Why resorting to attend ye osho anopa? What be your radio? Attend ye nkwa. What be your TV? Attend ye nkwa. What be your radio? In try to show this unless. Conversations in kwa. Why? Eti na mieni mukrenye. Government should just demonstrate leadership. Government should show se ampa or Ghana for at heart. The talking is now over.
1: Mm-hmm.
0: We are tired. The script should be over. Give us a fresh script. Na yentro niye use we di ampa. Things fell apart, but now they are falling in line. The center is holding. Yeah, bread. Every day plans are far advanced. You know, the Odona, it was the previous government who was supposed to be here, and he was giving us over much as 400 million. We have come, there's no money, the economy, they almost send the cry. It's BBR figures, BBR chinchima, if I'm a bokronoa, my hood, yeah, and we have to make sure, say, we put everything in. We, a country that borrows to pay. Government workers, a country that borrows to pay government workers, as you engage in conformity table, you know, quite assembly going overstaffing government power, also competent government power, uncle most of the public service in the service, uncle, say, Nipa Kromora, and you have no way, and you have no way. Partisan employment in Kwan
1: Ekosa.
0: We don't create opportunities. Mm-hmm. Rather, we come, we take people off, we put our own in. The next government will come, he will take people off, he will put his own. I don't know. Why? Problems for Ghana Pao. Why does a flood in there? I bet you. Problems for Ghana Pao. Welcome, mia be power more control. SHSEB is okay. What's your move? So no come lab. San Clana Betro science. What come lab? No who lab the woman ma. Who won't say, oh, Debbie.
1: Our name at the school.
0: Only schools, never trust me. Oh, said Debbie. as I say, I am see a kakra. Nay, jai, sir. It is sometimes when I watch live parliamentary proceedings, I'm saying, hey, hey, and then we'll be able to play around parliament, we'll be able to activate in the political life to see you. Because when you get there, I think you forget everything Ghana.
1: Maybe, your best friend penny for after say a day, Sikana Tone, no one or my wakano. Ministry be a me and part because ministry be a part to play what the SEO. A bad education or mine. Say, sure, try. A was some quadano, tina suku mupo, and answer was here any day. Ningin was a ministry be a dene de abana ye to me a womb. They say foreign affairs and omode omode abano. Ministry of Foreign Affairs, Jesse. Ensure no a toy, you know. Omujidi se ubi wo honu ma ebi anani passport to da dem. Ensure a horoko.
0: Ebi di
1: ase.
0: Yes, yes.
1: Within a week.
0: Yeah.
1: Wa wo passport.
0: Yeah.
1: Ensure fanu anase asay because of flood ni biya ano. Within a week onbe ya di
0: amu. Come on.
1: And look at the, but just say,
0: well we, organized.
1: And on America, no man.
0: Well every, organized.
1: Ministry be a watcher for womb. Because I'm running and I'm making a horn, say, send me your bad time.
0: Ah!
1: Nan Shioni Munana make us a derby, me mammy Ben Sin Shioni. Ah! Na other parents said your mumma simuqua. Why she am a banuqua be punished?
0: Ah!
1: But when it's coming from the ministry, na ministry no, estate say. They say because of weather, no one met your report on media mayenti. And she trust. They say saying that was here.
0: Come on,
1: ministry be a hanyan.
0: Just look at how beautiful.
1: What the regret of ministry? No, the abba.
0: Come on.
1: Omo the number ni na kangu omai. Numbers aye the abba. Say unipakro. Area be a wo. And she afa wo passport. Na anunsi oye course ono. Omai number no 0556 8563.
0: That's
1: Okujeto
0: Black. Fantastic. Fantastic.
1: Apart from the chase.
0: Fantastic.
1: Yeah, Jume show being sad here because you're competent.
0: Well, no man can think it away.
1: And your man can think it away. And you be kakro.
0: It won't be an hour swap phone. Just look at me.
1: Look at your ministry.
0: Bishop passport. So me who says show with you Ghana for the donor passport here. Bent now mom be charge one sir. It will be crana. The what can you be or say be a mono quad beyond the fisher because quad beyond 12
1: o'clock.
0: I'm telling you.
1: Oh then my minya
0: thumbs up. Thumbs up.
1: If free the third day say free and ne it was the 17th of this month.
0: Yeah.
1: Wow, passport and she a huru nuko biano. Number ye a me de tubiani, a medical dia tubiano, oh dear, but number no to one afraid, I shouldn't be a woman on bema within a week, ye bear your passport on a dia. Within a week, Ministry of Foreign Affairs be yama number no 055-936-8563. 055-936-8563. Omo se mu anhia famu ne manyina no omo ni mu nyina che se omi menka ne se wo awahwe odishi omo mu ya ko omo ta amachi na emom omo gidi sani mani mu ya no ne ministry ni betumi aye nie
0: can you imagine
1: when we say we nya mampani ne beka cho se you don't need the president to tell you say under your ministry the little you can do do it.
0: That's why because yero kujo to a black one ni team no. I think that this one there, just on point, is so encouraging because Obinsu is so far in Ghana. Nisu a Osu in Ghana. They say they visit be about the passport. And next year continue. And by the way, the man they knew. And no Osu. And the first relief Abreno. There can no ministries no. Now works in housing, health ministry, education ministry. Obia Ochefa, agri food and agriculture. Obia Ochefa, environment. Obia Ochefa, coordinated front.
1: Because
0: MMDC is Mercy crashing so many Jumadia. Nas as well for so many Jumadia. One of your colleges. Of course.
1: Of course.
0: That is why I'm paying away Kwana who press him. Why am I walking? Because we knew, sir. reshuffle, even though we've heard that August they make over Kenya and no. Because it's too late. Very late, because a lot of the ministers and DCs and them and the director, some director general chief, they should go. They are not performing. They should go. You need brace out.
1: Me name say Benyana Nadu di any beer.
0: You need brace out.
1: Who can say we perform me or say share? No, no, yeah, do my part.
0: Any young man, yeah, yeah, woman is said. Yeah, yeah, woman is said. And your mother, Jen, almost said, be a moon. Because 4 years, Biana, a month for fear, a calling him, a month for a brabo, either say a banachi, and I say a calling him. Now we have man paying now no a pound for no. The moon said. Debia Dano, if you're not calling him, na man for El Kwa Huyenye Mna Ochima, you should be worried. Because Ghana has given you all that you want. Why can't you give us halfway, meet us halfway? I didn't hear. Because we're here for 30, 40 years, or call retirement. We're the other two no Quentin fee. We're the other two no Quentin fee.
1: Obi retirement package in Dano, you could see in the 3-bedroom.
0: You know, sometimes...
1: Or they say... I'm hoping say after holidays here you won't win any weekend here you won't win no. If in next week you call yeah so Japania yeah you know say only the corner or then I send my baby to the Juma or more baby
0: I catch a local government minister MMBC yeah, and then each statement pan on one Kazakura and what issues assemblies no nina no ebia the coordinated effort munye ABCD mufa local government minister then why
1: because e hoso no ball e mini ni passe ya se so wura manfo fi o man ene ni egu abontin sumpo no eti obia anya na famu de obia re bia ministry bia ministry of sanitation ye twa mu ana
0: say
1: da so ho man
0: say my president ka say it creates a ministry no
1: say say ni ho no mo de ya ne local government because that was baby and what
0: yeah, that answer now. Yeah, Kasima to join you before the Abetu just say not move for so a recruit for 15 months in Tiomuka.
1: Any in Tino Muso Minsi Munko Yi in Tiomuka or Munko Yifuni
0: in Tiomuka.
1: Tina ghetto boys in a Yifunu charge 3,000
0: in Tiomuka. 15 months or not go near recruit you. That's as you are to arrange him. We are to lay in Tiomuka. Aoke Kano. Any Nigeriano, any Opepano, any that sense of belonging, send me a gun and I'm proud.
1: 15 good months
0: away.
1: Nessa, 1 year, 3 months in Gianica.
0: I don't know how our leaders think that we are magicians. They don't know they are getting us more corrupt. Only so be obey 15 months. I want to hear the Kabyan. Obey my DBS soon.
1: Okay, 15 months, 1 year,
0: obey my DBS soon. We're tired of explanations. When you're careful, because they be at the show cut up on Jeremy Carmen. They be at the Sasa, Namo Chichi, when they be in a Yegusua, Yen, Yebeyan, Yegusua, Yen, Yebeyan, and they be at our two is forcing the dear Wokikasa, Moki Kasa, with a Monkosukasa, Yakasa, Kasa, Yutak, 4-7 in the metro, no fin, table 4-7 in the metro, no fin. Obiyan, you will pay attention. We want us at Japasim. So, why? Why?
1: We shall for never body and care. Mampeni, Eddie, Beba Paddy and care. Etiabusia, and your woman was a fin will be a fidia, cause he said, Medi so any. May hear some any gusua de bro, mine a cobna sante, eti, a gem, Ministry of Foreign Affairs and penny for Kata, or they are bad, a re. Yes, so a day a mamono. Yen in pass a areas and suno a far or mamfono. And ye areas abecaso, wemudia or mutia from or mutia from munco. A child of four womu is legon for jay, what dear babia, eti wa o passport no. And sure dinner qua na say, oko fa ye be a tete. Ministry of Foreign Affairs say, o ba won mu eh. O de office no cry by what with him cohonum. Which me a coho, unya could do honum say pa. Within a week no ombeshe no maji near me was so muji na ya ye passport no ede amount in ministry no edie your mode ababe tumu enono we are hoping say the other ministries nini na anu ana education minister announce increment yede ama nipa wedi demo ho na makwa mufa wo feeding grant a yede ma wo ne aka eye nsuo ne de no because say o man school adan ni su bebre wo ho no mu a nsuo ahoroko
3: apepa bebia muzu adwregu
1: 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It's a discussion segment, no. You know. You real one, yeah, can't you go more, sir? Oh, there's a yeah, to me, up him at the quay him. Why drink share? We buy a dem live on Facebook and a YouTube and a YouTube on Kuana, yeah, wo Facebook for no more the YouTube was Sempa 94.7 FM. Yeah, dem live on
0: Honor. Another major problem, my baby, your transport system, no. Is what could you name? New plan station, oh. VIP.
1: No,
0: or ye part of us, or feel it ye, Ghana for feel that. Do
1: you? Oh, I'm a year can you? Enka by now what the Ministry of Transport onka?
0: Because unim.
1: Chese.
0: Who ti ada kabrina? Who ti other drivers? No, most of the.
1: GPR chief for Bradley Modiaba. GPR chief for say cars ni be brain engines na say car engines be brain.
0: Phone susu susu di baba di. Say insure nuclear brain once we are
1: acquaint you.
0: Inuma hodo amount for you na totally down. Aba asu di da o. 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
1: atoto e California
0: no be sia
1: yi ho
0: a no be sia bro so kra because pay for should take time and do physical visitation on radi yeah I think kan ye ka say o ti samra boy ne wa say ko pon kwade omo do omo an ka say do mo kro no asho mo omo ni abra bro so ama omo hu do yeah I think kan ye ka say e jo mo so mo man si kracha odo no e kra an ko omo muade and we are finished
1: now unim say na no last week say ye ni mp no e ka say no na nipa no o makobo o manu agufa ko no asha si enya infections ahoro
0: serious
1: ma sha si enya because ensuo no say no omo tin ensuo no mu
0: yes. And I mean, take your advantage. And oh. I mean, kind Minister of Health. Ira kubne minta kando say. You don't massive for the alert no mu dia breno. Alert no is not enough. Beyond the alertness, no. I think there should be an update of what we should do in times like this. Insua odua. Ini pakradi eye biane.
1: Eye biane.
0: Insua odua eye no. What are the updates?
1: Sanitation officers ne wa sabi sabi.
0: And our symptoms bena umu se ebe ni pedi anuwa. Ubon se nyoma ye kasa kasa idie. 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They should constantly be updating us. We know the omu ministry ona. They can set up a place and do live projections to us. Simple as that. 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You need baby to ball a kurego. 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I have abosu a kai machuni. 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And then show to ano. 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
1: Manfoe
0: Jana, yes, then I was a man swat effort. The panel. Not Ghana food between that could do a mouthful tea, company tea room, nay, yes, I know. Or my could never be a moose tea room to fitness. In sooner, I told my neighbor. Momuchimotos,
1: and Yamaha, dear
0: Momuchimotos, Miss Lemo. Land Cruiser near at Greater Cray Park. Land Cruiser, any at Greater Cray, a park. Na moto nsuo bu fasu gra.
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0: 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Eh, Mr. We take a lot of, in fact, we take a lot of things for granted in this country. A lot of things for granted. 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
0: obi ani wo ko share president na ko kanji okuje to a black wa say dwiri gana fo
1: Can we? Where Obi message or day Abba say, yeah, you need the idea. Was say passport. Or no, not for you, dear. Yeah, what's all you know, dear
0: Abba? I come on, you didn't grow out here, say, I own trust as a way. I can say, you were a swap for who doing in an is a bread to say,
1: Obi and playing your part.
0: Say, I coordinated a swap for you now, truck rata, one the best in the papa, one or say, ba additional one, some so, the Yadrin Huni, the ba Pomodun Semunia, the Yadrin Huni, the ba Foreign Affairs Minister, the Yadrin Huni, Yen Yen Rusam Pemperson. If assurances start coming from individual ministries through their ministers or their peer departments, it's fantastic. That's why we are saying, say, they could own a passport in your idea. Own a passport anywhere in here. Sebi. There are levels of a degrees of a how I call you to a acony pebiaso. Obi adi enyepe. Obi stores 15 ashe. Obi di 18 ashe. Obi matu ewu. Obi awo 4 ewu. Obi shen yina say. Obi su nisika osi o deminan akeneko. There are degrees of a challenges and so ne a year. Obi wall ebu. 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passport in your dey here obi kro ban sahwa onye ganen ya oye ganen but one naturalize the passport to kura kan zin zin no say foreign affairs so amana kwanchire bia say ye we deni deni asratete owo 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
1: ye hia obi
0: asa no it is that is why we have ministries that are taking care of obi adi na di hia works and house room not move room health ministry na me no insure twa for business e me no but in baby insure twa for me so ministry of health for kai bono omo kan me for me but you know e kan e so sua dia free the ministry of health for kan go a bit matter e so sua dia e yet transport kai bit matter e so sua the road dey bit matter road for over catch us e kwan do donor to tunja my kwan e week you best say once you are driving, be careful the way you drive because in your normal times, you this is a shot from the road.
1: Yes, you know, or be any hot thing can I have be being fun because na no, who may be and you know, and can we fear name on road you bay soon? I will find the apple.
0: Over for the apple,
1: who bet you me? I can say, what bed you remember multimedia or mine? If what by whom I change,
0: Nasa me,
1: what upon when you
0: bring up
1: my wounded dear, for sister,
0: remember my nephew.
1: Where they could have
0: been because bridge are coming here.
1: Over for
0: you, tuning in a boo. Bank of ye.
1: It's not enough and some moody anymore.
0: What's about idea? Messi, the Ocano, maybe already be your tear man on it. It did the air cosmo or kebby cake. And as I don't know, official and I mind you putting the also. And I say your money champs because of but that's it. See, and then the American answer. onyame kɔso hu ye mbo no ma ye leaders ni nimdie ene akukudru awu ni betu anamo committee no ayate no should not be that normal committee ya biri bia da ye tia na afi biwe chi na ayira you know you wanna
1: asoja for the order ye mfi ye range
4: o oh well
0: baby I do say you know it's not a question of asoja for baby this you know we should have a feel of what that change you know is about. You know, every institution in this country, you know, is being bastardized with partisanship. Until you perceive, say, if it is the soldier for any ministering that Dadana, they should demonstrate it. The soldier need a better committee than so it was our hunt or so. They should demonstrate it. They should demonstrate it. 20 years, we talk about the challenges we have in this country on engineering. What has happened?
1: Mm-hmm.
0: Last time, including Kunimura Nafi, you would be.
1: Yamia Doma Monday. Results should be a Bebani at Bishia. Results no bana, ye diane, say we are prophet or my
0: friend.
1: A Tifaso de Anne, Divufro, Abusia, Wajinche, Oba, YouTube, Asem, Panentifor.7 FM, would be a two horn no more. Na, near what they two horn, ye kindly be ya. Yebe kan e de amount na Bernard do say dear your dear about say ebi why yenna management of Ghana Revenue Authority for ase na omo 1 week extension period for se unipa call de be file wo tax no so no 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

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E drew bra ya see una banks a collapse in a bank a collapse. What is Eco Bank can hold be? Won't it so? Won't it? No go so improve or most services are more provided at the mark customers no. It in nay, sir, bills no, sir, opesa utria, bills are who won yina over 30 African countries. What Ghana say no. Say ye sika mani ye mua. Eco Bank Ghana say. Ye bemu wa to me di sika no mane. Yeah, wunya how be a wetchy. Ntententententem so na eko. Se o me fee sen chess opeso trio. Enna, and aso banking ho ye unko salai beer because eko bank de won se online banking no ye very easy. E two pe a better way, a better Africa, eko bank Ghana, wujina won naso. 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

0: 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Still! Phone papa! Is he?
1: Do you know how money moves in Ghana and across Africa? How it really moves? It doesn't move once a month. It moves 100 times a day on Ecobank's digital platform. Airtime for that your sister. Transport for Papa. 500 Cs for Saturday's Juno. 2,000 Naira for the cousin sitting jump in Abuja. Because we don't just move money, we take care of people. Money moves in every direction. Uncle to nephew, nephew to uncle, sister to brother on Monday, brother back to sister on Friday. And it moves together. The funeral contribution, the susu, the wedding levy, the hospital bill in the family WhatsApp group. In Africa, money is rarely one person's transaction. It's many people moving small amounts toward one purpose. That's how money moves here. And there's one bank built for it all.
2: Africa, 34 nations, one heartbeat, one screen.
1: Ecobank, the only bank built for the way Africans move money. 34 countries, one

0: This advert is FDA approved.
1: She said, "Yeah, to be a dear, and so she knew something."
2: Mary Pots, no way.
1: Minya, so many impulse, yeah, and so she knew about him. As I'm for business, we feel be more. I mean, why, yes, I guess I never could know. The Biani are dreamful for our work, and so I'm on to be any. So be a dean say, and yes, some drain when you. Hey, yes, cousin. Bills were way dear. Many comment, not my GBU. There were a free emergency loan, cost salary loan, working capital, ni startup loan. Bills see in Strokra. For Ghana card, be apply in the year. Fresh 0596-920-833 and now 0302-200-390. Bills. For Sika Samu how you know about dying.
3: Mrena so ewo compute gun aguke sia edimu mreno na aso yo o sebo eni padom eni vuvuzela no aye crado sa world cup seasoning e yadi agukrama so no be ye de enu nti fabrefie se de be abetina tnat na 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
1: In the morning, I brush my teeth.
2: Oh, baby, now what you say? And who did you know?
3: Mom, Patrols, I took piss not that they buy no. Send me this chimney, see, and I'm a no shame, and I'm a boss of no me.
2: Wait, yeah, excuse. Abo Fratia, what's sorry, I know, pa? And what's the wood tree will say? And son, where did you? Now, no, so at the end of the year, sorry. What you truly say?
4: Yes, ma'am. Medical kids toothpaste now, or the buy and run, and they treat me soon.
2: Why, dear? Kel kids toothpaste, dear. Yeah, your mama, fat is someone, maybe in fear me, you know, or pimon fiancia.
4: Nah, me, the dead, that's a strawberry. Let me be semi dimple.
2: Debbie, any, and your toothpaste, and your toffee, why? Yes, say, the Kel kids toothpaste, be mama, fra, with the in fear me, you know, or pimon fiancia, dear to tree, one will say. Every say, a boy, a sea, a more boot. To crew, Anna Ashe, a Pamumwa, Mawa, a Hase, ne mana what day, Mapa, me boma de se, me de Kel Kids toothpaste, be mammy, metri tree woman say, Abribia, Kel Kids toothpaste, and mamma Francis to tree, ye need jesse.
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6: Stay soft, then Kaibo Kessie Biaba. 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I buy an ultra concentrate bottle for frenum. 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
7: You know how money moves in Ghana and across Africa. How it really moves? It doesn't move once a month. It moves 100 times a day on Ecobank's digital platform. Airtime for that's your sister. Transport for Papa. 500 Cs for Saturday's funeral. 2,000 Naira for the cousin sitting jump in Abuja. Because we don't just move money, we take care of people. Money moves in every direction. Uncle to nephew, nephew to uncle, sister to brother on Monday, brother back to sister on Friday. And it moves together. The funeral contribution, the susu, the wedding levy, the hospital bill in the family WhatsApp group. In Africa, money is rarely one person's transaction. It's many people moving small amounts toward one purpose. That's how money moves here. And there's one bank built for it all.
8: Africa, 34 nations, one heartbeat, one stream.
7: Ecobank, the only bank built for the way Africans move money. 34 countries, one screen. Ecobank, the Pan-African bank.
9: Oh! World Cup fever no abo na Electroland Ghana Limited e di stadium ni je ni e ba wo fie we dey ya tix hin yam ani nyina so ye person who go bia pefe na wet me abuaje also asa wuti stadium hobby and enter the abroad discounts e wo Samsung TCL and Nasco smart TVs nina ma match day bia nya we nigeda na be chi ye powerful air conditioners and ye coolers ye in top and bottom mount chest and display 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Any anamo sifa wamwa gana fan enina. 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Ubeti miswa kwa www.electrolandgh.com. 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

The National Pensions Regulatory Authority, NPRA, is the regulatory body of the pensions industry in Ghana, ensuring the compliance of the three-tier pension scheme, being the mandatory basic national social security scheme, first tier, managed by SNET, a mandatory fully funded and privately managed occupational pension scheme, second tier, and a voluntary fully funded and privately managed provident fund and personal pension scheme. Employer enforcement has been beefed up, and therefore, we are entreating all employers to enroll their workers

0: You know how money moves in Ghana and across Africa. How it really moves? It doesn't move once a month. It moves 100 times a day on Ecobank's digital platform. Airtime for that's your sister. Transport for Papa. 500 Cs for Saturday's funeral. 2,000 Naira for the cousin sitting jump in Abuja. Because we don't just move money, we take care of people. Money moves in every direction. Uncle to nephew, nephew to uncle, sister to brother on Monday, brother back to sister on Friday. And it moves together. The funeral contribution, the susu, the wedding levy, the hospital bill in the family WhatsApp group. In Africa, money is rarely one person's transaction. It's many people moving small amounts toward one purpose. That's how money moves here. And there's one bank built for it all.
1: Africa, 34 nations, one heartbeat, one stream.
0: Ecobank, the only bank built for the way Africans move money. 34 countries, one screen. Ecobank, the Pan-African bank. Africa,
2: she said, yeah, to be a dear. And so she knew from
3: me. Report no way.
2: Minya, so many puns, yeah. And so she knew, but as I'm for business with you, be one. I mean, why, yes, I guess I never could know. The Biani are drink for Frau, and so I'm on 2 BN. So be a dean say, and yes, some drain when you. Hey, yes, Gasson. Bills were waiting here. Many comment, na manchia view. 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Bills say, and stroke ra. For Ghana card, be apply and me ya. Fresh 0596 920833 and now 0302 200390. Bills. For Sika Samu, how you know, be dying.
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0: Tineche se Eshe stations Nompe nifono ensa
1: Sa pepe penet Ese de midi kanka eno Nationally supervise all the country and sa region. I'm fine. Say the increment. I'm say fully under Greater Accra region. The Greater Accra region. Say me can many. You could have close to 500 branches. City in Kenya. Kusi ada go to one yadi ina cover. In the branches, no mu NIA na members no ewo. In the branches, ni mu suna members ni kia omoto. Edema air branches. Na branches ni say kia to edema. Again, region, region, here to have toward the Amman National. In the branches, meaning I created welfare at the Amman members as Omohotel Oma, Omokosa, the Boa Monte, and all Naya National, you need to achieve her say, with the Sajuman Diama or members.
0: Would the notion chair, Yansha Casino, say Casbe Diasa, 30. And they say what to me identify say problems are bad home. They say to me and call road when you many more ya.
1: Yeah, na in fact your co cars are ne no no who's your donor say your workshop I would be blue. Workshop ne cars never workshop put here no no. We only spoke about or more active and normal year juma. Now workshops need to be blue so a cars now. Em se fa pina so ssap na wo ho but the active ones are na nko mo ye adwuma omo sa challenges ne there is su se within a week or two there you can be able to fix them a bit me ababa kon ro da baba ye adwuma
0: enti animo animo ye ya no omo ye be fa car e wo mo station so especially new plan station ho no mo no nipa no ba omo nya kai foro ana se ka ho aye den wo ho
1: Okay, I want to say, come on, I hear the idea. I call you a hobby or hoda. And I say, being so as I have a account. If you know, during the peak hours, and I'm a family and you read, I want to look at your power. Most of the stations in that line. Oh, it being Sujina, a quiet, quiet, I take your so cry, so come. I baby all cry, do it. I also drive an inquiry, and I'm quieting, you know, traffic will be in teenager or to train a house or uncle. And you know, as for cars, I want the idea. In fact, we do any more, mostly any more, and go for a point of coffee. I am there, I'm okay. Live or hopper.
0: Me jiddy say, weighing coffee increment, beer, masse beer, cars in New Hornomo, driver Nisa won't call, baby, I will corner, send me the over cordia, metro, ashentia, dienum, bibia, sir, and unity, sir, be a womb we.
1: Okay, our bus stations in India, I am now in Peninforno, Ewa, I'm supervisor, I'm monitor cars and stations. Now, the are okay here at our outside the station, some bus stops. Boys, if you say, oh, baby, baby, no, much in the outside, junkie for you. No, my parking cars, no. And then passengers, you go, no, my freight car, no, no, no, trouble. Eddie, I'm a driver. Now, no, I am at our course, but when you come to the stations, maybe I am near your control or what. Yes, you be on farm branch and in the Munkoji movie and some photo.
0: Nea, yeah, a castle, who ya, ya, denka cray, so Abeka, ya, Brunia Breno, and ya must say, of course, so na Ministry of Transport and Penning for Minister Nia no Sio, ne basses, na, ye be here basses, ye be baba, come on, etch ye, yes, you be abba. 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
2: me di 3.5 hours
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2: 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call see a dying area hot. 2015, and I'm a call. 2015 to 2026. How many years? 11 years. No problem, what has to be seen?
0: 11 years?
2: Yes, problem that's what we've seen. And before, I make a call on a problem at all. And see, as I say, 2 weeks. In so far, a kindness into me if you fear about the cacon my dear being. Tis a bit of fee. Menqua sorry. Let me my sinko. I know why I am many of Von D better than her. Von D say, who feel the conscience, bedroom, Malam, a bedroom, Wessels Mall. Now bought around bare 5 something. We now can could do spinters now about 3 years.
0: Today.
2: How much? 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see waterway ye nim say han so far o be see dan ni e hwe na mani see dan timi tire mu for more than 10 15 years 20 years or team dey enter say enter
0: o yeah yeah no am history no matter how for 20 years
2: that han ti uti baby na say ho nye na say 20 years and is it ade I o dey ball ho safo hinana in fact aban we buy you see assembly since o ma betimi as a sub baller and see, Zoom line on contracting income. My main can make us a minister of here or a local government. My meaning is in chain. Because on whom send the castle on support to this, you know, by any ticket, but won't be in come of it because the minister. Aguia, Se si e yiwa firi ho akonya otisu ya. 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
0: Mhm.
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0: Ana ya am first kana ma assembly se.
2: Na bia. I don't know.
0: If you say say baby ya wona ma hu bola wo.
2: Aku ya me fie. I caught 3 weeks in me. I'm on before border. I'm my. I did.
0: Hey, boys, you know, can I no on before no? I'm also so on before. I'm only a baby.
2: Can I make some line on border? No, can I auto?
0: Auto free boys.
2: Oh yes. Nti omo pe bola na ntem kra dia ko. Ko ajemo da se ya baby. Ne plants le wono.
0: Ma ko order.
2: Of course. Di omo kra pe bola na dia ko akoji sika. Yeso omo ko to ukeke wo. 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Osi mekem. Now what come on him says and confuse any baby for ball and qua on bet to go get a man. I'm to go get a man, got an abitoku, Aben Zuta, Eber Fenny Paul Mayo, Yenim Zana. Who come say? 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
1: See, you have a change, you will be a central reserve player, you know.
2: Mm-hmm.
1: What do you want to say? Oh, yeah, Jordan, you. Mm-hmm. Figure number nine, say, yeah, Jordan, you. I feel you're quite will be a fee. Yet number from my replace you're not you.
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1: FM. Mm-hmm. I got your cannabis.
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1: FM.
2: And then send what you shy a bishop.
1: Not just any what you have to himself about 10 against 11. Take anybody I see. Because as long as assembly no make him noise, then we have first cannabis or my mate clinic, a guns on municipality or district in Honor. Ah, young Chesse, or more Cadia, ye zoom line of fear, you will replace you. Now your map can say you're more 10 against 11. Messi me fie me wo ball as you are 3 weeks. Obia me five.
2: Say, wo ni spacer. Baby a, che say, wo de wo be kura ni ye a. Wo ni ntefre enkura. Emmo a wo ni ombetene fie wo.
1: Akua na emansa kura so e.
2: Once na.
1: Wo be no control once na. Say say black potting bags ni na ye chichiri sa. Cause that's me a kesini na ide. I am menti ye chichiri. Echichiri. Why now would you
2: call it? Oh, dear, send your Missro, Munju, Chichira, what baby, dear, she will feed.
1: Of course.
2: A bino or Chichira or the Atunica would do one baby.
1: Oh, yeah, totally. And I do, Obetima's son, and I do not, or do baby, I know where you go, no corner baby. But I mean to me, sir. Because Missro, ready. The veterans and make a sa, not a my sa, but new year. Made them between you, or they're ready, a cassa. And he do dona. Yeah, you know, I don't want to take a castle, I don't want to do you, Seki.
2: Mhm.
1: See, I guess I could be a new. Circle, how qua? No more pong, and you know who circle. Sabby, Uncas in the panel. Bola, ya ye go. I hear ye go, yes, after two. And who can I can't be saying? Because when Zula won, not a new, but not a year better than say Zula, you're heading, anyhow.
2: Mm-hmm.
1: Come, Benifos, I didn't be the woman heading.
2: What to be
1: heading? It is a ye see a uniform. Near four be a mamma shaho. 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
2: mhm
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2: na wo hu odon na de ni videos.
1: Yes. I know
2: what say. Obi catch you say in Shia Wuni.
1: That one you need
2: I say, baller, yashena DMO. In Shia na yira, na ne baller.
1: Nti, Ivan, I make de say, I buy ne two and I'm on with two. Every year.
2: Mm-hmm.
1: The committee na uyi, you know.
2: Mm-hmm.
1: Me bomb pa ye say, and I believe say, even Gavin, I buy ne crow for ebeka hono. Emma hon kwa emma committee no, enyo, juma say, say, omu yeno. Eku ya wadi ya juma jam, soja niya, trust the soja, they will do it. So would you show
2: me sir
1: interference be a mem now we are NDC mam from sango canada but where the NPP ni e dwiri ni den go a enye problem be a
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3: as simple FC
1: 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Just on entry 32. na Ghana kwa se e

0: 176 constituencies. Then you back, we are now a representative region and district and as a constituency and the event. Sometimes you know what you are. You are the Yamidi Batahonsa, and you can't say that. A monk of Fuji, a trunk of Fuji, Jim, oh, Yamia, some, which is not good. 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
1: so for here odon ani o odon an shoot he say shoot na we hefa wo hu shoot no ni wo hu aye ball he say obi su gina no ho sa to be gum
0: can you imagine
1: we enye baller it's like ye the baller cast be do ni aboa no ni akohwie eti en shoot de o to me en tire shoot kwai
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1: Mm.
0: And when you say, "Yeah, so they are doing me area."
1: Mm-hmm.
0: But we are more than one.
1: Mm-hmm.
0: In Sutra, yes, you are Jordan. No.
1: See, any. Jordan.
0: Hey, this over cross the Jordan. So I say, but I never could remember when you say, "In Sutra, toy na ano." We say, "In Sutra, you won't cross it now." Baby, I say, "In Sutra, pee." Because then, in Sutra, basa dry season, but in Sutra, they are dry.
1: I say, "In free form."
0: Free form. You say, "In Sutra, free form." I run it to say, "In Sutra, ankasa." I tell me say. In subiti, a war, baby, I got an affair.
1: Ebano.
0: Say a woman, papa, a holy fish. You say, sir, area winning, you can say it. A defeating, a baby, because a su coin. If I do more, you are a dime, you know, Bacusia, Bacusia. Bacuia Munipa, where a DB coin, or my cabby and everything. And see, Danny so, and I cut the other side. I sank about this time, I came. Say, woman, papa, need him. Gasout assembly, eh, yeah, you my papa. And no identify problems, say, oh, yeah, you are. Gasad dancing, because you come up with that. Because any punk twenty. Oh, allow my Pessy and my bedroom.
1: Pessy,
0: I'm not a queen patch in soon, you ever talk as you know, and country will be her.
1: You, my mina, minue, I say, bright med, I say, or see, we cry like you, dear new, in your donor, dear new. Then say, or donor, dear, dear, near when into me show. When yet, yeah, I like you, dear no. 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
0: 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I'm not sure. I'm not sure. I'm not sure. I'm not sure. I'm not sure. I'm not sure. I'm not sure. I'm not sure. I'm not sure. I'm not sure. I'm not sure. I'm not sure. I'm not sure. I'm not sure. I'm not sure. I'm not sure. I'm not sure. I'm not sure. I'm not sure. I'm not sure. 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
0: 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It be said 12, it be said 7, it be said 11, it be said
1: say manage
0: information. Quite woman manager manage the any bush and yeah wouldn't say woo. So I say, the third I say a man of credit, but a queer. Yeah, it's here, you know. At ye be anywhere, a old dear can a chain on quack.
1: Yeah.
0: Deserve. Wash the fridge.
1: On way, no, I send a can. Who's a can 4x4? I think, say,
0: RAV4.
1: Lamb cruiser. She tossed her obao. She tossed her can a bit in the affirm.
0: Nipper,
1: and no cocker and finfin.
0: Nipper, a talker. Can't to nipper. Anamboa. 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
0: In free free because when free free na you no be fly the way we are. We be hu baby say we dey here den. E hwe. Na mo mo ba say there, kwesi there otem area ho.
1: Mhm.
0: Asama make e wonim dada. Na we do atala area ho a. Na nsuo na kwia afelia na a ho nyina fly there. Wa je baby ya ba ko gina. A wo so wo ko twen baby. Ko twen fine. The oti ho kra nsuo ni ko na wa wo.
1: It's how do you do one more escape route?
0: No, I say catching of forces. I'm saying you are starting at a top more than 1 hour. Now the area where in free free. So if you come soon, I'll pass over those areas. Maybe you can go Kasua and then Willie Banen in Pesia Kasua. Mama, baby, I'll be as ready. Sina ho. Toda, I na yemi anu so driver phone ye ino. Ogo hudu ase umeti miyako.
1: Meka
0: anu so. Meka anu so. And soon you time na se. You can't assume a bit of a canny. That conform your own some woo area or crowd. And in answer, you will be a crowd motorbike. Or so many meeting with the motor now for baby Tian Co. When you say Gatamuna or Co. Or two men and soon the echo.
1: Jesus.
0: Indeed, yes, sir. Sir, it's a bit more boat in Nippa Hong Kong by and your money bank home by the Japan, the Abedan Bohobai. Abedan Bohobai,
1: Midas,
0: sir, sir. Mama Yentia say, I buy one and said yes all year. Yeah, me password it your memo. Yes, you have from the SA. But I'm pleading with government. Say, baby, I drew piano. I'm on train sign. Now, I'm on Zoom Lion in Sinkunya. Now, the SSA, yet Chachi and Ibia, Chinchim Nibia, Ibitima Ibian. First of all, you're gonna need the tossing, you know, or your Juma's or your boy or mine. Now, you're funny, Juma man back. Now, you're intimidating your ma, the committee, never bedding, ever bay. Me, you say, you sue top bruises and cry. Even though we have a high there, but say by a nipam quan, do draws a beco dear. You see, bit about home by my name. A queer menace.
1: Yes, sir, that's the Abusian Reverend Charles Ousu and a Watson and can a social commentator. My men call MPP Amanu Konumna, a communication team member, and penny for so Casa, a de Magana Mampeni, Abedia Cheda, Dr. Mohamed Baumia, a Kwasi Ekaho, lawyer Kwasi Butri, Edufia, lawyer Kwaba.
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1: Adam.
2: Then you're my sinemum. Minkasa, my doctor, Mahmoud Baumia. Doctor Mahmoud Baumia, one spokespersons. Spokespersons now. Oh, the communications director. AM Miracles. And then Mabahano, my barber represent a party, no. Ain't you know, me see party na nemo.
1: Sena
2: NDC ni sena umi opposed for Hobart.
1: Opposition ni yada ina mazani.
2: Se for the purposes of conversation ni yababe hani di yababe have ni di party na asumame. Inti na party ni na me represent. Inti ekia sa unso huye. In fact, unse unso ni yesa ano.
1: Meba. Mempesa meka. Opposition ni bi oti hamkwa di.
2: Ekia. So the amount for quality position. Okay, I may buy own free tier to me.
1: Also, you have found.
2: Nasa Reverend, your audience so far will be our when you'll be a frame. Wager only you'll be free. Mean, you say you'll be a frame. The whole of wager will be affected. Ain't it Ministry of Interior for with the Manchetti for Kramer hit it too much because I'm a personal victim of the Akosono. Falconian Sunamintia Reverend Mintia Wankasa Bengazi,
3: trum ni obibia ni obibia wajibra enyumbri uti asempa FM. 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
3: 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They be our bar near ye chat. 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This is not the time for throwing the certain sinners and your man, now somebody need to be kind of creature or man for no. Because wager, me fear a war wager, maybe I'm a bush and 40. 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
1: 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No one now say because any nana meti say obi ya boa fente vremo boa mo bena.
0: No, in fact, 2022 is 2023 ona. 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
1: Contract
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3: Tanyani yaba back, and
0: I'm going to eat. Amiano, Nakua, a queer Amiana, yet he put a home. I have bit mako be 100
3: ekipa. Anya no mka so me big push e be bo mo pa.
0: Be 100.
3: Anya ne go atala ho ne bit ma ye big push akwan be ye close to be 200 kilometers. Ever bomb because ABY some make no it is a worrying situation na ye face fact no my doctor ba me call no nyom ko sympathize and drama me show say we hu videos ni bi o mo dey tool na nim say mattress 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near the idea say at least no almost with your bit my baby kakra because yeah and then so what did you call donna and also say about more about 300 bucks mattress is about 150 bucks or your near the 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need alternative there. Now, how do you? God first, that my free is them. You need alternative there. You need alternative. You cross and you cross that my free gold, you free gold first for them. Tell me, gold first for lease, then so you know. And so you need to start a palm, kakra. Hey, so I have a mobile mo. God first, you have a mobile mo. If you had my company, beer, you saw your industrial company, a Ghana company, a friend EMP. You have a mobile mo, fit your buy way by 7 January 2025, because you see a G from Musem 3 months ago. And tell you waste management, you see a person, a G free, or being sema, and also you have a team confirm another waste management company. And next, Accra, a baby, a baby, a baller.
2: be bia be fa bia bola from right from Abokobi ekofa Pantine ekofa Lakeside ekofa East Legon Hills Madina UPSA East Legon ni ade ade nia sa ko pim odona Dominia bola nkwa be bia be fa bia obehu bola 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kania no the back stops with the president reverend we have a president in this country I was so known that or taking leadership role. Send a reverend Nekano. Flood need your beer and is control. Obia and you obey Makatan Yakupon say man soon to. Ah, Ebia and Yakupon Becas obey any saying soon. To his own dear better. Oh, her forecast now. Forecast not just African and a case in Babeto. I told you enough flood in a bar. The most important thing is how your leaders ever conduct your mo. I told you a flood in a bar. How are President Mahama are conducting a one? A 0/100. He hasn't demonstrated leadership. He hasn't demonstrated, say, he's learnt on the job as a president. I've always said, say, if your president be a NWSO failure, a President Mahama. Because he's lived the experience. What did man penini be da? And I was uncle tonight here for 8 years. And when the challenges are, the ordinary Ghanaian, FSC, wa bon twa gana henia, ehun senia, man penini tia, ehun senia opposition leader tia. Into a kwenye baby, you know, I am not expecting say President Mahama will fail, most importantly because he himself is not seeking re-election. And so he has a solid opportunity to say, or the baby son yama wa Ghana. But they are here. It looks as if we are here. It looks as if President Mahama has still not learned. It looks as if President Mahama is still insensitive. He hasn't demonstrated leadership. It looks as if President Mahama is still very weak. And he's not in touch. No. Because a bunny say, Ebi wa nyabu chia mi dima nusi no. Ebi wa me basa na bebe muno. 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But there be Ebi wa asa na wade, oh, Ebi wa, Ebi wa.
1: Kwasi, ose wo obe ya soja fuwa no, eh, ye, juma, eh, wakwa anu so. 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
2: Abai weba ye, no, wate committee se nkwa 162. Abai weba ye. Undo 2 years, what take committees in 162 results by Nadiaba. Committees in Baku, 162 committees. And I buy way at it.
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2: 162 committees, I buy way to committees, no. Sebi, where Hunyans are saying, or the Waste Management Committee back on. After you swore Kuan Man for nothing near better committee. It's an insult. Abai iti education reform committee, eti den legal reform committee, eti committee akesi eni niano. Abai ne hunyansa se, obeti waste management committee. Committee oti e flood management committee. Flood management committee ne juma beno mae. As abai we no, onen ne chief, deputy chief of staff no ye in charge of flood management committee. Adi omu pepa ani se, ye entina helicopter. Afi no mu live your childhood dreams. Now you saw toy, ye, me wo weja ni a shin so free ho helicopter chem me say na the helicopter ye ko yin ko fo ne wotete gun so na ti ana. Say man pani na team na wotwa selfie, we yi ni phone, na wotwa video. Man pani team na we yi ni phone na wotwa video. Clearly ni you could see say the president lacks the basic leadership skills. The president is simply not in charge of adwuma na Ghana for the action and sano. Say you saw toy no. Chain homes and yiri. Uni nja chain homes and yiri. We are one penny neteno. Because Reverend, unim say almost every day. Say we chain was am quina and penny ni ye a bypass ne koni fio no dini diatos of Mahama Road na. Every morning and every evening, nko fo honoma and miaka krana begu kwine cheno or more pra. And miaka krana begu kwine cheno more pra. Oka se weja kwine san omo pra and yana kakanka kra. And can then you subeta and yani be yin kofono ho. Which means the president acknowledges, say, aside baller, no, and Nyane Begu Kwino, it's a major problem. And that is the problem of Weja. Weja Highway, and your baller, na Ama or YS, away, and ya. And if your mampeni will chrome her, Nasa Semesia, Yankwati the next major decision I wasn't taking is Yankwati National Day for Prayer and Thanksgiving. Nobody saying it is wrong. I support the National Prayer and Thanksgiving. But at that very moment, you know, the president should have called an emergency cabinet meeting, invited opinion leaders like the clergy, like the Islamic communities, to sit down with them, say, Munam, what the various committees name. I say, Nunim Kofua Ebe, the biggest problem is the churches. I am sorry for no, because Reverend Ousu Ben Pa, sorry for a flight, Omufia flooding here, and they'll be expecting, say, so for Penny Babu,
0: of course.
2: And then, when we say Archbishop Nicholas Duncan Williams, eh, tell relief items, eh, or donor.
1: Pentecost,
2: I'm sorry, then, eh, Chebi, my sorry, Fountain of Life, yeah, Chebi, Pastor Isud Anaba, and Su Chebi. I say na ya so funny na dey problems no eko to omo doorsteps are no enti to waste about an additional 10 million Ghana cedis or more on a national day of prayer and thanksgiving at a time when the citizens are dying of basic and yoma yebeti media boa citizens. Now I think said the president has so far demonstrated that he's very weak. He has demonstrated that he is not in charge of the governance system. He has demonstrated that he doesn't know what he's doing. He has demonstrated that the government itself is directionless. He has demonstrated that he has no plan to mitigate suffering. Eko Ghana for any no. He has demonstrated so say Oniti Mama Ghana for. Obiani yes. Say President Mahama. Ebani Mr. Nice Guy or your number one. Ebani say President Mahama die yenka say cheese take a picture or your number one. Ebani say yen stress ni you should to yen play to the optics yen ji umbrella no near their door number one. But Mr. President, people are dying.
1: Abusuani ya kwasi botwe kwasi wanwesi ode wanwesi ode wanwesi na jiwe kwasi jiwe ebeboa ebeboa menu mienu ya Joseph Kobna say akwia kache kwasi se mechia no na buano ema me se ni twi kasa woka no 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
0: 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I trin a table goo a quam warma quine a sino. A sweet made at it. And the messer committee is that when you saw penny 40 so mutia, mumma a number be. Anyway, you might try a wa. Yenum be a affected. Yes, if you are a freckle, but you bet my banner, you bet your many suggestions better every moment. Even if one person you do, my name Yomoko, and maybe I walk, maybe area, your own is your aroma.
1: Okay,
0: what's that,
1: Missy? Yeah, who's that could you be a nimble?
0: Okay, say, I'm gonna be a that, you know. But I consider more barbecue. na Dominic there all tie e wo US e kwa mne bu ye ho a fatia de kwasi jina me sokra na yo hen sem pie. I understand say former NDC MPP if you and a work baby sir feel my abandoned view
1: wait to
0: wait for be a true film because you will die in sooner time you will be
1: a baby too
0: she say sooner a dining and yet I brought some by force because got an eye now and I have a two-story building this year and then the over forecast will be at the audio actually and heading ever come into a very dangerous and you stress you are minister team committee no 18 and send your baby you be on beach my idea now so the baby no wow now covet kakra on the show that is kakra on bay on be minimizing or how near my near as ever if we say or so for be we all question in by making for believers or so for no sorry in sure a google or cotton cuckoo until who say call a vehicle now or quack we are call on and then soon the only moment Akoye. They were able to save Akolano, but also for any when any tea any dim ah, oh, yeah. Try all summer, it is the same. Indeed, so kind of. But on my young Philippa win your tree. Indeed, a semsia, idiom on yourself. Now, I was here, try, you know. Now, yes, so dear, and I say, you didn't come on, there's a beer, MPP and DC. But Sabans abandoned for you, sheer. And then be bread. Ema committee we nya kwanye omujuma sese ne fata ko yesi ya ko masan biwo jare biwo
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3: enti committee we na o mate no stand up committee no maguna na
1: and they just say yeah Felix no achi
3: ah inti won say clearly no
1: e be pe
3: won say clearly no committee no matter no kra no e se bi da ni there's a clear indication say by no kra why confused I mean then yan me wan ka say bia na man peni kra tie helicopter ni mo ko o to kra bia na man peni ni kra ti me say bia no to nko inti there real problems on the ground in
1: where
3: because man peni ni hu the real problems on the ground tama no ti helicopter ni me say no on die ya me ngin ni say the first decision and Kobe ni say yente committee. Nkobe for emergency cabinet meeting. I instructed the Ministry of Interior, the Defense Ministry, to form an interagency collaborative effort bia ombeti media mitigate problems na of course will crew after flooded. Well, clearly not even you see ebi wa insemno abromiso ebi wa insemno abromiso ebi wa nkofu owo ene inso to achado nko chado chado is one of the prime areas in Accra and now person to asase wo chado kura unya bi nto chado inso to and the whole of chado aflade the whole of chado aflade. We are sitting on a
1: 24.7 FM. 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Sene medical edia tudwa no ye wo 20 minutes na ye di juma di no e be wiye. Ena commentary ewo ho no 6 p.m. eti 5:30 na ye tuapo. Kwesi yanko Chief Justice di no.
3: Ebi wae, nukwenya me Chief Justice asem ne hun ya. Mami de mnyanke nanki yen dedicated time no from pay solutions to nkrofona ewu no.
1: Yeah, yeah.
3: Because Chief Justice need Reverend.
1: One time the
3: Reverend. Me no ya dream pa why ya dey be. But Chief Justice need here omo yi na
0: wi. Yes, yes,
3: obi a nim say Chief Justice na your politics ne dey yi ma Madam Gertrude Toku no. Obi a su nim say sebi.
1: Obi a wan dey nim say your politics ne dey.
3: Oh, everyone do nim say your politics ne dey yi Madam Toku. Na won tu nim.
1: Ti wo kasa mu obi a.
3: Ntu nim say your politics. Everyone, two person watch today. We need to say politics. Need to Madam Toku.
1: Obi
3: a ni. Aye, politics. Omo share bo.
1: Di ane mani aye politics.
3: Omo share bo. A bo share bebre. Omo share ye ni ya. So mo ba. Omo be solve flood issues ni ya. Ni omo refi. Bo share omo kai aye party through ni say aye ba. Aye Madam Toku no. Enti na buy ne ba aye no. A buy ni dene effort ni ya. Instead of so de be solve flood issues no. Or the effort near co into the removal of CJ Tokuno. But the removal of CJ Tokuno, no, how would this solve any fundamental problem affecting Ghanaians? How would that solve any problem? And the ABY, Madam Gertrude Tokuno, President Mahama, no person, you know, and Wama, you know, ye yi no be komu kura be komu kura reverend asofo fo mo be bom paye no mo be hu se sija ye yi no e ho aso twia president mahamade magana na ne flag de ekoso no
1: eh
3: kwasi bo
1: kwasi bo
3: enya juju tema kulo ne ka se if the wicked rule the people suffer egusu on Facebook page this was the time when you so toy and the president Akufo-Addo apprehension a fan crew been flat see and then na ye hu says a quotation yam people in free Bible mu ye and ya people free Bible mu and he said if the wicked rule still the people will suffer and ya na yankase president Mahama obu aban tina amamfo obere na na I don't believe in that but what I believe in is say ebi wa yam pe lasting solution to the problem yam pe a very wise approach to the problem. To be honest, I don't think, say, Reverend, and I don't seek to undermine the job of the committee, but I don't see anything different a committee ni beti maya ebe mitigate the problems of the people.
1: Yeah.
3: To be very sincere, because the fundamental problems are, of course, when they say, still now, I'm buying you good my permit for people to build in waterways. It is still happening. Still now, I'm buying in teaming for measures, Papa Ngu, one car, say, Obe Jedi, say, ministry are in charge of say omobeye flooding anti flooding mechanisms no works and housing ministry near the idea obeje dey say budget e was e ko e mo omode ye dredge ni san yama nyoma ni anko ni ni ministry of finance am first kana anko because den ti o man fan ko ni say works and housing minister no on support to ministry of finance no person obedi mampani dachi president Mahama kwa obedi na chi no
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4: ho le me na e na
3: na na
1: kwasi adamfo na de wasi mu ne wo
4: lawyer
1: sam doctor na de wasi
4: me Pacho ani
3: doctor samia e se onu kra nsu afa no
1: nsu afa
3: no nsu afa no so not a Christian village at Chihono. You saw said Romania. The medical school certificate in your insured the court.
1: Yeah,
3: or better now, own to me, Becca.
1: Or no,
3: I'm into there. There be own to me, Becca. No, over there, I bought by energy. Own to me, come and in your year.
1: Saka, why late?
4: Yes,
3: and then I was on the marriage.
1: Sakra, so mammy.
3: We are about to summon 5 minutes.
1: Oh, question.
3: 5 minutes, me from 2.5.
4: Yes, yeah, but sure. With the mature it's for me as a phone and I did back when you say I buy the minimum say your abaloe and I buy whatever is S yeah. Oh yeah, capacity will be a yeah. Now you be far acquainted so that you were a sense John Roman Mahama say, yeah, Nama for ya sem wonder. Odi nini a question ni na whom problems by Otimitrium say yes for the first measure no an amount of 350 million Ghana cedis no Ministry of Finance and Farm Manad Mufona Yeshana and Finance Money because solutions no and also na minia ekasano 8 years no more by every single year is see. Again, I'm with me here.
3: This is not
4: Pacho, please. Oh, Yabutre.
3: No, you start. You start.
1: Kwasi. Kwasi.
3: Who
1: says 8 years then? Kwasi.
5: you kwasi you direct your be as to send your own yan communication enti your din na onto us
4: saka to asuma me say the ssc general one ma kan first aid e dey aba say at least yan fa no yan timi nya bibia yan fa no en sha si ansa na me pacho nya butre na ade we o dey wono don wea e bi wo na 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John Romani Mahama at almost 162 committees en fashe mai I don't think so this is the right time according to you na man for ewu ye ni at times you we are not happy to you no one report say ni paper 32 and official aba 12 ye nim say yes asema we si no eni kwa say yes tati edi ho ekọ ho kra yesu nti ye hwe ni hu the solutions to the ye di beba eno na yes ye focus no but if they want us to do politics with this we will do it because we are politicians
1: and
4: me sanye
1: me
4: pa mini pa ba mi
1: nanu anajo
4: yeah
1: en kwala mienu se osofo mu hu ya kwala mienu a na omawu eyi omugu ho no anajo me ti mani be wa na me hu ye no mentimi anabi o eti sanye mu mienu enya ya enwose ye de politics and what's a nobem near me person be beside 350 million no sicano.
4: Yeah.
1: Ube to miachi muse mampenisi and famanad mu. A juma poti bay a ye victims no say net ye. Because in yes I baby no. Na victims no dash stressre. Na ye muni a discano so aye.
4: Yeah, okay, om 350 near chumino. First one ye say a friend say ye de ma omu for emergency relief item. And I yede Emma or Mlad Mono and 150 no so yeno so Oma can say you know for structure and flood mitigation across affected areas no and I yede into yachum you know but
1: it's the first part and then I say morning near mana yede my victims and no one in your binya
4: exactly 200 million and yede are set up for that particular one at 150 na ye kono. This is a time you know you can come and say or make sure victims. Say or make sure say okra out your position crowd with database now you are a team yeah queen ni me kasa mo man hwe ye kasa ye me me ati ha e na o se sebi sebi o kan you so word na our acknowledge that you sebi sebi won is say John Dramani Mahama unya is say obesity up sanitation committee I don't think say in this situation or this is the time to use that particular word. I don't think it's so because when we are focusing on the life of the people, let us show sympathy to the people. According to who baby I will tell you, who see you effort every year. And then I'm here for home. 8 years I'll come, but then I'm here for home. Why not?
1: And then I'm here for
4: home. No. 8 years now, buy it.
1: Or no
4: question about your answer. Or no question about your new corner or dome. I don't know my
2: affair.
4: So I said,
2: no, see, I saw Mammy Time, Mamma.
4: I'm going to say, is clear on two road via Mahama
1: Road.
4: No, sir, I idea Obiaka. In TS, at least, yes, we are running and making sure, sir.
1: Obiqua send a message, ya chess, say, Major Maso Mahama Road.
4: Exactly.
1: That's one of Chahona.
0: Yes, a runabout. And the other two, Major Maso Mahama. It's in the statue.
1: Okay.
0: Esiho.
4: Exactly.
0: Sanomayan.
4: Yeah, okay. That's it.
0: How's it? Mahama.
1: Do I really be doing it so? You.
2: Okay.
4: Now, no, I know, and Kremu, dear, Mumma, Yen Sipi, we should be bold this time around and say, when the committee starts and almost starts to almost demolish, bibia any it was your demolition, ma obia mbekase, a way NDC, way MPP. This is the time now. As your katayini, niye niye the right thing. And whoever you do Monday's national one, I believe, sir, you the one, say, come and succeed. Say, you the show one, na oye na obi FH, be catch yourself, or NDC, ni or MPP, ni jaya. That is when. So now we catch him back on say name and shame and make sure say you who say yes nipa say and I say me say and I ye be there possible say ma nejuma enko so because every single time no na ye ka say sofo bi say wo ye ye we broke demolition the structure with that fear and favor. This is the only solution. Yes, ye de ko mo bi anfa ferrier mo bi anfa suro wo ye juma ma Ghana o man Ghana na di ne tumi ahye mu say ye juma whoever. And I want a structure, our waterways. No, this is the time to do the right thing by demolishing it. We don't have to say we NDC, we MPP, and because of that, whoever you are, we will do it. And that is why we have to, because this time around, no, I say, ye na yen kambu, na yen face the truth and one say, no consideration, nothing like that, because this is the only time. Yes, for the first time ever, you hunt so the right time is now. We should do it and do it well because this is the time I will be a case on penya because we have seen it and the right time is now. Intimidate me, was John Dramani Muhammad. He will do it. And this is not a time for that. Resource and yeshe. And the resource is within this year. Isha Allah, whatever being the case, essentially John Dramani Muhammad will provide the solution. And I'm on for mu can say you try Zoom line your contract, you try Zoom line your contract, me patcho Zoom line as of today. Any fence assemblies juma. One particular aspect of it, and I say my bah. Me patcho nya but you are not here to ask me questions. So please
2: educators,
4: why you for instance juma and some abahum. And I yeah yeah juma na you can say offer new proposal emra. Why you for it's up to them to also sit down and do it because yeah in train
5: contract.
4: What say oh as I know new contract I expire. And yes, I'm buying. I see your trim.
5: You
4: renew. Yeah, exactly. So that is so no, no, beyond cancer zoom. And this is not the time for that.
5: The process say, you renew. You know, say, you face a problem. You see, I said, no, they say, you be renew. A brush say, it was a renew. And now say, you the full floor, bar my ball and everything.
4: And no, depending. And no, depending. And no, depending why you follow. And now say, one. Oh, let I'm relax, please. One, they say. Till one, and they say, there's a young who said, Mipa Tonya Betray, there's a young who said, this time around. The only thing that, yes, yeah, and they say, assemblies, no, SC or more to me say, on bit my thing, I eat Jumano.
5: But why we share your assemblies in a year, Jumano? Bole, we fear.
4: I'm a year, Jumano. But I mean, oh, I'm a year, Jumano. Look, perhaps, Mipacho. I'm a year, Jumano. That is what we have to preach because assembly no say this guy the whole money I demand individual I command the whole assembly now ebe ka obi a ebe local governor say ni beba ho ejuma omo ye no nti my end discredit local assembly no say yengu local assembly ni yen peja baby that is what we
5: Sakra. When you use your mouth, now they cast a mate to me. Aya, it doesn't mean so what why yet. Yes, you are grown from Sammy Ball and Mimi movie. I mean, you're watching it. Oh, yeah, guys, yes, oh, guys, oh, guys, oh, guys, oh,
4: guys, oh, guys, yeah, more market, you know. The assemblies can work and they can do it. We should give them the necessary tools. Let's empower the assemblies. Oh, make my year, Jumano. And I make
2: it give them.
4: Oh, say, yeah, until you can say, you have your 4 years mandate. Mm. And we are working towards that 4 years mandate. After the 4 years, though, you will see it.
5: Dabio, yeah, yeah, ball and in your 4 years, as a move. Ball, agree, if you know, in your 4 years mandate, as a move.
4: Scarily, no. Omo na wo kase wo area na if e se bola assume ha omo ye mbi it is up to us to make sure, say, if the MC, you know, and DC, you know, we should go to him and make sure, say, obey me, I. That is it, because we have accountability. They also have questions and answers. Sika ele mo mo no onbe chire o se auditor no ba onbe chire se yedia we na yedia ye we na yedia ye. We should not discredit the local assemblies. We should empower the local assemblies no nemo mo nyejuma no, just because say we have personal interest in some people's business doesn't mean we should propagate those business. Yes, Sumlayo is a Ghanaian, he is working onye ejuma, I'm happy, and but don't let us bastardize the government and say and government so any emotion

0: or say we should equip them. And it's that now that they are not equipped them. And you want to 100
1: No, they can still do it.
2: They can still do it. Every assembly has, they can do it. Once you compare the idea of the Amakora and to Obia or Jidan and Nam for over 20 years, you can't do that. Oh, also, Omakasa over.
3: Listen, Sakra, Omakasa baby, no chess or more Kasa would do one to mess or be auntie. Reverend to us,
2: Reverend, only a co host program.
3: Don't do that, Sakra.
0: My dear, I'm here. I'm going to say, I'm going to say, I'm going to say, I'm going to say, I'm going to say, I'm going to say, I'm going to say, I'm going to say, I'm going to say, I'm going to say, I'm going to say, I'm going to say, I'm going to say, I'm going to say, I'm going to say, I'm going to say, I'm going to say, I'm going to say, I'm going to say, I'm going to say, I'm going to say, I'm going to say, I'm going to say, I'm going to say, I'm going to say, I'm going to say, me person ko form me fa na mintua ka because ball na ye fa mitua the ono ba me fa mitua na ka ko so nye ba bi mfa ko ko so mo ye 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Ah, you can you say near my sicko. Now can bet na hey. Ah, so you for be you make say a buy na idea or ba money or tea committee or this you for na to anono. Because me nimse omo ye adwuma no mo ye ni here. Me nya so faso. Inti me fa me yam anyo sem. But assembly no minister kura ba be jina ha can say. Adwuma na yam zoom line on ya no e ka hu bi no how na dey. Aye kese ye. Ye minister, eh papa pa local government minister. Because you see, I could have bought a bunch in the Uno. And I would damn them. I have bomb, I said this year. A cholera. Because for some time, not cholera and Nigan as a masrosa. This year, cholera, I read it. And yet, it's all my own. Because of baller issue now, Akoso. Dimini, I'm so. Yenya Kuma Bessentelli. You need to be all crisis here, I can say. Now, Sabi. A flood, a fire, and I say, yeah, come once I'm an idea, man. You say, no, go for me, man. Say, you, I'm not for
4: Reverend.
0: We are talking about 12 people, me wanna.
4: Oh,
0: 12
4: over.
0: So, they are buying reporting, say 12 grand. We are 12, deeper 12,
4: 12 and 7 missing.
0: Hey, as a papa. The only one say, the deep one, bro. May you, dear, my me, to Conidia, so, because I'm no yardry. A queer and I'm going to ask, I'm better than ever. So, come over here, watch media seminar. Like, I'm going so we will not do here, no one to say. You do me, I do you. Your mammy, your mammy, about Hofe, and our electoral commission. The case is different from Mammy Tokono. Then, so say, a baby pens a yin in Tino. As he will be an oil perceived in this city. On by, you change some of the yee, a mammy token, a mammy, a token, me one. Yep, yeah. Away is up, where are some? By any way, two cuts out in so to JV to a JV and a fellow cousin. Yeah, you know, we intend the AC and your BBA and one agenda that the government decided said, Omoba can be as well, many bedding, so free hoco. And I'm going to say, I'm going to be two, and I'm going to be two, but need some mood drew away. And some, I say, I can see the deeper while Ben Moon needs his sense and Yenoswa. Why in the bit my pass that test? Why in the bit my pass that test? Say, you are buying sicker, or they are buying sicker, try take it. Any man named Nick Clunin and Mad Edium to Quine. As he can only on this a boom. Yet this command so often try to kit. I don't know yet the intimidation of the EU before so a judge in the engine free of uncle. Oh God. Now, my dear, yes, you crystal kind. I will hear any. May never catch you here. Or see, why won't you have Bonida? The kind to Bobo or Bam.
3: Madam Sir Reverend. Reverend, one say African countries na ka four. Ah, Ghana, ye ka ho.
0: Make one insisting, ye
3: ka. Eh, you.
0: Eh, I'm dying that day.

0: I'm not sure if you're a CEO or witness. America or here World Cup, no. And I want to say, football, ticket cry the here ball, the close to 40,000 Ghana. Why yes, you and when yes, come here ball. Oko hebo once on Zoom lion
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1: 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eh, eh, eh, eh, eh, eh, eh, eh, eh, eh, eh, eh, eh, eh, eh, eh, eh, eh, eh, eh, eh, eh, e

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Say yedi woke up comment in a bro baby a wobia. Meeting at the set Dazi Guma German this year. 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From 0555. 3 And not in a Quans Estate, see. Quanasoye, I will poke quasi ACP, the office in Elho. Quanasoye, I will kuntun say.
satellite na so ye ewo en na nsase na dan no bebere ewo afa ukọ eye okanta sanso na teacher mante kuntunsi sansam insawom afa sanso na pampa so ewo nyina de ne nsase na ewo awatete tbo no so na Quans Estate say na walk up nti we develop a dying baby over 1,000 houses and the Quans is where we complete in Yina fully finished. And it's a BBI camera was signed the Azar painter painting and said in Yina air conditioning BBI womb Quans Estate. See, a day na encane or the G a year 10,000 Ghana cities, no, and I said 10,000 US dollars, no, and they or the G 35,000 US dollars. Inti Konasuye, ewo teacher maintain an abuami, teacher maintain an abuami. Quans is where you 12 houses. A dime mako mako, a 12,000 unit, and the way you a few thousand, and say, no more walk up and into what they check. 35,000 US dollars. Kwa jiu de, and you will up at the end. Quans Estate, say, we build your dream house at the amount. Na ubetimi afromo. Ewa homo to 0553133978 and I said 0538 290959 0553133978 now for you know at me Edin Sauce War 106.3 as Sampa 94.7 FM Biko Energy, Biko Energy, Biko Energy. Or see big refreshing moment in here, walk up in here. And TSO to me refreshing who I'm right here. If you Adam, I say, I can't Ghana D.A. Me so baby, I will be ano. I join to be a watch nebby ano. The Biko Energy, the Biko Energy, the Biko Energy. A Sunset Trillium Industry Limited, Roman Aquafaba. 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And Biko Energy from 0249-717777. And I say 0207063117. Biko Energy, or say big refreshing moment. And one Biko Energy. Dear Baku and Dennis Jack, where did you hear? Now, Quacker than what you choose. Who feel strong? We are normal, which now and also, and I fear Bunny said, and I do Quacker than what you choose here. And what we hear, Papa Boss in Hubai and Anopa. Pep students say to choose him, you know. Pep students say to choose him, you know, or say do the two and to walk up here and so to me defending. Na Tim Sneed defending, or Egypt defending, Ghana defending, Australia defending, Nina and say. Pep student say walk up here and so on suit me defending who and to the pep student Eddie Abreu cause up be a drew up a bit off nothing me out doing a B L ho pep student was do the two pep student was do the two so then said run lottery emnam ebano anopa enumre any awia nyina 3 times a day and a draw no ekoso nti run lottery say me so mo san so ewo agent awodo bebere ewo oman mu ha a lotto kiosk 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

0: 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And then fortune spread the sea. We are bread seller. We are tea seller. Me so soap no money ada. He said obe ko akoto. Fortune spread. Nafe wo di ababa to ho. Utwa bread in the man now because nipa na ababa to no customer no. Bread hawker o customer no. What obo bread in the o san baby saw. Fortune spread they say ewa he and no di be from no feel okay. Yummy, delicious, always on point. Inti fortune spread may come for the amount. Your 12 grams, 250, 450, and I feel 900 packed. We've taken out that our hearts could know. Inti no. Lawson Herbal Center, the Virgin Doctor. Lawson Herbal Center, the Virgin Doctor. And they said, Lawson Delay Man, Lawson Delay. And they say, man, captain snow. And no idea bomb my man who buying free prostitute. A fairness all the bunny and I jag we won't buy and a banner say a blue hornman say pijabi and tentem pejayan out of me so nina and the above home buying. At Sansuma to me down now, so a boy, you know, or performance near Koye, in Tianana say, Oberto Lawson, delay man, Captain Snow, Nafi Bema, one of my team, a boy, you want to be answered to me a conkain, a man, a diano, a ye, Lawson, Lord Care Mesa, and no ness or bar, won't today, Lord Libido, and Ninjano, a bubu, a becoratin, and tentem, so come up, and my own sweat to me at today, and will empem Lawson Heba, Mesa, no, and no any day, general body, pains, and answer, well being, malaria, no type. For no any a banner simple no how I would do be a day constipation is a pass coco niniano a loss in herbal mister and no need to say herbal subs I won't talk for myself I would do nina me so co I win ya be which me a friend 0242133577 nothing would need a year. Lost in a timid in common, be answered to me a conkind. Sending so would rush up be a dear, besides a stigma appliance, sana. Soap be a baby, be a new besides a stigma appliance, sana. A son say Ghana Tibet services for the Sigma for Tibet initiative, you know. And one and then walk up into Yedi Dijuma, and TNA, a banner so fridge, a banner so TV, and a fe washing machine in Yadia, making sure say a Sigma. Sigma, see, rad, and I swear, yeah, Nafe Cotonyoma, our platinum impress, our spin. Right behind Oka Deco. Let me answer to me and call you. And TNS and I said, Rush energy drink. One Altaroma and Chamber Rush energy drink. So, Samsung and Vim energy drink at Taroma Mukutemo. And I Zoo MB Bank, a Zoo MB Bank, or Ciprali Bank in Ghana since 1972. And T and no, I'm a Daramomo and a Ghana Football Association. Then, blast us if you boom. Sansu and Tabia Takum, and Star Cement. Yes, quality one, and we're lucky. Then say, nay, we're lucky, and one is so betragum. Maybe I'll say to me, I can't kind. Now, Sanny said, Rezona, and T Rezona, om ekutemu de na Rezona, ekutemu no, and there's so who bought an etimian, who to me. him and tiene o koni poma no bian won say yes na se be man na eba no 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also Ejim Uko Egypt Afama, a brand tenity, and Mustafa, a Yasoba, or no Ejnaka de Manati Elal, or no Ejim Nafi Karim Hafiz, and so Eho, Yas Ibrahim, Rami, a Rabio, and a brand tenity, and Mohammed, a Yahani. Sansu and Mawan Atia Mahamdi Fati and Abdul Raf and Switch Muhammad Salah and Enam Aso and after a brand team Eddie Aye Omama Munch winning first 11 Eddie Mahomanity Eddie Egypt Hosam Hassan and a coach Edema Egypt National Team and after Ranity Eddie Tony Popovich on also a year coach Edema Australian National Team no Asampa 94.7 FM Adum 106.3 and it's a nay game no Asasia Yadi comment. Continue Ebro Medin and is set down the command time and this year and then summarizer a year king Reginald Reggie Akwaba Bibi Abokodi
1: boss I don't need a movie with me
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0: when they win here
1: big game both teams here you know Obian team qualify out of knockout stage in here and Egypt I must say they have the men Australia too are perfectly prepared for it the soccer rules Osha World Cup, we are on first game. Normally, see, apart from that, you know, they've been fantastic. Egypt, they are yet to lose in this particular tournament. And with Mamous leading the line, Mo Salah playing closely behind him, game will be able to say, this is our continent, Africa, where we are coming from. And Australia, or you should feel other continent. It's a big game for Ubia. Australia, or better person that we are qualified. Egypt, to submit we are qualified. In the first 4 minutes in the first half, you know, even ding dong affair, Australia now say almost stringing passes together. Egypt also are alert and watching. You know, when we say, as a both side, you know, Obia Elche senior. Game you know.
0: 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And baby, I will be. I know you're commenting in town. Me no kasey 0-0. So they say the soccer rules. Wamu eshe. Wamu home jersey no top ni yellow down no aye. They say green host no aye white enough for Egypt and so. Wamu and the air bar way top no.
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0: Aye white and a top no aye real nafe down and also aye that is empono white aja omu HM de nindi and tia right white and afe omhos and also aye black and yeah the emana bianso to me a conkayana sempa 94.7 FM match no emu aete body kuta Egypt national team no the pharaohs of Egypt womu and a de bon eba the pharaohs of Egypt as at now. And it's so far, teams in Makuma Quincy and Womu Abo from Africa, our knockout stage, run of 32. But yes, though, Womai announced African teams, you know, only Morocco and Timia qualify. I can last three at the moment. as at now, Egypt, Ghana, and Africa, Cape Verde. Bonekuta, the Socceroos of Australia. So, I send a banner, sir. The unqualified and call round of 16 hours. Wamai, Australia, Ayano. That is three times. Wamu Ayano twice in 2006 and 2022. Bonekuta, Australia, pass Nakubun Kosen and Sudabi. Tadwin cleared away. Corner kick advantage, according to the Socceroos of Australia. So, they said two teams in Nina. Babia, I just saw Mudro. And now some performance may walk up no ninyana no aye run of 16 and na wo mu edu run of 16 wa and no do Egypt aye no 1934 and na afay the Socceroos of Australians so aye no 2006 and 2022 into mu nyina best aye run of 16 a corner kick advantage record them. Socceroos, about born in TTM, Sima Ensia, Sorting the Bana, about Sorting that team, Nansu Dabi, will be the Huaji, Ama Kwakodi, Echideho Edema, a year Australia, I won't say Kitty Kitty, Patrick Beach, all born in say Tumunibana team, Etiokovium, born in say, Ebedi Echide, Edia Koma, goalkeeper, Mustafa, Mustafa of Nati El Ali. What a pass not one of Kama. No sir the bone by the Akoma Karim Hafiz. Karim Jabono at the Akoma Yasa Ibrahim to Rami Rabia. Passing Eba Muhammad Hani. Hani Muhammad. We Jai the Atuo. Asempa 94.7 FM. Adum 106.3. What a pass number today. Atua for Bunkum so the Akoma. There's Karim Hafiz. Back again to Rami Rabia. Or the born Eba. Wabomutum from Hamdi Fati. Now Sudabi. Socceroos. Omo Yibon Ebon Entimianko. Ebeti. Omai Egypt. The pharaohs of Egypt. And Eko. Pharaohs. Omo Pasno. Mamus. Entimianko. Afobo Kumsu. 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Imana So. 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
1: Egypt
0: 0.
1: But Egypt have taken over the game. Australia, they started selling attacking Egypt. Egypt are taking over the game. Almost size Australia. We, until this time around, almost pass the ball in a runner control game. No, almost push them. Players not Australia from the vital area. Almost crisscross the field. No, Egypt. My force. Almost person Senia country being qualified. Now Morocco, the North African country are qualified. No, almost somebody the second North African country are almost being qualified. I must say, fantastic first 10 minutes in the first half from the Egyptian. They've not been bad in terms of defending. They defended very well. Two balls near come penalty box in dangerous balls, and they were able to deal with it. Before after that, you know, they've been marshalling forward and pushing the Australian into their own back.
0: Asampa 94.7 FM referee Gustavo Tijara from Uruguay on energy name Finfin Sansu. And Carlos Barrero, and also from Uruguay, and for Nicolas Tarrant, and also for Uruguay, and TNA Australia against Egypt. So they say Australian officials are on the HM, then they pass now. Connor Sadabi, the Socceroos, and Timian Franco, and my brother, the Tade Hafiz, Ababe Yibono, Karim Hafiz, where you have to throw in, throw an advantage, call them. Socceroos Alessandro Sicati. Now see, I didn't want to finish them. Through an advantage, according to Christian Vopato. Christian Vopato and Abono Equiditiano. So 10 minutes, through an advantage, according to Egypt. What to want to tour to goalkeeper Mustafa. Bakumir Miansa, Abono Timianko. Socceroos Ajibono. Ewo Egypt far from Nansu Dabi Refi Gustavo say aye fawa ko editia the soccer rules of Australia on say ko editia mo ene ampaya ebedwa chane say two teams in nyina air pressure be make history but 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
0: Abdul Raf Nico wonu enya free kick baby abon da no e dey ye papa de ma the pharaohs of egypt King Reggie.
1: You are perfectly right. Mo Salah position. And who said the natural left foot position? A horn man or that, and a baby a ball, so that no. Was any center backs no more height, no? Area cop penalty ball. So I bet me I a flick. I bet me to I east wing. Because you probably a little bit born, back here left, back here right. It is any other way, Biano. I bet me a comma.
0: Nipa me a little bit born, Salah, you want to born to Mama Mucha Bosson, now, so that be born in say. Asambedi, the pharaohs of Egypt. Bakumin Mensa, Wabum say Tum, go! And now, Maso, Wamatina Kasa, the pharaohs of Egypt. The pharaohs of Egypt, Wamatina Kasa. Super goal! Owenina, the Omuti Abu Tufam, Winim, sir, Egypt. Aye Muslim country inti ene aye Karim Ibrahim Rami Muhammad Mawan Hamdi Abdul Raf then Mamous Munia de into omuwe ya Omam Salah and a free kick no ma pass and Omam Mamous ekobo short no nabi where de aye onside King Reginald.
1: Fantastic goal by our standard. Somebody can catch us and maybe a born in a dangerous position in the Australia. And Ocean Nipa Kwa no Jina Born is where any other player, the talisman of the side, Mo Salah, the skipper of the side. And Ohunse goalkeeper no are taking 1-2 steps or driving ball or looking up the ball.
4: And
1: to me, at the 9-5 ball, so I know crazy space at the man Ghana and a flaky ball in the ball. But guy needs to use a space and I said a war no more, you know. On a driver ball with power. And the power and the pouncing ball back into play. I'm waiting me a connecting ball now. Egypt are taking lead in the first 15 minutes, in the first half, you know, the Egyptians have dominated the game. They are matching the Australia boot to boot. But born in New York, I won't match Australia boot to boot. But omuji ball now, omu season midfield, a control tempo. No? I'm not Australian boys, and they have been found wanting over the center of the midfield. Egypt so far have dominated the midfield of the game. And normally, when you dominate the midfield of the game, you take fully total advantage of the game. And I'm not surprised, I'm not taking lead in.
0: Asampa 94.7 FM, soccer rules are both sorting out, so that'll be. Sorting and Timmy Uncle, baby, a bofano, and yonder Timmy Abuano, Sanisa Betano, a welcome Koki Kakodema, the pharaohs of Egypt, and T. Betano, I see, believing makes it real. Sansu and Avena water changing people's life. Afe Azar Paint. Or see number one since 1925. A twin advantage called them out. The pharaohs of Egypt. Mahunse coach Tony Popovich. Nese ne. Nene abri wa touch line ho. Wabum se tum. Ntimi anko. The Socceroos of Australia. Presser upon presser. Omu aye country bi omu tiny African teams no ebo pa. Pass na to ho. Nanso da be. A brand ten ten de Imam wantimi anko. The goal scorer Imam aso wantimi anko. What you want to come? The pass na to the pharaohs of Egypt. What the pass ni ba ko enimu ana. Yes, we locate a brand ten ten de Karim. Karim betimi anko da be. Imam amuch sorting ba na. Nanso da be akobo ni pa ma goalkeeper to no want to ba be. Press up on pressure. King Reginald won it says say it for we game the first half year na.
1: What opportunity?
0: And Senegal dey enemy kiki no more.
1: No opportunities neighbor. Egypt, only a very team, only a very compact team. And almost said that the individual talent be apart from Mamouche and Mosala. Senegal's they are full of stars. And when they go in get tough, and sometimes I na say as a Timodeno El Honum Kakra. Egypt are playing compact, they are playing as a team. And only more one system no more bono. I'm a back five and I'm a box four central midfielders, two defensive midfielders, two attacking midfielders. The attacking midfielder almost plenty all flanks on them. Back on left hand side, back on right hand side. I'm a ball toddlers number eight. And I'm a typical defensive midfielder sitting in front of the back four. And I'm a moose and a Salah as plenty all up front on them. You create a problem at the Australians, you know. And let me say, so I'm a better opportunity. No more, they are bouncing in much more goals our first half year. We can ever boy Egypt for the public. Australia, they are good and they are forced to work on it. So almost share group stage now. I must say they perform better than Omo.
0: 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World Cup match day. Nene Sempa no 1 and then match Eddie Kane NA. And then Yabono. Match Eddie Kane. And Yabono and there. We a round of 32.
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0: 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March day 32. Announcer round of 32 near boy. Quickly, goalkeeper Patrick Beach. With the American Baba Chibono. Wabomu Akwachide. Entimi Anko. 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The Socceroos of Australia. Bo pass no encore still Australia for the Kutabono. Atibona for Bukutsun answer that be. A brand tenity Eddie Rami Rabia. We're winning go kick Eddie Ama. We're winning go kick Eddie Ama. The pharaohs of Egypt. Wabomu NTTM. Asan Abeti Mo Salah. Salah ne kuta bono. The Egyptian king Mo Salah. What the bono abeti de akoma Karim to Rabia. And fin fin so wa jemo de akoma Hamdi Fati. Yes, the goal getter Imam. Imam Edebon Eba. 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
0: Live commentary in the near yade bro baby awobia. Shannon says, Biko Energy. Biko Energy. Biko Reflection Moment. UMB Bank. UMB Bank. Proudly serving Ghana. 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Womu Antarama. 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Gumwa jaman this is a daddy. Baby a wobi a mamintu unka. Aye 0245-001749. 0245-001749. WhatsApp na fe test. Egypt 1, Australia 0. Pass knocker. Egypt. Third goal in second goal. Egypt, my goodness. Jesus Christ of Nazareth, Nanzo assistant. Referee one, I flag you upside. Assistant referee one. Carlos Barrero. But flag it upside. And Cabono Quan Tottenham. But Egypt Tisadia King Reginald Ekayano. Namiano Ukraine. Egypt Fono chances no Eba. And they have to utilize it. It's a sir, one more essay in no more to say it here. Can't another corner.
1: So opportunity will come, Punes and committee with Barry. Oh, sir, Mamush, striker be a Unjina Falcon. And when you ask me who know Manchester City under Pep Guardiola, what I say, and what transformers are the season now, all year, our Premier League, and the Bab World Cup. I must say, at this particular World Cup, he has been the main man for the Pharaohs of Egypt. Mo Salah, we all know, say, or know the quality of the holiday, and our experience. You know. World Cup, we said that ain't really. But then, on the field of play, we'll show the presence.
0: 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March Day 88, Nene. Yedi a jinemwa, ya boy. And they say, Menanda, Anu S.C. Papa. Aye, Koneke Kodema, the soccer rules, Etekowim, Wapim Nansudabe. Nope, matter for Egypt. Into the Pharaohs of Egypt, Enya, go kick. Pep student, aye, go kick. Ekodema. The Pharaohs of Egypt, a Pep student, or see 2-2 with the Pep student. As Sansa Browse would see, and no pa any numere, and no an air papano, and no defendo, a yinke kawa, and a mwabia, a quay says, Sim, emra wadia bianano, and a yerem, a war hydration break, inti ye ko aqua aconim so at the amount. 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Or say Vim de inside papa. UMB Bank. UMB Bank say a universal merchant bangu. And one you can short. A can UMB Bank. Womani Ghana Football Association. And a crana. A fibum. Womo and a blasters and a fibum. UMB Bank is a name for Ghana Cardinal. 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Obetima Dalodu Omo Apono, Ewo UMB Speed Apono, from Play Store and Asse Apple Store. Now, if you want to wait to me FBA account, and the money for some few minutes, na will be the Bianca Conkine. Maybe two are here from 030-263-3988. 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Hassan me nada ne nibidi abede no where head coach Adema, the pharaohs of Egypt, the NT and the Niabre, our Samsung, a year head coach Adema, the pharaohs of Egypt, you know, and yet Freddy Agro, a sense, where your coach Bia, he has been an answer, he is now and is still the top scorer for the Egypt national team, you know, 69 goals, and Hussam Hassan. There's a wasi diama Egypt.
1: Legend, a legend indeed. On the field, a legend, and the whole Egypt Football Federation, you know, say, or a big name. So we share Egypt football legends. Echo Marco, Mohamed Abu Treka, Ahmed Samet, Mohamed. Everyone, Nasefo na Hussam Ahasa Din, a Din Bakwa. I want to have a chair. What do I say? It's me boy Hassan Shahatan by your boy Hussam Hassan, a quality striker who banging the goals for them. At time at Egypt, you know, not the brother in Geomundi, it was Hussam Hassan. And only the brother in me and me, you know, and we are in charge of the team. The brother is assistant coach, Hussam Hassan is the head coach. And they have done a fantastic job in history of Egyptian football. This is the first time about World Cup, and we are getting into the round of 32 or more per se. On the call run of 16. So you say as far back 1934, no more your one team only qualify at the bar knockout stage. But then not any summer qualify from group stage. It was near formality and on the body.
0: Asempa 94.7 FM Atom 176.3, the pharaohs of Egypt, and the born echo and in a person of Mawan Atia on the Kutabono Santa Cycle on Mua. From George Opoku, United States of United Kingdom, and or as precisely over England, UK, and Wobutu, was it Gomua? Listen to you live, our Northwest London. But not all Egyptians are Muslims. There is a Christian in Egypt. Messi, a Muslim country, and Muslims in Edosu, a Christopher. Show me line up no kwa ne di adanse e din ni Muslims nko an e wa line up no
1: that is
0: o mo se go no bia de ne mo mabo for
1: that is a fact and yes they are Islam, they are Muslim country, Friday as here, and we've always known them to be a Muslim country, not a Muslim or in general, but I'm a Christians and I'm Muslim.
0: Yeah, yeah,
1: but Muslims no and as o mo dosu
0: o se o mo ne Morocco,
1: Algeria,
0: Tunisia, Arabic, and also yes. Arab Cup.
1: Yes, Arab Confederation Cup.
0: Asempa 94.7 FM. And they send a former CAF president Ahmad Ahmad. Yes, Ono and a TVIP or all the phones just are. And current president in Su Ra Patrice Motsepe. And Su Elho Pass Nako. Mamus Dabi on your own team fa. Enti Uma Mamus Enti me am faster 1-0 in favor of my Egypt. And Egypt Oma Twatina Edikai Emma Australia Enti me Enti Asempa 94.7 FM Atom 106.3 Goalkeeper Patrick Beach. Ono ene dago open edema the soccer rules of Australia. A twin advantage called them the pharaohs of Egypt. So they say, nay, rush energy drink or see be bold. Rush energy drink, be bold, be you. And sports water, don't just play, but dominate. And no, no, no. Pass na akobun kum se kodi imam. 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Mamutinsu, Ewa Manchester City. Inti Nadi Elali, place in the door, so Pamunza Omenyasika Bibri, Eddie Free World Cup him, Aye Freak Advantage, they call the man the soccer rules. Of soccer rules of Australia. Free kick back with me and son. I won't say too many bona team take with him. Now so that be at Yavasu and not pida prayer. What about the team? Answer nay. But referee sir Obi Eda from MT referee Gustavo from Uruguay. What if free kick Eddie Ama the Pharaohs of it, King Regina?
1: Yeah, Egypt omo aye slow kakra as Australia for no aba game ni this time around omo push she say omo nya equalizing goal no and Egypt for no say omo extra careful you know ball where miscommunication sign ya ma we start eba into us team ni set up say na aye say oh yeah, creative problem. Eddie, I'm not one casual. Before say someone lift up on game, no more extra cautious. Oh, it's your name. We want now Nadi El Hali. Nadi El Hali is the biggest football club in Africa. And yes, I'm Fedi Agro Sokra. El Hali, so I'll call on more BBA, who be a sports, no more. Oh, be more basketball, or more football, or more long tennis, or more handball, or more be BRB. A football and a sports in general, no more. But a bomb football club now. El Lali, no, you can't Champions League out of Africa, and you say, we're facing Africa beer, we're facing. Team Bia or Africa, so what they are saying. And Egypt, for no, I'm the biggest club or more than any Nadi El Hali, any Zama League. And Zama League, you know, and so you're a top club, but El Hali, any Gina, and then so you pa. And the young one was most of players, you know, if you Nadi El Hali.
0: 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The Pharaohs of Egypt, or the past not to announce that, be soccer rules are the one that you win some. A turn advantage, they call them the soccer rules of Australia Asempa 94.7 FM 106.3 and a holiday and a fofida

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1: Holiday.
0: Yes. 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
1: your headquarters of Ghana.
0: Yes.
1: So I just
0: no.
1: And baby, what you be a Michiano? 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
0: And one pass na ko na so na be entertainment anko ye. Emma Mustafa Babetibo na diama the pharaohs of Egypt. Asempa 94.7 FM Atum 106.3. Live commentary in the area, bro. Baby, I will be a Sunday Sunday. A live soup at Darama, a live soup of the free fresh Samson of Fortune spread. Zomi delicious, always on point. Lawson Herbal Center, a one nasi, a in kind. And on the Abba, Bonacuta, a brand territory. I saw an answer that being Timianco to Karim Hafiz. That one definition. Super play and your firework cardema, the pharaohs of Egypt, sunset Christian Vopato. And they could play when you freak diama, the Socceroos of Australia, Abu Cantamanto, Abusi Gomwa, Trotonum driver, no nice and name, or the Felix, or say Ophilu Bruta, and to a BM Ewo, Toto Canum, Emma will be our 8-year live commentary between Australia and Egypt. On Atum 106.3 Asampa 94.7 FM and now for Fide. But they could have the soccer roots of Australia announcing a winning train. A train advantage called them the soccer roots of Australia. And Nelson said, Uba Vifa Rankena, Omotosuma Kumako 27. And Egyptian so Etosu 29. Into Omo Bempa. A 27-29. Omo Ebay. Asempa 94.7 Matum 106.3 Connecticut no Etekoyem Wapimaba Nansudabe Rami Rabia Wapimbono Adina Peda Pede Wabum Save Tum De Fro Yasa Ibrahim Bono Boy Nanyadia Sala Ebetimia Kwakwaji and the Socceroos no Eddie Presser Air 280 Fonoso 38 minutes of action so far Sima Marco Marco Edia Samwache and Yesi King Regina still 1-0 in favor of Egypt.
1: Open game, ding dong. Both sides are playing fantastically well. Egypt, only a compact, low block in the midfield. We keep to perfection at the mound. Australia, our open game, normally use to flanks play. Normal we say Egypt, as far as the midfield is concerned, normal blocky baby, normally use to flanks. You know, at the Egypt phone, I open up. Will they open up for the soccer rules of Australia? We live to see at the end of the first 45 minutes.
0: 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Se baby a wobi a no matun ka ho. Ne won se baby a won so holiday wudie na fe wuti comment ne so edi efi. Ne mon sane se comment e be e ye focus technology a darama. Enyo man nyina so do so po a. Ne se pe focus nti focus on your quality life. Samsung Tabia Takum. The key to male vitality and one Tabia Takum. Run lottery. Run lottery. Run lottery. See NA at Run Lottery. We put you first. And no. At the moment, born Ekuta, the pharaohs of Egypt. The pharaohs of Egypt. Even African continent. Wamu the best. The most successful national team on the African continent. 7 times African Cup of Nations.
1: Yes. They are the finest. They are the best. And almost achieved Saudi and with coach BNF and Hassan Shehata. No more winning African Cup, but then Hassan Shehata 3 times continuously winning the Maon and also a Boaon. And after that, you know, you can't football made in Egypt a total different ball game altogether. You see, club Nadi El Hali, Zamalek, Pyramid, Air Machine. Petrol jet, we are forced to welcome with our African continent. I say about African continental championship. So I must say, Egypt, I'm a team beer. You can't take anything away from them as far as our continent is concerned.
0: As far as our continent is concerned, a fake advantage according to the pharaohs of Egypt, Imam and brother of the Terry Mohamed Salah. Omunyina Egina Bonachi. And referee Gustavo Tijara Gustavo Ejnechle and when he ran to the casa, I'm going to Salah

0: and never born freaky canoe, where Pierre Eddie Atoria come up, branded the other draft. What's what not him? Now, should I be born and say it? That was a good tactical free kick from the pharaohs of Egypt. And they are less common as to Nelson Restia Cobo or Bobano. And then we see A. Pauli, or see A. Minna Nigeria and Dubai and MTA Pauli, or Siminian Mentimunka, Monoma in Naira. Asempa 94.7 FM live, and I recommend to them, bro. El baby, all the affiliate stations, no. Omukutem, Midiama, Awataka Kutem, Sansona, Ne, Midiama Takwa, Moses, and Mapaka Blasters, Manuel Comte Memo, Hemanako Ye, Ewa USA British Memo, what do you say? Moses Ama Parker on the Rose Park, Omunina, or see a Drobian Kadem, and on Sansona, said our Takradi, and radio as info so Omunina Kutem, radio stations in Nina, and they, there's a come up. Alex Cobbinan Stone or Timosis Amapa Kao US on in the me and no, what do you have to say? I am T. A Africa Cordima, a Africa Advantage Cordima, the pharaohs of Egypt. What do you have to say? A super one a way from K20 Venus Circle or say Goma. I'm listening to you live. Ewo aye Atimota Kingsley and a K20 House of Phobia Fire Chairman. No, K20 no.
1: K20. Baby, Obi Amichia.
0: K20.
1: Hey. 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
0: Yeah.
1: Ewo colleague no papelon chiho no mwa. Ono se sa umo biemo mitiu. 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Ase nyumedia baby biya udi amau.
0: Enti enyumere obi abie mbone kuta the soccer rules of Australia ansurabe acquire advantage yes ekodema the soccer rules of Australia pass nakobun comes to us on 94.7 FM Abdum 106.3 and it's a case condoms and strawberry gel, or she start with kiss condoms and go smooth with kiss strawberry gel. Throwing on Yato Ediato, the soccer rules of Australia, branded it here Aziz Beach. Aziz, on a sub bomb say Tumbona Kokodi Jordan Boss, on another one neighbor, pass Nakobon Kumsu, the pharaohs of Egypt, a branded it here Rami Rabia. Were you dangerous defender and you easy see and defend the idea or you're very strong and yet for the girl and then Joe and Mami Mora sounds so an Ironman AM producer now the old Mami Mora Mora oh bet me a bomb is a two agency as a go more do you cry on a fire on your man or a year Alex Cabana Stone or come on crab aqua maca and soldier and you know what do you say or no and the UPMO or Unimaka there's a oye external affairs commissioner Alex Kwabena Stone. The name Alex Kwabena Stone is a Mr. Joshua Jodu aka international of TSP Goy when the governor and of Zola baby amu obiano is a fantastic holiday no and confirm amu and enyimre live committee still 44 minutes a 1-0 in favor of Egypt. Egypt 1, Australia 0. And no. Alex Kwabena Stone, international, Mr. Joshua Jodu. What's your tone? Can international Joshua Jodu go? What you say? Oh, yeah, brutal man. Aye, Kwabena Stone, do America, we cry. Oh, ba. Enti, mamun, you cry, move him. And so, eh, ho. But, kuta. The pharaohs of Egypt, or the pass now to Abum Seif to Moya Branta the Teddy, Karim Hafiz, or the Bona Tour that come on Umar Mamous. Mamous near call far side, Mamous had the pass now to Nansu Atani, back to Karim again, and Umar Mamous aside Bonibium. The pharaohs of Egypt, Watodia Tordia come on, Mawana Tia, cross Nakonans, no promoter for goalkeeper, Patrick Beach, and Abona Kokodino, Asantani, the soccer rules of Australia, one of the born ever. akwa kodi abranta de tiade Jordan Boss. Jordan Boss. Wamu edini de enye easy but se wumbe kai Australia no mukuta abranta bia. Ye fane Tim Cahill. Wono any abranta wo ya wo top scorer. Tim Cahill, former Everton.
1: Yes.
0: Was a goal cinema akuma ku 50. And the ama Australia the soccer rules.
1: I'm about Germany 2006. Germany 2006 and almost a bar South African 2010. So I said, yeah, you know, first African country and you ball. Oh, World Cup. That was South African 2010. And you know, ball. So 1-1. That's a more than yes, collision goal. Be the mile to a penalty shootout. And Australia, before said this time, I want to improve more as a team. I want to football, na see ye pa. I'm a passing, a movement of the ball, on the ball. And in senior, I'm a dimensional play on the field, I'm a dimensional way on the field, ne etieno. Before say, they are playing much better, say, the previous World Cup, I'm a buyer. And Egypt must be very careful, senior, I'm a new mobile.
0: Asempa 94.7 FM Atom 106.3, Egypt must be very careful. And yes, sir, I saw Sebekamu. And yes, I saw Sebekamu, Kwans Estate. Kwans is in Sasia, who Jomansu, anyhow, Adanina, what's here, we Koko Jodia, Ewa Kuntunse Satellite, and Afe, ACP. 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Building a stronger nation. Sounds soon. We're lucky. See, and any agent, you know, when we are come up with two, one more crowd, them has a and a one agent, and what has a CNA, one more airton ticket, Nibino, Obetim alcohol, Aqua Kucha, Kiosk Munu, Aqua Kucha, and now the Soviet me about Star 288 hash. Star 288 hash. Na and a what's handy. No one follow, no one chat. Ya best open bia. We lucky walk up Sikapudo. We lucky walk up Sikapudo. A nipo makoma ku 20 from 11th of June. Eko sita the first. Yet all 1,000 Ghana. 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As Sempa 94.7 FM, pass now Kwakodi, the soccer rules of Australia, and say, Wasambo Bonatim, Wamu protects a Bonacobo Egypt, a branch and Insa, Oma Mamus, or the Bonacobum said to Ebetimiaquana, Bonacobo Sala, Pharaohs of Egypt, Wamu and the Echo, Bon and say, the Pharaohs of Egypt back to soccer rules again. Pressure upon pressure. Minadao. 45 minutes. At that time, Negusua Airway. Na the Pharaohs of Egypt are branched back. What the from? What the sweater from? I watch him. Now, so Rafi Gustavo. I fed you a bonabe. I branched into me. Oh, my good friend. I hear Jordan Boss. Another for me. Jordan Boss, Rami Rabia, Eko Bono, Ebono, and on the nine so, Esa, Echano, Ekaho, Intimonse, Australia Fono, Ekasa, Kasania, dia, but 45 minutes, you know, Yebo, Sima, Edi Atosu, and Okrano, Eyasu, King Regina.
1: Roughly the first 45 minutes in that banner we here. And I must say it's been tough for both sides. Though Egypt take lead, you know, first half, you know, but then after almost taking lead now, nah, your ball game now the bar. 35th minute coming, you know, Australia taking total control of the game. Almost possess a ball, almost control tempo, you know. and I'm going to Egypt Nankasa for that call among us on half area. I must say, sir, Egypt for an A lady, but pressure a dorm or so no. Before, sir, among us or Oman who say, Omako, pressure mupa for last 10 minutes. Yet the first half, ever banner we know. Both sides, any 1-1 shot on target, and Egypt about three shot off target. Australia, any beer. And we know when you 1-1 shot on target. And you have booked Egypt and Australia and 1, Egypt and 2. Ball position, Egypt and 56, Australia and 44. Corners, Australia and 3, Egypt and NABA. Offside, Egypt and 2, Australia and NABA. And a fouls, Egypt and 3, Australia and 4. Throw in, Australia and 70, Egypt and 9. Which I'll say statistically, no. Egypt, and young one was say, oh, lead the game, no. But they can't catch yourself from the blasting of the referee whistle. Every 35th minute, Egypt took total control of the game. Omunyasa needed first goal, no. After that, no. Mamush and Salah, no more pressure, no more torment, no more creative space, the more over the center of the midfield, so no more make sure, so no more creative space, no more room, no more Australians, no, and operate. And in general, first 45 minutes, and before say, I get cagey. But Egypt is slightly on top because of Omitimi control. First 35 minutes, no. I must say Egypt Omu deserves so Omu lady, but one good though Omu defending in the last 10 minutes.
0: Asempa 94.7 FM, Egypt 1, Australia 0. Ofe di kan eni ye ko akoji in katwa betisi ya. Yeba second half no. Yerebebremu.

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0: 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Ashenka Tweimu Ajatumu se eye. So winim room fear doom what ya. Mfa wuhun shemubi.
1: Anio, so we don't dumb round lottery dia. What's with this sika de biao? What's me at your tickets no be wa yen POS terminals? A woyen lotto kiosk a hold winning in ammo. And I say, ubuko yen website www.randlottery.com. And I say what ye? Dial star 806#. Choose your girl who pesa wucha. Diana Mwa.

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3: To say walk up here echo see what said the cassia at the ma can afford a sese wutimi el new house in your sassy and na dine nin sassy what it a bonusu uko na say ewo teacher mante nana buamia was 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

0: 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I am made in Ghana. Na employment ya Focus Technology diama Ghana mabunu nyasa mketwa. 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

Oh, so we don't hold dumb round lottery dia. What's with this card de biao? Who bet me at your tickets no be where your POS terminal sa? I want your lotto kiosk award winning in them. And I say, who bet your website www.randlottery.com. And I say, what ye? Dial *806#. Choose your girl who pesa wucha. Diana mo awa de bema unoso. Ne chaska do do biao upe. I say, bo mumu pin ni seho. And no anono. Who bet your message ya? Who tickets ni a girl wucha ni na wumu?

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0: Nansudabi. Antimi Anko. Wasapim Abum Etum. Eddie Achimwe and Eba. Pass Nako. Australia. Ete Kuyum. Nansudabi. Pressure upon pressure. Australia for no any Birabreno. And the Egypt player no edda from Keja, Tim Keja Kra. Ken Reginald. Of a tossing no assassin as a soccerus no edda presser up to Egyptian.
2: Well, send you on the first 45 minutes. Stand on my status second 45 minutes. No? And one was at dead ball now, or more. Lofty at the bar boxing, and then AP jumping jam, my brandy. I said, what to Chimaka called that the Pamanus from Umu Jim and Jim, penalty box at that kind of money. I must say, the Egyptian must be extra careful. Australia this time, Umu improve tactically and technically, no, Umu Nimia, Umu Ye, Ewa Ago Pamanus. Egypt, I am very compact, defensive wise, no force, Umu set up, no, break, but then Australia for no lofty balls, any on east wing, any on crosses, ever penalty box, you know, a creative problem. Adiama Egyptian and Rabia Rami and the partner, no, some miscommunication, you know, and then the creative Sabo Nanka, this are dangerous really. Adia bomb, so no, Egypt, my force. So Omo Pese Omuye Weya, they should manage the first 15 minutes of the second half. If they are able to manage the first 15 minutes of the second half, no more keep Australia for the abbey, no one torment you on the great antimia hit the back of the letter. Egypt can withstand the pressure of Australia at the second half.
0: Asempa 94.7 FM Atom 106.3 live from between the bro and the Aminoka say still press upon pressure. Pressure upon pressure and your pressure kitwa. Anuwa sibu papa. And they say, obia any abri. Pressure no ewum. Na especially Egyptians no. Amunsi ye makwain. Se yebe makwain ewo krudium hapadie. 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Emra Egypt. 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And now, yade air town no, in T. Senoso. Say, and then, dear, Ampaya na Aja. Na wawa nyero hunsu dear. Nase wasu en Aja edi ewu. Bono ekuta. The Socceroos. Wamu ena de pass neko. And ye be an abet miyako yana. Nansu dabi. The pharaohs of Egypt. Wamu abe ebe yibo de bonefio. Back to the Socceroos. The Stellano, Pressano, and they Australia Fonny said, the Dickendi, Omonsu Abba Ofan, a Tosumini, Omonsu Enyagro, Dabi, Zombe Diagro Padi, Dabi, Om Enyanesa, Omu Ensube Gino Manasu Papa, Omu Ebe Gino Manasu Peme, and one who say yes. say NC etie na game no ensu emu edin na emu esi asempa 94.7 FM adom 106.3 ena commenting ya de etan ba bia wo bia o telephone ku tabola bo pass in the pass na chim 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asempa 94.7 FM pass na konansu the pharaohs of Egypt womu ye bone de bone fio 53 minutes of action so far and enye daketwa emfama African man essence three teams the pharaohs of Egypt enafe kivet then the blasters of Ghana we cannot actually fire call them the Socceroos of Australia asempa 94.7 FM atom 106.3 and they said say messi bomoni anda se wan kasa no e ba na se
2: position a Egypt e di nya om first goal no om di nya goal no the same position a Australia for so enya om dead ball situation no ya hwe se be bia ball le dan Australia be to utilize ball wisely na because there is no different from position ana number 13 jese like ono no aba be jina ball no so and ohwe position na ball le dan right hand side and a dangerous position at the mother pharaohs of Egypt.
0: I'm not faking that. I'm take you. The Socceroos of Australia. Ekenu Ati. Australia 1. Egypt 1. King Reginald.
2: I'm going to catch us a baby born in a dangerous position at my Egypt for Australia branch and no more height and baby are born a bad die and this in your aquani a gina born and this in your size born and this in your yes or go in for bombing who said at a dangerous position and I know one was say or flake a ball a cup and acting boxing you know only to me poke your head to the ball or the needed equalizer and the ama we am
0: saying on go
2: on go on go
0: disaster
2: on go on go on go on go very bad for Egypt but then Australia deserved the equalizing goal. They've been tormenting them prior to the first half no now Australia now control the tempo of the game on dictate pace no on free first half no but second half no they've been turning the flesh of the Egyptian they've been piling pressure pushing them into their own backyard knocking on the door to say on the needed equalizing goal. I must say in the second half no Australia have totally dominated the first 10 minutes in the second half.
0: Asempa 94.7 FM Muhammad Kani wano ana ene wama adi aye onu ankasa ne mai enti minu kasai Australia 1 Egypt 1. Another one again, African country BMO. Also, good evening. You are live. Ewo Ehinehini area. And on Still Waters FM. Inti Ehinehini, former sports minister. Honorable Isaac Kwame Nsiama. Nimpotem Nukrom. Eho Anamunsu Ekutemua. Live commentary no. Omo afto apetim eho omode ema amanfo na bia so etimi akonkan then the superman Alex Covenant Stone wakasa onipa William Ewa epa wuli osi boja na yenkoyanim enti eja no eguso 56 minutes the soccer rules of Australia womu ene the pharaohs of Egypt came near 1-1. Pass knuckle, Salah. Watene kama. Tuene Imam obetimi ayeni yana. Afena ye started game in the second half no. Na eye pressure na sa, but still Australia for no ayedi obetimi ato moka. Bone kuta the soccer rules. And say any offense so ya black and so and ya tum was any comment in them ewo baby ya more fire go mwa aiko offense so ya black and on the aba so they say FIFA World Cup qualifier under 17 and they amino kasei black maidens of Ghana and the koboni ewo Senegal game no eba na we and way your first leg na match no end 1-1 inti black maidens of Ghana ese baako Senegal ese baako awe moyade mumma mewini na mun qualify ko World Cup no asempa 94.7 FM atom pass nako Egyptian Mohamed Salah obetime ni ana na suda bi Salah nipe tokro nani mu King Regina baby ana Salah di body cover ko fine
2: oh sir they were no more crowded penalty box in Salah have no option sir. So bet try sa penetrating pass na he say obet me anya or only player ni bia that there was too much yellow shirt in the penalty box and Salah I don't think say no any other option there because more no so be say so until you need option bia say or try sa penetrating pass na say bet me here for me in
0: temo as 94.7 FM Salah FM na oni option bia say obebbo sa penetrating pass no nanso ntimi amfa red zone na me come for Eddie Amon me so ene hu ebehwem obone ne behwem watade behwem wan kasa no 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hours protection Resona gives you more and fantastic nice pono nice send papa edemon asempa 94.7 FM atom 106.3 or si choose Resona choose protection that moves with you anti babia edem pass knuckle the socceroos of Australia now so that be the pharaohs of Egypt almost am pimbium and they apedi nkoa wepim na weyapim na mienu no kweni African countries ni eble African countries no wom eble pa pass 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Namienu no Ukraine King Regina
2: Egypt to amaba mumbu Australia ho den no and the so and Australia ye bibia won say I say omwan that the camman bi oh me nim say na meka na obati say say na omani abresin koto muja won say the omani na ye hehan to say they want victory at all cause you see the first time they got World Cup no om qualify from group stage and eventually no 2006 winners a year Italy and the UEFA film through I'm just call extra time, no? And 2022 so our Qatar, no? So unim ni is and 2010 also, no? So unim ni see was South Africa, and the last World Cup was Argentina, and so the UEFA, no? And the I say team be a better knock him out, be a no team in the country World Cup, no? So I say, and this time around, will Mo Salah lead this Egypt team to win the World Cup? It will depend on this particular game. And the youngest at the end of 90 minutes will come out victorious.
0: Asempa 94.7 FM at the end of 90 minutes. Why and the bet me Edina Nenasu Abonekuta, the pharaohs of Egypt. Pass number Imam Salah Obetani Ana Edu Dia De Obeji Utimesio Obsade Koditia Mohamed Kani Ono Enekose Ongono Mohamed Kani Ono Enekose Ongono Entene Okatle Goalkeeper Mustafa was it Menu and Ebo Ali Ali and a Menu Ebo Menu Ebo Ali no Mintimin so in Tiabo walk up with the away the Mvan Fahue and was any simple was any simple and Manakoye Arawasem Eddie Amade Pharaohs of Egypt Asempa 94.7 FM Atum 106.3 Betano say believing makes it real. And Vena Mineral Water, changing people's life. Azar Paint, number one since 1925. 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speed 1972 official banking for the Blue Stars of Ghana and Ghana Football Association Pep student do the two anopa any enumere chuchu se bonekuta the pharaohs of Egypt. Obono Edi Ako Omakas FM. The go-getter for Australia. Ongo man. Mohamed Abobono Edi Akwakoma Rami Rabia. 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Karim Hafiz to Abdul Raf. 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And no man asked King Reginald, mean to be entered here. But I said, baby, and Nippon were one or so, maybe Bonafa.
2: sometimes a African players mentality no a mention that in Hussein at here. Once we enter your Bruni Bianco bet me uplift the ball no abokeling passing. But then I think me need say technical abilities and because in fact a difficult say be who proper European player at this stage.
0: Bonne écoute Egyptian cross number now so that be and Timmy and Quakotum Australia Fonsu say go ni we no. That's a matter of mobile sick a car because a presser elho was a go away into an also Ryan Laxi and the Egyptians a in Sakaya Hussam Ebem Hassan Ensu Ebem Jesse number 14 Hamidi Fati Ephraim Emma Hassan and now Hussam Ababasan and I. And Hassan, then Hussam, Omabem, Omuye, two different players. Mustafa Ziko, Onunso Ephraim, Emrante, me no Eba Munina Kuta coach, head coach Nidi, Hussam Hassan.
2: yes. Hassan, a center back, Hussam, a central midfielder, Omunina Babaye, a Juma, Omunina Juma, Ombabaye, and he said, defend. And when you get the ball, let's progress quick. Let's try and do quick transition from the final third in our own half area and push into the Australian area and see, say, if we can get a better half of your chances now. Also, Egypt, Omaye, a bit stagnant, Kakara, second half. Afeina, Aso Mugeti, Omuzi, who involved in the game. Before, say, in the last 5 minutes, Romano will control tempo. No? Australia have been pushed into their own backyard. Once again, it's the dehydrational break at my both sides. Australia fantastically almost me observe Egypt pressure in the last 5 minutes. Egypt less than could not go beyond 5 minutes. We know someone is raising anybody call on and I said could not a second goal. But then game no, and there before say, both sides still have that quality and have what it takes to end the 90 minutes to meet me in a sad victory. No.
0: As I'm 94.7 FM, Atom 1 resources point today. As up to now, your hydration break. Essence will be any abrenti, and they will be no air quadi, Kasakaka, and the fit and the car bench wall. Into any day, I advantage the mummy. I mean, so many Juma, come up, Russ Energy Drink is a navy boat. PU, Russ Energy Drink. And no, and now I say, num, Russ Energy Drink. Samsung Sports Water, also don't just play. Dominates Vim Energy Drink, also Vim Day Inside. Alive Soap, Fee Fresh. And Fortune Spread, Yomi Delicious, always on point. Fortune Spread, Yomi Delicious, always on point. Sansu and Lawson Herbal Center and the Virgin Doctor and Nupom Diab Egasu Kama Pa Na Sanisosu and Nasian idea a in kind. Focus technology, focus on your quality life. 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Tabia Takum, or see the key to male vitality. And one area Juma Edmund Run Lottery or see at Run Lottery we put you first and now Kiss Condoms and Strawberry Gel or see, start with Kiss Condoms and go smooth with Kiss Strawberry Gel Sansu and now Quans Estate and a Kwanasuye Ewo Kuntun say satellites and Afe Pokwasi ACP office one. Na and Sasia Mojo Mansu and who party and one is over Kokwans Estate Ness and Asuye Nafuatimi Aquaqua Jiwa Sasi Ebano a Dia Hoduansua Kwans Ness was this dining Fenisi Ewe Kwanasuye Ewo Teacher Manti Eye Nanabuame Dani Bebre Ewo Walk up in tea what it is so Kwans Estate was it will build your dream homes and Electroland Ghana Limited, home of electronics and affordable lodging. Star Cement, nation, no, nation, we are building a strong, or say building a strong, a nation, and the Star Cement, they say, go over 32.5R and a 42.5R, slabs and our year, concrete and our year, block lane and our ninjano, there's oh yeah, but many other Ura Sopua, who saw catching and say, open Star Cement, and we're lucky, or see Chaneketua, Nadi Kasia Rezona. Yes, or see choose Rezona, choose protection that moves with you. There's one no Bonekuta, Australia. Pass now connounce that be born and say I want to intend Bonachim as 94.7 FM Bonekuta, a brand territory, ma'am. What to area to one of Kama, Egyptians, no, Wom Eneba, and Hassan. Now, so intimi uncle, I'm a Egyptian coach in the America. Who some has in a cock of Fabono? Egypt, Nina, what on access when him go, Sepa? As 94.7 FM, the pharaohs of Egypt. Among Eneba, Karim Hafiz, Karim Beyi Bonana, about passing the atoll, and say to a branch anything a day, Muhammad Hani, Asempa 94.7 FM, Atom 176.3, Asempa 94.7 FM, Atom 176.3, More Fire, Ejano Etuasu, Ejano Ekutem, Ewo Babia Wobia, or see, as the whole district is listening to you on Estelle Water. The actual World Cup fever is everywhere. Or see, giant screen FA, and no man would do it in a HMO the name day. Asempa 94.7 FM, Atom 176.3, a live community near the MO. And then, Senator Kwembiasu, ye ko akwa eko jinem, ewo kutubabi. And then, ye jinem de nende, ewo kutubabi, ye niagro. Janese, and then, ewo blueprint lodge, ewo kutubabi, Ghana against Colombia, 1 a.m. And then, ye de comment, you know, ebro, ewo ho. Ghana against Colombia. Blueprint launch. Ewo kutubabi. Ewo any other comment in bro. Maybe answer to me akonkain. On Asempa 94.7 FM. 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So ne se ene. Obia any abre sa kwenbi aso. 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Oko Egypta. Omune di cancer first go. But amfa. Obeying prepare. On se to keep. The fire burning, more fire being prepared. And NA or baby pranso. What need the APMU ever ha? We also good evening to you. You are live. 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Womu and Eba.

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3: 8 minutes. Passing and say it. Oh, man. Oh, so long, so I am sorry. Womun so answer some. Womun answer some money. Omun say that big. And yandia nes won't be the agro crowd and yagro. And that jay any pussu. And the press on the day. Oh, baby. King Reginald. So far, 75 minutes, 1-1.
4: It's been doing done affair in the last 5 minutes. Egypt, among us, Australia, Mantia, no, Ombeso, we use wins play, no. And this time around, Omo attack him. Omo, back for Ewich, no, no. Who raise the ball, number the ball, number center of the midfield. Midfield is a controller. Omo push the cuff line. So, Omo, I say, Omo, you can't Australia for no, our final third, hold man. Before say Australia, so no, so I who say Egypt, so we use final third. It's your more resort to flanks play. Omo, you use midfield, holding beam. And you share anytime you're a football in Biano, I'm a football in Kung Fu Fi, no more pass a ball in the number 10-10. Before say two teams, no coaches in the assistant on the tactics. 4-5-1 eh yeah Juma Ediama Australia Egypt and so Abba Arizona to Tipeka Mamush and Musala and a lead line. In the last 40 minutes in the second half now, you have seen your back.
3: Last 40 minutes in the second half, you have seen your Besiako. And Yimbiano win everybody saying NSC at here. About pass Natchim, our far side, Socceroos. Nansudabi Bono Ensaye, but the pass never soccer rules. One more never about that. Nansudabi Australia Premier Frio. But who say Egypt a brand ever quite a form? What a form and say Egypt a mulusu concentration. Egypt for Muhenio and yes, sir. Munti any Hebrew. Muntio and Yabre passing Eba. Nansudabi Osi could even Egypt 2, Australia 1. CK Bob from Fantebo Biasi. And CK Bob. Nidiano Ababe Piosikuma, please mention the score line. A year 1-1. Inti Enu Anono. 1-1 and Atoja. Inti Afen Waba. A year 1-1. Why? Asempa 94.7 FM Atom 106.3. Banakuta Socceroos of Australia. Murray Tiabosnim, Nancy Farrows are clever on the ball for you. Bonan Samuza, Egyptian Nato from Jesse number 15. Karim Hafiz, Karim Matofom, Watofom NTA temporary hold up. Gomua, you are loud. Ewo, Ewutu, Bontrasi. I am Desmond Ewusi from Ewutu Bontrasi and a Desmond Eddie Abba. And a
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3: Dennis Asamoah. 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Aye. Alatu, Alatu, Alatu, Alatu, Alatu. And to comment to the HM. Ewo, baby, I will be a. Baby, I will say, Biano. Nancy, HM, then. Emma, and they are sat now. Tampa hold up. Oja Nyame is my name. From Tepa Sub Tepa Subompan and now the Fiaba. Tepa Subompan and on also at the Fi Abba. Inti Tepampotem and Oja Nyame at the Abba say Oti comment, you know. I'm listening to you live. Legacy inside a Suchari. And they on also their free as you try to pay more. See more fire, fantastic commentary. Keep the fire burning. Maybe I don't know. Egypt cannot be missing such a chance and expects to have the same in a game. Super, super commentary.

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1: on the way 50-50 ball omo nyina go for ball no but then australia ni no oma no aho na ho ode ne kosro ese rami rabia ana ma rami rabia e call for rami rabia oye bema pao oye bema in the way of call for me ma ne ni teammate no muyem ehye mu kakra australia they are doing well omo yet tackling without the ball omo getting themselves much involved in the game. 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I'm final third. 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So, make me catch Australia on the counter breaker now. And then another system, I'm going to do it. But I'm going to work it out at the moment.
0: 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So, I'm work it at the amount. We every Yao Olympense. Yao Olympense. And Yao Eddie Abba, that is Nana Yao Safu. Nana Yao Safu, aka Olympense. Osikumwa, Mene Christian Larry Akpatu. And Yeti Live Commentary, aka Kim Pilato. Ewo Abosokan, Bebia Ewo Ejano Edem. And I say, Enya Fedia Gro, and T. Name Yao Olympense, Yao Enslu, Ibiabe Kama. Our pass Nazi made it 2 minutes. Nanso, and the pharaohs of Egypt. Omu Abba. 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Mo Salah. 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Udlocky. Chakituana Dikasye. 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Yes, here, Kensi, Asima, Maku, Maku. And you watch N9. Sima, Maku, Maku. And you watch N9. Presano Etemu. Person a woman and yeah for the agro person a woman ye papa and now obi answer any abri Egypt any abri sanso and the soccer rules of Australia so any abri Atom 106.3 and the blast start of Ghana against Colombia a 1 a.m. Ahumachi. Yeah, the comment to never free Kotubabi Blueprint Launch. And everybody, bro. when they cut the pharaohs of Egypt. Bakumian Mensa, Watane, Hassan, at the Boneco, about cross Natimana, Hassan about cross Natim, now to be any ho. Will be any ho. Emma Bono and Timmy Uncle. Bono and Timmy Uncle. Asempa 94.7 FM Atom, 106.3. Hassan 95 for Bono so. Bona Banansu Dabi. The pharaohs of Egypt. When we don't meet me be a king, Eben, Ebenezer, King Apote, Ebenezer, King Apote. I, you're a superman, superman. Me kaipa, me ne, King Ebenezer Apote, then Joe Debra, Joe D, Mubosuahini, and Afi Odia Sempa Kwame Awari. King Ebenezer. Or ye die house of support and ni goalkeeper Benjamin Asan ne demo on Fanu Eniagro Kin a jumani biana why no and fasuni bia and na e benefiti o my Ghana no in Tinyamin Shrao on your case. 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King Reginald press upon presser on a part of Egypt.
1: Australia, I'm open, all guns blazing from all angles. And
0: was it all guns in here?
1: Blazing.
0: Blazing.
1: Yes, and from all angles.
0: A journey to Tosa.
1: Egypt have been found wanting and they have moved into their own shelf. I'm one who said, I'm creating space. Australia be punishing. Australia have taken total control of the match. They are in total control of the game. They are passing the ball, dictating the pace, pushing them into their own half area. And this time they force them into the penalty box and try to make sure say omo momum be is one way traffic. Australia all the way. In the last 3 minutes, I must say it's one way traffic.
0: 78 minutes corner kick advantage, soccer rules of Australia. Obodi atime teko yen wapim. Now sudabi. Atia faso. Born and say it. Asa kodi the soccer rules of Australia. Wabot them with teko yem goalkeeper. Mustafa Babe Pim. Ye piano true from a ye fawa kodema. 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The pharaohs of Egypt. A ye fawa advantage kodema. The pharaohs of Egypt. Se se ya nebe kodia any extra time. E se ya nebe kodia extra time. And ne Vasco. Osi, good evening, bro. It is loud and clear. Our Vasco inside Tema New Town. 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Vasco Ventures. 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Foul. Asempa 94.7 FM Atom 106.3. Live coming to Babia Wobia. 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Senese Enya Star Cement Limited. 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Game no emu ayese yabo 89 minutes di odebo ebe twat ne bia yapon Di ode bo ebe to atena bia yapon. 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Na ese ne yapon. Asempa 94.7 FM atom 176.3. 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Doctor Ali Mosaki. Doctor Ali Mosaki. 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Be ese 10 p.m. Ade se no ma bibia de de na kwam kama kama pa. 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Hassan about cross na chim etekoyim one ever obetimi ani ana nanso da be wate ahwe 90 minutes yet 5 minutes na to so ejanu jinem enya jacketwa adom 106.3 Asampa 94.7 FM Betano Adama or say believing makes it real. Azar paint number one since 1972. And Biko Energy Drink. Pass Nako, Hassan Cross Naba, Etia Bosnum, Bonin say, Nansudabi. Sokaru say you want last 5 minutes to a branch and it here. Emma, pass Nako, Nansudabi to an advantage. And the pharaohs of Egypt. Omu epu to pressure. Omar Mamous of Manchester City. Watu toina tuo. Bakumi en miensa. Mwen ene eba. Ena branta de Teddy Hassan ewo flanks no. Woye juma. Bow to Mohamed Hani. Bow to a branta de Teddy Hassan. Hassan with the jersey number 12. Hassan neko. Obibini broni ewo. Egypt memu. Pass nako na sudabi. So we have Egyptian nationality mwa. And the other black woman. Eye Hassan. Eye corner kick advantage according to them. The pharaohs have been 3 minutes to go. Mo Salah. And the original corner kick in the Muhammad Salah. Wano ana abba abejina corner kick in the In Tierra de Bacotier, who cares African country? Why did Egyptian relax for scoring one goal? And Oma Egypt at Aya Osulati, corner kick in Egypt about the team, a Teko in Ansadabi, Osula Fono Wa. One ever one Tibonaco 18 Mount Minsum, pass Naba, Dabi, where you are to Mo Salah, a Teko. My goodness, save of the day! Patrick Beach! What a save! Save of the tournament
1: dramatic
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0: 90 plus 3!
1: Yeah! 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
0: Rami Rabia!
1: He was focused!
0: Another corner kick!
1: So focused!
0: For the pharaohs of Egypt, Omar Mamous! What you want to team? Etekoyim, Nansi Dabi, Bonin say, Mo Salah! Dabi, baby shot.
1: Yes, Fibu and from Mo Salah.
0: What a save from Patrick Beach.
1: Yeah. 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The timing. I said your share ball, no. Baby, I flake ball, the fire. Baby, I nanka ball, neko, I divert, send your balance, ye born it, born it all. Pono, etino. Before sir, this is magnificent save by Ostander.
0: Asempa 94.7 FM Atom 106.3. Aka 1 minute. Na at a time near we near kwa extra time. Pass Naba and say FM. And they Australia for 8 defender Hassan to Mo Salah. Nabi or question anymore kwa nye ye. Sima Enum goalkeeper Mustafa Ababe Sebu Bona Atodi Atodi Akama Abrante Nitiadi Hassan Egypt says Omu Yusu Hassan Ewa left side Hassan and Eba Hassan Ewa right but Okati in Bajai Ediako Edema Abrante Nitiadi Aso Nice one Mo Salah Obebi Biana Salah do something Salah King Salah Now should I be pass knuckle another clearance again? Hassan, good clearance. Bon Ensaye. Press up on presser. Refia Bonabay. Eddie came in your bad extra time. King Reginald.
1: Fantastic display of football. Great display of football from both countries. Australia almost show character. Egypt actual experience. I want to say more individual qualities. Now, I'm making a pushy game. And they have extra time. And I don't know how I must say both teams have exhibit what is being called total football. Australia in their control. Egypt, the J game. No? Australia pushy by Egypt. SMBJ. In the dying minute, in the last 7 minutes, it has been Egypt. And football and can create your ball we maybe a kind of driver ball the fee our ball the combo defender the could to be the chef
0: what do you say Patrick Beach dear no ball no crown of a bit in a view
1: I don't make catch on is that a balance a balance a na or sa it's not make catch on say and you'll be a no to me near all year no acquire a fast so any born and you'll be a no to me in fact Patrick Beach, he has been excellent throughout the 90 minutes of action. He has stand between Egypt and Australia, Egypt and the goal. In fact, any time Egypt ever threatened Australia, we are normally deadly. Australia is much more incursion, but Egypt is incursion, only more deadly as in Australia. And it has been Patrick Beach who have been my man of the match throughout the 90 minutes. He has save Australia in the last 7 minutes. That two great save, no? And can be to me the course of the game.
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0: first half of the extra time, Mra Egypt in Afe, a year Australia came, no, and so ended 1-1 over 90 minutes. Asempa 94.7 FM, Atom 106.3. Live coming to Babia Wobiano, Watarama. There's a kutem, means to be kutem. Na ye fire. There's a no. Muntu uti, osi akwe ala. A infringement advantage according to Egypt. Extra time, yabo miensa, sima emiensa, and yabo. Then he said, yabo 30 minutes. Ebre ewom. Papa, a bre a wom and your fedia grow a be a genamuan casa Asempa 94.7 FM Asempa 94.7 FM a pass now quite could even come to answer that be the pharaohs of Egypt Omu and Eba. And to me, Uncle Babia, so far, man of the match, Ekuta goalkeeper Patrick Beach. Wanu and Ekutano, a Patrick Beach. And they Ekutan de Nene. A sunset, and you easy.
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0: 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say Refi Gustavo say, a farwa koditia Egypt Essence Abrantanity Ere Jackson Ivan Ewine Ko Editia A Koditia Egypt for Asempa 94.7 FM Atom 106.3 And a fantastic one, said he said. A Lawson. Lawson Beverages Co. Limited. Lawson Beverages Co. Limited. Na and near Minuka said, and I'm walk up in tea. Said he said. The Virgin Doctor. Eddie Abba. Wakofago from Asanso Atumintini and Wadiaba. And no aye Lawson Dire Ginger Leko. Lawson Dire Ginger Leko. Nanu de se 2026 World Cup. Miss Low, we are soccer fan. Na ubehe World Cup no emanaye o dead ya. Na ube fili ye. E fili kama. Ah. 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But it's an say, and dominated by, there's a cacadro, a taji, and a fe wintia, and a womb kama pa, unya ice cubes in a nancy, dear canister blog, no, unya be do guma one time, there's a no one, ujina wanasu. No penalty, no upside. But boy, Jumanes, I'll be say goose, nessa. And won't say yes, and one, T. Lawson, Jire, Ginger, Lico, and Nuna may come for Eddie Amount. Locate a year Lawson beverages. Ewo Abuaka, Udu Abuaka, Kana. 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Na wene Lawson Beverages Co. Limited, any in South Shore. 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Actually, I was about 10 minutes of far, EDK, our extra time. 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
1: Jennifer.
0: Refi Gustavo. Gustavo. And they were no Anna. Wojina agukan senim finfin Hassan fantastic Hassan ekuta ba nema the pharaohs of Egypt Egypt for betimi anti Africa nemu ana the pharaohs of Egypt won betimi anti Africa nemu ana King Reginald
2: we live to see but for now omun shadan show bibia echese Ometimi ate yeni, but then ometimi so akase so ometimi a withstand the Australians, you know, over 101 minutes, you know. Ometimi akase bibia ometimi is football, the uncertainty part of the game, you can't take it at all. And in fact, omo defended like men, and they attack like men too as well. Pharaoh, the soccer rules have also withstand the pressure and the well-structured plan of Egypt, you know. I think technically both sides have been superb. Tactically, they've make much more improviser. I'm a game, you know, etimi ababedu bibia ebu obi etimi ehete the back of the net. Apart from on 1-1 goal now on Washington. Before that, both coaches are doing excellent job, and the boys too on the field of play are working their souls off.
0: 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What do you say? Enibre and Abba Africa 4. They say, your members in the AFM
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0: and the March Edika Egypt 1. And Australia won. 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Ninyina de. 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Ninyina and a bomaden. Say empono. Obetusu focus technology. 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Your winner. 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Betano. Betano si sign up. Se si anaye deposit. Niyama bonus. From 1 Ghana city up to 2,000 Ghana cities. Betano. Gaming commission aji atum. 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Eno Ewa Spinters Road, Manette, Accra. Plot 88. Nako Kodi Azar, number one. Bet me after 0555333. Then 888 Azar number one. And then extra time no of Eddie Kane Joe. Of Eddie Kane. Then it's a yeah. Na of Eddie Kamban Quance Estate C. Quance Estate Professor Kofi Anochi. AKA Fabregas. Super player with a full of intelligence. Was he and a Nidaya a war teacher mante nana buame. Okuta talk record no eban estita obua kwans estate pokwasi acp eguo bebere samsung akuntunsi satellite ehonso eguo bebere adanya ninyana no na oton $100,000 wadeji $100,000 teacher mante nana buamede 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
2: ebetime nyago ala ni na be depend on strategies na two coaches na amapo no me hu se wayi umama mush at the abdul aziz karim at the number akinsi ni abdul aziz karim a typical number 9 lanky, very tall, and the area ability is superb. In the case of Egypt, the result to area boss, no, Amma, I hear to the advantage of Abdul Karim. He's a quality player, born in a new one. A man's opportunity to beat me up on the show. And last 15 minutes, no, Mamouche, he has had a solid tournament, but then what bread, what to me, who said what bread. And Hussein has an eye the rightful we are we Mahmoud Edin Fimwa or the Abdul Karim and then Abdul Karim beating me Ako our second half of the extra time.
0: Asempa 94.7 FM Yehwedi beating me Ako Ewo the second half of the extra time. Second half Enumu Eniekute Bonekwedi goalkeeper Patrick Beach. Patrick and Abon Aqua Quedinho and 10 times who are war born so the Atremo and they Ture a cocoa sort and answer that will be any hope Ture Waco a cobalt sort no Nansu will be any hope Mohammed Hani Hani Mohammed. Wabom save to the bonatim. Nansu Egypt episode mobile canta. Se ebet me afana. Sala. And your fawa call the man Muhammad Salah. A do baby now nidia. Why when you are review view?
2: But this is a good call. A good call from the referee.
0: Yes.
2: And, a good call. Very good call. Salah why are you? If you injure you, their last game against Iran, when your hamstring kaka and waiting a jina game, you have a game, first half, second half, and extra time.
0: Hassan, the pass, not all their comma, Imam, or Tani Kama, sort in a balance, no promato, no promato, Edema, Australia, Asempa 94.7 FM, 106.3, and the goalkeeper, Patrick Beach. Wanua ana nyamien nukreni waye man of the match. Waye man of the match. Born and say asakwa di bunkum so. Asempa 94.7 FM atum 106.3. Jesus is a winner. Wanon su ene nidia or the epi munono. Enibira sopa 109 minutes. 109 minutes so far. Enna yabo. Bektano say. Sign up. Nafe. Bomodiada. Nyakash. Weye o deposita. Neyama bonus bibri. Pep student. Pep student. Pep student. Pep student. Pep student, and no, pass knuckle, Nansu Dabi. Born and say, Atum 106.3, Asempa 94.7 FM. In live coming to the day of the April.
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0: Or see, Jesus is the winner. Yes, we are live coming to the day. Ewo Atum FM, and Afi Asempa FM. Nansu, and they Ghana match in the day, and they know. And ye 1:30 a.m. And ye be jina musa. Ye be jina musa. Jesus is the winner. ewo malam ata market enu anono bibia edidem asempa 94.7 matum 106.3 Egypt 1 Australia 1 extra time ni ewo mi ye jina mo dendene pass nako wine eba ene Ghana edia na se edidem King Reginald Namibua. Jesus is the winner. Jesus and then the only winner for young queen.
2: Indeed, Jesus is the winner. Indeed, Jesus is the winner.
0: And
2: he's the winner, man.
0: I'm telling you. I know what's up, Papa. Bonne kuta Egypt. Egypt Neko. Ebet Mayana. Pass Naba. Egypt Pesomu avoid it. Egyptians no. Pesomu avoid the penalty. Salah. Cross number, cross number, another save again. Australia for defenders, no. How much are goalkeepers? King Reginald.
2: This is not even the.
0: And this is the second, second time.
2: Goalkeeper Patrick
0: Jackson
2: Beach.
0: Ivan, you?
2: No, this is Patrick Beach. It's a save from.
0: That when you save, Angasa.
2: Save.
0: Remember.
2: Save. Patrick
0: Beach. Nipapa. Nipa goalkeeper. It take away him. What pim one answer that be? Born and say Muhammad Salah. Salah tia bonusu. With the rim, Hassan about crossing and answer a corner kick. Another corner kick again.
2: Gumwa, you all send your Egypt boys now. Omone Salah ebo bono. You see, everybody is working for Salah. So, and ama as a ombre. So, Omo who say when you need any coin in Kakra, in Jomo Yer Jumanin, no more the born up blend, no more the born up a brand or a wings play on him, and Oyusu born also much more effective. Oh, sure.
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2: Suta Nedinity, a year if you know. 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
0: Nitinita, a goalkeeper, and
2: no, no, so no, yeah, equalizing goal, Nedema Omo. 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
0: Ah, on the coffee me.
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0: 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Live coming to baby awobia. And ye the air town corner kick advantage.
2: I am much so impressed with the Egyptian Messi. That's Mo Salah, even at his age, the kind of baller or ball.
0: Corner kick. About Eddie Atim Nancy, that will be any ho. I mean, you're Pime Fio. Born in say Sambum Tum. Na, Tennessee, Australia, Branton, Eddie. Born in first room, Kwandi Aubua. Okutem. About cross Natim. Omoyi Eddie Fio. A Branton, Eddie Ture. Today, Mamuse Mabio Nanka or Rania Kwakwaji, but Mfa 113 minutes so far. 113 minutes, and Yadi Apemsu Bonakwedi goalkeeper Patrick Beat. One team chance Wabum say to Pep student, Pep student, do the two, defend the. Mm-hmm. Pep student, no, you see, not for defending, not for yes, strong. A goal kick advantage, according to the man, the pharaohs of Egypt. Goal kick advantage, according to the man, the pharaohs of Egypt. Then he said, nay, was he play run lottery? The trust lottery that gives you more chance to win a big every single day. Pass na kwa kwa di bon komso. Run lottery drawn eba anopa ewia enye nyumre. Bosta 806 hash. Na face sending. 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
1: 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what you say Charlie whenever it gets intense you know you have no choice but to rise to the occasion with passion with vim 72 hours protection Rexona gives you next and one no bone kuta mabio aye fawa kodema Australia afi omo nso eba ka 4 minutes to go Australia fono nso eba de nende Vena Sports Water. Vena Sports Water. Or see whether you are at work on the field or on the go. Or see sports water is there to keep you refreshing. In Tibomone, sir and a Vena Mineral Water. And no and may come for any amount. Koto enubi na fe wonso koton na edisika edebebro edisika boto enso edebebro papa asempa 94.7 fm asempa 94.7 fm freaky eko edema Australia wabom se tum entimi anko Obomu se tum na nsuda be Antimi anko 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
2: Tactical change from the Australian technical head. Also, Ran is a goalkeeper or experience.
1: Matteo Ran.
2: Or experience, or yeah, very good in terms,
1: Leventi.
2: Of, in terms Leventi. Of penalty shootout. In the moment we said game in the echo penalty shootout. In fact, he about 119 minutes. One more minute to enter the penalty shootout. And we're tactical change. From Australian coach, you know. On the a Levante player, and he had that experience. And he was a captain of the Australian team, you know, and in terms of penalty, you know, he's very good. And the if he says that decision, you know, then they buy purposely for penalty, you know, a bit me, I work at the Australian team.
1: 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Babia. Yeah, Connie dear. extra time 120 minutes as South African for no free kick according to Australia African teams no Sabia ono eye Egyptian player ono so ebe ma be sia kan oyi mawo mawan atia adnafrim marawan atia wonu afrim

0: Egypt abrante ba kwa da field no so na Australia abrante ba kon so da field no so 1 minute e de to so no kra no 1 minute no kra no asun but referee mo na be inti ohem rante no wo mu ahode ansana
1: a simple FE
0: wa ba ben se mapon un se petre petre petre sa asempa 94.7 FM ene Ibrahim Yassad Refi Gustavo Refi Gustavo Tijara abona bay 120 minutes asempa 94.7 FM walk up comment to no enie na boafoa omukute mu eboaye no enie eye betano believing makes it real vena water changing people's life azar paint number 1 since 1925 biko energy big refreshing moment UMB bank proudly serving Ghana with the speed since 1972, official banking partner for GFA and the Blasters. 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Omu Adaro Ma, and a welcome comment to you, know, Yedi Ebro. Say, we are company. Na what's your commentary? Na the way I know man's your tongue at the end of my companies I would do it. We saw for the Ebra. Oba from this one more. What if Abra? Suppose if we ever tongue at the amount. Commentary num. Ye will walk up no until 19 July. And ye be we a bit a womb. I can sit more than 2 weeks and sana. Walk up no ye we. In taking Reginald. 90 minutes extra time.
2: Football na to preko die. It make edema ubia. Egypt has really fought and omati yanim Africa. Say omati me withstand sa kind of. E be do 80th minute coming no. Na as a game no, ye dey boy na Europe and as North Americans need the nya sa winning goal no. This time around, I'm waiting here withstand this pressure no. And I'm about more money inside the game no. So area penalty shootout ni. Egypt here one side be a you can't take penalty shootout away from them. Australians so meaning say I'm you're perfectly prepared for it. So I share your second half ni real mono. No mu ye be a se match and then call penalty shootout. Anna. Niomo peno ano no mo anya no inji yenhwe se ombetimi awini a amfase Egypt confident a omo ene omo goalkeeper ne reflect ni composure throughout the 120 minutes no on a Patrick Beach no Patrick Beach was on top of the statistic but then this Egyptian goalkeeper too has not been bad in terms of the reflex and then the communication with his boys. And the young so bet me at transit sadly you know and the about penalty shootout no one and Egypt has won the penalty shootout toss. A big game. Penalty shootout there.

0: go anyway. Hosanna Hassan has the confidence. Say, I'll meet him here with his son as soccer rules of Australia. And so, I'm more confident. Our boys, you know, say, I'm also meeting me a winning. Technically, tactically, both coaches have done a human job throughout the 190 minutes. You know, Egypt, Australia, you know, I'm to me and qualify up to this stage. World Cup, and this time around, you know, Australia, they beat me a call run of 16. Egypt ne beti me akor run of 16 ato preko no at the end of 8 no eno ne bechi gumwa
1: ato preko no eno ene bechi ye wi a ana ibe hu se eni si ana etie inti ye wom ewo penalty shootout inti eno ana ye hesa nyibia no bibia ebe koyi ana sesen Africa ebe sa koyi ana run of 32 enye easy 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Yes, you turn a number can see about whom you mean, sir. Harry, I'm born not watching it. Swata, I'm born not watching you. Swata, I'm born not watching it. Asempa 94.7 FM, Atom 106.3, and then Swata, while born not watching it, we're beating goalkeeper and a crab, but I'm born not watching it. Hey. A mass water etitinitinim. When in the echo. Australia bow one, I say one. Egypt and the echo. Oman Egypt. Wanu and the echo equidinum. And the ampere. Nancy Ebeja. Egypt. Bakumi and Miansa. And Sabia Obemu late Sabia Wahumi Besem and Pre and Nine Sabia Bakumin San Sabia and Nunti and King Reginald Saya didn't bear Mulate, you know. When you mean the Hosam Hassan didn't buy.
0: And I started to use Hosanna Hassan.
1: No. Asina goalkeeper no
0: yeah
1: Matthew here no
0: yeah Matthew also in your direction no but the one say Hassan no or your direct power
1: Egypt for no baby girls no
0: or strike a ball with intention yeah or direct ball look on the DSS ball so okay so I just say and Hosanna Hassan was psyche boys in the app mentally psychologically no I think the Egyptians are well psyched
1: and Jackson and Ebe jina bonechi Jackson Nanu hipa Eche you know Jackson what the born at Watna and Jackson ashe Edi Ama Australia Jackson ashe and the drink will be answered dia Ken Nessen Kaiji Tenuano Nanamebwa.
0: Oh yeah. Oh say Jackson ya direction no. Oswebu goalkeeper no. It's the same thing to Suta. Suta and Sunja direction no. Just an idiot and it won't need too far. Rami Rabia. One player Nami Suru Kakra at the man. But then when you start confidence, no, akwa bono.
1: Okay. 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Egypt Ekobo second penalty. Number one, Australia about two, I say one. Rabia. 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Nice penalty. 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Egypt about two ase two. Asempa 94.7 FM. Atom 106.3. FIFA World Cup 2026. Mexico, Canada, US. And as at now, a branch and a team at a Mabil. Mabil and a Eba. Usinaka Edema. Advantage Akordema, Australia. Mapeo Wase Nepanati. Australia bought 3, Omase 2. Australia bought 3, Omase 2. Mabeo Menada, I a strong guy. Australia Fonukuta Blast 3. Turi Mabeo Enna Nestori. Hey!
0: Almost your character. Almost you say,
1: Mo Salah.
0: Yeah, the Egyptian Messi.
1: Mo Salah.
0: Yeah, the Egyptian
1: Mo Messi. Salah.
0: The talisman of the
1: Mo
0: side.
1: Mo Salah.
0: The skipper of the side. The main
1: Mo
0: man.
1: Mo Salah.
0: He is the main man of the team. And a penalty expert. And in this situation, we are. I am more a penalty expert.
1: Egyptian king Mohamed Salah. Enough from Mohamed Salah. Super goal. A grenade in penalty nebono. 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Obom pa se first 5 na ye mo e hoa. 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Enko fa problem bia meto no so. Asempa 94.7 FM. Ene Lucas Harrington wabobo pa. Lucas Harrington. Lucas against goalkeeper Mustafa. Lucas Bakumiensa. Lucas Waseno. Lucas Aseno. Australia bought 4 Wase 2. Egypt. Australia bought 4 Ase 2. Egypt. Would the annual require the Monse one not the Akanina Monse?
0: This game, if they score this ball, it's over for Australia. Egypt only need to plant this ball.
1: Australia four, one abo four, I say two. Egypt abo three, was a three. And it's Egypt, Esa, and one no yevi. Jesse number 4 for Egypt. Jesse number 4 for Egypt. Hassan Africa Funina Tawachu. Hassan Africa Funina Tawachu. A simple FM. Hosam Enkugui Animasi. Hosam Africa Funina Tawachi Sami Yonko. Yonko run of 16. Hosam 1930. 34 Namuko run of 16. Oh. Hosam, goal! The Pharaohs of Egypt has joined Morocco for the round of 16. Mo Salah, Mohamed Salah, and in Unionum, one echo round of 16. Omun diya mumma abba fom. Omusi Allahu akbar. Allahu akbar. Allahu akbar. Allahu akbar. Egypt. Ene omu Abdurrahman of 16. Egypt for omusi a first goal. Emma Australia babe tiye. But ene omu Abdurrahman of 16. Egypt for Abdul run of 16 and Ghana may also enroll. Egypt for say Allahu Akbar, Allahu Akbar, Allahu Akbar. And Ghana for so yansu and yamfan nasiema nyankopon se nyame waye bi ne dawase. Jesus, when are we the winner? What you say? Wo and now we winner and enti ene Hosam Hassan Mo Salah omusi Allahu Akbar. 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King Reginald, Egypt are true to the semi, and that's a true to run of 16.
0: The reality is African have had their second representative in the run of 16, and it's a good distance for African football in general. Mosope will be happy man after getting the 10th clubs and the 48th distance in the first time. At the run of 16, the two African etimia qualify. Australia, me feli bad the moun. Anytime I'm able to walk up here and run off, I'm on knockout stage, you know. I'm doing what I need to do with him. And at this time, I'm about to move on. They worked out. They did work out saying, committee me a qualify. And they are called the next stage of the competition. But in Timmy and Yajuma, I must say, tactically, they were sound. Technically, they were good. They play what is called football. But Egypt was able to withstand on the pressure, no, and on move coming on the field of play. No, the game they call extra time, and on could win it extra time. No. I must say big congratulations to Egypt. Say, I'm going to take African. I'm going to be the second African team. I'm going to qualify at the call the run of 16.
1: 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And they, Oman Egypt, Omu aye true to run of 16. Omu a qualify. Sene se 10 p.m. Argentina. Any kivet. 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Edi komentu ni bebrem. On asempa. Adum on all the affiliate stations. Afei. Ene 11:30 p.m. Ewo Adum TV. 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Professor E.K. 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UMB Bank or see proudly serving Ghana with the speed since 1972. Official banking partner for GFE and the Ghana Football Association. Na the Dene say or see you su one kasa Ghana card no. Na the Dennis what sounds I don't do up no. Nafi will be accounting intentum. Pep student, do the two with Pep student. Brush every morning and evening with Pep student. Rush energy drink, or see be bold, be you. Rush, dear. Jali, why am I here? I can we try rushing you to a no bag, sports water, don't just play, it dominates. Don't just play, dominate. Vim energy. Or say Vim Day inside. Vim energy. Vim Day inside. Alive soup. 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Fortune spread. 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You be never foul bread in one time. Where your bread seller told me. Lawson Herbal Center. What the Lawson delay man comes to Sabah, Bema Bejam Nasu Abojuma Papa. Neheba Miss and Malaria no type for Nibitu as ye. Lord Care, Miss Anno Obano, and no Nabenum Mounts were to me at the Ewo Empem Umpu Napedi. Afe Lawson delay ginger liquor Atabi ginger. Ane wintiani ye diaye. 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Yes. 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Technology. Focus on your quality life. Tabia takum. 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Enu no. Na run lottery. At run lottery no. We put you first. Run lottery say. Ye draw nano pa evia eni enyumre. Mti eni. 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Kiss condom. And strawberry gel. Start with Kiss condoms and go smooth with Kiss strawberry gel. Mr. Kiss condom. And this strawberry gel no and enam. Quans estate. Quans I say. And then sasi and won't your man su any home. Now say any wo. Then sasi no udu kuntun se set lighter. 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Afe pampasu and samum okanti. Teacher Mante, a winning answer, no, maybe they go. Mansu be a new cocoa dibi. I want to have any into you, Dabby, once who could have track record, a AC people quasi, and a satellite kuntunsi. Na dear for a walk up with what the HNSA. Where wa ye dime, baby, was here ye, were painting and in person be a womb. I will teach a Mante Nana Bwami. Teacher Mante Nana Bwami. In Tico Quans Estate. I say ye, the office no, a kuntunsi. And ACP Nafi won't so. Kokodu asasi, kwaju dine what it is so. Electronan Ghana Limited, home of electronics and affordable luxury. 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1000 Ghana cedis efi 11th of June ekosi 31st of July omo endorse to join him Rezona. 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That move with you. Rezona say, "Anuna is strong. Ejan nasu. 72 hours need na uhu. Rezona. Pa pa pa. And to choose Rezona, choose protection that moves with you. Wamu adaroma. 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Ona sempa. 94.7 FM. Na we was say happy birthday to Melissa Melissa and your birthday. 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From Roots, aka Star Girl, and a Root and so Eddie Abase. 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
1: So what do you want dumb round lottery dia? What's with this card de biao? Who wants me to yen tickets no be wo yen POS terminal sa? A wo yen lotto kiosk a hold winning in emo. And I say, who call yen website www.randlottery.com. And I say what ye? Dial *806#. Choose your grow person with ya. 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Net just ka do bia upe. I say, bo mumu pin ni seho. And no anono. Wo bring a message ya. Wo tickets ni a grow with training in our womb. Who wants me nya yen winning numbers ni be? 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
2: Anio, so we don't do round lottery dia. What's with this Ikadebiao? What's me at your tickets? No be your POS terminal, sir. A warrior lotto kiosk award winning in Amo. And I say, we'll call your website www.randlottery.com. And I say, what's here? Dallas Star 806#. Choose your girl who pays a witcher. 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
1: Huh? He could be. No, we don't want to wait.
0: Oh, I said, what news you are mocking?
1: Or she go, no, or you
0: say, Mudia Tanning Minago.
1: Say that one, I'm a
0: man when you're fresh, and you made a Mudia Jim, Undrim. So free and yeah, and you know, and you say, what you go be all born. It is the new Yakobo born in the Penny a good word. Said to me in the free moon
1: on who goes a hen. I was
0: say, oh, did I you only a debut and yes, a gun go?
1: I was a boy or boy in an goal. I know.
0: Oh, what was a better 30? Maybe a book of Bodaboa
1: Cristiano Ronaldo goes a hen. I was a
0: Roman
1: book. Unim the oil.
0: Where they?
1: Oh, come to the castle and look from where I am saying, I can't tell you what.
0: Give me a little bit of a book.
2: 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Kobe Stone, Akumankra, you're too good. This is the man you've been waiting for. Kobe Stone, Akumankra, you're too good.
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1: 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said ne let me she be and I say on to me and she be nina da yeah home come up a bread and a pa yeah day and also a bra warner Sanso and 5 goals Harry Kane Ashe 5 goals Erling Haaland and so Ashe it's a goalkeeping chart you know and no Basia Kasei team 2 teams you know APA Abe PMO our group man so Messi and a only the Argentina team no one and a only the Argentina team no it's a Oko Kasia pa and ne e baswa yede e hon enkomo nyinada yede e nonso e bro no already no Australia ene Egypt game no oti sena gumwa wode live commentary no e bro Egypt e di nkunim asabre omo a qualify se African country 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were signed and qualified to run of 16. Eti, yamo Egypt abaso already. Morocco and so Edikan el hodida. Akase ene. And I said, China no pa 1:30 a.m. Ghana and Colombia. And so they were pimps. Makase, Samatino Odada. He said, say, Carlos Kuresh. And I said, give me any idea. Because soon to be in country, I said, you have as many as 14 players in the Colombian team. Ah, whoa. What coach you on pain? Whoa. And why invite you be about team anymore? Then you can't tell me, say, unto me. And my post strategy, I'd be show me there. And the German, a bad yamau. Which I know and I believe, say, the man can do it. The man can do it. The man can do it. Eti, yabekum, na yade, a hunsim yinada. Jede and also abro. Na life ewo gamer yede ebro no Argentina any kevet. Where run of 32 elimination game. Eti wo FIFA World Cup 2026 no. Venue no aye Miami Stadium, Hard Rock Stadium, and ewo Miami Gardens. Hard Rock Stadium and ewo Miami Gardens. Oh, and a game in Ankasan so el paso den den den pa. Echi no, yabekum kaka na yede e hon koman so e dia pro already. Ya kacho se Canada, coacha ufri Canada, ne se Drew Fesha. Wano ene coacha, wo jinem se sentaman ashe ama game nan so no, echi mi akon kain. Na yabe he, say Enet. Yeah, so far, we officiated 2 games so far. Our 2026 FIFA World Cup no emo. Okay, say France, a winning 3-0 over Iraq. Onu ne jinemo. And Croatia, and so a winning over Ghana. And also, wano ene jinemo e di sa game no. Eti ene ono ena esa e jinemo ahe ama Argentina ene Cabo Verde game no. And also eti me akwanka en. Eti no ehe se sen ena game na anka sanso ebe ti me akono. Si e kasei e ya DSA 2 teams no womo antem no ena e jiguo e wo screen no eso. 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And then almost share Argentina traditional color nankasa. Argentina share ne traditional color na as a sea blue and a white, you know, a dimun tintimanka crankrano. And on Argentina share ne kalesa a war ne flag ne so. And on a ne oshe. Nafe Cabo Verde, unum se omo no sono, omo flag no. Blue no a deep pa. Omo blue no. A deep kakra and a red any fita and so a woman come up. Eti yabehe nafe yahwe se say ena enoma ebe timi ako. As far as these 2 team woman so ede epim so na ebehe pa ebehe nafe yade enkomoni nyinala and so ede abro and now her emma Sebri omwenia bere ewa Ghana game na hono. Emano dutuona eni edi Ghana game na hopa. And there's one particular person, Enyumri, I'm sure she's also following the blasters of Ghana game. Ellie, ewa circle, tiptoe lane, hey ya baby. Na Ellie, fantastic evening to you, baby ya. Onso uwo biya, ma mintuche, enfa emao. Kama pa anti live. On Asempa 94.7 FM, Adom 106.3 FM. So, Antem no egusua ejiguo na fe ye wea. 2 teams no, ye de home common so e de abroad. And then so, coaches no ayen sakra ye. And also changes a Argentina coach aya. Me pacho, Argentina coach no, 10 players a omo boy ye. Ewo, ni last game a o boy ye no. And ne, Omo and Shase. Okay, say Argentina a winning 3-1 against Jordan. Na and then coach I make 9 changes in the starting lineup. Ane eti Moreno and Oshase Christian Romero and Sube Shase Lisandro Martinez and Shase Facundo Medina and Shase Rodrigo De Paul Enzo Fernandez Alexis McAllister, Enzo Eshasie, Thiago Amada, Wanoso 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Bubista Eye Coacha, Wanoso Kitem, Wano so I make 5 changes. Ewo ne starting lineup ha. Wade ebo draw against Saudi Arabia. Uni miso wano so ebo goalless draw. 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Sydney Cabral. Ene ono ene Giovanni Cabral. 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Wano so ejinamo ten ten ten. Enafe omo abranche Laros. Duarte woman so shasinti weno aye 5 changes and on also etimia ye and Argentina coach and so aye 9 solid changes ewo ni team no emo midi edi Alex Kobina Stone yana wafreme Kobi Stone okuman kra pakwa maka and sruja edura edjono and 3 referees in Indian every Canada said that Macan was him at the Achono. Referee way any D Ghana any Christian game no Omo ena Eshe game no me use Omo e tosuna fe Oshe video assistant room on so also I a crowd of passe Bibi also a bit me akwan kine ewa ene akensia ɛno ɛbɛkɔ so ni mo. Right, so line up no and I'm a day at ja amount. And umpire Ebija say gigrow. K gigrow. You know, ever heard say saying any of my back row. Two teams no, I crowd our group manaso. Emiliano Martinez, Neda Ponimo, Moreno, Abrantia, Morina, Echinemo, Romero, Enzo, Asia, Canibi, Lisandro Martinez, Enafe Medina, Omene Jetro, Dima, Argentina, Rodrigo Di Paul, Mark Alistair, Fernandez, Enafe Amada, Omo, Enzo, Echinemfino, Nese, Coach Lionel. Scaloni and then Obo 442. Eti Messi and then Lautaro Martinez and Omo Ejina Esro. Yeah, very cool gentleman. Ni patia tiampa kama. Then him so a daopa. And I fee apprentice Vosia. And then one on and a dapo ni mudiba Cabo Verde. Steven Morella and Su Ginamo Afe Pico Lopez Sanso and Danny Borges and so a Ginamo Sidney Cabral and then my catcher said on any Giovanni Cabral woman in a Ginamo Sanso and Duarte a Ginamo Laros Duarte and Afe Deroy Duarte one more a Ginamo ten. Ryan Mendes and so Ejinamo and Afe Nuno Da Costa. I'm gonna mrantia almost so Ejinamo Shasia Ediama Cabo Verde and a Kivet as a deep blue and Argentina and so sea blue Kivet and a passe born on Tempasso live commentary. Asempa 94.7 FM, Adu 106.3 FM. Nondu no enyapo. 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Cabo Verde and Shani go our work up no on an anano or yes about seven of him. We did a fifth three and what did it? Send a record the amount. Cabo Verde Elbow Omo first FIFA work up. Do you know Omoka Amaya Sabri? 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Argentina. I'm the boy now, Rua Dunwa Shadaka, Lotaro Martinez. Pierre de Apertire. Bon Abedi, Armada. Machan in Tempasso. The boy now signed a cheat. This time Argentina on 1-1 upon a Saturno. Fifino Macalista. The one tine. A chabon in Tempasso. A Brantia Kitabono. The Argentina. That's all refract you found the Argentina. When you found mom, what's it be? Your body is Argentina, mom. Now you're outside. What you know outside? Do you give away your game? I know better than a chance. Argentina, three-time FIFA World Cup champions. Prim player can say, I'm a defending champion. 1978, I'm a crew at the kind. 1986, almost a year. And at the year 2022, Argentina and our side at year. And play 1 year defending champions. And Omoguso HS is a consecutive World Cup title for the first time ever. Omabakwasemu. Seba Fase Enfa. Emrenani. This is the hour. This is the time. Lionel Andre Messi Cusitini, football messiah, football god, god of football. What is name? Giovanni Cabral Chabona Tumo Nesso Tepi Cabo Verde. I'm gonna swear kita poor no dentema. Pian bona to share. Bona trash here. Cabo Verde. Ryan Mendes. One of and the captain Samana Paul come up. Today I say the backro. Ede Ama one Argentina Bobukuru. Piamono. Bonabedi Sydney Cabral with Pian in Tempasso. A Wabranche Bakashi for Manjibon Frenano. Messi. Germany at all, center circle, Argentina, Macalister, Piabon in Tempasso, Diabre, Molina, Molina, Chan in Tempasso, Rebono, Ama, Depaul, Onusha, Chabon, Apen, Finfini, Argentina, Piabon in Tempasso, Argentina, Sima, Enum, Eniapo, Pian Timmy Shabby, and Uyeni Stobon Proud, Eya Cabo Verde. Over your stubborn, one here, a dear Omo de Bayono, one here, a dear Bobuqua, and oh, a year Cabo Verde, Omo de Bayono, Wasubesi Bruta Tino, goalkeeper, Vizia, Jebona to Fomoko, way a year winners. Game do you believe could him or some match women? One of every face either Australia and I say Egypt. As he said, Egypt at chess a coin with Dow. Eighty, do you believe could him or match women or Bessia Egypt? Argentina, Bessia Egypt. Bonekita, Cabo Verde, Omo Radu, or Chiada Carimo, shot in a corner, so goalkeeper. Emiliano Martinez, Shota Ryan Mendes, Sahiri Edema Cabo Verde, Oboyano, Na Enya Ehao Edema Nukra. We are one more first timer, one more Asia, Argentina, Enrique Ved, we need the Dikam Kra. And Argentina. A winning on the last 7 FIFA World Cup match against African opponents. so one a bibre mind be an airport Argentina.
0: 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Asempa FM.
1: The last seven FIFA World Cup matches are when an African team like Evert Airport. And to us, Depot, Chapo, Napa, Finfini, McAllister, Matane, Kama, Piabo, and the Quarimo Fernandez, Omechabo, and Asitin Tente, Mapo Rabidi, Amada, with Piani Tempasso, Argentina, Cross No, Nakono, and SDP, Puan and Timianco, Emma, Capo Verdi, Oma, you put an Frio, the Bono, Atipraca, Aquina, Acordia, Marke Verdi. Sydney Cabral, you are not form. Any pan nine, any channel where you born a friend in Anno. Any pop four, any channel where you are. And how much you born a dear friend in Anno. Argentina. One more only defeat to African side. Empire, Wabra. Now, one more any. Cameroon, Asia for the first time, and I know 1990. Motuo mo baby na Asia. You know I'm here, sir, sir, and it's here. Cabo Verde, I'm goalkeeper Vuzinha, and then my team Ehebi. Refractive for the Amarke Vet. Russia, Argentina, our population. 46.7 million. And the Kita of now the Toto Cabo Verde population. And 530,000 population. As a World Cup is going to be a fair as in the ground. Our population is 1 million. Our population is 530,000. Yeah. You know, yeah. Over Argentina population, 46.7 million population. Huh? And on what you may have given it to me, 530,000 and your players double ball cup in Yaza. And on when you're best and so. And who will publish it, yes, eh? And you see, you're your best. Yan to us all, Sime Duni, Apo, Argentina, and Shabby. Kivet into me, Shabby. Betano, believing makes it real. Verna Water, changing people's lives. Azar Paint, number one since 1925. Big Go Energy, big refreshing moment. UMB Bank, UMB, proudly serving Ghana with speed since 1972. Argentina. Taro Martinez, you born a Ramon and so that be born anti Bianco Steven Morella, you born out to Wakama throwing Yabeto
0: Jimmy.
1: No chef, FIFA president, you see, baby, I do the match be a only true Pabo, no teenager. It's about good credit in it. A hard man. Oh, a hard man. Wait, when I tell you, I 10 times global call. Is it FIFA or the why do? Danny Boggess, Sunny Bona, Tumona, so goalkeeper Emiliano Martinez. What's on Kama? Argentina goalkeeper. When you say Argentina, and a VAA Group Geno with that perfect 9 points. Argentina, the group no, was Obia. Was 8 goals and are conceded just 1 goal. And so far, so Timbakwa ono siam for born to the net moon Spain. Spain, Mexico, Suka home. Argentina, they are sent one. Ono share eight, and they are sent one. O concede one goal. Ghana. Ghana is share one. Hey, what the home? Which your share is a? Hey. Promise, me do no microphone. Hey. All the motions now, they make us out.
2: Any of you?
1: I just say one. Here to us all. Sima do me and son any of our Argentina and Shabby. Cabo Verde and Shabby. And you know her, said it here. Argentina, one goal, Penua conceded. And okay, say one more final group match against Jordan. Lautaro Martinez. That's the first ever World Cup goal. Lionel André Messi Cusitini. And so, that's the extended the remarkable scoring streak. Remarkable. Mami kabro vuka kla. Bravo no different from Chino Zé de Pao. Remarkable scoring streak. Extended. What is it? Messi. Have you ever heard Argentina? Do a chair that can Messi the Rabono. Messi the Snabby. Born and upon him. Lionel André Messi Cusitini. Football God. We are singing a portable. Onim Boche Obia. Onim Boche Obia was a season. Onim Bone Bankasa, Messi. And then Yaka, the Awasa goes to do a pa. Ewa, work up, Imua. Wasensia. Emma Pensua Sensia.

0: the second player to score at 5 different World Cups. World Cup all-time leading scorer with 19 goals. The first player to ever score in 7 consecutive World Cup matches. Ah, mercy. Because if I can once, my man ran the commentary. Mercy. Yeah. Mercy, Nikita Boy, we are not sure. Referee foul. Do you want to hear that canoe? Echi pe. What's so poor, Nimono? And Cabo Verde. Womo Abrantia. Giovanni Cabral. PMS, she was a brim. Referee, no sooner or Ben, who you pa. Referee, when they did Ghana new Christian game, no. And you know, on him game, need deep. The 2-1, 2-1, on him deep. Say, I'm born 2-1, on him yapa. On us, they did France game now. France, che. Iraq, a bomb 3-0, Bino. On one and eight, you know. When your first game, I World Cup, yes, over Canada. Argentina fans, you know. Omo Pochiso. Sima Edu Ancien, baby, upon it, Tani, dear. Vuzinha, 1-2 near my year. Eradipa Memoir. Say, I'm Pim Human One. Born in the Abbasho. Since that, you be out to Bodia if you will. Messi, Nenina Socorro. Watch it, Nimpabuani. Would you not born a home?
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0: I said, would you not born a home? My own said, Depot. And so, Edina Hobby. Womumi and Hawaii never bought. Do not share that canoe. Ninchemo, Echo, Chesse. Bear, when you bet me, I bear 20 years me. Now I be at 22 me. Messi, I pay the bono. Nasu Fusina Kitam. Goalkeeper Nachibodi FVM. I support him, say Chiche. What support him, say Chiche? Messi. What Kelly Bono? As a bono, a channel. Say grandma for power. Now goalkeeper Nikitim say grow. Messi, a branch of here. What a bottle bar, Argentina, Messi, Nasunabi. We're here for goalkeeper, so. And the guru, Abranche, Nano. And Nanine. We contribute to 9 goals, 5 goals, and 4 assists. I won the last FIFA World Cup knockout matches. And then, so, I had a knockout game in the crossway. Okita World Cup appearance, no 29 matches. Maminya Messi, Maminya commentary. A chance for Cabo Verde, Cabral, Sydney. And so I'm the ball now. Coach Argentina and Finfino. Ball up by Nifafemo. The chance here coming Finfino. Argentina. Brantia Medina, Pia Bono, Diama Fernandez.
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0: Fernandez, Pia Diabetchide. 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But they are Tony Benkumso. But we are doing a chair that can cross the corner to the P. Kevin Pina. But you Bono, the Bono at the Praka. But Pia de Tony Fafemo. Ryan Mendes, captain. But also Pia de Bono Appa. A branch here, Laros Duarte. Duarte Pia Bono in Tempasso Diapre Cabral. 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Still, Pina Kita Bono. I feel what they are saying, Echi. Bono Abedi. A branch here, Bogus. 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And Deroy Duete. Me and Unyanso and Yakunya and Asia Caribbean. 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
0: 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Run of 32. One more any Spain. Equity pen claw. Ubia entime and shabby. Woman Uruguay. Equity pen claw. Equiria 2-2. Woman in Saudi Arabia, Equity Pencro, BNT Miyashibi. Messi, a Pijabon at one as we're here. Flag no form. Flag no form. Tino, Pina, the one at the Praka. Opobi, a German, the man of a trust center circle. Opia, the Aquarium, Laros Duarte. 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
0: All right, and you know, ma young fan that's here and farmer and you make a woman so a good so help why I Nessa and then and you may me to check a siapa Eddie Ama Wool Lucky Nessa Lotto Company 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
0: 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Yes, I Ababim. McAllister, with Chabo and I say, ten. Argentina, Eguso, Ehese, Ometime Suma Fidibia Akasa Fidiano, Omesumi Ye Cabo Verde, Wanusua Yira Tasso Passe, Goro Adi Goro Padi, Bintonatinem, Morina, Opiabono, Diapetri, Ma

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0: Lena Andre Messi Kusitini. One air captain Edma Gentina. Were your first male player. Pierre L. World Cup 6 times. Second player to score. Our 5 different World Cups. World Cup all time leading scorer. 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Sisi. 20 goals and the Messi ashe all time leading scorer 20 goals la ila ila lao my privilege pa my I am a hua esan ye me nigie senei me wo Daniel Kofi Wayokwe Dankwe the great man himself Ghana 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I mean, oh, mother, I feel I wish I'm sorry. I'm going to say yes. Your mama, your mama. I'm going to say, only players in the castle. Freba Coupe, now on the dream command. Oh, and I'm going to say, oh, you say, Borway, you're funny, say, and you say, sir, they say, it's not an asshole. Messi, your piano show. A Jibon Jeffrey Messinano.
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0: A Jeffrey Messinano. The board down quitting messages here, Bano. I'm on 14 on catcher. Dan, be microphone, me, 50 there, no mommy. I'm waiting in random catcher, mommy. But I'm home to say. BBI fine. Now, Uncle say. Oh, ho. If you have a fight, if you have a fight. Eti, down queen, no. Nessa, I can't create Olympics. Mekai, better say 1997 and 1998. No dynamo den. The free 98, ABC the year 2007. La ila ila la, phobia. Never say down till the bones are rotten. Daniel Kofi Wayokwe. Oh, boy, crowd. But you went now. Argentina, Fifro, Edine, Dipo, McAllister, Fernandez, and a branch Armada. Wait to me. Argentina. Scaloni, airport 442. And Efifrono, or DePaul, or McAllister, or Fernandez, and our Armada, our Fifino, and a Cabo Verde, Bubista, or son of about one. About Kevin Pina, I was out grofu in that day. Good that day. Taxes will buy your money, sir. Yen to us all. Ya pay your money, ten, ten, ten. Tira Kurim, now should I be? Bono, Atrasia, Messi, Asha, 7 goals. Mbappe, I was 6. Ellen Haaland, and so Ediso Kama, I was on him. What's that? 5 goals. One Harry Kane. Omasha 5 goals each. Omasha 4 national. Vinicius Junior. Osmani Dembele. Ismail Assar. NFA. Mikel Oyarzabal. And also Asher 4. Then so far, who gave me saying? Obetinasi Washa Kakra. First 45 minutes. Argentina Asher 1. Messi. And I say, Ben microphone, Kakrani, and come on. So far, who game this?
2: Which man I say? Game room, Argentina could have game because we were still here.
0: Okay. It's no, and on a summer, down quay, they are to jar. Was Argentina, they mean business. And I'm a former blaster player from the year 2001. Ah, Kakra, Vazabe, to 2006. From 2001 to 2006. Yeah. You know, one more matches, Grano. I hope about 10 and 11 matches won. Emma Blasters, my boy. Endu won. Maybe I've been 8, 9 thereof, yeah. And Obama Blasters. Damkwe. Italy. My dear. But under 20, so I know so Bobe 5 matches me. Under 20. Me kai pa. You know, and to us over here. Say, and it's here. Argentina, Shabako, 35 minutes near Bono. Cabo Verde. One more, and Timmy. And Shabby. Kever intimidation be Argentina Shabako Messi and Achireni D Ewo Apakwasemu and Mitie interview be by Mbappe and Ochire say World Cup we know another chapter players in Omubabe you should actually history but you know be a chapter 2 more better we are moving to the next page. It's a real no any history or move it me. I'm making what I say. We meet in the interview, one of the interview. Oh, work up here, I say, and all cancer seminar. And I mean, yeah, you know, yeah, to us what? And for now, said, even some farmer Pepsodent. Pepsodent do the two, and opa any enumere rush energy drink. Be bold, be you. Sports water. 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

0: and Rand Lotteries. 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Always. Always put you first. Kiss Condom and Strawberry Gel. 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Betano Kitem. 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Bigo Energy Kitem. UMP Bank. And Sukitem Dentine. 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At Abedi Cabral. So. Kosi and Kosi Koda and Koda. Yewo Giovanni Cabral and a Sydney Cabral Omina Airport Edema Cabo Verde
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0: Refractive Infringement Eddie Tia Deroy Duarte Argentina fans you know Germany Argentina we call Turkey Champions League final internet City no. Nikushia. Yeah, Nikushia. Guy B. Journalist B. No for Argentina. And you know, how almost soon. Messi. And it's some football. Former footballers B. Argentina. Wa. Former players. You know. Yes, Messi. Or see former players. You know. How almost soon. Ewa Argentina. Now go right here. Now go bear microphone. Now you're so muna you wanna mumu the other say bear microphone baby. Ghana Hano or see your soon players in the mouth say yes. Wait to my own say former player no abet national.
2: If China come cover supermarket.
0: Some who say yes.
2: This is where you are, sir. I need to treat it like
0: that. I have a two amount.
2: See.
0: Charlie, Eddie, you. Yeah, to us, where? Kwenye na pa Argentina, we run 18 year box cinema. Messi, or the national board, I say. Oh, say the Pedro Bono. Messi, only Bobo Brita. Hey, or the nine, Esche Bono, I say. I say, well, Pejani Kakrebi, Neso, Medina, Nya Epena, referee said, Ebi, a offside. Tino, Ian Tuaswa Kasima, and I, 4 minutes.
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0: Yapo, 41 minutes. Messi, Ashaba Kodiam, Argentina, 29 minutes. Kevet, Entime, Entie, FIFA World Cup, 2026. Argentina, any Kevet, and Adia Pimso. Run of 32. Run of 32 game. And Cabo Verde. Na bakwa sema, ewo mwa ni se, ni group stage, you know, born all my day, when din cho, wade 3 points, and wade a qualifier. And we aya bakwa sem de da, edi amawom. So we bought FIFA World Cup for the first time. Now, as smaller as they are, small country, so Oma qualify to run of 32. And yeah, easy. Oma ya dianka sa me see we no a history crowd mom de da. Oma make history anka sa.
2: Even 2006, I knew Oma bought last game. Which means baby Omo do CC.
0: Yeah. Yeah, that was the qualifiers, no?
2: Yeah.
0: Last game, no? Yeah, and Ubo be won. But now, Casquad, you know. Hey! Business, ninja, you know. Who business is about going here? Who can be more? Hey, I said, oh. Yeah, right. Say, Nyama, Ebeko.

0: e tu se Messi goru no se no e bo bo fra we ni so and Cabo Verde Messi 8 successive FIFA World Cup appearance ninina eh unga Messi abakwa se bibi kakra can promise ah eji wo de Ronaldo na jiri jese akuko search na kruma kru anya ne fe anru a oti ha se ayi kevin bashi argentina yi wo ma fri
1: ensi ensi
0: ah no we better see eh na kwe na ka chosi ensi ensi baby e better see kevin o ma ya de no two ways about it
1: I do my
0: because ah boro for the first time
1: akwa se time 2006
0: ah
1: your first time we put here what you say
0: yeah first time playing against Spain Spain o ball covered draw ni we no obi ni wa obetimi na ball draw bi Spain on call out Charles for Nelson goalkeeper Vuzinha wasobo ni mo come up akasima ba ko Messi na kita ball no Messi, me and son, they turn one share to other son. Three players, they turn one share. Hey, Aquan in Bopo.
1: You say, what's your about Messi? Why you come? Because when you say, you need a balance, it's born on Rashid.
0: Yeah,
1: that's all my pass.
0: No, I'm my pass. That's all the Tumrika, not the Tumrika. Also, Tumrika, no Kitabo. So, Kitabo, pa, on the ground.
1: I'm waiting for you to come. I bet you say, when you play, we jive Bob Wild. We win a prayer to say, Miss.
0: It is a mess.
2: Wow. And Jim FM.
0: And then I say, yeah, Messi, Nancy Debbie. Asama, okay, Unim say, as a venga, the interview beer, me share, yeah. Or say, and ne, I'm Messi, and Ronaldo, El Popo, Nintino. Ye, Wunodia, Omoye. But some of you retire from the world football. Or see, I feel you best out quietly near share and near my these two players are about football. As a man and a guy, and I wonder if you fight technical director can say, Pa, on a cast as a man. And I also would do a bit personal. Then I said, No, come on, no, 4 minutes, and I'll referee the other so. Betano, believing makes it real. Verna Water. Changing people's lives as our paint number one since 1925. Bigo Energy, big refreshing moment. UMP Bank since 1972. And on myself, Ghana with speed. I'm your official sponsor and a partner, Edema Ghana Football Association. NFA, the Blasters of Ghana. Messi ama personal feminine so entimi anko Argentina Messi ni wachiba akone sile bi wentimi anfa pono Cabo Verde bona sabi di Argentina piano tempo so Messi atene ho nesu debi abonsa abo Argentina player nisa Lionel Messi nuo chain pass en Cabo ni bedru ni chain. Is a player be over top for me, I don't know. Or he said, Messi best one in Simon, I'm sorry.
1: Originally,
0: Messi, that's all in Simon, I'm sorry.
1: 97, you're called, we're under 17. Now, we didn't know, I didn't know, Bobo.
0: Yeah.
1: Hey, pictures are...
0: Only the child, you know. Ah! Anupona na mu nyina mu ye YouTube awe bora na opono
1: 206 so me dey sa picture no ko chire no tama ye no mu bo ya mu she
0: yeah po sa the chance me no wow oh chale dam ko ye maso nyi ni pagi toda ti studio ano gana na na chese ana aya ro hosem ana aya ro hosem nyi ni pagi toa o. Oh yes, of course. Nyameti asli. Ah, I like that. And kwani a hwade mpeni here. Yedi biya wumbi wadebe mayansi yefri asasi so. Dipo ane kitabono. Chassie Messi, what you born now? Just one for one. Oh, did I say, yeah? Is it your papa? Where you say, eh, who?
1: Kata or we prince in the cross. I was saying,
0: I said, Shannon Susan and the Ghana game no at 1:30 a.m. 1:30 and also at the live commentary by bro. And overcoat TV on. And overcoat TV and only pro overcoat TV.
2: Okay.
0: I said I'm quick down 10:10. TV is where they do. I do TV so bad there. It's Daniel Kofu Ayokwe. Down quick and there obedient our Doom TV on a Professor E.K. Wallace. Na yet the game no abroad. It's your fairy kind referee day upon the rear. Udi Brana has a bibua ha. Udi for Beres a bibua ha na and Clena into me into your home run after your bar. Na yet the Akan and so at me at Wasso. Life ewo eye adom ene asempa 94.7 FM. Mami nye LPM sine kakra, mami ntun ade kakra. 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Shannon says so far, Omun Lusu match, El FIFA World Cup da. The 3 matches of boy, no, well, Lusu Bako cra. On it, Almighty Spain, Ebo 0-0. Oba ball 2-2. And on sign Ebo 0-0. A Jina say, once a wa, in Kaon Shano. But Argentina Shano, Akasono so be responding. And oh yeah, can promise empire born or no. 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Omu nyanka Messi ya free mu. 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Se kobase product ahudu ono egum. Eti mwabane se ubebromo will focus technology. Omo Australia since 2018, and Omo I expanded Omo presence, and I say Omo so Omo Omo Africa by say you invest in local talent and developing products. I just say a tailor and kama it you know we know a konya bakwa market ni mudie untime enko enja focus technology focus on your quality life. Sanso and a betano unim se yeka yeka the biggest football tournament eno ena el kosono a FIFA World Cup and then yamiatum 20 os apo el mi page no eso. Me sign ewo another 11 os a me chain Messi abwewi aka Ghana game wa and also masan ache Ghana 3 goals ache Ghana 3 goals Ghana versus Colombia ache Ghana 3 goals yen start here kraba ache Ghana 3 goals
3: how in be brenti as you yen start here ba Ghana she trade
0: that wash trade that
3: into your share bakuka wa 4 goals
0: 4 goals into chi say Colombia be she 5
3: yeah,
0: and see, I don't so be yes, can you bring already the page in the swide? Messi say, Mini WhatsApp number, I'm a ball radio so because problem I'm a DNA was I see sooner and ordinary. We do Germany pe I'm say, hey, my cobble me WhatsApp will radio soon to your blacklist him and no man. And see, you're restricting 136 days. Messi, I tell me, and so yeah, if you Germany by me, 136 days in Tianyan so yeah. Blaster Kobo friend, you know. It's oh send me message. Our telegram dear me okay. Telegram message. Telegram no save no me 0500 533 313 0500 533 313 and answer bo Kobe Stone KOBBY no abo STONNE Inti Enone said I'm sure me Kobe Stone no Facebook TikTok, Instagram, Bebia, said I'm a Toronto, and I'm a day amount. Now, Betano, so I was a session. You can't bet in company about what me, Gini di pa, and Betano. Omi di ska, and a rim, almost kappa. And you know, also call your ma bonus as high as 2,000 Ghana cedis. It's me your welcome bonus. It's you register our year Betano. Now, also no, wait me at this catricity day. 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Afe Kwans Estate and so special worker promotion and a sabri womo edi eba 12,000 units. It once a and then so obey me afre Kwans Estate. Now no edin komano nese uwo a year and she say any more. Na om say and they also bet me anya akunya se omo e ton fie what a year $100,000 $100,000 and no a fee bakwa ye ton eti teacher mante and then also a war. Na dear chene say just for 35,000 Ghana cedis no she say be pre eguo edemao enti no bobade say obewura mo ewo Kwans Estate na omo so enti she ahodo a omo age gu akwam no omo ton sase omo efie ahodo 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
1: oh omo bo tare kwa definitely they will lose because we share even Argentina ball on no ball which means say she chase her on make me in the city
0: okay they say still I don't make us win the game
1: but I'm also on the modern ball match by match
0: All right, thank you on that sir Wayne is said and Emma at here and so our gamer yade a home come up brown Argentina enya sakra ye bia o game ni mo the catcher say o show mo previous game and the starting lineup no coach no aye 9 changes enti sa game no arresti Messi munyina to man start later no mo pe mo but this time no make sure say masa qualifies yen va media guru yen va me to chacha sa 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
2: yeah gospel ah yeah Mark Abraham
0: yeah yeah to aso 46 minutes ni apo me se fe to sumie ni sima ba ko ni abo anisa Argentina Ushe Bebia Omo Free Enim Pomponsoa Omo Abedura Nese Enipire Pani Eni Etine En Omo Dia Bebru Emono We Eye 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Argentina pa now or the agility said the way whatever magic na so football no bi pia timi si wom boro bodi e udi a chire nzo a waso ba si wom bi a be timi si wom aman form of the team form pa ze en 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
0: Yen to aswe. 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And so far, wash 3 goals. Ama Cabo Verde. Wapo 29. We in the 30th game of Obo. We in the 30th game of Obo. Iowa 05. Kwesi Mafu. Top guy. Big 05. Iowa 05. Fantastic evening to you. Social media executive personnel Kasia Pabako Kwasi Mafu Iowa 05 Yeah, Yatina ba Kwasi Mafu. We see a cover pa background this year. I remember how you are in the background, so yeah, in the background. Hey, you print your own. blueprint ho se ho no azeme na ho karo mi jina de de de de ah blueprint why is need be for abonzam je ibi a ho e o be de bruta ene ye ko blueprint a ho se yi fe w blasters of Ghana any Colombia game no at 1:30 a.m. and me tie ya se me hu se line up no epp
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0: 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And so a branch here Nuno Da Costa when Timian Faponas when you're throwing you're throwing Tempasso Deroy Duarte when German Tempasso there man Kevin Pina Pina Chadi Abani Fafemo Bonnie Guitare Mendes captain of the side a pass it come out Cabo Verde cross Nako Nesu Depi shot in a come goalkeeper Emiliano Martinez Wujani huka kribianka Deroy Duarte Woma Adia free anytime Na bo na fa defender 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I was a game anymore. A simple FM. Entiro o make me a concede but to concede against Cabo Verde I doubt yeah to us sima adianan adionu enan mum sima adionum enan sima adionum enan any apo Argentina Sebaco, Cabo Verde, Argentina 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Goalkeeper no Nessua Bobo and Egu baby.
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0: More confidence, bro. I 8 year boys in the moon, more pass, you know.
1: Keeper.
0: Yeah.
1: Team way, so much to make keep it in well. Next 4 years.
0: And then on my hard journey. Yeah. Even AFCON crowd, almost on my hard journey. Because team, no, I said they be on. I'm gonna build up on the team. And your team are we are your team that is it. Oh Charlie. Eddie. 55 minutes in the upon. Yeah, I'm very young. 55 minutes. Yeah, sir, your name crow. Argentina Shabako, Cabo Verde. Woman to me and Shady Betano, believing makes it real. Verna Water, changing people's lives. Azar Paint number one since 1925. Big Go Energy, big refreshing moment. UMB Bank, 7 Ghana with speed since 1972. Pepsodent, do the two. With Pepsodent, brush morning and evening. Every morning and evening. Brush every morning and evening. You go so help him, equian him, and Milanoqua, and Equadima Cabo Verde. Argentina. Omar Shabako, Kevin, Intime, and TB. 29th minute and a Messi. What in ano? Run of 32. Neso Emrebe Prewaya Nim. Cabo Verde. Duarte. Ya piano she from Zebrim. Ewo center circle. Ebe Kankono pe. Duarte Tier Mountain Paso de Ma. Another Duarte. Duarte to Duarte. Laros. Any Deroy. Women get this kind of FIFA president. She got how much was it here. Welcome ticket, you know. And what today? Ghana and Colombia, no Grand Keke, no Grand Homoska also. Another 40 million. Ekaniska. Yeah, this car will have a couple. Your whole TV is here.
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0: Asempa 94.7 Steven. Seven. Morea. Opinion in Tempaso. Born out of Finfini. You send him ting. Blanche Cabral. A chassis about Finfini. Cabo Verde. I'm going to be their father. Should I be? Fernandez say you born out to born into me and call Asambedi Sivo was sent him 10 10 10 Mendes Abosulia. Go ahead.

0: Cabo Verde. 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And Minasuo Ho. 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Once a while, Shadow. 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Hi, Cabo Verde, 550,000 population. 550,000. Hey, yeah, the moment you have got a good pack, hello, what is that? Cabo Verde.
1: But
0: yeah, thank you. By microphone, I'm into you now. Can we be? Yeah,
1: send an air can. You can't Tima on BBR Ecosumo Africa, AKB.
0: Yeah, in terms of football, yeah. How are you? Yeah, no,
1: born on winning ball and after some confidence level. It was
0: through,
1: it was almost shed out and ball.
0: And then the first time I be through this stage, Sika be San Kani, Sika no. It's on number 13 million, they say, yo. Stage be able to be able to scan be a can. And you will be Argentina film grad and then.
2: Argentina defending champion. To play against defending champion. A country like this.
0: Oh, mama, Argentina team, no, any abere. Professor Abba. Into you, obey me, I am with me now. Tino, yeah, TV, I am almost starting to know. Why, obey me now. Yeah, it's a prophet, you know. Why, but that's the power. Daniel Kofu, are you quick? Passing through, next over passing through. One name, Professor E.K. Wallace, Echo Twasso, OTV. FM. Ntino uofia obetimi achimu TV no Adum TV na ehwe sedete a child for mercy, a child for mercy, na suda bi goalkeeper na dine mercy to score his second goal in this game and his 21st goal, 21 goals, World Cup goal. Hey, goalkeeper for senior Neya Kunya Pao to the Widia. A pit, a binny, Petche.
2: Messi is a component.
0: I call Bafana him. Argentina by Sakae. Any bravo.
2: Keep away, say, convert. A yardic could do quarter for a nursing already. Best keeper of the tournament.
0: Any braba, may I hear? Change his eba. Argentina, you Lotaro Martinez, a frim. Emma Abrantia Valentine Baco, you know, Alvarez and Swapem Gonzalez
2: Enzo Mihunu crowd
0: Enzo ya peja bone che na sufuzinya wasobo ni mkama Messi gono awanse na utumse. Hey, dear Bakwa, what a friend I know, what a friend I know, any ya yipa. Hey, any ya yipa.
2: Changes are Argentina, coach, now you ever cost the victory of Argentina.
0: Ever cost the victory?
2: The victory of Argentina.
0: Victory.
2: Victory.
0: for Argentina. For Argentina. Hey. Of Argentina, I was about to
2: okay, correct.
0: No.
2: Yeah.
0: Yeah. Okay.
2: Chinese are referee now. Abema Argentina.
0: Na feo de na baby say. Abema Argentina di nkuni.
2: Julian Alvarez was a very smart and dangerous guy. Aquari.
0: Yen to us na yen share Argentina. Any brapa 64 minutes. Argentina Shabako. Kevin Swa Shabako. 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So you put on the appeal anymore. 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What Pierre de Bona Quermo. Mac Allister. What Chassia ten. And Argentina Gusso. And you know, Bonnie Kente. And I said, I'm here. Bona Kita. Lisandro Martinez. Pierre in Tempasso. Argentina Gusso and Yene Ebusan Semino 65 minutes and a apple. Wool lucky star 288 hash. Now the Momo Pina to Argentina. Ya set him on a tour. Nancy Debbie 66 minutes in the apple. I can see him on Argentina. 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
0: 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A Pia Bono, Eddie Apechiri, Enzo Fernandez. Those who Enzo. 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A Chassie, Konyanapa, Argentina. 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A Piana Chiform. 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

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What's that? Who's the keeper? No? What's that about one side? And on the dada, Messi. Who had the no yen? Oh, she's so no. Obejina, poor no bakuni say. Turn up a casu, me wash a bakuno. 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It's you know, a hydration break. Hydration break. Echi. 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You know, you know, you know, you know, you know. And Jim FM. I say, you have a live comment, you know, to us. Referee say, I'm a man and to us. Eti wafre 40-year-old Vuzinha. Vuzinha wadim fisia adianai 40 years. We aye ne 91st game, 91 games, and a opo adiama Cabo Verde. They say, oh, experience goalkeeper, pa. No wonder. And you want to cry. Say, what that, super, it is a D. Performance, it is a what that, a D. Ebenezer Tete, what say, oh, your life, ewo osu. Go for a BMO, stores, ne BMO, online drivers, ne BMO. Tino life elho. Oh, Tino MSS say and a niema bitch me a call.
Olivier Giroud, Saki, Olivier. Ose, I'm listening to you. Good job, bro. Thank you for listening. Cabo Verde and your free kick. Wapeja ni ten ten ten and see that. Pinano. And he says I'm pinning out. Or the war. Ego

live commentary. Cabo Verde, Ashebako, Argentina, and so Ashebako. And Uchu said, I know Tenepa coach Christopher Nemele, the superstar, the big man himself, David, okay, yeah, the big man himself. 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Omo Jio Manisa, Cabo Verde, Aya Sakraye. Abakwa Sempa na team na ye. The first World Cup. Osasuya Stubborn as what tini. Abrantia Cabral. 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Omo so Ebe Chiromo Bobre. Coach, you see a stubborn a population of 500,000 Andrew 600,000 kura. Now, or they compare Argentina over 46 million population. Now, Omade Pim Susano and the first World Cup, Olusu game, I won the first World Cup. So far, 4 matches. We are in a game at Toso and I on Lusu Bakokra. Only a we are singing our Spain at any time 0-0. Obi and Shebi. One is Spain at any time. Argentina, Lionel Messi. What we are doing, Chad Academy, did that possible? No, cross Nako. Oi! Mr. Minim say, Ongo. And come in here, Monsieur Go and come at Yagu. A branch here, Pico Lopez. Borubia, where you fear children, one Habakase. Was sending Wani. Cross Nasako, Argentina, Nasuda B. Yes, you born up here. A branch here, Pico Lopez. Shamrock Rovers, player, no, no. And then, all ball, the game at Toso 33. 33rd game, Ediama Cabo Verde. Nemo, ni we are singing. On she go back, who could have done mine. So, a defender. Hey, it's the one she own goal. Hey, Boro. Boro, who bruta. Hey, I can't tell. Question. Aka 9 minutes, Argentina Sebako. Cabo Verde Ashebako. 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Aka Eiano. Argentina Suma Fidia Ninina. A Fidia BS wasum. Jaya free kick wabo. Jaya Enchien Yachin. Jaya Ongo and also Granfa. Nessen Nean in there. Cabo Verde, Omo ye stubborn. Yen Tuaso, Konyana Sapa, Lopez Jayamani goalkeeper, Vuzia, 40 years, Enficia Diana, Enoadie, and Eye, the 91st game, 91 games, and a water at the amount minor, our experience, Yepa, our experience, Vuzia. Cabo Verde, goalkeeper. No, and to work up, he wanted to penny for him. So, Miss Ramon, my mommy, when you work up, you are going to be when you're America, Baba, Miss Ramada, Miss Ramon, good on to Monfanimbra, Omosio Yati, you're not my enemy. 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

0: 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Uti Swahili, Unti Swahilia, Unti, I'm a commentary. 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
0: 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Yeah. 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

0: Kwasi Kankufano and Taba Musano. 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
0: simple. Ya peja bo ne tentetene so fuzinya. Argentina, we are singing chain Argentina. 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Bako akoka African countries no. 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Woko eti opo against a player like Messi opo against Lautaro Martinez opo against Julian Alvarez Alexis McAllister Nasser still utimi ejina om se ya be duru satem ya Nasser Cabo Verde ya die wadiru godi po Emiliano Martinez what Cabo Verde Oma Tiffany Dintin in power, you know. Oma Jibaya to buy. Emma Gentina Sosia Sima and watching a referee there to so. Sima and watching and a referee there to so. Tia Bossima to your cloning in a way. A boy. And Argentina and him say Ryan Mendes. Wano ena Sabri. What recorded ne appearance maker and all-time leading scorer. Edema Cabo Verde. Sanso ena Kevin Pina. Okay, say the Gobia was share. Come on, come on, come on, Nancy Davy. Argentina Ebu San Semino asking questions. Celebeka o potoka semno o mu busan semno akanyiano akasiyiano ne bepa bo we pa die ah aboniti ase aboniti agwanu ase aboniti o ntrongo a please yan to aswe Argentina Unimse Drew knockout stage say ya Oma po extra time in 11 previous World Cup matches Oma winning 9 in the 11 extra time say ya say ye babekwe say mbia ye extra time 11 no omo winning 9 and omo san e winning 6 of omo 7 World Cup penalty shootouts. And you know Argentina more than any other nation in the tournament history. Yeah, a chance for Argentina. Neso Cabo Verde Bibi Nation or Popo Numagu Baby Kura Nia Dajira Kura Messi Ato Prance Messi Ato Prance Messi a piano to all 80 boss nano pair. We come our Bobby 3 times over the same positions. See ya Bakunona no Benkum Mienu Abba Benkum and a Bakue Abanifa. 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

0: Vusinya obesan atunagu baby no wasan adane no abechi ana yehwe Messi obetimi ashe ni goal number 21 World Cup goal ana Messi kida bo na chi Messi Messi apeja bo no na Vusinya ponchi ma wa ponchi asobo ni buse kama Messi popo ni yipa.
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0: Wa so ni bo ni mo kama pa. 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And nan in there, Cabo Verde, the stubborn proud boys. Womu ye stubborn and kasa. Wow, wake up, who winning match? So, Obi be winning, so a problem. Ah,
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0: Where do you say? Abebu Obi, oh, yes, Konongo Kaya. Ono onso, ono so. Oh, Obi so. Edi asem kreni. Hey, Gonzalez, muni na ya papa. Cabo Verde. Gulas normally spend more than you can go now before say. And a hey. Maza. Omanya free kick. Wapaja the 10-10-10. Itire. Wapima to form more call. Cabo Verde. And. Uma branch here. Jamiro Montero. And then on also Ameki ni 56 appearance at the amount minor. If we are seeing in a 5 goals. And then the amount minor. 56 was 5. On a change in a matter, Edema Cabo Verde. I keep playing up. How many days are you? No, no. Here to us all. On a Kitaboro. Jamiro. Sima and Son. And a boy. I was smart watching him. Asempa and ABC. Cabo Verde. Argentina sharing the first goal. Ewo efedi kaimo Neso
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0: a simple FM omo den kakran kakran kakran kakra betika no e manage na 1-1 Argentina a defending champions and playing against Timwa on my World Cup of Dano. Bia right here. Cape Verde off. We not draw Kranenye easy. We there. Them DD Ghana and England, Nibia. We not draw. Namose Ghana, 80 minute. Referee, Wapua Peno. Emma, you call extra time. You are, you know that just and you know, another 30 minutes and a day and him. 29th minutes and a Messi share. And a Fedroy Duarte. Obete Kano, Edema Cabo Verde. Can I send us to say extra time and yet you know. Argentina, Abo, extra time. 11 extra time our ball our FIFA World Cup matches now. We're winning 9. We're winning 9. And what's I a team kunim awo akensi ancient and oh aye omakensi and song say yeah ball World Cup Nafe edru penalties. Argentina bo and so but emu ensiano. Argentina edin kunimum. We are pakwa semwa. A chain. On my bia edie. Ewo tournament we abakwa semu. Ibi anyo. 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

0: Sena, Argentina, and Cabo Verde, Ebetimiako. We aye extra time and a sabre ye ramono. 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And ye goody. And ye a goody. 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Betano. And Manyan in TSA, Chairman Joshua Kwabena Diodu. 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Oko Goyal Ghana, Asuya. Product Manager. Penny Pa, Technical Director Kasia Pa. 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
0: Be a chairman will be an fantastic. In Chiakasia and in Nasia and then confirm my chairman. And we're decaying America did that. And you know. Mensumi tua mekwa kwa to chairman wo ho eti chairman okuma nkra pa kwa maka ensuroja adura enyuno mi tu check asie pa dia mawo ni se opra pra chire kama aha ye pa abepo extra time no vuzia ekwa share dressing room wasaba eti ye bepo extra time. Referee Medikai Atoso. 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Wane Messi. Wane Captain Edema Cabo Verde. Ena Messi so ejinemo Edema Argentina. 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Sedia eniyama bitimiyako. Yabe he said ya nema beko. Live on Asempa 94.7. Atom 106.3 FM. Biatita na kwemo.